0: and chips and popcorn and candy, even ice. It's crazy.
1: Oh, I'm sure it's all for the best. Do what he says and the time will go by fast. I'm sure of it.
0: It's not fair.
1: It has nothing to do with fair, Lawrence. It's what's right that counts.
2: Lawrence! Oh, good, you're here.
0: Hi, Mom.
1: Hi, Maureen.
2: Hello, Jack. Sorry I'm late. But just as we were getting ready to leave the school, the principal called a meeting to hand out the new history curriculum they want us to teach next year.
1: A new curriculum?
2: Mm-hmm.
1: Is something wrong with the old one?
2: Not that I saw. I guess the powers that be felt differently. At a glance, it's, disturbing.
1: How so?
2: Oh, I need to go through it more carefully. But, it looks like the authors of this curriculum decided to take out all references to religion in American history. Not all religion, I should say. There's plenty about what the Indians believed and the Aztecs and the Eskimos, but no acknowledgement of Christianity, except in the most negative ways.
1: I've heard on the news about history courses like that. What do they call them? Revisionist history, that's it. They try to downplay the Christian aspects of our heritage. I thought only school systems in New York or Los Angeles tried to teach this stuff.
2: I thought so, too. But it looks like we'll be teaching it in Odyssey.
1: You mean you have to teach it, whether you want to or not?
2: If the school board says so, yes. Unless someone puts up a fight and can show them why it's wrong.
1: Oh? Well, who can do something like that?
2: I don't know. The school board is pretty enthusiastic about this curriculum.
1: Meaning what?
2: Meaning that if someone wants to fight it, they'll have a major battle on their hands.
3: Want to be part of something awesome? Then join the Adventures in Odyssey Club. 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
2: All right, Lawrence. Are you in bed?
0: Uh-huh.
2: Good. And you'll hand me that Starfighter book you're hiding under the covers?
0: Oh, Mom, how did you know?
2: It's part of my job description. Now, put on your headgear.
0: Not again.
2: What do you mean, not again? You know you have to wear it every night. The orthodontist said so.
0: Oh, Mom, it's uncomfortable.
2: Go on. The orthodontist said it's very important that at bedtime you clean your teeth thoroughly and wear the headgear. You did clean your teeth, right?
0: Yeah. Sort of.
2: Sort of? Either you did or you didn't, Lawrence.
0: Well, it depends on what you mean by clean.
2: Lawrence.
0: It's such a pain.
2: I know, but so is spending the rest of your life with a bad overbite and crooked teeth. Now get in there and clean them. I hope this isn't a hint of what the next 2 years will be like.
4: Please, sit down, Maureen.
2: Thank you, Mr. Cooper.
4: Call me Mike.
2: All right, Mike. You see, this isn't easy for me.
4: Is there something wrong? I've only been principal a couple of months. Have I already made so many mistakes?
2: Well, no. It doesn't have to do with you personally. It's about the new history curriculum the board wants us to teach next year.
4: Oh? What about it?
2: To be honest, I'm concerned about it.
4: What are your concerns?
2: I read through it and the textbook and made a list here. You can see where the problems are.
4: Well, I've read through everything pretty well myself. I don't remember any problems.
2: Well, you can see on my list that there are specific instances where key moments in American history are either ignored or glossed over. And not only did the writers ignore specific events, they ignored the Christianity that laid the foundation.
4: Are you a Christian, Mrs. Hodges?
2: Yes.
4: I see.
2: Whether or not I'm a Christian isn't the point. I'm talking specifically about events in history. How can anyone write about the actions of our forefathers, George Washington or Abraham Lincoln, without mentioning the Christian beliefs that drove those actions?
4: Well, you can only say so much in a textbook.
2: I realize that, but there's something suspicious about a textbook that consistently picks and chooses its facts against a particular group.
4: Christians.
2: Not just Christians, others too. For example, look at my notes about the pioneers who moved west. It talks about the slaughter of the Indians, but never how the settlers were slaughtered too. How can I use a curriculum like that?
4: What do you want me to do about it?
2: Ask the board to reconsider their choice.
4: I'm sorry, but I can't do that. You don't realize what's at stake.
2: At stake?
4: This curriculum came down from the state government.
2: So?
4: They look very unkindly at school systems who reject their mandates. Funds get cut. Grants get slashed. You're involved with the after-school program to help special education students.
2: Yes.
4: Most of the funding for that comes from the state, who in turn get help from the federal government, who also approved this curriculum. Do you want to see that after-school program get cut because we refuse their curriculum? That wouldn't be fair, right?
2: No, but...
4: Then I suggest you bite the bullet on this issue. Teach the new curriculum next year. Why rock the boat?
2: I don't want to rock any boats. I just want to... Oh, I don't know. It doesn't seem right somehow.
4: Nor is it right to cause problems that will affect more people than just you. I've been wading through school politics for a long time. Leave it alone, Maureen. We have more important things to worry about.
1: Thanks, Joe. See you again. Oh, hi, Lawrence.
0: Hi, Mr. Allen.
1: Been shopping?
0: Sort of. How'd you know?
1: Well, my first clue is that grocery bag stuffed with candy.
0: Candy?
1: Look, do you want to swallow or should we try this in sign language?
0: I just picked up a few things.
1: You have a smudge of chocolate on your cheek.
0: Oh.
1: Maybe it's none of my business, but are you supposed to be eating this kind of junk? Particularly with your new braces. I thought you said you were supposed to lay off chocolate and other kinds of candy.
0: Well, I got hungry. Besides, I don't see why these braces have to get in the way of everything.
1: What do you mean by everything?
0: Getting to eat what I want.
1: We talked about this yesterday. You want good teeth, don't you?
0: Yeah, but do you know how long it's going to take?
1: I think you said forever, or 2 years.
0: Yeah. How am I supposed to go without candy for 2 years?
1: I don't think you have to go without all candy. You said your orthodontist gave you a list.
0: Uh-huh. But it was crazy. He can't expect me to go without everything on that list.
1: So you rushed right out to buy everything he said you couldn't have, is that it? Now, let's see. Popcorn, taffy, a caramel apple. Does your mom know you bought all this?
0: No.
1: Yeah, but you'll tell her, right?
0: Well, if I have to.
1: You do. Lawrence, not eating certain types of food while you have braces is important to help the braces do their job.
0: I know all that, but living like this is terrible. It's horrible. Oh, I wish I never got braces.
1: Lawrence, you got them because you need them. Braces don't have to be a problem unless you make them a problem. You have a lot of imagination. Can't you figure out a way to make it more fun for yourself?
0: I don't know, but I guess I can try.
1: Good for you. In fact, come see me at Wits End later, and we'll see if we can come up with something together.
0: Okay.
1: See you later, then.
0: Bye. But a bite of this apple can't do any harm. Just a bite. Mom?
2: Hmm?
0: I was thinking about something.
2: I'm sorry, Lawrence. This curriculum is driving me crazy. You should see what they've done here. They don't even mention the pilgrims at Thanksgiving. Oh, they make it look like the religious leaders were responsible for slavery in the South. There's no mention of the reverends who founded the abolition movement, the Underground Railroad.
0: Anyway, Mr. Allen told me to use my imagination to make my braces more fun.
2: Oh, that's a good idea.
0: So I was thinking that maybe I should get my braces colored. You know, technicolored braces, like some of the kids have at school.
2: Well, we can talk about that.
0: So maybe tonight or tomorrow?
2: Tonight or tomorrow? Oh, you can't get to the orthodontist that quickly. I'll have to call and make an appointment.
0: But that'll take a long time.
2: Which means you'll have to be patient. Lawrence, please, I don't know why these braces have to be such a big deal, but I have other things on my mind now. Help me, will you?
0: Sure, but I don't know why I have to wait.
2: Because you have no choice. It's all wrong, Lawrence.
0: What?
2: This curriculum. A couple of the other teachers showed me more problems with the texts. It's no good. Somebody's going to have to do something about it.
4: I don't understand, Maureen. I thought we talked about this.
2: We did. But there's been more talk since then, and I've read more of the curriculum, and many of the teachers are agreed that it's not suitable.
4: Oh, it isn't. Even though some of the best minds in the country wrote it.
2: It doesn't matter who wrote it if it's wrong. That's why we think that you should approach the school board and ask them to reevaluate it.
4: Is this a revolution, Maureen? Are you leading a rebellion against me?
2: I'm not leading anything, and it's not against you. It's against this curriculum. All we want is a reevaluation, a hearing with the board, so we can tell them what's wrong.
4: A public hearing?
2: It doesn't have to be public. Yet.
4: Yet?
2: Don't you think parents would be interested in what their kids are being taught? I'm a parent, and I am.
4: You're also a teacher who works for this school system.
2: Which is why I care so much about what I'm told to teach. Please, Mike, if you won't represent our concerns, just set up a meeting with the school board so we can air them ourselves.
4: I don't believe this. Are you trying to sabotage your teaching career?
2: What's the use of a teaching career if I have to teach bad material like this?
4: So, you're willing to go to the mat on this issue? I didn't think you were the type.
2: Neither did I. But I guess I am.
4: The school board is meeting this afternoon. I'll call and make sure there's time for you in the agenda.
2: Thank you. Hi, Jack.
1: Hello, Maureen.
2: Have you seen Lawrence this afternoon? I just missed him at the school and thought he might be here.
1: Well, he hasn't come in yet, though he usually does after school.
2: I'll try calling the house again.
1: Is everything all right?
2: I'm not sure. I've been given time to present my complaints about the history curriculum to the school board. I want to make sure Lawrence knows that I won't be home until later.
1: I'll tell you what. I'll find Lawrence and make sure he stays here with me. He can do his homework in the library.
2: Oh, thank you, Jack. I really appreciate it.
1: So you're talking to the school board today?
2: I didn't want to do it, but somehow it kept coming back to me. I guess you know I'm not the type for confrontation like this.
1: I figured you'd be a lot like me in that respect. Not keen to be in the limelight.
2: Principal Coogan accused me of leading a rebellion. I suppose I am, but I'm not comfortable with the idea. I was told that this could ruin my career as a teacher.
1: Is that a consequence you're willing to face?
2: I keep thinking that it's only a curriculum. I could keep my mouth closed about it and simply teach the way they want me to.
1: But
2: it's wrong, Jack. It's terribly wrong. And a curriculum like that can influence the thinking of an entire generation and open the door for other kinds of bad teaching.
1: So how far are you willing to take this battle?
2: I wish I knew.

0: 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We always love hearing from you.
1: Hi, Mr. Allen.
2: Oh, hi, Lawrence. Just the person I was looking for. Your mom has a meeting this afternoon, so you're supposed to stay here and do your homework.
1: Oh, okay.
2: You must be hungry or thirsty. Is there anything I can get for you? That's approved by your orthodontist.
1: No, thanks. I better not have anything. I don't think the colors are completely dry yet.
2: Yeah, what? Colors?
1: On my teeth, see? I decided to color my braces.
2: You colored your braces? Isn't that something your orthodontist takes care of?
1: I guess, but my appointment isn't until next week, and I didn't want to wait, so I did it myself.
2: Did it yourself with what?
1: Some paint I got out of my car models. Boy, they taste awful, too.
2: How long ago did you paint your braces?
1: I don't know. As soon as I got out of school.
2: Okay. Let's see. Connie's upstairs. I can call your mom through the school.
1: Huh?
2: Let's go.
1: Where are we going?
2: The emergency room.
1: What? Why?
2: Because of your little self-induced poisoning, that's all. Let's go.
1: But I feel all right. Well, okay. Maybe a little queasy.
2: Lawrence, when will you ever learn?
3: Thank you, Mrs. Hodges. Your grievances against the new history curriculum are well documented. Unfortunately, I'm not sure we can get the authors of the curriculum to make some of the changes you suggest.
4: We're not suggesting that the curriculum be changed. We're suggesting that the board drop the curriculum completely.
3: On what grounds?
4: On the grounds that you have a 7-page single-spaced list of errors in front of you.
3: Mrs. Hodges, are you sure this whole thing isn't a reaction? Are you sure you aren't just alarmed because this history curriculum comes from a perspective that doesn't line up with yours?
4: Yes, I'm sure. Because of my years of teaching, I'm used to perspectives that don't agree with mine. But this curriculum doesn't even allow for the discussion of traditional events in history.
3: You don't realize how messy this could get. Why don't you simply use the curriculum, then add in what you want to teach?
4: Because once this curriculum is approved, the board will have the leverage to dismiss teachers who won't toe the line and teach what it says. Besides, if you'll allow teachers to teach what they want, then why change the curriculum at all?
3: I understand that Principal Coogan has explained to you the other issues at stake. Government funding, cuts, lost programs.
4: Yes, but I don't see how we can let those things get in the way of teaching our students the truth about history. The whole truth and nothing but the truth. Don't you see what's happening here? We're opening the door for the kind of education that suppresses children's understanding, not releases it. It's a viewpoint that limits their grasp of the thoughts and philosophies that made us what we are as a nation. This curriculum isn't a balanced look at events, but someone's agenda. It isn't trying to teach history. It's trying to indoctrinate. It's doing what we used to accuse the communists or the Nazis of doing with their history books, altering or ignoring facts in order to push a particular perspective on students.
3: You're accusing the board of being communists and Nazis?
4: I'm not accusing the board of anything. I'm asking the board, pleading with them to reevaluate this curriculum, to see it for what it is before demanding that we teach it.
3: And if we don't?
4: Then I'd have to say that I can't, in good conscience, teach a distortion of history like this, and I'll resign as a teacher.
3: All right, Mrs. Hodges, thank you. And the board would like to thank all of you for coming out today. Oh, thank you. And we will give the curriculum another look and make a decision as soon as we can. Again, thank you for coming. Mrs. Hodges, I have a message for you.
4: A message?
3: It was just given to me. A Jack Allen called and asked you to meet him in the emergency room at the hospital. The message says not to be alarmed, but to come as soon as you can.
4: Thank you, Mrs. Clare. Oh, Lawrence, what have you done now?

0: How are you feeling, Lawrence?
1: Okay. If throwing up is your idea of a good time.
0: You're fortunate you only swallowed a little of that paint. But what in the world made you paint your braces is beyond me.
1: Well, you said to use my imagination to make my braces fun.
0: Oh, but Lawrence, that didn't mean disconnecting your brain. How could you be so old and not know better?
1: I figured the paint would dry fast. It's not like I was drinking it or anything. I know better than that.
0: Uh-huh. I still don't understand why you didn't wait till you went to the orthodontist next week.
1: Because I didn't want to wait until next week. I wanted to color my braces now.
0: And this is what your impatience got you. A trip to the hospital. Well, that's lesson one.
1: Lesson one? You mean there's more?
0: Oh, plenty more. But the most important lesson has to do with listening to those who are in authority over you. Like your mom and your orthodontist. Your mom because she loves you, and your orthodontist because he knows what's best for your teeth.
1: Oh, that.
0: Yes, that. Not only is it a good idea to listen because they know better than you, but it's your Christian duty, too. Obey your parents, the Bible says. Subject yourself to those in authority over you. I know you've heard these things in Sunday school.
1: Yeah.
0: Then they're worth heeding. Well, that's enough lecturing. You get the idea.
1: Uh-huh.
0: Besides, I'm sure your mother will have a few more thoughts along that same theme when she gets here.
1: Yeah, she probably will. And a few other things, too. I don't get something, though. You said she's at a meeting protesting that history book to the school board.
0: That's right.
1: Well, isn't she going against authority? I mean, how come she can and I can't?
0: Well, let me put it this way. Your youth and lack of maturity demands that you be under the authority of people who have better judgment and wisdom than you do. On the other hand, your mom is exercising a right given to her by the authorities, the right to protest and appeal their decisions. That's what she's doing, and it's right that she should.
1: Yeah, but when can I be an authority over someone?
0: As long as you do ridiculous things like paint your own braces, you won't be an authority over anyone.
1: I figured you'd say that.
2: Lawrence? Lawrence!
1: Hi, Mom.
2: Oh, Lawrence.
1: Mr. Allen.
0: Hi, Lawrence. Where have you been? I kept waiting for you to come in.
1: I was on restriction because of you know what. But look, see my braces?
0: Very nice. Red, white, and blue. Patriotic.
1: Kind of looks like I swallowed a flag, huh?
0: A little, yes.
1: The kids at school keep saying the Pledge of Allegiance to me in the mornings.
0: How fun. You didn't paint them yourself, I assume.
1: Nope. The orthodontist did it.
0: I'm relieved. Is your mother with you?
1: Parking the car. Wait till she tells you what... Oh, she can do it herself.
0: Tell me what? Oh, is there news from the school board, Maureen?
3: Hello, Jack. Yes, we just heard this morning.
0: Well?
3: The board decided to wait on any change in the history curriculum for the time being, until they can do a detailed study of the material.
0: Congratulations.
3: Thank you. I don't think I slept all week. It's a load off my mind.
0: I'm sure. But who knows what would have happened if you didn't speak up?
3: Oh, I wasn't thinking about that. I was imagining trying to find another job at this stage in my life.
0: A woman with your skills wouldn't have to worry.
3: You're kind, but I worried anyway.
1: Mom, would you really quit if they made you teach that history?
3: Uh-huh.
1: Wow.
3: But thank God I didn't have to. Next time, though, maybe a different story.
0: Hopefully there won't be a next time. If more people stand up for what they believe is right.
2: Scripture is filled with instructions about dealing with the authorities in our lives. The Ten Commandments tell us to honor our fathers and mothers. The Apostle Paul instructs us to respect our elders and follow their advice. Some situations are harder to deal with than others, but one thing is certain. By honoring your parents and listening to those who are in authority over you, you'll not only avoid a lot of heartache and pain, like Lawrence, but you'll bring glory to God, too. You know, if you ever want to write to us for any reason, just send your letter to Adventures in Odyssey, Colorado Springs, Colorado, 80995. 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Our production engineer was Bob Luttrell. And our executive producer is Chuck Bolte. And I'm Chris, hoping you'll join us again next time for more Adventures in Odyssey.
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8: Are you struggling to sleep? I'm Chuck Bentley with My Money Life from Crown. An article at the Daily Briefing cited the journal Nature on how sleep impacts our immune system, brain, heart, and more. We function better getting between 6.5 and 7.5 hours of sleep a night. Sleep deprivation costs most nations about 2% of their GDP. In America, that's over $400 billion. 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Marital discord, fear of making it to the end of the month, or concern over a job can cause many to toss and turn at night. 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Recognizing that we'd be confronted with many hardships in life, Jesus said, "Come to me, all you who are weary and burdened, and I'll give you rest. 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Peter told us to cast all of our anxiety on him because he cares for you. 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

0: At the cross, Jesus firmly established his victory over Satan, sin, and death. So why are these evil enemies still active, and where can we find rest when world events or personal trials are keeping us awake at night? Alistair Begg answers those questions today on Truth for Life as he teaches from John chapter 12.
1: The earth is not, in its present form, going to remain as is, because the King is going to transform it. So our concern for it as Christians is a legitimate concern, just as our concern for animals is a legitimate concern. But interestingly, in America, they're now advancing Earth Day. Earth Day. Pretty soon you won't be able to do anything or say anything about Easter Day, but you can do just whatever you please concerning Earth Day. And it is routine on the weather forecast for the person's face to open up with the line, "Well, good evening, and let's see what Mother Nature has for us this evening." That is a routine introduction in America. It is the very threshold of an almost all-consuming pantheism. And against that notion, the scriptures exalt Jesus Christ as Lord and King, sovereign over all of the cosmos. Abraham Kuyper, who was the Prime Minister of Holland in a better day, says, "There is not one inch of the entire universe concerning which Jesus Christ does not say, 'This is mine. This is mine. This is my Father's world. This is my Father's world. This belongs to me. I made this. I am the King over this." Now, you should know that I know very little about science. I know very little about a lot of things, but I know a tremendous amount of very little about science. I'm the fellow who, you know, when they gave out the report cards, it said things on it like, "Alistair has decided that chemistry is not for him. And he is very firm in his decision." So I have to be very careful on this, and to jump into the realm of sort of astrophysics is dangerous. But here I go. I know that we have a solar system, right? We can agree on that, right? And I know that we're in a galaxy, and the galaxy is called the Milky Way. I also know from reading books that there are apparently 200 billion stars in the Milky Way. I've also discovered that the physicists estimate that there are 100 billion galaxies. So that can keep me awake a long time just trying to multiply apart from anything else. 200 billion stars in our galaxy and 100 billion galaxies. Now, why do I mention this? To whom will you compare me? Or who is my equal, says the Holy One? Lift your eyes and look to the heavens. Who created all these? He who brings out the starry host, one by one, and calls them each by name, because of his great power and mighty strength, not one of them is missing. What do scientists call it? Nuclear glue? Their attempt to explain the inexplicable? Why our solar system doesn't just fracture and blow apart? Why anything holds together at all? And we turn to Colossians chapter 1 and verse 17, and we read that the Creator of the world holds everything together. That the reason for interplanetary connections is because Christ is King of the cosmos. And as a result of that, without him, nothing has been made that has been made. And in him was life, and that life was the light of man. Well, it takes us into the realm of the imponderable, doesn't it? And into the realm of the mysterious. Certainly into the realm of faith. But don't let anybody tell you that scientists are the ones who deal in terms of that which is simply rational and deductive. And they also deal in the realm of faith as well. Each of us starts with presuppositions. The presupposition of the Christian begins in Genesis 1:1, in the beginning God. The presupposition of the scientist who is secular and atheistic begins in the beginning. All right? The kingship of Jesus in relationship to salvation, the kingship of Jesus in relationship to the cosmos, the kingship of Jesus in relationship to the future, the future. It's great that the future comes in at the rate of 60 seconds a minute, isn't it? It's unalterable. I noticed along the Esplanade there, if you go far enough, right to the end and stop and look at some of those lovely houses, there's some with thatched roofs. One of them has the statement carved into the front of it, time, time and tide wait for no man. And again, the Christian has a view of time. We have a view of time. The Christian's view of time is that God created time. He is the creator of time. He is the controller of time. All the days of my life were written in his book before one of them came to be. Therefore, I can put my head on the pillow at night and rest content that since he is a sovereign God and cares for his children with immense care, I may rest in his sovereign purposes. And whatever the future brings, I don't need to be unduly alarmed. I don't need to be going around wringing my hands all the time and talking about the good old days. I just need to remind myself that Jesus Christ is King. For since death came through a man, the resurrection of the dead also comes through a man. For as in Adam all die, so in Christ all will be made alive. For each in his own turn, Christ the first fruits, then when he comes, those who belong to him. Now listen, this is 1 Corinthians 15:24. Then the end will come. When he hands over the kingdom to God the Father, after he has destroyed all dominion, authority, and power, for he must reign until he has put all his enemies under his feet. And the last enemy to be destroyed is death. Now, if you're a Christian, this is Christian doctrine. If you're a Christian, the kingship of Jesus has this to say concerning the future. It's fantastic. It's really encouraging. And Christ's future reign throughout all of eternity is the perspective from which all of present history needs to be viewed. And it is that which then allows us to develop a view of the world which is distinct from our friends and our neighbors' secular view of the world. We understand the concerns of ecology because God has given to us this earth to care for and to tend and not to abuse and not to destroy. And therefore, we pay attention to those things. We understand, however, that he's planning another version, which is going to be even better. And so our view of the world, at least this is the way I remember it, so I can talk to people at the bus stop, my view of the world that I get from the Bible in four words is the good, the bad, the new, the perfect. Good, bad, new, perfect. If you keep that framework in your mind, you'll be able to talk to all kinds of people. They'll just sit down with you at the bus stop and they'll say, can you believe what a horrible mess we're in? Goodness gracious, I've never seen anything like this at all. It's as if everything is collapsing. Now, where do you want to go from there? Or whatever way you want to do it, but you can say, yes. Surprising, especially when you think about how it started. And someone will say, yeah, I can tell you how it started with those jolly politicians and stuff. No, that's not what I'm talking about. Well, what are you talking about? Well, I'm talking about when God made the whole thing. He made it really good. Everything was bang on. It was perfect. It was super. There was none of this junk then. What? Like in Genesis, a person said, yeah. You believe that? Yeah. Man. I didn't know anybody believed that anymore. You believe that? Parenthetically, isn't it fascinating when Paul takes on the intelligentsia in Athens? Do you remember where he starts? The God who made the world and everything in it does not dwell in temples made by hands. He starts with the doctrine of creation. It's fantastic. And the person says, well, if you made it all good, why are we in the mess we're in? I'm glad you asked. Because things are bad, aren't they? By hokey, they're bad. Yes, they're bad. Why? Because we're turned in upon ourselves. We're selfish folks. We're greedy folks. We're all greedy. We're all selfish. Well, is there any way out of this? Glad you mentioned it. Jesus is king, and he'll come and reign in your life and make you absolutely brand new and give you a fresh start. Did he give you one? Yes. Well, I've been your next door neighbor for a few years, and I'm not sure it's working entirely, you know? Well, that's because it's not all finished yet. We're in the new, but we're not in the perfect. But the reign of Christ is unalterable and unassailable and unequivocal. The Bible tells us so. The Lord God omnipotent reigns. It doesn't always seem so, but it is so. Nothing is out of control, and nothing is going to get out of control. I love that hymn. We seldom sing it. It comes to mind now, you know, the day thou gavest, Lord, is ended, and the darkness falls at thy behest. And so unto thee our morning hymns ascended, your praise will sanctify our rest. And then it goes on through the story and comes to that great conclusion. So be it, Lord, your throne shall never, like earth's proud empires, pass away. Your kingdom stands and grows forever till all your creatures own your sway. Loved ones, that is biblical faith. That is biblical Christianity. So if the kingship of Jesus impacts the nature of salvation, if the kingship of Jesus impacts the reality of the cosmos, if the kingship of Jesus impacts all the issues of the future, surely the kingship of Jesus has something to say to our tiny lives before we go to bed on a night like this. And with this, I just want to finish, because it is an opportunity for us to realize again that God is sovereignly in charge of what's going on. We live underneath the authority of the Lordship of Jesus. That when Paul says in Philippians 2 that one day at the name of Jesus every knee will bow and every tongue confess that Jesus Christ is Lord, that is not an expression of devotion. That is a statement of fact. The word that is used there is the word which in the Septuagint, the Greek translation of the Old Testament, is used about 6,000 times to translate the divine name Yahweh. And when they translated it into Greek, they had to decide how they were going to translate it. And they translated it using this word. And Paul, as a converted monotheistic Jew, knew exactly what he was saying when he said it. One day at the name of Jesus, every knee will bow and every tongue will confess that Jesus Christ is God, that Jesus Christ is Lord and King over all the earth. Buddha will bow, Muhammad will bow, Krishna will bow, Lenin will bow, all will bow. Christ will bow before the Father and kneel before him and say, Father, here are the children that you have given me. I asked you to give me the desire of the nations. I asked you to give me the nations as my inheritance, Father. And here I am, and I bow before you and they with me. Now, if you believe that, you see, it is transformative. You cannot simply be brought down by all the nonsense and the skullduggery of our day. You cannot simply be dragged down into the mire of all of this. You must lift your eyes and look up. Jesus as king is a wonderful king, not a pompous king, not the kings of the Gentiles. Remember, he says to his disciples, because you remember after he'd done his miracles, they came and they wanted to make him a king and he slipped off under the darkness. And you read that and you said, well, I thought he was supposed to be the king. So why is he not becoming the king? Timing, folks, timing. And also because he knew that what they anticipated and what he had come to do was vastly different. The kings of the Gentiles, he said, lorded over the people. But I am among you as one who serves, a king who serves, a king who stoops, a king who dies, an approachable king. So I can come to him with all my fears, all my hurts, all my losses, and all my failures. Because there's not a friend like the lowly Jesus. No, not one. Not one. By the time I get to the end of my sermons, I'm just devolving into old choruses from Glasgow. And I'll give you two old choruses from Glasgow and then a quote from a hymn. We were taught to sing a song. The poetry's poor, but it's well intended. Did you ever sing this? Come leave your house in Grumble Street.

0: cheer up, you saints of God. There's actually nothing to worry about. Nothing really to make you feel afraid. Nothing to make you doubt. Remember, Jesus never fails. So why not trust him and shout? You'll be sorry you worried at all tomorrow morning. And when Eric Liddell left for China, he was it in terms of a little boy's dream. When Liddell died, all the boys in Scotland got the day off school. When Liddell left from the Waverley Station, the crowd that gathered was not made up simply of the folks from his church or interested members of his extended family, but many of the people that gathered in that Waverley Station platform area were just folks off the street, folks who knew him as an Olympic gold medalist, who knew him as a rugby player for Scotland, who knew him as a sterling athlete. And history records that when he got into his compartment and put his cases up on the rack, he got back out of the compartment. Remember those old days with the sliding door into the compartment and then the corridor that went along when trains were trains and travel was fun? And if you put your head out the window, you got Stewart in your eyes. And you remember those big leather belts that held the windows with the brass bits, where you let the window down and your mother told you, keep your fingers out of there. And because if you let it go, man, it walloped right down. And you let the window down and the crowd hushed to see what he would say. And he thanked people for coming and he told them where he was going. And then, quite unexpectedly, he shouted out apparently at the top of his voice, Christ for the world, for the world needs Christ. And then extemporaneously, he led them in the singing of the hymn, Jesus shall reign where'er the sun doth his successive journeys run, his kingdom stretch from shore to shore, till moon shall wax and wane no more. Liddell went to China with that message. Liddell died in China declaring that message. And we stand on the shoulders in this great nation, on the shoulders of men who died under the kingship of Christ. Don't be afraid, Master Ridley. Today we shall light a candle such as will never be extinguished. Nobody will ever say that unless they are absolutely convinced that they have been called into the service of one whose kingdom will never end. One day, loved ones, the earth will be filled with the glory of God as the waters cover the sea.
1: 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It's titled, Ever Wonder Why Your World Feels Broken? 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Again, the title is Ever Wonder Why Your World Feels Broken? 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
1: Father, we thank you that your word is such a clarifying book. It recalibrates us because we listen to the news, we read the papers, we read history, we think, we look at the future, we realize where we were, where we are, and we're almost tempted sometimes to believe as if the whole thing is spinning hopelessly out of control. And that's why we need to be Bible students. That's why we need to be those who are not only reading our Bibles, but putting them into action and practice. And so I pray that out of myriad words now, that just this central, undeniable reality of the kingly reign of Christ may help us as we pray for our loved ones, as we pray for our politicians and for our nation, as we pray for the work of mission throughout the world, and as we pray for our own tiny lives, aware of our own finitude, aware of the fact that we're frail as the flowers of summer. The wind blows, we're gone, and its place will remember us no more. But one day, we will see you face to face. And so help us then to get ready as best we can, for we pray in Jesus' name. Amen.
0: I'm Bob Lapine. Tomorrow we'll consider Jesus, the Lamb on the throne, and we'll find out what this tells us about him and why it's significant for us as believers today. The Bible teaching of Alistair Begg is furnished by Truth for Life, where the learning is for living.
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6: Our guest today works with TWR's ministry to China. For security reasons, we're not using her real name. Instead, we're calling her Charlotte. And Charlotte, tell us about your work in China.
7: I'm involved in UPG ministry. UPG meaning unreached people groups. So it refers to a people group among which there is no indigenous community of believers with adequate numbers and with adequate resources to reach themselves, to evangelize themselves. The number of believers among them is still less than 2%. And so this people group will need external help. For example, missionaries to come in, or they will need Christian broadcasters like TWR broadcasting Bible stories to them.
6: And how many of these unreached people groups are there in China?
7: Actually, the latest figures from Joshua Project says that there are 445 UPGs, and the total population of these UPGs is over 142 million.
8: And do they all speak different languages?
7: Well, they speak different languages, but a lot of the UPGs, they speak the same language. For example, the official language of China is Mandarin. And even just for Mandarin Chinese, there are 36 UPGs that are using Mandarin as their primary language.
6: Thank you, Charlotte, for that education on UPGs, unreached people groups in China. To learn more about TWR's work in China, go to twr.org/footsteps.
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16: It's interesting instructions on child rearing. Don't cut hair, no wine or beer, no dead bodies. The Nazarite rule for producing babies as strong as Samson. You could kind of market it, couldn't you? Baby by the Bible or something like that.
17: Welcome to The God-Centered Life with Josh Moody. Get over yourself. That's the name of the study we're in the midst of, taken from the book of Judges, moving into chapter 13 today. Our particular study is called God is Always Previous. Judge Moody is senior pastor of College Church in Wheaton, Illinois, and I'm Todd Busteed. Glad you're with us today. Josh, yet another fascinating character sliding into focus. As our opening soundbite alludes to, we're talking about the Nazarite vow, but this guy and his famous strength is about so much more than just a vow.
18: Yeah, Samson, what a character. And he's famous for all the sort of big strength and the powerful, dynamic personality that seems to come along with it, along with his weaknesses. Hmm. And it's very important, Todd, as we get into this story, that we move beyond the sort of caricatures and look for the real heart of the message here. And I'm hoping for us all, as we get into this passage, that we would encounter not just Samson, but Christ through the teaching of this story.
17: I'm really intrigued to do that, Josh, because I don't necessarily relate too well to his exemplary strength.
18: Well, I don't know, Todd, you look pretty strong there from my side.
17: I'm looking for other ways to connect with Samson. Let's get to it. Judges chapter 13. Here's Josh.
18: Please, if you have a pew Bible, we're looking at Judges chapter 13, and we're going to study the whole chapter together. So beginning at verse 1 and going to verse 25. Well, every now and then, I don't know whether you find this, but you come across someone who is so much better at something that you thought you were really pretty good at before you met this person, and it kind of freaks you out. For instance, say you like to play chess. I don't know whether you do or not, but just for the sake of argument, imagine you do. And if you don't, you'll soon get into it. And if you do, it'll be pretty easy. Imagine you like to play chess, and you go to some tournament or other, and you've been playing chess on and off all your life. So you think you're pretty good. And there you are in the foyer of the hotel where this tournament's being held, and up struts some spotty 14-year-old and challenges you to a match. Well, you know, you've got a few minutes to spare, and so you think, well, why not? Let's humor the poor little kid, right? 10 minutes later, you've been checkmated 4 times, and said spotty teenager wanders off to find his next victim. Ever had that experience? I had it once playing hockey. When I say hockey, I mean field hockey, which I know is a girls' sport here. And I always feel kind of embarrassed about admitting it. But hey, in England, lacrosse is played by girls, and it's here, it's kind of macho. And anyway, you guys insist on playing your version of rugby with helmets and pads and what have you, and stopping every couple of minutes for a committee meeting in the middle of the pitch. So, you know, just listen in for a little bit. Our coach used to play for England. In fact, he was one of the best players of his generation. He must have been in his mid-50s by the time he was coaching us. And he decided to fill in for someone because there was a person down in a practice game or something like that, and so he just filled in, right? And he ran rather slowly now, I suppose, down the pitch, and he did this kind of little move. And I remember watching everyone just kind of went where he wanted to pretend that he was going to go, and he just shifted the ball in the other direction and ran from the goal, and that was it. Simple. Done. It was just amazing. Ever had that experience? I don't know. You're playing basketball, if you can imagine it, and suddenly, you know, you think you're pretty hot at basketball, and suddenly an NBA player turns up. And it's a different league, isn't it? And see, what this passage is about is showing us that that, as it were, is where God is, in a different league. Now, I know, he came down from heaven to earth, as the song says, as my children love to sing repeatedly when they're feeling happy about the Bible and God and stuff like that, right? The Bible teaches that. Yes, he was human, a baby, as we'll be thinking about, you know, this time of year and all that. Yes, he is friend of sinners. Yes, yes. But when it really comes down to it, God is, let me put it like this, and I'm just using a phrase that's actually used by A.W. Tozer, if you know of him, and I think it's such a good one, I'm going to use it this morning. God is always previous. God is always previous. I mean, look at this bit here, this chapter 13 of Judges. You know, do you get a sense of what's going on in the story as how it might lead us to that idea about God always being previous? Once again, the beginning, don't we, in verse 1? And actually, this is for the last time. This is the last of the judges now. And Samson, of course, is the most famous of all of them, but the last one. Once again, Israel messes up and gets stuck in sin and all that over and over again. This kind of repeated refrain, the downward cycle, downward spiral that we've seen. But now, you see here, they don't even bother to repent anymore or cry out. You know, things have got so bad that their hearts have become hardened. And whereas previously they were fighting against the enemy, now we'll find as we go through a story, they had completely capitulated. They had compromised. Samson, we'll see, was often the only one fighting, and he was fighting all alone because, well, he was the only one who wanted to even bother to fight. The others had just completely given up. They wanted an easy life now. They'd given in. It's, you know, 30-0 down, right? And there's 5 minutes left on the clock, and they haven't got a chance. And then God steps in. Mr. and Mrs. Manoah, whoever they may be. So let's look at that then together as we try and get into this passage and see how it teaches us this idea of God bigger, better, and before us. First, just a couple of points this morning. First, he leads. Now, if you look down at verse 3, you'll see that there's this kind of amazing jump between verse 2 and verse 3. There's no preparation. You just get from the clan of the Danites, had a wife who was sterile and remained childless. Verse 3, bang, the angel of the Lord appears. No fanfare, no trumpets, just boom, God's angel. And again, there's the child, Mrs. Manoah, you know, and whatever the situation was there, no matter, she was going to have a child. No argument, no discussion. God settled it, that settles it, done deal. Or look at then at verse 5. The nature of the approach to child rearing. He was going to be a Nazarite. Now, actually, the Bible explains this. If you go to Numbers chapter 6, you'll see the Bible does kind of give some, this was a category, at least, that was in their mind, though it was kind of breaking the category. And it describes there in that chapter, Numbers chapter 6, if you turn it up now briefly and keep a sort of appendage in Judges 13, if you like, you'll see there that it makes three stipulations for the Nazarite. Basically, no wine, no hair cutting, and no dead bodies. And you can look through that more, you know, length at home and all that, whatever. But Samson, of course, is famous for the hair one, isn't he? His long hair. And for the others, well, he certainly broke them earlier in his story, but I guess in a way that was the last straw that broke the camel's back, as it were, when it came to actually having his hair cut. Now, you have to understand, what's going on. That's why I took you to number 6 briefly. The Nazirite vow was a voluntary vow. If anyone wants, it teaches us in number 6, to make a special vow. But here in Judges 13, where we are this morning, it's not voluntary, is it? He's going to be brought up as Nazirite. He didn't have any choice in the matter by mum and dad. No questions asked, that's it. The Nazirite vow was temporary again, but here it was permanent. And again, God is setting the rules. God is being previous. He's setting the terms of the debate. He's acting where they're not. The Nazirite was intended as a special statement of separation to God. Well, here now, the Israelites have got into such a pickle that they needed to be purified, and that statement from God needed to be made. Their leader needed, as it were, to have his hands washed of where they were coming from. Samson had to be made a Nazirite for his whole life. God initiates. He sets the terms. He decides. He purifies. It's a sort of by the by, isn't it? Interesting instructions on child rearing, isn't it? You know, don't cut hair. No wine or beer. That's probably what the other fermented drink was. No dead bodies. The Nazirite rule for producing babies as strong as Samson. You could kind of market it, couldn't you? Baby by the Bible, you know, no, you know, or something like that. Well, how does that apply to us? Well, the point here is that not that this is the best way to rear a child, you know, don't cut the hair. I mean, it is kind of odd, strange, but biblical, yes. But it had a point. What is that? God was going to do this, not them. He was separated God from birth. It was his doing. And so parents, you should dedicate your children to the Lord in some way. You don't have to follow human-made rules of how to do that. But you are to bring your children up in the love of God and the fear of the Lord. They are all a gift from him, even if not so dramatically as Mrs. Manoah here. And she must have felt. Or look at how it ends. Mr. Manoah is trying to get this burnt offering done. He's trying to find out the angel's name. But he can't control what's happening. The angel of the Lord ascended in the flame. His name is Wonderful or Beyond Understanding. God cannot be boxed in. He's defining the terms. It is his work, his initiative. He started the ball rolling all on his own without any help from Mr. and Mrs. Manoah, you or me. Now, you know all of this already, in a sense, probably, I guess. In theory, we know God's better, bigger, and before us. But in practice, we constantly feel we have to make up for God making pretty big mistakes, or we fear that he will. We fear that we have to, as it were, cover our bases and make up for what God might get wrong. We pray about something. Yes, we do. And we worry about it. We do a Bible study and we try and kind of make it happen in some kind of false fleshy way. We go to church and we stay worldly. We preach and we manipulate the political scene or whatever it is. We give away some of our money and we keep on investing a nice little nest egg. We trust God's promises and we try and make them happen when he seems to be taking a long time. We do all these things and more. And what we need to do is realize, as this passage describes, that God can just step in and do it. He can. He did. He does.
19: Just starting to harvest lessons from the life of Samson. We'll continue with that momentarily. But in the meantime, just wanted to say welcome. This is the God-Centered Life, the teaching ministry of Josh Moody. We're glad you're joining us for this study. 5 days a week we come your way, and there is a weekend edition as well. If you're brand new, we'd love to hear from you. Go by GodCenteredLife.org and say hello on our contact page. Back into the book of Judges now. Here's Josh.
18: Take a current example. I've just been sort of preaching on it, but let's bring it down to us. Some of us Christians get terribly worried by Richard Dawkins. Have you heard of this guy? Yeah? You know, the atheist who wrote that book, The God Delusion, one of his more recent ones. Anyway, Richard Dawkins of atheist and God Delusion fame from Oxford. There seems to be a lot of atheism around at the moment, doesn't there? Have you noticed that? A sort of resurgence, or a sort of, well, evangelical atheism, if you'll forgive the term. They're actively promoting it, aren't they? You'll find it in that children's series of books by the guy who has deliberately set out to create the anti-C.S. Lewis. He's noticed that imagination matters, and so he's written a fantasy series, and he hopes will kind of change the whole picture of a child's mind, and he hopes thereby, quote-unquote, to kill God. Well, I hate to break it to him, but someone already tried that. And he kind of rose again, you know? And it was all his plan anyway. And that's the kind of thing with fighting God, isn't it? It's kind of futile. Arm wrestling with the Almighty? Attempting to checkmate God? Even more ridiculous than going up against some mega-brain kid who can checkmate you in three moves. God made the chessboard and the pieces, can make time stand still, can give Mr. and Mrs. Manoah a child, can step in and rescue Israel by having a guy born who's especially set apart for his work, and all of that, God is always previous. Dawkins is barking up the wrong tree. He's the one defeated. God is always previous. He's not a figment of our imagination. We are a projection of his. The arguments that come for him are so pure, so futile, so, oh, come on, nobody really thinks that. Never mind, Dawkins was trounced in a Time magazine debate with Christian scientists, and I've got it up in the library up there, Christian scientist, the head of Genome Project, Francis Collins, in a Time magazine debate. Never mind that. Actually, in every university in the Western world I've ever heard of, there are far more Christians who are scientists than Christians who are students of literature or history. Never mind the facts. Let's really worried that somehow suddenly God is going to get checkmate. He won't. He can't. He's always previous. We'll take another example. Sometime soon, someone is going to come up with some anti-God story to run in the magazines and newspapers in line with Christmas. It's going to happen. It happens every year. The media has to cover Christmas. Though they probably rather call it the holidays, or even just the season or something. Soon it will be the winter solstice, for all I can see. But they have to mention it because, well, a lot of people celebrate Christmas. So what do you do? Well, they drag up some box of bones with Joseph, you know, that very rare Jewish name written on it. Or, you know, the remains of Noah's Ark discovered in Arkansas or something, right? And everyone gets momentarily worried. God's bigger than that. He's better than that. He's before that. God is always previous. Or, you know, you get all these criticisms of the Bible. You get people saying this, that, or the other, and you know, about the scriptures and all that. And believe me, I thought a lot about them as a scholar. And you answer them. You go down through all the lists of questions that come in your mind and you check them off one by one as they occur to you. And when you don't have a question that you can immediately answer, you go to someone who can and you work them through and you do all of that. But in the end, God needs no defending. He can look after himself. He uses us, sure. There is, you know, apologetics is a kind of defense of the Bible. Of course, that's good. There are answers. There are things we can. He uses us, sure. But he doesn't need us. He gives us reason. He is reasonable. But he is bigger, better, and before all of us. As Spurgeon put it, defend the Bible, I'd sooner defend a lion. Rochelle and I were reminiscing recently about our early days here at Trinity. Some of you will remember it. No doubt we've changed a lot since those days, and actually Trinity changes so fast that if you blink, you've not only got baptized, become a member, serving as a deacon or elder or small group leader or something, but you find half your group weren't there when you got baptized. Blink again and you've gone yourself, you know? Anyway, back in the dark ages, those hundreds of years ago, 8 years ago when we arrived, actually at Thanksgiving, we didn't think that might be a little bit inconvenient, not celebrating Thanksgiving in England. Doesn't mean we're not thankful, by the way. The old joke is that we celebrate Thanksgiving on July the 4th. But anyway, we've got two American children, And we're practically American now anyway, so I can't make that joke anymore. And we were thinking about those first few months and years, and we were thinking we must have been mad. Anyone here remember it? What were we thinking? You know, travel across the Atlantic to pastor people you've never met before in rented building in city with historic low attendance rates at evangelical churches and in financial insecurity and moving house 10 times in 1 year, mixing working and living in a one-room apartment, having been married 1 year with, you know, or anything like that at all, put in a bit of crazy chaos, then get pregnant after a year. It's a wonder we didn't go all insane. If we weren't already, maybe we did. I don't know. But God grew us, he formed us, he challenged us, he called us, he used us, he has brought us all here. You're not here by accident, this morning or in the church as a member. He has brought us all here for different purposes and different reasons. The church is changing. There are people here who are not just here for a few months or years, but who are resident in the area now. I reckon if you come back in 5 years' time, you'll find people who are just stuck here and been here and enjoying the church's. It's much more stable in that way. I believe that. I can see that change happening, can't you? And that doesn't mean if you're a student that we don't want you. It just means we want to be able to give you a good cooked meal every now and then as a family, you know? It doesn't mean that any particular group is more valuable to God than any other. It just means, well, that God is always previous. He's doing it. It's his doing. Not mine, not yours, not ours even. God's by his Spirit and his word. You know, let me put it like this. We could put it like this. God is alive. I sometimes think that seems to be the great distinction between all biblical Christianity and all the fake kinds. We seem to too often act as if God stayed in the tomb. We act as if he's not actually doing anything, and we have to do it all for him. As if he's an idea or a platform that we are presenting, not the living God that we are serving. He is here. He is real. He is bigger, better, and before you all. He is, as C.S. Lewis put it, the transcendental interferer. He just barges into your life, into our lives, and says, you're not God, I am. He just turns up and says, hey, Mrs. Manoa, guess what? Your whole life is going to change. You're going to have a baby. He leaves. A virgin birth, a young and unassuming couple. Can anything good come out of Nazareth? Mr. and Mrs. Manoa, God's great initiative reaching out to us, stuck and mired in our sin with his great grace and favor, because God is bigger and better and before everything and everyone. He calls us to leave our idols, our self-centered devotion to us being the God of our times, the spirit of our age that infects every breath of the cultural atmosphere that we breathe, to actually be willing to lay down, if not our lives, at least our schedule to squeeze 5 minutes with God every day. To actually be willing to give up, if not our bodies, at least our priorities to make it to church on time each Sunday. To actually be willing to surrender, if not our reputation, at least our coolness factor, to be able to invite a non-Christian to the annual Christmas carol service. To, in other words, follow where he leads.
19: That's Josh Moody, and this is The God-Centered Life. We're going to expand on the second point we'll be pulling from this chapter next time we get together. But in the meantime, Josh, God is always previous. It's the name of the study. Let's revisit the chessboard analogy. You say that Christians can worry that somehow God is getting checkmated. Is that always a conscious realization, or does it play out in subtle ways sometimes?
20: Yeah, I suspect usually not conscious. I mean, if we're a Christian, we know at some level God is in charge. But it's true, isn't it, Todd, that for all of us, and I include myself in this, when we read the news or we look at what's happening in the culture or we wonder what's going on in the church or we look at our own failures, it's very easy to take our eyes off the chess player, the divine chess player, and that he is going to win, and begin to look elsewhere And so I think it does play out in quite subtle ways. We can worry about school, about work, about our family.
1: You actually said it in the course of the study. You said, we pray and worry.
20: Yeah, I know.
1: Wait a second.
20: Well, sometimes, in some prayers, you think this is more worrying than praying. You know, Lord, there are all these problems going on. They're really big problems. And that's about as far as the person seems to get, you know. And, of course, it's a good thing to tell God about the problems.
1: Sure.
20: But the point of prayer is to cast our cares upon Him. And,
1: And that would be part of the process of getting away from that.
20: Yeah, prayer is the solution to worry, isn't it? Don't worry, pray. But how do we get there? I mean, and one of the challenges, I think, with anxiety is that you can end up worrying about how anxious you are, which, of course, is definitely counterproductive.
1: Right. So we
20: don't want a navel gaze. The idea, and this is God-centered life and the reading of Scripture and all that we're about, the idea is to take our eyes off ourselves and back onto God, and there is freedom.
1: Mm. Fantastic. Excellent. Thank you for that, Josh. Taking our eyes off ourselves and pursuing a God-centered life, that's our engine room here. And it's our prayer. These studies are bolstering your pursuit of that same energy. Huge thanks to those who are supporting this ministry with your ongoing gifts. If you'd like to join them to support the creation and distribution of gospel-centered teaching, you can do that at godcenteredlife.org. We'll say thank you in advance. Continuing our look at the book of Judges next time with Echoes of the Future.
21: 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He was filled with wisdom, and the grace of God was upon him. Except now, of course, I'm not quoting from Judges, am I? But from Luke chapter 2.
1: Continuing our look at the book of Judges when we get together next time. 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
23: I'm Ruth Kramer with Mission Network News. In Haiti, increasingly well-armed gangs now operate across roughly half of the country's regions. Security forces have struggled to contain the violence. Despite the danger, students at Christian World Outreach's feminine training centers in Haiti are still planning to celebrate graduation. CWO President Greg Yoder tells us,
24: the ladies in Port-au-Prince have almost demanded having graduation because they've done the work, and they don't want to put that off just because of what's going on in the country.
23: The center offers classes in cosmetology, sewing, cooking, and baking aimed at starting small businesses.
24: We do, again, share the gospel with these ladies, so that's the most important part. And as they go out, they can go back to their families and share the gospel with them.
23: Pray for Christ's hope. And despite a growing number of anti-conversion laws in India, Christians continue to boldly share the gospel. Raina Miller says Mission India runs 10-day Bible clubs during the summer, full of singing, games, and learning about Jesus. In the state of Odisha, a retired ministry worker reused Mission India's curriculum to run a VBS program. There was a huge turnout of kids hearing about the love of Jesus. But in the state of Telangana, a Bible club faced a different response.
25: Kids were learning about Jesus, and some anti-Christian activists showed up and surrounded the Bible club and intimidated the leader, who was a young lady named Mondi. They insisted that the kids hand over their Bible club books, their curriculum, and the Bible club ended up having to be canceled.
23: Pray that Bible clubs happening the rest of the summer would see peace, direction, and open doors for the gospel. Thanks for listening to Mission Network News, a service of One Way Ministries. 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I'm Ruth Kramer.
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1: Every house seems to have one door that sticks. 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
0: 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He doesn't walk away because progress takes time. He keeps working. He keeps making a way forward. 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
26: You see, most of us are constantly being shaken. We're being stressed. We're being pulled. But when I look to the Lord, I'm not going to be shaken. I'm not going to let anything shake me. I'm not going to let anything make me feel downcast.
27: Today on Focus on the Family with Jim Daly, British evangelist Jay John has words of encouragement for each one of us. Thanks for tuning in. I'm John Fuller.
4: Over the past few years, Jay John has become a favorite among you, the listeners, and so we wanted to share another great message from him. Today, he'll be talking about perspective, and if you've ever gone through a tough time, you know how important it is to have an accurate perspective on your situation. So I think this presentation will be invaluable to you.
27: Yeah, I'd agree. And here's Jay John speaking at River of Life Church in Felixstowe, Suffolk, England.
26: Killy and I, we went to speak at this conference, and they put us up in a hotel, and we were put up on the 37th floor of the hotel, okay, pretty high. And we were about to go to bed when we started to hear some fireworks, and the curtains were already closed, so we opened the curtains, and we couldn't believe it. The fireworks were just outside our window. Literally, outside our window. But we were like one floor above the fireworks. So we drew two chairs, pulled them by the window, sat by the window, and we had a 30-minute firework display, and we were able to view them from above. And the perspective was completely different to any other experience that we had had in our lives viewing fireworks. Now, what do we need in life? We need insight, we need foresight, we need oversight. Insight is like looking at something detail. So it's like looking at something through a microscope. Foresight is looking at a distance, but it's like looking through a telescope. Oversight is a bit like being in a helicopter, looking down at where you live. The perspective is very different. Yeah? Now, who has got insight? Who has got foresight? Who has got oversight? Okay, that's a question, not a rhetorical question. Who? Only the Lord. And that's why in worship, we are tuning into the melody of heaven. We're tuning into God. Because what do we want? We want to have His insight. We want to have His foresight. We want to have His oversight. And of course, we want to have some hindsight. Wouldn't you fancy a bit of that as well? Yeah? It would be very good to have a bit of hindsight, but sometimes, yeah, we've got so many blind spots, haven't we? Yeah? And if a human doesn't reveal the those blind spots, it'd be great if God will, and God will. He really will. So, what I want us to do this morning is I want to encourage you to look in five different directions, okay? Five different directions. You see, if we change the way we look at things, the things we look at change. Now, what was God's first question to Adam? Where are you? What was Jesus's first question? What are you looking for? That was his first question. God's first question, where are you? Jesus's first question, what are you looking for? Okay, so I'm going to ask you those two questions. Where are you? Where are you hiding? Are you hiding? Behind some fig leaves? Where are you? What are you looking for? And I want to remind you this morning, is look in five directions. Okay, number one, look up. The psalmist in Psalm 121 wrote this, I lift up my eyes to the mountains. Where does my help come from? My help comes from the Lord, the maker of heaven and earth. Look up. Are you feeling a bit kind of down and heavy? Burdened? Don't look down. Look up. Where does my help come from? My help comes from the Lord, the maker of heaven and earth. I'm looking up. Have you noticed today? People with their little mobile phones and they walk in the street like this, don't they? I can't believe it. How they do it and kind of not looking like this. Now, have you noticed this? I do people watching. I actually like going to coffee shops for a little coffee, nice almond croissant, but I like watching people, okay? And I've noticed this. They do this. Now, when you remove the phone, notice their body posture. They all need to see a chiropractor. They're like that. They're hunched up. Stand up. Look up. This lady went to see her GP because she was feeling kind of very down, very downcast. And the doctor said to her, look, this is what I want you to do. When you, because the doctor knew that she, from home, she walked to the station to go to work. So she says, right, this is what I want you to do. For 4 weeks, I want you to walk out of your house, walk to the station, and when you walk to the station, I want you to look at the chimneys of the houses. Okay? And just do that. That's my prescription for you. 4 weeks, come back and see me. She went back to see the doctor. Doctor says, how are you? She says, I'm amazing. Amazing. You know why? Because she stopped looking down. She started looking up. Because she looked up, she could breathe better. She could feel better. I mean, just the physical posture of just looking up. And for us, of course, we're looking up to the Lord, the maker of heaven and earth. And it's a reminder, isn't it? This Lord, who's the maker of heaven and earth, I mean, if he made the whole earth, all the heavens, he's pretty capable. Isn't he? He's pretty capable, and it's a reminder that actually when I start looking up rather than looking at focusing on my little problems, I gain insight, I gain foresight, I gain oversight. and it changes the way I see things. So we read in Psalm 105, verse 4, "Look to the Lord and his strength. Seek his face always." Look to the Lord. Look to his strength, because our strength is weak. And we read, "Those who look to him are radiant." They're always looking to the Lord. They're spending time with the Lord. They're drawing from the Lord. Psalm 16, verse 8, "I keep my eyes always on the Lord. With him at my right hand, I will not be shaken." You see, most of us are constantly being shaken. We're being stressed. We're being pulled. But when I look to the Lord, I'm not going to be shaken. I'm not going to let anything shake me. I'm not going to let anything make me feel downcast. So look to the Lord. And there's quite a lot of pressure in our society, in our world, in our communities not to do that. But I would rather stand with God and be judged by the world than stand with the world and be judged by God. Okay, number two, look in. So we read in 1 Samuel 16, verse 7, "The Lord doesn't see things the way you see things. People judge by outward appearance, but the Lord looks at the heart." Psalm 139, "Search me, God, and know my heart. Test me, see if there is any offensive way in me." We were staying at this hotel, and I'm like a little kid when I get into the room. I want to have a look at the view, look at the room, and then I go into the bathroom. And this particular hotel, there were two sinks. I was a little happy bunny, and they had a big, big mirror, and, you know, like five times the size of our mirror. And I'm like, whoa, you know. But sometimes the big mirror is, you know, it's a bit too big really, isn't it? Because you don't want to see everything, do you? And but then there was this little mirror. It was a magnifying mirror, and the light came on, and I looked at myself, no! And Killy thought I'd slipped in the bathroom. So she comes running in, "What's the matter? What's the matter?" I said, "I've got blackheads! I've got blackheads!" You see, I hadn't seen the blackheads even in the big mirror. The big mirror didn't show the blackheads. I pulled this little mirror out. It was like, I thought my nose was one big blackhead. Where did I get this blackhead from? Now, what would it be like if you and I looked into God's mirror? At the airport, you've got to put your stuff through an x-ray machine. You've got to go through a machine. What if we went through God's x-ray machine? What would God pick up? What would God pick up in my mind? What would God pick up in my heart? What is it he would pick up? What would he see? He'd see all sorts of things. Jesus made eight statements. They're known as the Beatitudes. And the word beatitude in Greek, magarios, blessed, be happy, yeah? And in one of those, it says this, "Blessed are the pure in heart who shall see God." Okay, the word pure in Greek, I'm Greek, yeah, so don't worry, but now you can say you know a little Greek. But the Greek word for pure is katharos, which literally means no mixed motives. So who are the people? Who are the people that are going to see God? They're the people who have no mixed motives. They're the people who have no agenda. No other agenda, no other motive. They're the people. There's no underlying hidden little thing going on here. I'm looking to the Lord. That's what I'm looking. I'm looking to the Lord. But I know as I look into my heart, I need some cleansing. We look up, we look in. I'll revisit the looking in a moment. Number three, we look back. So we read this in John 1, verse 29. John, who is John the Baptist, saw Jesus coming towards him and said, "Look, there is the Lamb of God who takes away the sin of the world." He's the one who takes away the sin of the world. We've got three sons. When our firstborn son, he was about four, he and I went to buy his mum a Mother's Day present. So we're out looking at stores. He's 4 years of age. We go into one store. As we walk into the store, there's this massive sign, and the sign read, "Do not touch. All breakages must be purchased." Why didn't I just walk out? I mean, and it's not just I've got a four-year-old son. I know what I'm like. It's almost like because it says do not touch, there's this pull, isn't there? You just want to prove the point that you can if you wanted to. But Michael's only four, and I saw it from the corner of my eye. He knocked it, and it was like slow motion as this thing just fell to the ground. And I was like, no! And it fell to the floor, push, smashed. The manager came out of nowhere. I mean, it was like, beam me up, Scotty, you know? And the manager just stood there, didn't say a word, pointed to the sign, "Do not touch. All breakages must be purchased." Now, there's no way that four-year-old Michael could pay for the damages. Only his daddy could pay for the damages. There is no way that you and I can pay for the damages. Only our Heavenly Father can pay for the damages. And he did.
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26: Number four, we look around. And in Matthew 5, verse 14, this is what we read. "You are the light of the world, like a city on a hilltop that cannot be hidden. No one lights a lamp and then puts it under a basket. Instead, a lamp is placed on a stand where it gives light to everyone in the house. In the same way, let your good deeds shine out for all to see, so that everyone will praise your Heavenly Father." So yes, we have sung. Yes, we are fellowshipping. We're digging into God's word. But when we leave as his witnesses, as his ambassadors. You see, people don't care how much we know until they know how much we care. They don't care how much we know until they know how much we care. Now, some people create happiness wherever they go, and some people create happiness whenever they go. I mean, let's be honest, come on, there aren't there? I mean, sometimes when they leave, you're like, oh, that's good, isn't it? Oh, dear. Don't be one of these people that creates happiness whenever you go. Be one of these people that creates happiness wherever you go. In other words, you and I can make the difference in someone's life. So leave the church today and say, "Lord, I'm a channel of your goodness and grace. Help me to make a difference this week." Whatever it means, whatever it is, whether it's to a neighbor, whether it's to an acquaintance, whether it's a random person, what can I do? How can I be a channel of goodness, a channel of grace, a channel to touch the lives of others? Do you ever

day on Radio 4, 6 o'clock, get the news headlines. The news came on, the number one news of the day, the woman died. She's on the news. Her name's Amy Winehouse. Okay, and you're thinking, well, how could you have gone to see her? Because she rented my cousin's house. And my cousin said to me, John, whenever you want to go meet Amy Winehouse, tell me and I'll take you. And I didn't go. Because, like, it's going to take me 3 hours. I didn't go. I was so remorseful. I was repentant. And I said to the Lord, I will never do that again. And I can honestly say to you, my wife's here, that since that day, any kind of prompting, any kind of quiver in my liver, any kind of anything, I'm doing it. I'm going to go. I don't care if I look like a fool for Christ. I'm going to do it, and I have done. I think of somebody, I'll contact them, I'll phone them, I'll email them, I'll text them. I feel a prompting, I'll go and do it. I'll just go and do it. And I have, and I will continue to do it until I'm promoted to glory. So I'm encouraging you, don't be like me. Now, you know, I didn't go and see her. Did God have a plan too? Did someone else go and see her? You know, it's a challenge, isn't it? So just do it. Do it. And so we read this in 2 Corinthians chapter 4, verse 18. So we fix our eyes not on what is seen, but what is unseen. Since what is seen is temporary, but what is unseen is eternal. Eternal. You know, the Bible says that the length of a good life is 70 years and 10. Okay, now 70 years and 10, that's 70 years. Now, some of you are thinking, goodness, I'm older than that. But even if you got 100 years, do you realize that 100 years is just a blip on the eternal screen? It's just a blip on the eternal screen. That's all it is. So it's like, whoa, look ahead and live your life in the light of eternity and prepare yourself for eternity. You know, not many people today have got that hope. A lot of people's hope today is a bit like a hospital gown. You're usually not as well covered as you think you are. Well, you can hear it sometimes. You hear it in people's voices. Oh, I hope so. What do you mean you hope so? This is a done deal. We look forwards. Life without Christ is a hopeless end. But life with Christ is an endless hope. It's an endless hope. I like what Job wrote. You will feel secure because there is hope. So I want to encourage you to leave today saying, that's what I'm going to do. I'm going to keep looking up. I'm going to keep looking in to remain clean. I'm going to keep looking back because it's only the cross that redeems me, saves me, heals me. I'm going to experience all that. And then I'm going to look around. I'm going to be a channel of this to others. But I'm going to look forwards. Go as far as you can see and see how far you can go. Go as far as you can see. You see, that's the thing, isn't it? Because it's like, well, how far? I can see right up to there. But when I go up there, I can see further. That's my encouragement to you today. Go as far as you can see. And then see how far you can go. Press on. Move on. Become bigger, better for the Lord. Look up. Look in, look back, look around, look forward.

0: One inspiring presentation today from British evangelist J. John on Focus on the Family with Jim Daly.
1: That was such a great message, and I think I'm going to have both my boys listen to it. It seems like young adults are especially susceptible to having tunnel vision, and J. John's message was such a great reminder to always be looking for the bigger picture. That's true for all of us.
0: I think so, but especially for this generation of 20s and 30s. There's something there that they need.
1: Yeah, and J. John just has so much wisdom. And we finally got him to come to Colorado last fall. And it was really a joy to meet him and Killy. They're very genuine. And over the few days they were here with us, they spent a lot of time just praying for the people they met in the halls. It was awesome. One of the things that most impressed J. John and Killy during their time here was our team of counselors who spend all day on the phone giving great advice and listening to people who need the help. That's a free service we've been honored to provide for almost 50 years now. So if today's program brought up an issue that you'd like to talk about, perhaps you're worried about someone who seems to have lost perspective in life, maybe it's you, just give us a call. 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It only takes 90 seconds to set it up. Did you time that, John?
0: I did not.
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2: We tend to marry outside of our birth order. 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
1: presents Life 101, the basic rules for getting by and moving ahead in life.
0: In a recent study at a restaurant drive-thru, as the cars stopped, 9 out of 10 drivers were observed talking on their cell phones, checking emails, or texting. It seems that we are always distracted. We have become a society that absolutely hates silence. But leaders point out that we must have times of complete silence and solitude. One head of a major corporation found it so important that he sometimes took long rides on the subways just to get away from everything else so he could think. You need to be able to have time to process things in life, and you aren't doing that when you're on the computer, on your phone, texting, or watching TV. Jesus Christ talked about having a prayer closet. Even though he was certainly talking about communion with God, there's also a practical application. You need to have some solitude to properly process things without life's distractions. So, put down your phone, turn off your computer and TV, then stop and think. It will make you a better person. A message from 91.5 and 102.7, The Word.
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4: Let us run with endurance the race that is set before us, looking to Jesus, the founder and perfecter of our faith. All of us are prodigal sons, and our Father rejoices when we come back to Him. But some of us are like the elder brother who cried unfair when his sinning brother sought forgiveness. Today, what Jesus thinks about the lost people in your life. From the Moody Church in Chicago, this is Running to Win with Dr. Erwin Lutzer, whose clear teaching helps us make it across the finish line. Pastor Lutzer, today you come to the halfway point in your series on following Christ. We began by asking, what would Jesus do? And now we're looking at the great mission of Jesus to seek and save what is lost. It seems clear that following Christ isn't just for Sundays. It's a lifetime commitment.
5: Well, Dave, you're absolutely right. It is a lifetime commitment, and I want to go back to the verse that you hinted at, if you didn't already quote it, namely, that Jesus said, I have come to seek and to save that which was lost. Now, truth be told, everyone is lost. But what Jesus was saying is there are some people who are lost and who won't admit it or who don't know that they are lost. But for those who know that they are lost and that they need a shepherd and that they need forgiveness, those are the kinds of people for whom Jesus came. And now he's asking us to do his work on earth 24/7. At the end of this message, I'm going to be telling you about a special resource that we think will help you do just that, namely Follow Jesus 24/7. It's entitled Walking with Jesus, A Radical Return to His Priorities. For now, let us listen.
6: Listen carefully. The reason that we have to find men and women is because most of them do not know that they are lost. That's the problem. They think to themselves, why do I need Jesus Christ? I'm not lost. I am the captain of my fate. I am the master of my soul. And therefore, they see no need of the warmth of the Father's house because they are enjoying the far country. For every person who comes to Moody Church, and says, I want to know more about Jesus Christ, there are 100 in the apartments next to us who will never be found unless someone goes seeking for them. And by the way, notice the text. Those who are seekers are leavers. It says that you leave the 99 and then you go and you seek the one sheep. You leave the coins and then you find the one that is lost. You don't find the people who are lost among those who are already found. You have to leave. A number of days ago, I read a story in which a man was looking for a ring that evidently he lost. He was on his knees under a street lamp looking for the ring that was lost, and someone came and said, what did you lose? He said, I lost a ring. He said, where did you lose it exactly? He said, oh, about a half a block up the street. Guy said, what are you looking for it here? Why? He said, well, there's no street lamp there. You think about it for a moment. We like to go looking for things where we are comfortable. We like to find those who are already in the light. But Jesus, in defending himself, was saying, I'm willing to go where it's dark. I'm willing to go where it's difficult to see. I am willing to leave that I might find. So notice the text. Christ is saying to the Pharisees, don't you understand that people are valuable? Secondly, you must understand that people are lost. They need to be found. And thirdly, he is teaching that those who seek, find. Seeking leads to finding. What is finding in these parables? What does Christ mean when he talks about finding? Well, if being lost means that you are separated from your owner, being found means that the owner and the object or the person have been brought together. That's what finding is. And the best way to understand finding is to remember that Adam in the Garden of Eden was running from God. Why? Because of guilt. First of all, he didn't want God to find him, and because of fear. And it is that guilt and fear that keeps driving people away from God, and God goes out finding. And to be found means that once again a person has been reconciled to God. And that means he has a change of mind. He begins to think differently about Jesus Christ. He no longer sees Christ as simply a historical figure or someone that was good to know about or even a savior who died on the cross. He begins to see Jesus as a personal savior who died on the cross for him, and he begins to embrace Christ. There is a change of mind, but there is also a change of heart, a change of affection, so that he begins to love Christ. He who does not love Christ, let him be accursed. There are people today who claim to have believed. They claim, they make a profession of saving faith, but they do not love the Christ whom they claim redeemed them. How can that be? What Jesus is saying is that the people who are found and the objects that are found are reconciled back with their owner. And God is the one who is calling sinners to himself. Finally, I want you to notice in this passage, the text teaches that finding leads to rejoicing. People are valuable. People are lost. Seeking leads to finding. Finding leads to rejoicing. Notice in every instance the emphasis on the joy that the finding brought. Verse 5, and when he has found it, he lays it on his shoulders, rejoicing. And when he comes home, he calls together his friends and his neighbors, saying, rejoice with me, for I have found my sheep which was lost. Christ goes on to say in verse 7, I tell you that in the same way there will be more joy in heaven over one sinner who repents than over 99 righteous ones who think they need no repentance. Look at the second parable. Verse 9, and when she has found the coin, she calls together her friends and neighbors, saying, rejoice with me, for I have found the coin which I had lost. And to make the point again, Christ says, in the same way, I tell you, there is joy in the presence of the angels of God over one sinner that repents. Now turn to the end of this chapter, where we have an amazing story. It is the story of the prodigal, the third of Christ's parables. He is out. And of course, we know the story of how he there in the pig pen decided to come back to his father. and how in the process of coming back, he cannot even think to himself that his father might receive him. And so he comes and he says, "Father, I've sinned against heaven and against thee, and am no more worthy to be called thy son." And he wants to say, "Make me as one of thy hired servants." It's interesting that that's what he thought he would say when he was in the pig pen. But as he comes and embraces his father, he does not add those words, "Make me as one of my hired servants." Why? He doesn't even get a chance to get them out of his mouth. His father is smothering him with hugs and kisses and saying, "Bring hither the fatted calf and kill it, and put some shoes on his feet and a ring on his finger. For this my son was dead and is alive and is lost and is found. It's time for a party." But I find it very interesting that the elder brother was not in a mood to rejoice. Now you understand that Jesus is likening the elder brother to the Pharisees, who were so resentful that harlots and sinners and tax gatherers were being invited by Christ into the kingdom of heaven and were being saved and welcomed by the Father. They couldn't handle it in their self-righteous spirit. And so to illustrate it, Jesus tells the story of an elder brother who stayed home. He comes home and there's a party that's going on, and he asks his dad to come out to the back porch so that he can find out what's going on. And the father says, "Come on in, we're having a party. We've received your brother safe and sound." And what does he do? He chews his dad out. He says, "Lo, these many years have I served thee, neither transgressed I at any time thy commandment. Yet thou never gavest me a goat that I might make merry with my friends. But as soon as this thy son is come, who hath devoured thy living with harlots, thou hast killed for him the fatted calf." The father listens. He says, "Son, all that I have is thine. You're ever with me. Why are you asking for a fatted calf? Don't you see all the cattle that are on the hills? You can have a party whenever you like." But he says, "It was good that we should be merry and be glad, because this, my son, was dead and is alive and is lost and is found." It is always a time of rejoicing when the boy comes home. It is always a time of rejoicing when a wayward child comes back to the fold. It is always a time of rejoicing when God seeks a sinner and finds him, and there's restoration. And I find it interesting that there is not only joy here on earth where we might expect it, but Jesus says that there is a cosmic celebration even in heaven. From one end of heaven to the other, the angels rejoice because the word is out. Another sinner has been converted and reconciled to God. Why is it that there is so little joy among us? Because so few times we hear the cries of newborn babes in the nursery. Let me say this very clearly, that if we intend to follow Christ and earnestly do so, we must, I want to underline the word must, we must become seekers of lost men and women. You should have in mind at least one person, preferably two or three, or some of you perhaps six or eight, who are on your list in your mind and heart, and you say, "God has put me next to this person to befriend them, to eat with them, to fellowship with them." Why? Because I must become a seeker of lost men. And if you and I can enjoy the Father's house and not care about those who are in the far country, we may be busy in his work, but we are out of step with his heart, and to that extent we do not follow the Christ who commands us to follow him, to find lost humanity. Whatever means God may give you, it is our responsibility to be seekers, because many people will not be found by themselves. We must seek them. And by the way, what about you? You may be lost. You may know where you are geographically, but today here, you may be lost. You may be someone whom Christ is seeking. And I hope he finds you today, by the way. I love to tell that story about the boy who left home and lived a very worldly, sinful, selfish life, involved in immorality and drunkenness. And like the prodigal, he decided to come to his senses and wondered whether his parents would ever receive him back. would they? He didn't know. If they chose not to, he would understand, for he had disgraced them and disowned them. But he thought it was worth a try. So he wrote a letter home and he said, "Mom and Dad, I'd like to come back, but I don't know if you'll have me. In a couple of days, I'm going to take the train home. And you know that the train passes past our backyard, and in the backyard there is an apple tree. If you will receive me, would you hang a handkerchief on one of the branches of the apple tree? As the train pulls into town, if there is no handkerchief on the branch, I will go to the next town. But if there's a handkerchief, I'll get off." Well, a couple of days went by, and he wondered indeed whether the letter had arrived and whether he could expect a handkerchief on the apple tree. And as the train pulled into town and he was peering through the window, he could hardly wait to see the backyard. And there on that apple tree, there was a handkerchief on every single branch. Now, that's the message that we have to proclaim to lost men and women today. We can go to these apartments, we can go to our neighbors, and we can say, "God isn't mad at you. God isn't trying to get even with you. God does not have his back toward you. You have your back toward God. There's a God who welcomes sinners, and when they are welcomed, there is a celebration in heaven and there is a celebration on earth, and we are followers of Christ who said the Son of Man came to seek and to save that which was lost. He left heaven to be among men that he might seek them and win them." And that's what Moody Church really is all about. And that's why in the next years we would like to concentrate many more of our efforts to this community where God has planted us. Because Jesus said, "As the Father hath sent me, so send I you." The banquet is spread. The handkerchief is on the tree. But I don't have to tell you that according to our own sinful nature, we never have a burden for people. We can stare eternity in the face and not care. It only comes when we begin to have our hearts beat with Christ in prayer and looking to him to generate within us the love and the compassion and the burden that we so desperately need as individuals and as a church. And it is then that God will begin to lead us. Men and women will be saved. And by the way, don't ever lead anybody to Christ without telling somebody else about it. In all of these three parables, they're always getting their friends together and saying, "Rejoice with me." And we will rejoice together. Why? As the Father said, "This my son was dead and is alive. He's lost and is found. It is good for us that we make merry and throw a party." Because somebody who has been lost with eternal value has been found. Let's pull out the stops and let's rejoice. The boy is home. Let's pray. Our Father, we are reminded that a toothache to us means much more than 10,000 people perishing in a far-off country without Christ. We confess that the sheep and the coins so often take precedence over the boys and the girls and the men and the women. We confess that finding a lost wallet sometimes generates more joy than finding a lost sinner. Today we pray that we might learn from Christ, in whose steps we so desperately want to follow. May we learn what it is to seek what is valuable, to go for it, and be there with men and women who need to know about the Father's home and the handkerchiefs on the apple tree. And now I turn to you, the congregation. I have to ask you a question. Does God bring to mind one person whom you are seeking, one couple? Some relative, some friends, some associates at work, some neighbors? Can you name anyone whom you are actively seeking for the kingdom of God? If not, would you ask him to bring that name to mind? And say, "Oh God, I don't know what's involved. I may even be fearful, but by your grace, I'm going to actively seek this person maybe giving them a book to read. I'm going to actively seek this person this week for the kingdom of heaven, to follow Christ in this community. Lord, do this, that we might be able to rejoice together with much praise as sinners are born into your kingdom. In Jesus' name, amen.
7: My friend, this is Pastor Lutzer. Jesus Christ has called us into the world, even as Christ was in the world. As a matter of fact, he says that very explicitly. As the Father has sent me into the world, even so I am sending you into the world. Now, if you're a believer in Jesus Christ, I want you to run through your memory very quickly, and I want to ask you this question. Who do you know in your life who needs to be found? Our responsibility, of course, is to seek the lost and then to disciple those who are found. But first of all, they have to be found. That is to say, they have to come to saving faith in Jesus Christ. I'm holding in my hands a book entitled Walking with Jesus, A Radical Return to His Priorities. We're making this resource available for you because we want you to understand that walking with Jesus is a 24-hour commitment, 7 days a week. And we represent him in this world. So the question that we have to answer is, how did he live? And then the Bible says that we are to follow in his steps. 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
4: It's time now for another chance for you to ask Pastor Lutzer a question about the Bible or the Christian life. In a culture marked by failing marriages, many people wonder about remarriage. Esther listens to Running to Win in Roselle, Illinois, and asks, if divorce is caused by adultery, is marriage to another person okay?
7: Well, Esther, I want to treat this very carefully because I don't know everything that is behind your question. You know, sometimes in marriages, and I'm not saying that this is true of yours, but sometimes in marriages, one partner or the other almost is glad when their partner commits adultery because now they have, quote, grounds for divorce. They've been looking for grounds for divorce for a long time, and at last their partner has handed it to them. Beware of that kind of an attitude. I believe it is very important that we are cautious about divorce. As a matter of fact, I've just read a booklet entitled Before You Divorce, in which it warns, and this is from a marriage counselor who has been counseling people for 23 years, it warns about divorce. And sometimes what people think is a wonderful escape hatch and is going to help them actually creates so much bitterness, so much misunderstanding. It hurts the children so deeply that in retrospect, they wish that they would have stayed with their partner. Many a marriage has been able to survive infidelity. Obviously, there has to be forgiveness, there has to be reconciliation and a rebuilding of trust, but it's not as if it is impossible, especially if both partners are willing to be committed to it. So I want to caution you, don't be hasty when it comes to the matter of divorce.
8: And then you say, is marriage to another person okay? Well, sometimes those relationships develop even at times when the marriage itself is in trouble. People already have their eye on someone else. I would simply ask you to talk to your pastor, to be very careful. Yes, I do believe that there are times when divorce is legitimate. It's almost never possible to get out of a marriage without sinning. But at some point, yes, it may be legitimate, especially where there is prolonged adultery and no hope of reconciliation. But don't jump to that conclusion too quickly. God calls us not just to be happy, but to be faithful. And sometimes being faithful means that we endure, but we endure in such a way that God is honored, the name of Jesus is not maligned, and our testimony for Christ remains secure. So think about that, Esther. Thanks for listening, and God bless.
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12: Welcome to Breakpoint, a daily look at an ever-changing culture through the lens of unchanging truth. For the Colson Center, I'm John Stone Street. As America continues to celebrate the 250th anniversary of the Declaration of Independence, today marks an anniversary of a significant step toward fulfilling those self-evident truths that are proclaimed in that founding document. The Northwest Ordinance, also known as an Ordinance for the Government of the Territory of the United States Northwest of the River Ohio, was signed on July 13, 1787. It's one of four organic laws that serve as the foundational laws for our nation. The others include the Declaration of Independence, the Articles of Confederation, the first constitution that America had, and the current U.S. Constitution. Now, the Northwest Ordinance was first passed under the Articles of Confederation, and it stipulated that the settlement and eventual statehood of the federal territory beyond the original 13 states, which is now the states of Ohio, Indiana, Illinois, Michigan, Wisconsin, and part of Minnesota, was to be free territory. Thomas Jefferson, the principal author of the Declaration of Independence, was instrumental in Virginia gifting this land to the Union on the condition that it be without slavery. Article 6 of the Northwest Ordinance reads as follows, quote, "There shall be neither slavery nor involuntary servitude in the said territory." Now, it's an extraordinary thing that the first major law governing the expansion of the U.S. in the very same year that the U.S. Constitution was written prohibited slavery. The preamble stated that these new territories should extend, and I quote here, "the fundamental principles of civil and religious liberty." 2 years later, the law was reaffirmed by the First Congress of the United States under the new Constitution, ensuring that it would remain good standing law. The Northwest Ordinance also significantly shaped the future of education in America. Though the new territory would ensure private ownership by citizens, a section in each new township would be established for public education. And Article 3 of the Ordinance stated clearly why. Quote, "Because religion, morality, and knowledge being necessary to good government and the happiness of mankind, schools and the means of education shall forever be encouraged. Now notice the wording, good government and man's happiness necessitate that religion, morality, and knowledge be cultivated amongst the citizenry. And education is an essential way to accomplish that. However, as Dr. Larry Arne, president of Hillsdale College, has rightly observed, and I quote, "We think differently about the purpose of education today, to say the least. Prayer's now banned in public schools. Morality, when it's taught, is conceived as a subjective thing, or yet more commonly as a newly invented thing to be found under the heading, quote, political correctness. The ideas of knowledge, good government, and happiness are now subjected to the tender care of deconstruction and historicism," end quote. From its founding, America was committed to education because it was first committed to a moral vision of life. And that vision is inherent to a Christian worldview, which is built upon the implications of who God is and who He made us to be. The Colson Educators Program was built to cultivate that same understanding of the purpose of education, that purpose that is demanded by a Christian worldview and is essential for the next generation to know and to hold. The principles of the Declaration were certainly ambitious and definitely aspirational, as they were not matched by life on the ground. And they still can provide a solid basis for us and for an education that advances religion, morality, and knowledge. To learn more about the Colson Educators Program, visit ColsonEducators.org. For the Colson Center, I'm John Stone Street with Breakpoint.
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13: A war of science? This is Ken Ham on a mission to call the church back to God's Word and the Gospel. The most basic definition of science is knowledge. It's usually defined as the knowledge we gain through the scientific method or using our five senses. Now, many people claim there's a war on science in the West. When we ask for examples, they'll point to a rejection of evolution or man-made climate change. Denying or even questioning these things is considered a wholesale dismissal of all scientific knowledge. This is a ridiculous claim. Those who reject evolution or man-made catastrophic climate change don't reject science. 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
20: 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I believe that God honors those that persevere and say, Lord, I believe that there's no one that can give me what I need except you.

0: 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Mark is the founding pastor of New Life Community Church in Chicago, and I'm Wayne Shepherd. 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We're picking up the story where Jacob is fighting a mystery man and fighting for the blessing.
1: Now, we know from Scripture that this mysterious man, we know from Hosea chapter 12, verse 3 and 5, it says, talking about Jacob, and he took his brother by the heel in the womb, and in his strength he struggled with God. This person that Jacob struggled with, referred to as an angel or God himself, was what theologians call a theophany, a manifestation, an incarnate manifestation of the presence of God, God in a physical form. He struggled and wrestled with God himself. No other place in Scripture do we have something as compelling as the divine wrestling with the human. What did the wrestling match look like? I don't know. Did it look like Roman Greco wrestling? I don't know. Did it look like karate, jiu-jitsu? I don't know. But these men were wrestling together. Jacob alone wrestles with God. A physical wrestling match. You say, well, Pastor, what were they wrestling for? Well, it becomes very clear that Jacob wants something from the stranger. Something he's longed for all of his life. Something he's never had. Something that's worth giving his life for. You know what he's wrestling for? I think you know it. He's wrestling for the blessing. He's never got it from his father. He's lived all his life without it. And he finally comes to a point in life where he realizes, no one on earth is going to give it to me. My wife's not going to give it to me. My kids aren't going to give it to me. My job is not going to give it to me. My success is not going to give it to me. The only person on earth that can give me what I need is God himself. Oh, I think there's a meaning here that you and I need to grasp. When he saw that he could not overpower him, the Bible says, then he touched the socket of Jacob's hip. You see, what I want you to understand about this wrestling match, when you wrestle with God, God can always win. But if God doesn't win, it's because he's not trying to win. It's because he's trying to teach you something in the wrestling match. You see, this wasn't not about God not being able to overpower Jacob. This was about God not being able to make Jacob give up. God was testing to see, how much do you want this, Jacob? If I wrestle a long time, will you stay in the match, or will you tap on the match and say, give up? God wrestled and wrestled, and when he realized that Jacob would not give up, oh, here it goes. When my boys were small, I would wrestle with him. And my daughter as well, but the boys seem to be more into that. My son, who's 15-year-old Grant, he actually was on a wrestling team. He's done wrestling. But when he was 4 or 5, I would wrestle with him. He'd say, come on, Dad, let's wrestle. I had him actually believing that he could take me down. He'd grab my leg and I'd throw him up. Like, oh, you're strong. And he'd put me down. Like, oh, I'm trying to get out of this. Any moment, of course, I'm 200 pounds, 6 foot high. I mean, I could take a 4-year-old. But when I wrestled with him, I wasn't trying to take a 4-year-old. I was trying to boost his confidence. I was trying to make him a little tougher. I was trying to make him feel, hey, you can do this. There was something I was trying to teach him. I was playing around with him. I could have stopped the match at any time. I could have thumped him. I could have jumped on him. I could have, like, really messed him up and then got up and say, I beat a 4-year-old. Yay! No. It wasn't about beating the 4-year-old. It was about what he's learning during the wrestling match. God at any time could have conquered Jacob, but God was seeing, will Jacob give up? Will he give up? Will it be too hard? Will he hang in there? Will he persevere? Will he give up? How bad does Jacob really want the blessing? And when God saw that Jacob would not give up, when he saw that he was not going to quit, when he saw that he could not overpower his will to stop fighting, when he saw that Jacob was determined, then God took it to the next level. The Bible says, listen to what it says. He touched his socket of Jacob's hip so that his hip was wrenched as he wrestled with man. So when God saw that Jacob would not give up, God actually injured Jacob's hip so that Jacob was in pain and still, listen, in his pain, he would not give up. What is God doing? Trying to hurt him? No, no, no. God is trying to see, will you still seek me in your pain? How bad do you want the blessing of God? Oh, some of us want the blessing, but as soon as we have to pay a price, as soon as it gets hard, as soon as we have to persevere, we give up. We try other places. God was coming to Jacob and saying, how bad do you want it? Do you really want it? Are you willing to wrestle, fight for it, stay all night? Are you willing to wrestle through your pain to get the blessing of God? How bad do you believe that God, only God, can give you what you do not have? How bad do you believe that God himself is the one that can throw favor into your life and affect your destiny? How bad do you really want to hang on and fight for what only God can give you? Too many of us are quitters. Oh, we may start out, but we give up when it gets hard. I believe that God honors those that persevere and say, Lord, I believe that there's no one that can give me what I need except you. How bad do you want it? I believe that this whole time God was just testing Jacob to see if he was going to give up. Jacob had been a quitter all of his life. When it got tough, he left. He ran. He quit. He switched. He quit when it was tough with his brother. He quit when it was tough with his father-in-law. All his life he had been a quitter and he had found an easier route. But finally it came to God and God says, Jacob, are you going to quit now? Are you going to persevere? Are you going to hang in there? How bad do you want what I have and I can give you? Because the blessing that God can give you is like no other blessing. God has certain things that only he can give you and no one else in life can give you. You were created to live in the habitat of blessing. It is your natural environment where you flow and your gifts surface. Only God can give that to you. Number two. You will need to struggle through the pain until you experience the blessing. Verse 25 says, and when the man saw that he could not overpower him, he touched the socket of Jacob's hip so that his hip was wrenched as he wrestled with God. Then the man said, let me go, for it is daybreak. But Jacob replied, I will not let you go unless you bless me. I'm going to hang in here. I'm going to fight. Because I believe what you have is what I need. Our perseverance to come before God means that we're telling God, God, you have something that no one else can give me. I'm not going to go to a girl to get it. I'm not going to go to a job to get it. I can't get it from my brother, from my sister, from my father, from my mother. I can't get it from life and success. I can't get it from anything else in life, Lord. There's something, God, that only you can give me, and I will persevere and hang in there and press in there until you give me the blessing that only you can give me. That's the blessing of God. I'm going to tell you, if you want that blessing that only God can give you, the Bible says it's a pattern in the Bible. What God gives us is free, but it's not easy. Salvation is free, but it requires a death to yourself. It's offered to all of humanity, but to come to Jesus, the Bible says you must deny yourself, take up your cross, and follow me. Oh, it's painful to deny ourselves, isn't it? It's difficult to say no to ourselves. But salvation comes through that door. It's not our self-work. It's us receiving the gift, but it's difficult to come by. We have to go through the pain. Number three, your struggle will affect the very core of how you see yourself. I love this. So the man, the angel of God, says, "Let me go." He says, "No, I will not let you go until you bless me." Verse 27 says, the man asked, "What is your name, Jacob?" "Jacob," he answered. So God is wrestling with Jacob. And let me ask you another question. When God asks a question, does it mean that he doesn't know the answer? No. God always knows every answer to the question that he asks. It's a rhetorical question. When God says, "What is your name?" God is omniscient, which means he knows all things. So when God asks a question, it's for us to struggle through the answer, and in answering the question, we discover something about ourselves.
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1: God says to Jacob, "What is your name?" Jacob, all of his life, he had been known as the little brother to Esau. In fact, many scholars believe that the word Jacob means heel grabber, someone that grabs at someone else's heel. Imagine that, your name. Hey, what's your name, heel grabber? All of his name, that was his identity. His identity was that he shadowed his older brother. His identity was that he was a wannabe. He was someone that wanted to be like his older brother. All of his life, he'd wanted to be like Esau. All of his life, he'd wanted the attention that Esau got from his father. All of his life, he'd been grabbing at something that he could not achieve. So when God says, "What is your name?" he says, "My name is heel grabber. Since I was little, I've been a heel grabber. I came out of my womb grabbing at my brother's heel. All my life, I've been a heel grabber." And God looks at him and says, "Your name will no longer be heel grabber." Oh, I love this. "Your name will now be Israel." El means God. Isra means one that struggles with God and overcomes. Oh, you're not going to be called heel grabber anymore. You're going to be called one who wrestles with God and overcomes. I'm changing your identity. You're not a wannabe anymore. You're a conqueror now in my name. I'm changing you from a wannabe to a conqueror. I'm changing you from someone that has no destiny to someone that has a destiny given to you by God. When you wrestle with God and receive the blessing of God, he changes how you see yourself, how you view yourself, your identity. Some of you are living off of the identity of your past. When you look at yourself, you still see yourself as who you were before God got a hold of you. You still see yourself as how you were raised before God really got a hold of your life and spoke into your destiny. Some of you look at yourself in the mirror and you see irresponsible. You've never held responsibility. You've never followed through. You've never been dependable. You've never been able to carry weight. You've always given up. And when you look at yourself, you see irresponsible. But God is changing your identity to leader. Someone that carries a load by his grace and is able to follow through. Someone that makes a difference because God has gotten a hold of your life. After this wrestling match, every time former Jacob introduced himself, they would say, "What's your name now?" He says, "I'm one who wrestles with God and overcomes. What do you do?" Some of you had nicknames from the old neighborhood. I deliberately don't call some of you by your old nicknames. I know them, some of them, because I've known some of you for a long time. But I don't call you what you were. I call you who you are. Oh, we got some crazy ones out there. I refuse to call you some of your old names because I know even some of the young gangbangers on the street that, you know, they'll come in and say, "Well, this is, you know, Crazy Killer or whatever." I don't call him. No. I don't know him as Crazy Killer. His name is Carlos to me because I see a young man that's raising up to be a man of God that doesn't know who he is right now, but I see a different destiny. I refuse to call him by who he was and what other people know him by. I call him by what I believe he can be in Jesus' name. Do you understand that? Some of you are haunted by old names. Jacob was a heel grabber, and God says, "Once you've wrestled with me, that will not be your name. Your name will be..."

He said, please tell me your name. But the man replied, why do you ask my name? Oh, I love this. And instead of giving him his name, look at what it says. Then he blessed him there. Instead of telling him his name, he gave him a part of himself. You see, there's a lot of people that know the name of God, but not a lot of people that know God. God doesn't want you just to know his name. God wants to impart unto you something that is of his. You can know about something, someone, but there's a difference when you know that person. Because when you know that person, something is exchanged between you and that person. You may know the name of the president, but it doesn't mean you know the president. You may know the name of someone out there, but it doesn't mean you know that person. But when you know that person imparts to you something. And God says, I'm not just going to give you my name. I'm going to give you something much more than my name. I'm going to give you part of myself. I'm going to give you my favor, my blessing that speaks into your destiny and who you are. And right then and there, we don't know exactly what God said to them, but the Bible says that he blessed him. Listen to me well. You cannot give what you have not received. You can only give what you've received. If you have not received it, you cannot give it. God was giving to Jacob something that he needed so that he could bless his children and grandchildren and speak into their destiny. Listen to me. Look up at me, men. This is really important. There are some of you men trying to lead a household, and your children desperately need that you speak into their destiny and you bless them and you give them confidence, but you have no confidence to give them because you've never received it yourself. There are some men right now here that have a daughter that you need to speak into her life and love her and bless her. But you have very little to speak into her life because you never received it, so you're awkward at loving and speaking into someone's life. You see, you can't give what you haven't received. There are some fathers here. Your children need to know the ways of God. They need salvation. They need a man of God to lead them to the cross of Jesus and pray over them and lead them to a relationship with God. But you cannot lead them to salvation because you have never received salvation yourself. You cannot give what you have not received. And so your children linger needing deeply for you to speak into their destiny and their spiritual life, but they are not receiving what they need to receive because you've never had it yourself. There are families that need men to step up and lead the family and set the culture of your household. Lead your wife so that she knows there's a man leading this household. And a figure coming before God and asking of the wisdom for God as they lead the responsibility. But you cannot lead because you've never been led by God. You cannot give what you have not received. Yes, some of you are resonating with this message. You cannot give what you have not received. And I know there's some men and women right now that you feel so inadequate to step into the place that God has called you to step into. Maybe you're looking at parenting and you feel like, I just have no idea how to do this the right way. Maybe you're a father, as we talked about, like Jacob, who had not received the blessing from his father, but needed it from God. And I want to simply say this, you don't have to go into the next season of your life without receiving all that you need to be what God has called you to be. There are some right now that you say, I need the blessing. I never heard my father bless me. He never encouraged me. He was critical, never spoke into my life. And so you feel like, I don't know how to speak blessing into my children. Well, I want you to pause right now, because I want to pray over you. In fact, I want to bless you right now in Jesus' name. And so that you know I have been blessed, I can give a blessing. Father, I pause right now in Jesus' name. And I bless that man right now who feels inadequate, who feels unable.

0: able to speak love and life into his children. God, I bless that man. I thank you for his life. I thank you that he has the power to speak life into his children. I thank you that you've placed him in that place at this time because he is the father that those children need. I thank you, Father, that he's overcoming inadequacies in his life. I thank you that he has everything that he needs to be an extraordinary father that changes the destiny of his children. I pray against the lies that he struggles with, the inadequacies, the lies of wanting to run, abandon his family. And I thank you, Father, that you are making a man that's stable, strong, a man that's growing in spiritual leadership, a man that has been blessed by you so he can bless his children. Today I bless you in Jesus' name. Now return that blessing to your children. Amen.
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0: when we are in a big hurry. 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Charles H. Spurgeon said, "By perseverance, the snail reached the ark." 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

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Case closed. 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
2: For decades, the left has been willing to redefine terms to win a debate and convince the public of their views. Tomorrow, I will provide some examples of that linguistic sleight of hand, but today I want to talk about a new strategy. Leftists claim the word woke and wokeness cannot be defined since so many politicians and commentators are using the terms in a negative way. Are some people using the term woke without understanding what it means? That's inevitable in a world where people are misusing terms like racism and white supremacy as epithets. To counter some of the misunderstanding, I devote the beginning section of my book, A Biblical Point of View on Wokeness, to explain what woke is not. You can find a complete list in the book, Christianity and Wokeness by Owen Strand. Defining what woke isn't difficult. Wilfred Riley recently wrote How to Define Woke. He says that the woke person or the social justice warrior is someone who believes that, number one, the institutions of American society are currently and intentionally set up to oppress minorities, women, and the poor. Number two, virtually all gaps in performance between large groups prove that this oppression exists. And number three, the solution to this is equity, which means proportional representation regardless of performance or qualifications. He also provides an excellent definition of woke from James Lindsay, who I've quoted in previous commentaries. Riley also explains that these definitions are not ones that conservative authors have created. Essentially, they are merely summaries of the writings of leftists who have been promoting wokeness and critical theory for the last few decades. He concludes by noting that sometimes woke policies can be complex to discuss, but they aren't hard to define. Don't stop using a word that is accurate and descriptive. I'm Kirby Anderson, and that's my point of view.
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3: Summer has a way of bringing people outside. Front yards, cookouts, folding chairs, kids running through the sprinkler like they invented joy. And somewhere in the middle of all that ordinary life, there is a reminder. God has always liked meeting people in regular places. On hillsides, at tables, in boats, along roads. That matters because some people think they need the perfect setting to hear from God. But a lot of life is lived with distractions, interruptions, and grass that needs mowing. And still, God is near, still speaking through His Word, still faithful in the little moments you almost miss. So as summer opens the days a little, don't miss the holy things tucked inside the ordinary ones. A conversation, a laugh, a prayer. God is not waiting for life to get less messy before He meets with you. 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
1: Congratulations on your deal in Denver, Dave. I'm putting you down to deal with Dallas. 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Do we have a deal? It's a deal. I got a call coming in. Hi,
0: wouldn't it be nice if life had a pause button? Well, in a way you do. When life gets too busy, you can tune in here for encouragement and spiritual refreshment. 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
1: Sometimes you and I act as if God is going to grade on a curve, giving us extra points for effort or participation. Welcome back to Today in the Word, Moody Bible Institute's daily devotional. I'm John Gager. You know, God's standard is perfection. Today in the Word, we read in Matthew 5, verse 48, "Be perfect, therefore, as your heavenly Father is perfect." In Matthew chapter 5, Jesus raises the bar. Virtually every English translation says perfect, though a few commentators recommend mature instead. One wisely suggests perfectly mature. One source notes that the word perfect, used of God, echoes the word holy, as used in Old Testament passages, such as Leviticus 11, verses 44 and 45. "I am the Lord your God. Consecrate yourselves and be holy, because I am holy." Both holy and perfect are used to indicate not a specific attribute, but God's overall perfection. Now, what are we to do with this command, you and me? Well, first, we admit that we have no choice of obeying it in our own strength. Second, we should recognize the connection to our salvation, which we receive by being credited with Jesus' perfection. Third, we should understand from the alternate translation, mature or perfectly mature, that obedience is a process of growth. Fourth, and finally, it might be better to see this verse as a promise as well as a command. Some translators render the opening phrase, "You shall be perfect," or "You are going to be perfect." God will keep this promise of perfection as He sanctifies us. Boy, that's good news. And one day, when all of the redeemed are together, all citizens of the kingdom of heaven, we will live as the Sermon on the Mount describes. What an awesome day that will be.
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2: In the movie Michael, now on video, we get the origin story of the King of Pop. That story begins in Gary, Indiana in 1966. Little Michael Jackson is the son of a domineering father and a soft-spoken mother. 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And as his story unfolds, Michael Jackson fulfills his childhood dream of becoming the biggest star in the world, concluding his narrative in 1988. Michael is a stylish story, but it doesn't dig deep. Michael's journey is an inspiring one, but we also witness the painful abuse that shaped it. Some language turns up too, so we're giving Michael a 3 out of 5 for family friendliness. You can read the full review at PluggedIn.com/radio. I'm Adam Holtz for Plugged In by Focus on the Family.
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Sometimes the storms of life will hit you from out of nowhere. But we've got the songs that offer hope as you ride out all the sudden unexpected storms of life. 91.5 and 102.7, The Word. When you think of the Wild West, you think of the West back in the 1800s. But there was a time in history that you might say was the original Wild West. It was thousands of years ago in the days of Noah. It was anything goes, any law could be ignored. The ways of God were completely forgotten, thrown aside and mocked. Immorality was the law of the land. But God had enough. And like Wyatt Earp cleaned up Dodge City, God sent a flood to put a quick end to all the outlaw ways of the original Wild West. But Jesus said, it's going to be happening again. He said that in the last days, times would be just like they were in the days of Noah. You might think of it as the Wild West of the future. Mankind will more and more leave behind the fear of God and will champion evil and rebellion right before Jesus comes back. Read about the wild world to come in Matthew 24 in the Bible. A message from 91.5 and 102.7, The Word.

0: 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I feel so proud when I get the answer right. And if I don't, sometimes I can just go back and read the Scripture and learn.
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2: 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How in the world did that happen? 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As they say, consider the option. Being a senior is looking pretty good, isn't it?
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1: 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And now, here's our Creation Moment's host, Ian Taylor.
2: Just imagine a scientist going to the supermarket where he picks up a banana, an antenna from a blue crab, and a whisker from a catfish. He takes these back to his lab, hooks them together, and connects the whole thing to a computer. He calls it a bananatrode, and he uses it to detect chemicals from the human body called dopamine. While scientists don't actually do that, the scene is not so far-fetched. The crab antenna can detect tiny traces of amino acids in salt water. You see, crabs find their lunch by sensing and tracing down amino acids in the water. The catfish whisker can detect equally small amounts of amino acids in freshwater, and they both can do so extremely quickly. Scientists know that these natural sensors work much faster and are more sensitive than man's rather cumbersome methods of laboratory analysis. For that reason, they are being seriously studied for human medical use. One such application is a glucose sensor for an artificial pancreas. Oh, and the banana? That was for the scientist's lunch. It is amazing to consider that while the crab and the catfish are pretty low on the evolutionary ladder, yet they have these wonderful abilities not even matched by 21st century technology. Surely this is more reasonable evidence of superb design in the beginning by our Creator.
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God is not far from this moment. 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Not from the worry. 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
1: I'm Ruth Kramer with Mission Network News. In Haiti, increasingly well-armed gangs now operate across roughly half of the country's regions. Security forces have struggled to contain the violence. Despite the danger, students at Christian World Outreach's feminine training centers in Haiti are still planning to celebrate graduation. CWO President Greg Yoder tells us,
2: "The ladies in Port-au-Prince have almost demanded having graduation because they've done the work, and they don't want to put that off just because of what's going on in the country."
1: The center offers classes in cosmetology, sewing, cooking, and baking aimed at starting small businesses.
2: We do, again, share the gospel with these ladies, so that's the most important part. And as they go out, they can go back to their families and share the gospel with them.
1: Pray for Christ's hope. And despite a growing number of anti-conversion laws in India, Christians continue to boldly share the gospel. Raina Miller says Mission India runs 10-day Bible clubs during the summer, full of singing, games, and learning about Jesus. In the state of Odisha, a retired ministry worker reused Mission India's curriculum to run a VBS program. There was a huge turnout of kids hearing about the love of Jesus. But in the state of Telangana, a Bible club faced a different response.
3: Kids were learning about Jesus, and some anti-Christian activists showed up and surrounded the Bible club and intimidated the leader, who was a young lady named Mondi. They insisted that the kids hand over their Bible club books, their curriculum, and the Bible club ended up having to be canceled.
1: Pray that Bible clubs happening the rest of the summer would see peace, direction, and open doors for the gospel. Thanks for listening to Mission Network News, a service of One Way Ministries. 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Each story applies the truth of God's Word in ways that are understandable for your young person. 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I'm Ruth Kramer.
4: He, the sinless one, took our sins on him that we might be free.
5: This is the God-Centered Minute. Here's Josh Moody.
4: So it is that all who put their trust in Jesus today, he will heal. He, the sinless one, took our sins on him that we might be free. He paid the penalty that our sins deserve that we might be forgiven and saved. And one day, on the day when Jesus returns, on the day when we are in glory, oh glorious day, all who have trusted in Jesus will not only be healed spiritually, but also mentally, physically as well. Then there'll be no more mourning or crying or pain or suffering, for the old order will have passed away and all will be new. Now we have a foretaste, the word of Jesus washing over us, cleansing us, renewing us, saving us.
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0: Some of the best conversations happen around a table outside. Paper plates, melting ice, somebody waving away a mosquito and finishing a sentence anyway. Nobody trying to impress anybody. Just people being honest. There's something good about that. Because a lot of us carry around the idea that we have to clean ourselves up before we come to God. Better attitude, better habits, better spiritual resume. But Jesus never waited for polished people. He met people in ordinary places, at tables, on roads, by the water, in homes full of interruptions and imperfect people. That still matters now. Maybe the reason you felt far from God isn't that He moved. Maybe you started believing you had to become someone else before He'd meet with you. He's not asking for a performance. He's asking for honesty, a real prayer, a real need, a heart that says, Lord, I need you. That's enough to begin. It always has been. 91.5 and 102.7, The Word.
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1: Files began to vanish quickly. First, Woody's hat, then his boots, then Woody himself disappeared. A director at Pixar was shocked to see years of work gone in a few seconds. The movie Toy Story 2 was almost lost forever. Recently, the Wall Street Journal shared how the Toy Story sequel was accidentally deleted from their computer network. It was not intentional, but when they discovered their computer backup system was corrupted and key files were missing, the situation seemed hopeless. That is until the technical director realized she might have a copy at home. A few minutes later, she returned with the Toy Story 2 files intact. It's a scary feeling, a sudden realization when something terrible and irreversible is happening. But losing a film is one thing. Losing your soul is another. And when this life is over, your only hope, and mine, is that we trusted in Jesus and received forgiveness and salvation through Him. I'm David Wolin at haventoday.org.
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3: Some days, half the battle is not letting your thoughts run the whole show. 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But just because a thought is loud doesn't mean it's true. 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Hold it up against what's true about God. He is faithful. He is near. He cares for you. 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

0: thing I love the most about the word is it lifts me up when I'm having a bad day. It energizes me and just helps me get through the day. 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
2: I'd heard people preach to me all my life about God and the Bible. But you know, it wasn't until my dad got sick and my neighbor came over just to care about me. She didn't want to preach at me. Then I really started listening to what she said.
3: The world isn't necessarily impressed just because we have all the right answers. They are looking for authentic love. The Apostle Paul said, "Though I speak with the tongues of men and of angels, but have not love, I am become sounding brass or a clanging cymbal." If the world isn't impressed with the noise that we make as believers, then we're probably making it without love. Your neighbor won't be impressed with your message, true as it may be, if you're not sharing it out of a heart of selfless love. They'll just think you're making a loud noise. This week, how could you demonstrate some of the things you believe about God's love? With Seeking Him, I'm Nancy DeMoss Wagamuth.
4: Being around truth is not the same thing as being changed by it. A person can know the language, recognize the verses, sit through the message, and still keep God at arm's length. Familiarity can look a lot like faith, even when the heart is still resisting what God is saying. Jesus saw that up close. People listened to him, watched him, and still walked away unchanged. Not because he was hard to understand, because surrender asks for more than interest. It asks for trust. It is possible to admire Jesus without following him, to agree with what is right and still hold back the part of life he is trying to reach. But God does not call people closer just to leave them the same. He calls you to trust him, to let grace do more than visit the surface. So do not confuse being around the things of God with actually walking with him. Those are not the same thing. 91.5 and 102.7, The Word.

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2: Are you struggling to sleep? I'm Chuck Bentley with My Money Life from Crown. An article at the Daily Briefing cited the journal Nature on how sleep impacts our immune system, brain, heart, and more. We function better getting between 6.5 and 7.5 hours of sleep a night. Sleep deprivation costs most nations about 2% of their GDP. In America, that's over $400 billion. The human body requires sleep. Unfortunately, financial stress can disrupt it. Marital discord, fear of making it to the end of the month, or concern over a job can cause many to toss and turn at night. The same God who created us to need sleep knew that we couldn't carry our burdens alone. Recognizing that we'd be confronted with many hardships in life, Jesus said, "Come to me, all you who are weary and burdened, and I'll give you rest. 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Peter told us to cast all of our anxiety on him because he cares for you. And the Apostle Paul said, "Don't be anxious about anything, but in every situation by prayer and petition, with thanksgiving, present your requests to the Lord, and the peace of God, which transcends all understanding, will guard your hearts and your minds in Christ Jesus." 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
2: If you look in the Bible, you won't find things like satellites, television, or internet. But there's a fascinating prophecy that alludes to something like instant worldwide television or internet transmissions. The prophetic book of Revelation describes a disturbing scene. In short, two of God's prophets at some time in the future will be killed, then resurrected. The prophecy states that the entire world at one time will view this event as it happens. This would be impossible without instant television or internet communications around the world. Yet it says somehow at one time, all the world would see the same event as it happens. The world will watch it all instantly as it unfolds over a three-day period, and seeing it from the other side of the planet would not be possible without television, satellite, and internet, which would not be invented for another 2,000 years.
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1: A Jewish proverb contains wisdom cloaked in humor. It says, "With money in your pocket, you are wise, you are handsome, and you sing well too." In other words, the richer you are, the more likely you are to hear flattering words from those who want to be your friend. The Bible warns against flattery, receiving it or speaking it. Basically, it equates flattery with deceit. A person who flatters with an ulterior motive is a deceiver, and a person who believes words of flattery is gullible and easily deceived. People are either wise, handsome, and talented, or they are not. Flattery will get us nowhere. This is David Jeremiah encouraging you to get on the road to new life. Discover God's honest words on Route 66.
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0: When we are in a big hurry, that's just when life seems to move at a snail's pace. 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
1: Because of Dave Clutter. 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
3: 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With today's discussion, here's Andy Napier.
4: Our guest today works with TWR's ministry to China. For security reasons, we're not using her real name. Instead, we're calling her Charlotte. And Charlotte, tell us about your work in China.
5: I'm involved in a UPG ministry. UPG meaning unreached people groups. So it refers to a people group among which there is no indigenous community of believers with adequate numbers and with adequate resources to reach themselves, to evangelize themselves. The number of believers among them is still less than 2%. And so this people group will need external help. For example, missionaries to come in, or they will need Christian broadcasters like TWR broadcasting Bible stories to them.
4: And how many of these unreached people groups are there in China?
5: Actually, the latest figures from Joshua Project says that there are 445 UPGs. And the total population of these UPGs is over 142 million.
4: And do they all speak different languages?
5: Well, they speak different languages, but a lot of the UPGs, they speak the same language. For example, the official language of China is Mandarin. And even just for Mandarin Chinese, there are 36 UPGs that are using Mandarin as their primary language.
4: Thank you, Charlotte, for that education on UPGs, unreached people groups in China. To learn more about TWR's work in China, go to twr.org/footsteps.
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3: 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Certainly the church is to be concerned about the social injustices in our world.
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3: 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This is why Christ came and died on the cross. The only way to change men is to get them converted to Jesus Christ. The greatest need of our great cities at this moment is evangelism.
2: We can help you find ways to tell your friends and neighbors about a personal relationship with Jesus Christ and how it will change their lives. 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We're the Billy Graham Evangelistic Association.
4: The world's oldest surviving Rolls-Royce, manufactured back in 1904, was sold in a London auction back in December 2007 for $7,275,000. The reason somebody pays that much for a car is not because they like old cars. They did it for the investment. 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
1: I'm Ruth Kramer with Mission Network News. In Haiti, increasingly well-armed gangs now operate across roughly half of the country's regions. Security forces have struggled to contain the violence. Despite the danger, students at Christian World Outreach's feminine training centers in Haiti are still planning to celebrate graduation. CWO President Greg Yoder tells us,
2: "The ladies in Port-au-Prince have almost demanded having graduation because they've done the work, and they don't want to put that off just because of what's going on in the country."
1: The center offers classes in cosmetology, sewing, cooking, and baking aimed at starting small businesses.
2: We do, again, share the gospel with these ladies, so that's the most important part. And as they go out, they can go back to their families and share the gospel with them.
1: Pray for Christ's hope. And despite a growing number of anti-conversion laws in India, Christians continue to boldly share the gospel. Raina Miller says Mission India runs 10-day Bible clubs during the summer, full of singing, games, and learning about Jesus. In the state of Odisha, a retired ministry worker reused Mission India's curriculum to run a VBS program. There was a huge turnout of kids hearing about the love of Jesus. But in the state of Telangana, a Bible club faced a different response.
3: Kids were learning about Jesus, and some anti-Christian activists showed up and surrounded the Bible club and intimidated the leader, who was a young lady named Mondi. They insisted that the kids hand over their Bible club books, their curriculum, and the Bible club ended up having to be canceled.
1: Pray that Bible clubs happening the rest of the summer would see peace, direction, and open doors for the gospel. Thanks for listening to Mission Network News, a service of One Way Ministries. 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I'm Ruth Kramer.
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0: this is Kane.
1: 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There's a safe place for you to heal and break away from your addiction.
2: After 3 days of taking fentanyl, I was having to do more and more and more just to get high. I had an overdose. I just blacked out and woke up 3 days later. I knew what I had to do because I was gonna die if I kept going. It was really refreshing coming into a teen challenge. I felt a sense of relief right as I walked through the door. I was like, okay, I'm gonna get help now. I'm tired of using. And if I base my identity around Jesus, then I can make a better life for myself. And I think that he's gonna help me create something really good.
3: At Minnesota Adult and Teen Challenge, you'll find the strength to move forward, acceptance through lasting relationships, and freedom to stay sober for good through the power of Jesus Christ.
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2: I honestly don't think I can make it through another day. I just don't. Hey, this is Debbie Griffith. Do you ever feel like that? Maybe it's finances or a failed marriage, or maybe it's an aging parent who can't remember who you are and you feel overwhelmed, like you might drown. You may feel consumed by these fiery trials, but you'll come through. God sees, He knows, and He cares. And sometimes I just have to repeat God's love to me out loud over and over in my mind. And I say, I love you, I love you, I love you, which is what God is saying to me. He speaks a promise from Isaiah 43, verse 2. When you go through deep waters, I will be with you. And when you go through rivers of difficulty, you will not drown. When you walk through the fire of oppression, you will not be burned up. The flames will not consume you. And perhaps what you're going through is not about breaking you, but about the breakthrough you've been waiting for. God often uses bad things for a later good every day. 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

0: Remember that time you were in your car with your kids, scanning the radio dial, and some DJ thought it would be a great idea to say something really raunchy?
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4: 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On hillsides, at tables, in boats, along roads. That matters because some people think they need the perfect setting to hear from God. But a lot of life is lived with distractions, interruptions, and grass that needs mowing. And still, God is near, still speaking through His Word, still faithful in the little moments you almost miss. So as summer opens the days a little, don't miss the holy things tucked inside the ordinary ones. A conversation, a laugh, a prayer. God is not waiting for life to get less messy before He meets with you. 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
1: From Zephaniah 3:17, "The Lord your God in your midst, the mighty one, will save. 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He will rejoice over you with singing."
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3: Three brothers in a fire, willing to die for their faith. But you were with them in the fire, and they walked out the next day. And Daniel met a lion, because he chose to pray. But you shut the mouth of that lion, and he walked out the next day.

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2: Remember the poor widow who gave two small coins in the temple treasury? From Moody Bible Institute, this is the daily devotional we call Today in the Word. I'm Donna Leland. So glad we've connected. Back to our story in Matthew 6. This widow gave generously from what she had, trusting the Lord to take care of her needs. That's the principle behind Jesus' teaching in Matthew 6, although he comes at the issue from a different direction. Jesus teaches that those who give large amounts of money in a showy manner for human admiration will receive no reward from the Lord. Today in the Word, Jesus said in Matthew 6:1, "Be careful not to practice your righteousness in front of others to be seen by them." When such people toot their own horn, so to speak, honor from other people is the only reward they'll ever receive. They're hypocrites, not giving for the sake of obedience or righteousness, but merely to look good in front of others. The term hypocrite refers to actors with masks, pretending to be what they're not. Similarly, these givers are exhibiting only false devotion, not genuine goodness. Instead, we should give in secret, the exact opposite. Give in these verses is literally give alms, which is why the NIV translates it, give to the needy. This kind of giving leads to a reward from God, which is more valuable than any human reward could ever be. It shows that the giving, which is clearly expected as normal from all citizens of the kingdom, is being done with right motives, namely to obey and please the Lord. If you enjoy these devotionals, we encourage you to share them with your friends. We've made it easy at todayintheword.org. That's todayintheword.org.
3: Open the Bible with Colin Smith.
4: Ezekiel saw the glory of God when he was 30 years old. He was a gifted man in the prime of life, but he found himself relegated to an obscure backwater in Babylon. His prospects seemed bleak. His personal hopes for the future were shattered. Now, maybe you've felt like that. Something happened in your life and you find yourself saying, "This isn't how it was supposed to be." Or perhaps God has taken you from a place where you were happy and moved you to a place where you just don't feel at home. Well, Ezekiel discovered that God's blessing is not limited to one place. And when God moves you on, His presence will go with you. God has said, "I will never leave you nor forsake you." There's no place on earth where you're beyond His reach or beyond His grace.
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1: The Apostle Paul knew what it was like to live with weakness. He had a struggle he wanted God to remove. And God's answer was not what Paul asked for. God didn't remove the weakness. Instead, he showed Paul something deeper. My grace is sufficient for you, for my power is made perfect in weakness. That's not always easy to hear. Most of us would rather have the problem solved and the pain lifted. But sometimes God works in the weakness instead of removing it. He gives strength you didn't know you had, peace that doesn't match the situation, grace that holds you when your own strength runs out. So if you're facing something you wish God would take away, you're not alone. A no from God is not absence. It may be an invitation to see His strength in a way you would never have seen otherwise. Be encouraged. 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
2: This is Ann Graham Lotz with Daily Light for Daily Living. Noah was totally helpless to change his situation. There was nothing he could do except to stay on the ark and tend to the needs of his family and the animals until God brought deliverance. He had to keep his faith in God while simply waiting out the silence that followed the storm. Although God had been silent, he had not forgotten Noah. In fact, since Noah and his family were the only living persons on earth, we can be sure they had God's undivided attention every moment. Listen to me. Do you think God's silence in your life means he has forgotten you? Oh, no. God says in Isaiah 49, verses 15 to 16, "I will not forget you. See, I've inscribed you on the palms of my hands." You are in God's heart and on his mind every moment. He is fully informed of your circumstances and will bring about change when the time is right. Trust him. This is Ann Graham Lotz.
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3: Just imagine a scientist going to the supermarket where he picks up a banana, an antenna from a blue crab, and a whisker from a catfish. He takes these back to his lab, hooks them together, and connects the whole thing to a computer. He calls it a bananatrode, and he uses it to detect chemicals from the human body called dopamine. While scientists don't actually do that, the scene is not so far-fetched. The crab antenna can detect tiny traces of amino acids in salt water. You see, crabs find their lunch by sensing and tracing down amino acids in the water. The catfish whisker can detect equally small amounts of amino acids in freshwater, and they both can do so extremely quickly. Scientists know that these natural sensors work much faster and are more sensitive than man's rather cumbersome methods of laboratory analysis. For that reason, they are being seriously studied for human medical use. One such application is a glucose sensor for an artificial pancreas. Oh, and the banana? That was for the scientist's lunch. It is amazing to consider that while the crab and the catfish are pretty low on the evolutionary ladder, yet they have these wonderful abilities not even matched by 21st century technology. Surely this is more reasonable evidence of superb design in the beginning by our Creator.
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When we are in a big hurry, that's just when life seems to move at a snail's pace. Charles H. Spurgeon said, "By perseverance, the snail reached the ark." 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
3: I'm Ruth Kramer with Mission Network News. In Haiti, increasingly well-armed gangs now operate across roughly half of the country's regions. Security forces have struggled to contain the violence. Despite the danger, students at Christian World Outreach's feminine training centers in Haiti are still planning to celebrate graduation. CWO President Greg Yoder tells us,
4: "The ladies in Port-au-Prince have almost demanded having graduation because they've done the work, and they don't want to put that off just because of what's going on in the country."
3: The center offers classes in cosmetology, sewing, cooking, and baking aimed at starting small businesses.
4: We do, again, share the gospel with these ladies, so that's the most important part. And as they go out, they can go back to their families and share the gospel with them.
3: Pray for Christ's hope. And despite a growing number of anti-conversion laws in India, Christians continue to boldly share the gospel. Raina Miller says Mission India runs 10-day Bible clubs during the summer, full of singing, games, and learning about Jesus. In the state of Odisha, a retired ministry worker reused Mission India's curriculum to run a VBS program. There was a huge turnout of kids hearing about the love of Jesus. But in the state of Telangana, a Bible club faced a different response.
5: Kids were learning about Jesus, and some anti-Christian activists showed up and surrounded the Bible club and intimidated the leader, who was a young lady named Mondi. They insisted that the kids hand over their Bible club books, their curriculum, and the Bible club ended up having to be canceled.
3: Pray that Bible clubs happening the rest of the summer would see peace, direction, and open doors for the gospel. 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I'm Ruth Kramer.
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0: Some of the best conversations happen around a table outside. Paper plates, melting ice, somebody waving away a mosquito and finishing a sentence anyway. Nobody trying to impress anybody. Just people being honest. There's something good about that. Because a lot of us carry around the idea that we have to clean ourselves up before we come to God. Better attitude, better habits, better spiritual resume. But Jesus never waited for polished people. He met people in ordinary places, at tables, on roads, by the water, in homes full of interruptions and imperfect people. That still matters now. Maybe the reason you felt far from God isn't that He moved. Maybe you started believing you had to become someone else before He'd meet with you. He's not asking for a performance. He's asking for honesty, a real prayer, a real need, a heart that says, Lord, I need you. That's enough to begin. It always has been. 91.5 and 102.7, The Word.
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3: Yesterday I talked about defining woke. Today I would like to talk about defining words. Noah Rothman recently explained how we know that woke is losing. He begins by explaining that the media has been pretending that we no longer know what the word woke means. That's a new tactic of the left, but it's like their other tactic of redefining words. One example of this linguistic sleight of hand was the decision a decade ago to ditch the phrase gun control. A reporter for The Atlantic talked about how the anti-gun advocates were toying with alternatives such as gun violence prevention and firearms regulation and gun safety. That last one has become the euphemism of choice, though it does evoke the idea of a firearms training course, which many of us took before we purchased our first gun. I suspect the confusion is intentional. Another example is abortion, or what today has been called reproductive rights. A study done more than a decade ago concluded that the word choice wasn't working for activists. Therefore, we hear about reproductive justice and reproductive rights, or even women's health care. Again, I'm convinced the ambiguity is intentional. Notice the change from global cooling to global warming to climate change. But that wasn't working for environmental activists. We now hear about a climate crisis or even claim that we're in the midst of a climate emergency. And the current transgender debate requires lots of redefinitions. 5 years ago, the New York Times concluded that gender originates between your ears, not between your legs. That is why reporters stopped talking about sexual reassignment surgery in favor of calling it gender-affirming care. You know one side is losing when it must redefine words and redefine reality to advance their agenda. I'm Kirby Anderson, and that's my point of view.
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God is not far from this moment. Not from the drive. Not from the worry. 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
1: 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Hi, I'm Chuck Swindoll. I remember for so many years of my life thinking, I'll never be there. And I suddenly find myself a card-carrying senior citizen. How in the world did that happen? Reminds me of the words of Bum Phillips, one of my favorite professional football coaches, who said on one occasion, there are only two kind of coaches, those who've been fired and them that's gonna be. So, to coin a phrase, there's only two kind of senior citizens, those who are and them who are gonna be. As they say, consider the option. Being a senior is looking pretty good, isn't it?
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3: Being around truth is not the same thing as being changed by it. A person can know the language, recognize the verses, sit through the message, and still keep God at arm's length. Familiarity can look a lot like faith, even when the heart is still resisting what God is saying. Jesus saw that up close. People listened to him, watched him, and still walked away unchanged. Not because he was hard to understand, because surrender asks for more than interest. It asks for trust. It is possible to admire Jesus without following him, to agree with what is right and still hold back the part of life he is trying to reach. But God does not call people closer just to leave them the same. He calls you to trust him, to let grace do more than visit the surface. So do not confuse being around the things of God with actually walking with him. Those are not the same thing. 91.5 and 102.7, The Word.

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1: Because of Dave Clutter. 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
3: Has God used Crown to impact your life? Hi, I'm Chuck Bentley with My Money Life from Crown. I recently met a rancher from South Dakota. When he learned I was with Crown, he pulled out his phone and told me a story. A bad drought hit his part of the country. He thought he'd lose his herd of cattle. One day, he got on his knees out there on his ranch and looked out toward the hills. Pouring his heart out to the Lord, he remembered a verse learned in a Crown study. God owns the cattle on a thousand hills. He felt the peace of God flood his soul by remembering that he was simply a steward of what God had provided. He showed me the picture of his cattle and the miraculous way God provided. It was amazing. His daughter replicated the picture using watercolors and entered it in a local art show. It won first prize. I've had the privilege of seeing individuals, families, communities, and even nations transformed. Our core values are based on the truths contained in God's Word. 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
3: In a recent study at a restaurant drive-thru, as the car stopped, 9 out of 10 drivers were observed talking on their cell phones, checking emails, or texting. It seems that we are always distracted. We have become a society that absolutely hates silence. But leaders point out that we must have times of complete silence and solitude. One head of a major corporation found it so important that he sometimes took long rides on the subways just to get away from everything else so he could think. You need to be able to have time to process things in life, and you aren't doing that when you're on the computer, on your phone, texting, or watching TV. Jesus Christ talked about having a prayer closet. Even though he was certainly talking about communion with God, there's also a practical application. You need to have some solitude to properly process things without life's distractions. So, put down your phone, turn off your computer and TV, then stop and think. It will make you a better person.
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0: And to think that he was with us every day of our life on the earth, why did we not have more faith? Why did we not make more progress? What in all the world were we thinking about? He was with us.
1: Welcome to Open the Bible with Pastor Colin Smith. And Colin, obviously the he that we're talking about here is Jesus. But I want you to back up just a little bit and give us a little context here. What are we talking about in today's message?
2: We're talking about this great promise that God, by his divine power, has given us everything that we need for life through Jesus Christ. And I'm just thinking, when we actually see Christ and see how great he is, and realize he was with us by the Holy Spirit every day of our Christian lives, why in the world would we not have made more progress? I find that a very challenging thought, that the presence of Christ means I can make a lot more progress than I have made up to this point in my Christian life. That's always true of every Christian, and it's one of the great incentives and encouragements in the promise of God. He's given you everything you need for life, so why not press forward in faith and seek to grow as a Christian?
1: And that's what we're looking at in today's message. We're in the book of 2 Peter, chapter 1, so I hope you'll open your Bibles and join us there as we continue our message, Everything You Need for Life. Here's Pastor Colin.
0: Why would anyone become a Christian in the 21st century? Why would anyone who's living a postmodern secular life become a follower of Jesus Christ? Why would that happen? What would compel a person to become a Christian today? And Peter answers that question right here. The way in which Christ calls us, the way in which Christ draws us, the way in which Christ wins us is through two things. Number one, his glory. Number two, his goodness. Here's why you should follow Jesus Christ. First, just the sheer moral excellence of his life draws, the sheer abundance of his goodness to you draws. And second, his glory, the total impact of his person. Here's how Jesus gets hold of people. That's what Peter is saying. Jesus gets hold of people. Jesus draws people by his own glory and by his own goodness. This is how faith is formed. It is the gift of God, but it happens as the glory and the goodness of Jesus Christ are lifted up. And when you see it, when you see the greatness, glory, and goodness of Jesus Christ, when you see that, that day you will follow him. You'll be compelled, just as the first disciples were compelled. And you see how great he is. That's what draws people to follow Jesus Christ. And the great promise of the gospel, which Peter is now going to explain to us very wonderfully, is given to those who have this faith in the Lord Jesus Christ. Peter wants you to know, if you have this faith, then here's what's true of you. If you have this faith in Jesus Christ, then you have everything you need for life and godliness, given to you by God's power through your knowledge of Jesus Christ, who has called you. And he did it by his own glory and by his goodness. Now, what exactly is it that God gives to us in the gospel that enables Peter to say that you have everything you need for life? Notice that there are two things that God gives and promises to those who have this faith. Christ has given us, verse 4, these great and precious promises so that through them, two things will happen. The first is that you will participate in the divine nature. And the second is that you will escape the corruption in the world that is caused by evil desires. These two things are our focus together. First, as you come to faith in Jesus Christ, as you become a true Christian, you share this apostolic faith, God is giving to you everything you need for life because by his gracious promise you participate in the divine nature. You say, what in all the world does that mean? How could I participate in the divine nature? Now, there are two ways, I guess, in which such a thing could happen.

0: One is that somehow you would have to enter into the life of God. And the Bible never suggests that possibility. That is part of Eastern mysticism, but it is no part of Christianity. God is God, and you are you, and I am me. And the Bible never suggests to us that we somehow get absorbed into the life of God. But the other way in which you could participate in the divine nature would be if somehow the life of God came to you. And the New Testament very clearly and repeatedly tells us that that is precisely the promise of the gospel. When a person comes to faith in Jesus Christ, God's Spirit enters the life of that person. We have, to use a phrase from the Bible, union with Jesus Christ. We are united with him. And that wonderful truth of the believer's union with Christ is expressed in different ways in the Bible. Perhaps the most striking is the way Peter expresses it right here when he says that you participate in the divine nature. Paul really is saying the same thing in a different way when he says, I've been crucified with Christ and I no longer live, but Christ lives in me. The life of Christ has come to me and is in me. Jesus, our Lord, uses a picture to express exactly the same thing when he said in John chapter 15, I am the vine and you are the branches, and if a man remains in me, he will bear much fruit. See, all of these are different ways of saying the same thing. That at its heart, Christian life in this world involves God's life, God's Spirit, God's presence, God's power entering into your life and therefore into your experience. And it is on that basis that Peter says, you have everything that you need for life and for godliness. Do you know, I've thought about this a great deal. And I have to tell you, if there was just one thing, if I had a choice, that there would be one thing that I could get across to the whole congregation in this year, just one thing, I think it would be this. I'd want to get across that Christianity is more than forgiveness for the past and heaven for the future. I'd want to get across that at its core, to be a Christian involves the power and the presence of God in your life and in everything you face today. If the gospel only addresses your past failures and your future hopes, it isn't big enough for your life today. And there are many people in church world who have this partial grasp of faith. They believe in forgiveness through the cross and heaven through the resurrection. But they have no real grasp that God, by his powerful Holy Spirit, is present in my life today in everything that I face. And that's why at your core you really think that Jesus is enough for faith, but you don't really think that he is enough for life. You're kind of looking for how you can face life, and it's disconnected from the gospel. There was a great Christian writer lived some hundreds of years ago with the delightful name Henry Scougal. Scougal. Can you imagine which country of the world he might have come from? Scougal wrote a great Christian book that you can still get hold of today, and it has the most marvelous title, The Life of God in the Soul of Man. That's the heart of what it means to be a Christian. The life of God in your soul, in your experience, the Spirit of God, the presence of God, the power of God that once was out there as far as you're concerned, now coming in here, for God is with you by his Spirit in you in everything that you face. Participate in the divine nature, Peter says, and that is why in Christ, by knowing him, you have everything that you need for life, whatever it is that you are facing right now and whatever it is that you're going to face in this coming week. He is with you. Now, on the last day when we stand in the presence of the Lord Jesus Christ, Try and picture that with me just a little bit. I think that if we're talking to each other in the glory of that at all, because we'll probably be taken up with everything we're looking at, but if you and I were to be speaking at each other, we would probably be saying something like this, you know, I knew he was great, but I never knew he was this great. And I wonder if on that day we might be saying to each other, and to think that he was with us every day of our life on the earth, why did we not have more faith? Why did we not make more progress? What in all the world were we thinking about? He was with us. And that's what Peter wants to get across. Because when you see that this is what is promised in the gospel, then you will begin to believe that in knowing Jesus Christ, you have everything that you need for every circumstance of life that you will ever face, and you will go out into this week a different person because you're holding this apostolic faith and this Christ is with you.
1: What a thought. Jesus is with us if you know him as your Savior and Lord, and he gives us everything we need for life. That is what our current series is all about. And if you ever miss a broadcast in the series, you can come and listen online. 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Here's Pastor Colin.
0: Now, there's a second part to the great promise, which is equally important. And so let's just look at it for a few moments together. Not only will you participate in the divine nature, but look at what he says in verse 4. This is promised to those who believe, who hold this great faith that we've been speaking of, that you will escape the corruption in the world caused by evil desires. Now, just a side note, this is a sort of Christian worldview question. Do you notice that Peter says very clearly that the corruption in the world is caused by evil desires? You see, you will hear all kinds of discussion about where does the corruption in the world come from? Why is the world as it is? What's the problem? And you'll hear people saying, well, it's lack of education, it's lack of opportunity, it is lack of resources. And all that we can say about that is, well, Peter would disagree. The apostles would disagree. However much the corruption in the world may be exacerbated by lack of education, lack of resources, lack of opportunity, Peter says at its core, the corruption in the world comes from evil desires, which is why you find corruption in people who have education, have opportunity, and have resources as much as you find corruption in those who do not, because that's its root. Now you say, well, what evil desires are you talking about? You make your own list, but here's a few starters. Envy, greed, lust, pride, laziness. I mean, that's just a few of the evil desires. And Peter is saying this is where the corruption comes from. These things are in us, and they corrupt us. We were talking just a few moments ago about the moods that can come over us, and perhaps that begins in teenage years. Wish that it would end in teenage years. Why was I like that? What's going on inside me? Why did I say that? Where did that sourness come from? You see, there's something going on inside you, and it's spoiling you. It is corrupting you. That is what Peter is saying here. You find you look at another person, perhaps, and you see what they have and the success that they enjoy, and instead of rejoicing in that, it eats away at you. You say, well, why am I like that? Well, it's the corruption that comes from evil desires. Now, notice the marvelous promise that God gives to us here in verse 4. The promise is that by his divine power and through the knowledge of Jesus Christ, who called us by his own glory and goodness, you will not only participate in the divine nature, but God promises that you will escape, there's the word, escape this corruption that comes from evil desires. Now, I know some of us will be saying at this point, escape? What do you mean escape? You obviously don't live in the real world. I do. I've been a Christian for years, you may be saying. I have an ongoing battle with evil desires. I have a battle with lust. I have a battle with greed. I have a battle with pride. I fight it every day. You're standing up there and you're talking about escape. I struggle with these desires all the time. How many of us have seen the film The Fugitive? You seen The Fugitive? Oh, lots of people have seen The Fugitive. A few haven't. Great film. The story starring Harrison Ford about a doctor who is framed for the murder of his wife. He is sentenced to jail. It's great fun because it's set here in Chicago. And while he is being transported to the penitentiary, there is an accident. The bus rolls off the road, and in the chaos that follows, Harrison Ford, the hero, escapes. And he is the fugitive. Now, think about his position. He hits the road with a mission. His mission is to find the truth and to establish justice. He moves from place to place. All the time, the long arm of the law is behind him, sometimes very close to him. All the time, he is in danger of being apprehended. He's involved in a great struggle. He is relentlessly pursued. Sometimes you think his position is absolutely impossible. You say the whole world is against him. He'll never get out of this. But here's the key. He is not in chains. He is free. He's the fugitive. He's on the move. He acts. He is relentlessly pursued, but he is not in chains. Now, I find that little picture helpful, and I hope you do too. If you're a Christian believer, understand your position in Jesus Christ, and it will begin to make sense of your experience. See, I am the fugitive. I have escaped from the chains of bondage to Satan. I have been released from the kingdom of darkness. That's what it means to become a Christian. But Satan is pursuing me. Sin and temptation are always breathing down my neck. Satan, who once held me in the chains of his darkness, is always after me, but God is with me. Satan is out there, like a roaring lion, seeking whom he may devour. The Lord Jesus Christ is in here, strengthening me in the struggle, guiding me in this great mission of life to which I am now committed. I found it helpful to just condense it down to a phrase this way that's based on Romans chapter 6 and verse 14. When you're a Christian, sin is your enemy, but it is no longer your master. Sin is my enemy. Feel its hot breath down the back of my neck many times. But it is not my master. It is not my master. What Peter is saying here is the same as Paul says in Romans chapter 6 and verse 14. What you have to understand about your position in Jesus Christ is that you are not a captive. You are not in chains. You can move. You can act. And this freedom is God's gift to you in the gospel. So in these last moments, let me just give this word of encouragement to Christians who feel defeated. And there are Christians who feel defeated in church every Sunday morning. I want you to hear the promise. God says to you, if you are in Christ today, that by his power and through your knowledge of Jesus, you have everything that you need to face life, including all the battles, all the trials, and all the temptations, and all the struggle. You have everything you need to face life. Because his Spirit is with you, you participate in the divine nature, and because in the miracle of his grace at your conversion, you have escaped the corruption that is in the world caused by evil desires. You have a battle, a lifelong battle, but you are not in chains. You are the fugitive. Stop telling yourself you're in chains. You're merely repeating Satan's lie. And if you tell yourself you're in chains, you'll never move. You'll never act. You'll never grow, which is why so many folks who say they believe never grow or flourish in the Christian life. Because it's a little compartment, and it's about yesterday, and it's about tomorrow, but it's never about today. It's never about God's power. It's never about His presence. I thank God for this promise, don't you? Don't you thank God for the sheer scale of the gospel? More than forgiveness for the past, more even than heaven for the future. God's power with you, at work in you to change your life today. Peter says, let me tell you about a faith that is big enough for life, for everything you will ever face. It comes through the knowledge of Jesus Christ, and it is the gift of God's power at work within you through Jesus, who calls you by His own glory and goodness. And you have everything that you need for life because by His grace you participate in the divine nature. His Spirit is with you. And by His incredible mercy and by His great power, He has released you from the chains. Sin's your enemy, but it is not your master. And I hope, therefore, that our response would be one of two things this morning. Either that you will say, thank God that's what I've got. And believing the promise of the gospel, you'll be encouraged as you go out into whatever you're facing this week. And if you can't say, thank God, that's what I've got, I hope you'll say today, please God, that's what I need. And as you ask and as you draw near and put your trust in Jesus Christ as He calls you to do, He will come to you and He will save you.
1: 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You know, if you're listening today and you can say, that's what I got, I hope you're encouraged by what you heard. But if you're saying, that's what I want, then I hope you'll contact us here at Open the Bible. We'd love to talk with you, pray with you, and introduce you to Jesus. 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And as you give a gift of any amount this month, we're going to send you a copy of Pastor Colin's brand new 30-day devotional book called Grow in Love. And Colin, who is this book for?
0: Well, people have very different experiences of love, and perhaps you knew what it was to grow up with a godly mother, a godly father who loved you well, and you've had all the benefits of that. But you still find, now you've come to adult life, that you want to know how to grow in love yourself. And if that's where you're at, this book is for you. But there are other folks who have not had the blessing of being loved well. And if that's been your experience, you may find that you struggle with some real questions. What does it mean to love another person? What does real love actually look like? Where are you going to find it? Well, you're not sure that you know. Well, this book is for you. It's going to show you how receiving love from God through Jesus Christ can put you in the position where you're able to give love and receive love from others well.
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4: Just imagine a scientist going to the supermarket where he picks up a banana, an antenna from a blue crab, and a whisker from a catfish. He takes these back to his lab, hooks them together, and connects the whole thing to a computer. He calls it a bananatrode, and he uses it to detect chemicals from the human body called dopamine. While scientists don't actually do that, the scene is not so far-fetched. The crab antenna can detect tiny traces of amino acids in salt water. You see, crabs find their lunch by sensing and tracing down amino acids in the water. The catfish whisker can detect equally small amounts of amino acids in fresh water, and they both can do so extremely quickly. Scientists know that these natural sensors work much faster and are more sensitive than man's rather cumbersome methods of laboratory analysis. For that reason, they are being seriously studied for human medical use. One such application is a glucose sensor for an artificial pancreas. Oh, and the banana? That was for the scientist's lunch. It is amazing to consider that while the crab and the catfish are pretty low on the evolutionary ladder, yet they have these wonderful abilities not even matched by 21st century technology. Surely this is more reasonable evidence of superb design in the beginning by our Creator.
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0: Do you become confused and discouraged when life circumstances don't seem to align with God's promises? Today on Truth for Life, Alistair Begg examines the Apostle John's letter written to encourage the believers in the early church. He described a vision of the Lamb on the throne, and today we'll learn what this vision tells us about Jesus and why it's significant for us as believers today.
1: Revelation chapter 5 and verse 1. Then I saw in the right hand of him who sat on the throne a scroll with writing on both sides and sealed with seven seals. And I saw a mighty angel proclaiming in a loud voice, "Who is worthy to break the seals and open the scroll?" But no one in heaven or on earth or under the earth could open the scroll or even look inside it. I wept and wept because no one was found who was worthy to open the scroll or look inside. Then one of the elders said to me, "Do not weep. See, the Lion of the tribe of Judah, the Root of David, has triumphed. He is able to open the scroll and its seven seals." Then I saw a lamb, looking as if it had been slain, standing in the center of the throne, encircled by the four living creatures and the elders. He had seven horns and seven eyes, which are the seven spirits of God sent out into all the earth. He came and took the scroll from the right hand of him who sat on the throne. And when he had taken it, the four living creatures and the 24 elders fell down before the Lamb. Each one had a harp, and they were holding golden bowls full of incense, which are the prayers of the saints. And they sang a new song. "You are worthy to take the scroll and to open its seals, because you were slain, and with your blood you purchased men for God, from every tribe and language and people and nation. You have made them to be a kingdom and priests to serve our God, and they will reign on the earth." Then I looked and heard the voice of many angels, numbering thousands upon thousands and 10,000 times 10,000. They encircled the throne and the living creatures and the elders. In a loud voice they sang, "Worthy is the Lamb who was slain to receive power and wealth and wisdom and strength and honor and glory and praise." Then I heard every creature in heaven and on earth and under the earth and on the sea and all that is in them singing, "To him who sits on the throne and to the Lamb be praise and honor and glory and power forever and ever." The four living creatures said, "Amen," and the elders fell down and worshipped. In turning to the final book of the Bible, we turn to a book that is for some people avoided at all costs, and for other people a focus of almost their entire preoccupation. And by the time this study ends, you will probably have me pegged somewhere in between those two things. And if you do, then you will be right. Let me just say to you, though, that it is my firm conviction, after reading the book of Revelation and studying my Bible over many years, that we ought not to regard the book of Revelation as if it were a book of riddles, as if it were some kind of theological Rubik's Cube, that certain people who have fertile imaginations are able to unpack for us and make all the colors turn to the right shade on every side. And the way to ensure that we do not go wrong is to do what we've tried to do on each occasion, and to remind ourselves that the Bible was written, first of all, not to us, but that the Bible was written in this instance to first century believers who were being buffeted by and persecuted by the authorities of their day. Therefore, it is imperative that we understand that John is writing to an historic context, to a group of people who lived in real places at a real time, and he does so in order to assure them. Goldsworthy, who is one of my favorite Australian theologians, says, "John's first concern is not to minister to armchair prophets in some far-off age, but to the battlers of his own day who struggle to reconcile the fact of their suffering with the fact of Christ's victory over sin and Satan and death. And he introduces himself in chapter 1 as both their brother and companion in sufferings. And if you care to check that either now or later, you will find in verse 9 him doing so. I, John, your brother and companion in the suffering and kingdom and patience endurance that are ours in Jesus. And he tells them, this is where I was. I was on the little island of Patmos off the coast of modern-day Turkey. If you go out there into the Aegean Sea, you can find this island. And why was John on this particular island? Well, he tells us still there in verse 9 that I was on this island because of the word of God and the testimony of Jesus. It would seem that he had been banished there on account of his commitment to the gospel of the Lord Jesus Christ. And so he doesn't write to them as an armchair theologian. He doesn't write to them speculative material that may be of only passing interest to them, but he writes in order that in the circumstances of their day, they might understand who Jesus is as triumphant Lord and King. Think about it. The gospel had been preached and they had believed. That's why they were the recipients of this letter. The gospel that had been preached to them was the historic data concerning the person and work of Jesus. The apostles had not gone around primarily to give their testimonies, although they were quite free in sharing their own encounters with Jesus, but they had gone to make sure that their congregations and their listeners understood that Jesus Christ as Messiah had to suffer. In fact, if you trace Paul's preaching throughout Acts, you will find that this is his almost undeniable pattern. He goes into the synagogues, and on the Sabbath day, he reasons with them from the scriptures, showing them that the Messiah had to suffer and die. That's what he did in the first part of his sermon. And after he had worked his way through the Bible, the then Bible, the Old Testament scriptures, and he had shown them from the scriptures that the Messiah had to suffer and die, he then said to them, and this Jesus is that Messiah. This Jesus is that Messiah. This historical Jesus, whom you have seen and many of you have heard, is the Messiah God. And it was that which was marking the apostolic proclamation. They were preaching Jesus, who was crucified, dead, buried, raised, had appeared, and had ascended. And these first century believers had been on the receiving end of this and had come to entrust themselves to it. So, what did they believe? They believed that as the ascended Lord and King, this Jesus was fully in control of all circumstances. They were absolutely convinced that even as he had gone, so he would return. And as they got up to a new day, they looked, as it were, into the future, wondering when he would appear. His will was being established throughout the whole earth. That was their conviction. But when they actually looked at their circumstances were so vastly different from their convictions. The things that they told one another, the things that they affirmed for one another, the things that they told their friends and their neighbors, none of it appeared to be happening. And scoffers abounded. Remember in 2 Peter, the scoffers will come, Peter says, and they appear and they show up and they say the same thing all the time. Where is the promise of his coming? You say this Jesus is coming. Where is he? Everything continues the way it has been going for ages. I mean, we've been looking around and we don't see any evidence of it at all. And the thing that made it so galling was that in one sense, they were absolutely right. Because there was no obvious evidence of the fact that he was about to return. And the church, i.e. the believers who are the recipients of this letter, they were small. There was an addition here and there. But there was nothing of significance happening. And while they were small and beleaguered and persecuted, the empires of man were growing in strength and in significance. And as the Roman Empire grew in strength and significance, so the sense of aggravation and persecution that was thrust upon the people of God increased in its intensity. And when they gathered for their little services, it seemed so paltry in contrast to the idol worship that filled their cities. And so if anybody had come in from another part of the world and looked at it and said, where do you think the future's going? Anybody would have said, well, I think I'll go with the Roman Empire. Well, what do you think of the Christians? They're following Jesus of Nazareth. Apparently he's raised from the dead. He ascended into heaven and he's coming back. And someone would have said, well, it sounds all fine and well, but I don't see any evidence of it at all. It's not hard to imagine that at the breakfast table, men and women of average faith would have had occasion to look at one another and wonder, to say to each other, is this faith of ours just a private matter after all? Is this faith of ours just sufficient for worshiping in the Methodist church, hidden away from all the pubs and all the politics and all the mighty influence of the nations of the world? Is our Christian faith up to the demands and challenges that confront us in this Roman Empire with this emperor worship? And while they affirmed in their testimony the lordship of Jesus and suffered in their lives for that same testimony, doubtless the evil one would come and insinuate that they had actually bought into a great delusion, that they were just, after all, a funny little group of people that had hitched their wagon to a strange story about a strange man at a strange moment in time, and if they just held their breath, it would all be finished before too long, and they could get back to whatever it was they were doing before. I always laugh when people tell me, oh, I'd love to go back to the church in the first century. That must have been terrific back there, you know. Why? So that you could be persecuted, so you could be thrown to the lions, so you could gather with a small group of people and stand on your tiptoes and look out over the future and wonder about these very things. Now, with all of that by way of background, this is the context in which the great drama, this great theological comic book, this great video game that is here in the book of Revelation is given to these people. And it's very important that we understand this, because in the majority of cases, most of us have been brought up with a view of Revelation that is entirely distinct from that. It's all about something. It's all about us to begin with, and it's all about them. Well, in actual fact, until we know that it is not about us, but it's about Jesus and it's about the people to whom it was written, we will immediately go completely wrong. Leon Morris, who's an excellent fellow, Anglican, you will remember, says, to also an Australian, to a church perplexed by such problems, Revelation was written. It was sent to a little, persecuted, frustrated church, one which did not know what to make of the situation in which it found itself. And John is taken up, and on the Lord's day, he speaks and prophesies and finally writes. So let me say it for the last time to make the point. We dare not regard the book of Revelation as an intellectual puzzle set to a relaxed church with time on its hands and an inclination for solving mysteries. As if somehow or another, the book of Revelation is for sort of people who like theological crossword puzzles. Well, you say, if this is the case, what possible relevance is there in such a book? If these people are a small, beleaguered church, if they are persecuted from without, if there is idol worship, if there is emperor worship and everything else, here we are in Sidmouth on the south coast, what possible relevance could it have for us then in reading it? Aren't we supposed to read about it and just think about time immemorial? No. Are we living in the same world? Could you honestly ask what possible relevance a book written to a small, increasingly insignificant church is in a world that is increasingly oppressive to that church, that is increasingly interested in the worship of everyone and everything except Jesus Christ as Lord of all? No, I suggest to you that the message of the book of Revelation, the main thing and the plain thing of the book of Revelation, is exactly what is needed by the church in Britain in our day. Because here we are, and what are we facing? Economic gloom, human deprivation, a world at war on multiple fronts, issues of morality and security and personal identity unravel the minds of men and women and threaten to undo them. And in the midst of all of that, there are companies of God's people because He has purposed to put us there. And in all of that threatening environment, and increasingly in our generation, increasingly secular environment, we then turn to our Bibles. And I don't know how you feel, but it is not uncommon for me to feel as if I were almost a cog in a vast machinery, that the decisions that are made in London or are made in Kabul or are made in Washington or are made in Delhi, India, somehow or another really hold sway, and that there's nothing whatsoever that I can possibly do about it. I'm simply caught up in the immensity of it all. And the people who apparently know a lot aren't smart enough to know how much they do not know. Now, it is in that environment that you and I live. And it is in that environment, to some extent, that those who were the recipients of this letter live. And so perhaps we, like them, would find ourselves saying, in circumstances such as this, if only somehow or another somebody could go behind the scenes, if only somebody could go back there into the book of destiny, if only somebody could go, as it were, and have a little look at the scroll of human destiny, if only somebody could catch a glimpse into the future and find out really what's going on, and then they don't have to tell us everything, but if only they could tell us something, then that would be really terrific. And that is exactly what we have. John is exactly in that place. I turned round, verse 10, on the Lord's day of chapter 1, I was in the Spirit and I heard behind me a voice like a trumpet which said, write on a scroll what you see and send it out to the seven churches. And what we discover when you read these early chapters is that John is picked up and transported, and not to a never-never land, but if you like, to the ever-ever land of God's eternal values and judgment. And in chapter 4 and verse 2, here we find him before a throne that is higher than all the thrones that this world has known. That's another great Getty song, a higher throne. At once I was in the Spirit, and there before me was a throne in heaven with someone sitting on it. And then in chapter 5, as we have seen, and in verse 4, now we find him confronted by this circumstance, which brings him absolutely to tears, because he discovers that there is no one in heaven or on earth or under the earth who can open the scroll or look inside it. And there he is depicted as weeping and weeping because no one was found who was worthy to open the scroll and look inside. But wait a minute. Just when it seems as if all is lost, he gets a tap on the shoulders. And one of the elders said to me, don't weep. Look. See, the Lion of the tribe of Judah, the Root of David, has triumphed. 49:10 of Genesis. The scepter will not depart from Judah, nor the ruler's staff from between his feet, until he comes to whom it belongs, and the obedience of the nations is his. See, what John needed was not new information, and neither do you. If you constantly think that what you need to keep you stable in your Christian life or to advance you in your Christian life is new information, I want to tell you that the vast majority of occasions when you feel that way, you're looking in the wrong direction. What John needed is what we need, to be reminded of what we know. Because we usually go wrong by forgetting the basics. That's why our mothers always said to us, "Did you remember to? Did you remember to?" When you were over at your auntie's house and you came back, she said, "Did you remember to say thank you?" You didn't need a fresh revelation or something. You didn't need a star up above her garden. You just need to remember. And the tap on the shoulder comes, "Don't weep. Look, the Lion of the tribe of Judah, the Root of David. He has triumphed, and he is able to open the scroll and its seven seals." Well, this is just terrific, isn't it? God has provided in Jesus the solution to the tears that John is crying, and God has provided in Jesus the tears which we cry. The tears of fearfulness, the tears that are represented when we feel as though the whole world presses in against us, when we feel ourselves to be beleaguered and small and ineffectual and somehow or another marginalized by everything else that goes on around us. And it's nice when God comes and gives us a tap on the shoulder and turns us to our Bibles and says, "Are you forgetting something? That the Lion of the tribe of Judah has actually triumphed? That he is king?" In other words, it was impossible for death to keep his hold on him. That's what Peter had said on the day of Pentecost. "I'm here to tell you," he says, "that Jesus is alive, and the reason he's alive is because it was impossible for death to keep his hold on him. He has triumphed over death and over Satan and over hell." And so John looks. He's told to look. "Don't weep, see." And then look at verse 6, is it? "Then I saw a lamb looking as if it had been slain, standing to the center of the throne and encircled by the four living creatures." See the lion? He looks and sees a lamb. And we, like him, see the Lion of Judah only as he comes to us as a slain lamb. We see the Lion enshrined in the Lamb.
0: You're listening to Truth for Life with Alistair Begg. We'll hear more about the Lamb on the throne tomorrow. As we're learning, even well-established Christians can have their faith challenged, and that's why it's so important for us to constantly be reminded of who Jesus is, what he's accomplished on behalf of all who believe in him, and how much he cares for us. To help you with that, there's still a couple of more days for you to request a brand new book titled Christ Our All, Gaze at Him. This is a 14-day devotional that'll continually draw your focus back to Jesus, no matter how unstable or insecure your life may feel. 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Tomorrow we will learn how a lamb on the throne illustrates Jesus' humility as well as his unequivocal power, majesty, omniscience, and triumph. The Bible teaching of Alistair Begg is furnished by Truth for Life. Where the learning is for living.
2: People who know me know I'm a very focused person when I'm working on something, except when it comes to the most distracting people I know. Yeah, my grandchildren. I remember when my granddaughter was pretty little, she was just one-plus year old, and there was just no way to resist her when she came my way. She'd pull herself up by my pant leg, she'd stretch her arms my direction, and then she'd make those cute little noises and irresistible faces, virtually begging me to pick her up. I'm not the only one who's gotten nothing done when she was around. No, she was that way with other family members, too, reaching out to be held. And I'll tell you this, our arms were always open. Well, I'm Ron Hutchcraft, and I want to have a word with you today about hungry to be held. Sadly, my granddaughter's quest for someone to hold her is a picture of someone who's listening today, except open arms have been hard to find. And when you do, it seems like sooner or later, you lose even those who do give you some of the love and attention that you need. And sometimes you pay a price that's too high to get someone to be there for you, making you vulnerable to being used, being hurt, a mistake that might be all too familiar to you. I can't forget these children we met at a hospital in Haiti. They were hospitalized early in life because they had tuberculosis or AIDS. We played with them, we sang with them, we read to them, knowing that they probably didn't understand a word of our English. But as we got ready to leave, the children surrounded us, and they called out over and over again two words they did know in English, words I've never forgotten. Hold me. Hold me. We gave one last hug, but we couldn't hold them. We had to move on. The cry of those precious Haitian children is a fundamental cry of every human heart. Hold me. But there aren't many hugs that last. Even for those of us who've had someone who has really loved us and made us feel secure, there's still this strange love deficit inside, like there's never enough love. We need someone who will always hold us, who will never let us go, who will never go away. We were made for that kind of love, but we've reached the wrong direction to find the one hug that will always be there. We've been reaching around us to other people. But to find the one we were made to be held by, we need to look a different direction. We need to look up. Listen to God's words describing the kind of relationship he wants to have with you. The Lord your God is with you. He will take great delight in you. He will quiet you with his love, and he will rejoice over you with singing. See, that's intimate love. That's infinite love. That's expensive love. God paid the price for that love. In Isaiah 49, 15, and 16, our word for today from the Word of God, he says, can a mother forget the baby at her breast and have no compassion on the child she has born? Though she may forget, I will not forget you. See, I've engraved you on the palms of my hands. For Jesus, that engraving is the nail prints in his hands from the day he died to pay for your sins, so you could be forgiven. So you could belong to the one whose love you were made for. Because he walked out of his grave, he is alive, and he's offering the greatest love in the universe. But one-way love doesn't make a relationship. He's waiting to hold you, but you have to reach for him. God says that means putting your total trust in Jesus to be your personal rescuer from the death penalty for your sins. The wall that's between you and God comes down when you tell him, Jesus, I'm yours. Ultimately, your hunger to be held all this time has been a hunger for him. He's reaching your direction. It's time to reach back, my friend. He will hold you and never let you go. You want to experience that love for yourself? Would you check out our website? There's a lot of information there about how to belong to him and begin with him. It's anewstory.com. Go to anewstory.com. You're very, very close to experiencing the love that you've been looking for so long.
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6: Remember the poor widow who gave two small coins in the temple treasury? From Moody Bible Institute, this is the daily devotional we call Today in the Word. I'm Donna Leland. So glad we've connected. Back to our story in Matthew 6. This widow gave generously from what she had, trusting the Lord to take care of her needs. That's the principle behind Jesus' teaching in Matthew 6, although he comes at the issue from a different direction. Jesus teaches that those who give large amounts of money in a showy manner for human admiration will receive no reward from the Lord. Today in the Word, Jesus said in Matthew 6:1, "Be careful not to practice your righteousness in front of others to be seen by them." When such people toot their own horn, so to speak, honor from other people is the only reward they'll ever receive. They're hypocrites, not giving for the sake of obedience or righteousness, but merely to look good in front of others. The term hypocrite refers to actors with masks, pretending to be what they're not. Similarly, these givers are exhibiting only false devotion, not genuine goodness. Instead, we should give in secret, the exact opposite. Give in these verses is literally give alms, which is why the NIV translates it, give to the needy. This kind of giving leads to a reward from God, which is more valuable than any human reward could ever be. It shows that the giving, which is clearly expected as normal from all citizens of the kingdom, is being done with right motives, namely to obey and please the Lord. If you enjoy these devotionals, we encourage you to share them with your friends. We've made it easy at todayintheword.org. That's todayintheword.org.

0: perfectly. Oh, it's already a hubbub of activity.
1: Yes, it is. The bacon's cooking. That's how you know it's Cher.
0: That's right. It's mornings on the word with Dave and Amy, but now for the next few days, we are coming to you and saying thank you for being in the word family. And thank you if God is moving upon your heart to sow financial seed into the word family, because we are
1: listener supported.
0: Yeah. That's what I was looking for. Yep. I was going to say non-commercial, but I like listener supported better.
1: Yes.
0: And so what we need you to do is call with your best gift as God would lead, 218-568-4422.
1: You can also go online at theword.mn if you prefer not to people this morning. It's a little early for you, maybe. Or maybe you just really want to talk to one of our volunteers, or Jerry's in there ready to answer the phone. And you can call, but you can go to theword.mn and click the support tab if you prefer to do it yourself. But we're starting out. Our goal, just so you know, is $560,000. We're going towards that. And currently, we are at $146,000.
0: So we have a good start because folks stepped up ahead of time.
1: Yes.
0: And sowed some financial seed into the word. So we're off to a good start, but we have a distance to go. But glory to God, He knows the numbers. He knows what we need. He will tell you what you need to do if you pray prayerfully approach Him on it. Mm-hmm. And all you got to do then is call 218-568-4422. So do it now as God would lead, and thank you for listening to The Word. Mornings on The Word with Dave and Amy. It's our 2026 summer share. We're so glad you're here. It's going to be a fun 3 days.

0: Yeah, you've got Mornings on the Word with Dave and Amy. It's our 2026 summer share, and boy, the season feels like it. We have an extreme heat warning, just so you know, until 9 o'clock tonight. We're looking for 95 today, and with that heat index stuff, it's going to be over 100. So something to keep in mind, and please keep in mind what God would have you do right now for our summer share in terms of sowing some financial seed into the ministry. The number to call with your gift, your best gift, is at 218-568-4422. And just know that your gift to the Word, now nearly a half century strong, isn't just keeping the station on the air. It's helping to minister to people in real and personal ways on a global basis, not only in our listening area, but through the app, which you can download at Google Play or the App Store and take us anywhere.
1: That's right.
0: Yeah.
1: Because of that, we get gifts from, you know, Florida and Montana and, you know, different places. So if you're blessed by the ministry of the Word, pass that on.
0: Yeah, please do.
1: Pass that on to somebody else by supporting, because statistics say about only 5% of people who listen actually support.
0: Yeah.
1: So there's a lot of people out there that maybe can't, and that's why they don't, or they just aren't catching on to the ministry or the mission of the Word as much as you do. So we appreciate your support, and we'd love to have you on board if you've never supported before. You can do that now by calling 218-568-4422.
0: I think some people too will say, well, someone else will take care of it. But help us take care of it as well. Yeah. We ask with all due respect. And we appreciate you. You can call right now at 218-568-4422 with your best gift, or online at theword.mn. It's Mornings with Dave and Amy, and we're doing our 2026 summer share, and you are along for the ride, and we are so humbly blessed by that. Good morning.

0: Hey, it's Mornings on the Word with Dave and Amy. Yeah, we're here like we always are, but the program is just a wee bit different today and for the next few days.
1: A little bit, because this is where we raise the bulk of our funds for the whole year.
0: Yeah,
1: like it's the bulk. It's not the whole thing, but this is how we set up for the next year. Mm-hmm. What are we going to be involved with? What can we take part of? What do we have to cut back on? Mm-hmm. What staff can we take on? It's all part of it.
0: Exactly. So we need you to call. As Amy said, it's listener supported. So we need you to call 218-568-4422. Yes, it's about all the necessary budgetary items, but it's also reaching people for Jesus that we've been doing. You know, I every time I say it, I can't believe I'm saying it. The station has been here nearly half century.
1: Right.
0: And we're not changing formats. We're not changing the way we do things. We are ministering to people with the salvation message of Jesus and with hope and encouragement, because we live in a world, quite honestly, that needs more hope and encouragement. And that's why we're here.
1: I like the word. I mean, the music is great that we play in the morning, mm-hmm. but then it gets into, you know, the Bible teachers.
0: The teaching stuff, man.
1: And I think that's so important. And I hear from people all the time how important that is throughout their day, yep. how they grow in Christ, how they were a new Christian, and then they just get fed constantly throughout the day, and how much that means to them. And I hope if you're a person that gets encouraged by the whether it's Dr. Jeremiah or it's Chip Ingram or whoever that favorite teacher is, whoever encourages you during the day, I hope you're able to pay that forward to somebody else so they are also able to hear them.
0: Exactly. And it starts with a phone call with your gift. 218-568-4422. It's our 2026 summer share. And we're listener supported. Thank you for listening. Won't you support us right now? Again, at 218-568-4422. Thank you so much.

0: Okay, so I've got my coffee, I've got my bacon, I've got my bagel, and maybe you have your coffee, your tea, maybe it's a can of Coke to start the day. I know, I work with a guy like that, have a can of Coke and a Hershey bar for breakfast every morning. It energized him. 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You may set your clock by Greg Laurie on at 10 o'clock every morning. If you wake up with Mornings on the Word with Dave and Amy, as we are here now, thank you for that as well. And we do all of this, the good news of Jesus, hope and encouragement, but it's a listener-supported ministry. That's why we need you to call 218-568-4422.
1: I'm going to share a listener email.
0: Sure.
1: In just in a little bit. I'm going to go grab it.
0: Okay.
1: And after the next song, I'll share that. And maybe you're encouraged by, you know, what they say,
0: yes.
1: why they give and why they listen.
0: Yeah.
1: So you can tell us why you listen too. Mm-hmm. Maybe you give an ongoing monthly gift mm-hmm. already. And you're like, well, this is why I want to listen. This is why I do that. You can call and just share that with us.
0: Yeah.
1: Anytime, 218-568-4422. And we love that your gifts are already in. Again, our goal is $560,000. The renewals are in for the monthly. So if you give an ongoing monthly mm-hmm. gift, those are in. We are at $212,000.
0: Yeah.
1: So
0: we've got a wonderful start, and mm-hmm. we want you to jump on board too. Yes, a wonderful start, but a distance to go.
1: Yes.
0: Join us on the journey right now with your gift at 218-568-4422. Mornings on the Word with Dave and Amy. It's our 2026 summer share. Good morning.
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0: Amen.
1: And they left this message with it. I started out just listening at work, and now I'm tuned in all week long in the car, at home, in my earbuds, and online. 91.5, The Word has made such an impact in my life. The programs and teaching have helped me grow deeply in God's Word and apply it daily. I am incredibly grateful to support your mission as a half-day sponsor with the hope of doing even more in the future. Thank you for serving our community so well.
0: You know,
1: isn't that just a nice note? It almost makes me cry.
0: Yeah, you know what? That, dare I say, is a good addiction.
1: Yeah,
0: you know,
1: exactly.
0: It's like Carmen wrote a song years ago, Addicted to Jesus.
1: Mm.
0: You're addicted to Jesus through the Word because we're conveying His message of hope and encouragement and salvation. So, like I say, we're so glad you're addicted to the ministry.
1: That's right. you can help others be addicted to the ministry.
0: That's right.
1: By calling 218-568-4422. Let's get our, we haven't had our first call yet today. We'd love to have that. Our volunteers, they're sitting there.
0: They're waiting.
1: Twiddling their thumbs.
0: Yep.
1: Just waiting to try out the new, the system. It's been a year now, and so they're wanting to get back into it, and so you need to help them do that. 218-568-4422.
0: We want to put them to work.
1: That's right.
0: And you can help do that with your support online, too, at theword.mn, but they'd love to talk to you. They'll pray with you, whatever you need.
1: Mm-hmm.
0: They're there for you at 218-568-4422.

0: know, you're busy. It's morning. You're getting ready for work. You're, you know, taking the kids somewhere, maybe to daycare because they're still at that age where they need to go there or whatever it is. We know you have a busy life, and that's why we're so blessed when you take the opportunity to squeeze us in with a phone call to 218-568-4422. Squeeze in your support for the Word here, Mornings on the Word with Dave and Amy.
1: We know that, you know, times are tougher, you know, some people out there, and some people are doing just fine. You think, I haven't noticed. But if you are blessed in that way, just know how much your gift matters either way. Whether you're financially just hitting it, running, or if you're struggling, every little dollar amount matters. The widow's mite.
0: Yes, there you go.
1: I always think of that, and that small amount that she gave was it. That's what she had. And so whether it's the $5 you found in the couch yesterday, or it's the $500 that you had sitting aside that you knew you were going to donate to a ministry this month, whichever way it is, we appreciate you, gifts big and small, and you can be one of those. 218-568-4422.
0: God honors every gift. Thank you, Don from Brainerd, for your gift this morning. I think he's the first on the list here this morning.
1: He is. Thanks for being the first caller today. He said he's been listening for 15 years and it keeps him going. And we appreciate you so much. I don't even know what to say. Thanks, Don, for being the first gift.
0: Yeah, and it's a blessing because you're keeping us going.
1: Right.
0: Yes, financially, supportively, but just that you're there and that you're
1: listening blessed. For 15 years. That's
0: exactly.
1: Amazing.
0: Exactly. Blessed by what you hear. Mornings on the Word with Dave and Amy during our 2026 Share. 218-568-4422.

0: I like when Phil Wickham says it's amazing grace. It really is.
1: Yeah.
0: And yes, it is. Hey, listen, we take so seriously Mornings on the Word with Dave and Amy. We take so seriously that this is ministry. Mm-hmm. Yes, we have fun. We have the music. We do concerts. You know, we, you name it, we do. We run around with the fish house. And
1: yeah, we have the new word on the street.
0: Yeah, we got all this stuff. But you know what? We do it all for ministry. All right? And we want you to jump on board with that ministry during our 2026 Summer Share at 218-568-4422. Your gift, all that being said, makes all of that possible.
1: It's a big task when you think of a non-believer, you know, coming to Christ and all the things that you think or they think that they need to know and all this other stuff. And then as they grow in Christ and it, like, there's just, the Bible's big. There's a lot to know. And I like how our general manager said, Don has the, to bring people one step closer to Jesus every day. And I like, it's because it is, it's one step at a time. And it's getting that message out there one break at a time. And that's what we do.
0: Yeah,
1: you can't do more than that. We are glad to be a part of your lives, and we love what we do, and we're glad to be here for you. Yeah. And that's, doing on the word on the street, that has shown me more than anything how much we are a part of people's lives.
0: Yeah, yeah.
1: And when they come out to see us, I am honored to meet them in person. Amen. And it's fun to hear that what a part of our day they are, just like this person who went online and made the gift and listens constantly.
0: Yeah.
1: And that's what we hear over and over, that this is their kind of their companion throughout the whole day. So whether you listen on your morning drive or it's all day long, we appreciate you. And we know we love being here for you, and we want to stay strong for the next year. And we'd love to have you be part of the supporting part of this ministry by supporting it financially too. And you can call 218-568-4422 to do that.
0: This is a safe place for you and your family.
1: Yes, thank goodness.
0: Not everybody can say that. Not all stations can say that. All due respect to those stations.
1: Right.
0: But we love that you and your family are making this your radio home.

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I've been staring at my problems for way too long. Realign where my hope is set.

0: 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Not just radio. We're doing ministry.
1: That's right. The part of the cool thing about being part of a ministry is all of the partnerships that we get to see, not only through just individuals, but mm-hmm. churches and businesses and other ministries that we support.
0: Yes.
1: 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So if you were thinking about giving, now would be the time to give, because your gift is going to be doubled up to $950 until 7 o'clock. 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It's $950 is going to be matched by Motley Free Methodist Church.
0: Maybe you just call and give $950.
1: And then it would be just doubled, and we're done with that match.
0: We wipe out the match. But better yet, whatever your gift, whatever the amount is, sow it into that pot of match right now.
1: That's right.
0: At 218-568-4422. That's $950 up until 7 o'clock, which is 18 minutes from right now.
1: Yeah, we know you were going to support your favorite radio station anyways.
0: Mm-hmm.
1: And now is even a better time to do it, because your gift will be matched. It will be doubled by Motley Free Methodist Church. Call 218-568-4422.
0: We are so blessed that you're in the Word family. Thanks for listening. Thanks for your support, hope, encouragement, the good news of Jesus. 218-568-4422 during Summer Share. Good morning. Oh, it feels good.

0: That is Toby Mac. Morning's on the word. That guy's got a lot of energy. We've got energy for radio ministry. And you're a part of that with your gift right now during our 2026 Summer Share at 218-568-4422. Morning's on the word with Dave and Amy. 6:45, a quarter hour left, 15 minutes left of a special match.
1: Yes, and we haven't, there are no additional names on the board as of yet. So we have that $950 from Motley Free Methodist Church.
0: Yay.
1: Ready to double your gift.
0: Mm-hmm. It's that easy.
1: You might have been already thinking about giving to the ministry. Maybe you and your wife already talked about it, or you and your husband talked about it last night, and you were like, hey, we got that newsletter in the mail. We haven't returned it yet.
0: Yeah.
1: That type of thing. It got to the bottom of the pile. You're good. You can just call in today.
0: That's right.
1: Now you can get it doubled. 218-568-4422. Sometimes procrastination pays off.
0: Yeah.
1: I'm not saying I wouldn't recommend it, but sometimes it does. 218-568-4422. And your gift will be doubled right now from Motley Free Methodist Church.
0: So in essence, Amy, what you're saying is this is your procrastination safety net. you can do it right now.
1: That's right.
0: And we'd love you for you to do it to help us meet that match of 950 smackers here before 7 o'clock, which is now 13.
1: Yeah.
0: Listener supported. It's the word. Nearly half century strong. Your gift means everything. We know you listen. Now consider financially supporting us. Thank you so much. We're on our way with a distance to go, and you can help us meet it. It's all in God's hands. He gets the glory. You'll be blessed. We'll be blessed. See how that works?
1: Amazing.
0: So call right now, 218-568-4422. Good morning. Morning's on the word, Dave and Amy during Summer Share.

0: we are humbly blessed that you can that we can come to you and say, hey, thank you for giving this morning, because that's how we do radio here. That's how we do ministry here.
1: That's how this radio station exists.
0: With your support, and it starts with your call at 218-568-4422. It's Mornings on the Word with Dave and Amy. And just so you know, there's an extreme heat warning until 9 o'clock tonight. It's going to be incredibly hot today. 95 for a high, and higher than that with the heat index stuff. So we have to pass that information on to you as well.
1: Speaking of 95. Yeah. 950 is how much the match is from Motley Free Methodist Church. Mm-hmm. And your gift can be matched right now. I like that. Even before I started, this radio station has been going strong for 50 years, mm-hmm. and I've only been here for 12.
0: Wow.
1: I think it's been 12 years
0: That's
1: now.
0: That's pretty good, huh?
1: I think so.
0: Yeah.
1: Serving. Yeah, it's been 12 years.
0: Yeah.
1: I just had my anniversary, last month, and it's been 12 years. And what I love is that we're intentional. We're intentional about the music that we play, the message that comes across with it. We're intentional about the teachers that we've picked, and how that programming is sharing the hope of Jesus. We're intentional on our breaks, sharing the joy of Jesus sometimes, but sometimes it's all in fun. Mm-hmm. That's part of

0: for a fact that Jeremy Camp supports his local Christian radio station.
1: Oh, yeah?
0: Yes, he.
1: That's cool.
0: He sows financial seed. He supports whatever station it is that he listens to.
1: Mm.
0: And, yeah, his music plays here.
1: It does.
0: Jeremy Camp here, Mornings on the Word with Dave and Amy, just about 7 o'clock. Here we are on our 2026 Summer Share Journey, and you are along for the ride at 218-568-4422.
1: And that number is important because we have a match going right now for Motley Free Methodist Church. It's $950 that can be matched up

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New Life Community Church.

0: just like that, we move into hour two, first day of a three-day event we call 2026 Summer Share. Mornings on the Word with Dave and Amy, and who's this guy right here? Garrett!
1: Hey!
0: Hey, now you hear Garrett weekdays 1 to 2.
1: Right.
0: And we're so blessed that you can be a part of the team. And this is your first share event at the Word. Well, you worked here years ago.
1: In St. Cloud when it was just 91.5 years ago. Back in a decade, my youngest son, who's 13, would say, back in the 1900s, Dad. Yeah, which is, right. He's not wrong, but
0: that's true.
1: It's been a minute. So this is technically, I think, my second share, but they're 30 years apart.
0: Okay, well, hey, it all counts, man. Garrett, we're so glad you're in the studio with us this morning. We pulled you out of the afternoon to bring you here to help raise support during our 2026 Share event. And you can get caught up in that vision of Christian radio nearly a half century strong at 218-568-4422.
1: Yeah, so the good news is this, okay? It is going to be record heat today.
0: All right.
1: The better news is hopefully you've got air conditioning or you can get into air conditioning today. But this is the thing, the good news that we get to share on the Word every single day with the right song at the right time. You get your day started with Dave and Amy. And then that right program, that teaching program, that preaching program, maybe it's something that God is using to kind of strengthen your faith. Would you make that the reason why you give today? And if you're not ready to people, maybe you're like, I'm just not even to that verbal point yet. Right. And that's okay, because there is a coffee verbal ratio. And I don't know, that's different for everyone. God's given everyone a different ability there. You can go to the Word.mn. And this is really special because I understand that Motley Free Methodist Church had issued a $950 match, right, Dave?
0: That is correct. Yep, we started it late last hour.
1: Okay, so the good news is you can still get in, but we really need to see this done probably in the next 10 minutes or maybe the next couple of songs. Do you think it's possible?

0: I believe there's $850 left to go, right?
1: It is possible in God's kingdom to meet that match.
0: Well, everything is possible, okay? You know, God says it in his word, and you can double check that and fact check that if you want, okay? With God, all things are possible. So here's what I'm going to ask. Would there be somebody right now that would do that half-day sponsorship? $40 a month, it's a little over a dollar a day. Mm-hmm. That $40 a month, that's going to have a double impact. Would there be someone who could jump on board with a $100 gift right now? If that's your God number, would you just be obedient to what God's telling you? And then I want to ask someone, and I know it's kind of crazy, it's early in the morning, but maybe you've already had that second cup of coffee and you could kind of strap on that cape, dun, dun, dun, and you could take a hero position. I'm going to ask Dave, would somebody just go ahead and take the whole kit and caboodle today? Whole $850.
1: Someone could do that, and maybe it's you, and all you have to do is call and let us know that's what you want to do, and we wipe out that match just like that. I think a call's coming in right now.
0: Thank you.
1: So thank you for that, and call 218-568-4422 or online.
0: Yeah, you can go to theword.mn, and let's do it in two songs. Come on.
1: Here we go. Thanks for being in the Word family. 218-568-4422. Right now, want the mountain.

0: can do, yeah.
1: You know, when we do these Cher events, I think I talk in my sleep, and what I say is 218-568-4422. That's the number you call to join us with your support. You listen to the word. We love that. You're in the family. But if God is putting it on your heart to support this ministry, now nearly a half century strong, we'd love you to call again, 218-568-4422. It's Mornings on the Word with Dave and Amy. Right now it's Mornings on the Word with, would you rather me say Garrett and Dave? Or
2: no, I mean, it's Dave and Garrett.
1: Okay,
2: Dave and Garrett. I think that's okay.
1: Okay.
2: I mean, we can wait a couple days before it's Garrett.
1: Before we switch it.
2: No. I don't want Amy to feel bad.
1: Oh, I know. Oh, absolutely. Well, you hear Garrett here on the Word 1 to 2 each day, and we just love you, Garrett, and you're in studio. You're up and out early, and we're raising support for the ministry of the Word.
2: Yeah, and today really is a big day. And, you know, the Bible talks about building on that firm foundation, that solid footing, and that's what day one of Summer Share is all about, because this day, how this day goes, it determines how day two goes and day three goes. And it's not just a little sprint. This is a kind of a distance race right now.
1: Yeah.
2: And others who have already given are kind of, I can see them just kind of stand there going, okay, you know, we've made our gift. Now come on in, test out the giving waters at the Word. And when you call 218-568-4422 this morning, you're not going to get an AI robot on the other end of the phone.
1: This is true.
2: There is a real, living, breathing, caffeinated person who's in the phones. Well, I hope they're caffeinated.
1: Yeah, they better be.
2: They better.
1: We are.
2: We are. Here's a cool part. They're going to say, hey, your gift, whatever you give, is going to have a double impact. Thanks to our friends at Motley Free Methodist Church. And the good news is somebody just checked. Oh, that's Caitlin from Pine River checked in, looks like.
1: Oh, my goodness. Caitlin, thank you from Pine River. She gave us a gift of $100. That becomes $200.
2: There we go.
1: Because of that match gift. Thank you, Caitlin. She says, thank you for having the right music and message at the right time 6 years ago. It saved my life. Oh, my goodness. Glory to God.
2: Think about this.
1: Mm-hmm.
2: She said that this radio station saved her life.
1: Yeah.
2: She's not really saying it that way. Here's what I'm hearing. I'm hearing she's saying, if you've ever given through the word, that you helped save my life.
1: Yeah.
2: God used your gift. If you've ever given in the last 6 years, that's when she met Jesus, when her life was changed. You are part of Caitlin's story. There are thousands around Central and North Central Minnesota that are waiting to meet Jesus. They're waiting for that program. They're waiting for that right song at the right time. Would you be part of their story right now? We said, hey, could we take care of this match, this dollar-for-dollar match in two songs? Song one played. We're down to, is it $750 to go? Math is hard for me this morning.
1: Don't look at me for math.
2: All right, I mean, I can take my shoes off. I trim my toes. It's summer toenail season,
1: right.
2: So I did trim them, Dave.
1: Thank you very much. We appreciate that. So get in on that match in the last few moments as that match is available, just like Caitlin from Pine River did with her gift of $100 that became $200. Here comes a call right now.
2: Thank you.
1: Maybe it's you, and it can be you at 218-568-4422 or online, a safe, secure spot at theword.mn. It's Dave, it's Garrett, it's The Word, nearly half century strong, man.
2: That is awesome.
1: Yeah. There

0: Hey, it's Mornings on the Word with Dave and Amy. We are so glad you're here. I'm Dave. That's Garrett.
1: Hello, I'm Amy. No. Hello, I'm Amy. No. Okay.
0: Just temporarily.
1: Okay.
0: Just temporarily. But it's a team. You know, things... Amy's out there.
1: Amy didn't like my impression.
0: Oh, my goodness, yeah.
1: She took my coffee, Dave.
0: No, that's what happens. You got to stay caffeinated. And we hope you're all caffeinated or whatever you eat for breakfast. Maybe it's coffee, tea. Maybe it's a can of Coke. I mentioned I worked with a guy that every morning, a can of Coke and a Hershey bar.
1: Wow.
0: The morning show guy. And he acted like it. So we're acting excited because we're glad you're here calling right now, 218-568-4422. It's our 2026 Summer Share.
1: Yeah, this is how the radio station stays on the air, okay? There's no mega churches. There's no mega corporations. It's moms and dads and grandpas and grandmas and aunts and uncles and families just like yours from all over the Gopher State that say this radio station matters. These songs matter. These programs matter. And it's been that way, Dave, since day one. That's how the Word has stayed on the air. It's been listener supported, right?
0: Yes, nearly a half century. I say that a lot, but it just blows me away that God has been using this ministry, and He's the catalyst for everything we do.
1: He is, and this isn't about arm twisting. The Bible says that, okay? This isn't about coercion or arm twisting. God says He loves a cheerful giver. My favorite translation says He loves someone who gives hilariously.
0: That's right.
1: And now this is the deal. I believe that God can use a grumpy person's money too, Dave. Right. I really do. And if that's you, you're waking up going, oh, I gotta give. Fine, you can give. God will use that. But yeah. I would really like to have someone on the other end of the phone that's calling 218-568-4422 that says, I gotta do this. I've been praying about joining the share. I've been praying about doing this. I gotta do this. And do it with a smile in your voice.
0: Yeah.
1: Do it with that just grateful spirit this morning. Now, we're just about done. Not quite there. We have this $950 for dollar match from Motley Free Methodist Church. This doesn't happen every time, every hour of the fundraiser. But here's the thing. Whatever you give, if it's $100, it goes twice as far. If you give monthly, $40 a month, that half-day sponsorship, that's going to go twice as far. And you're going to get a really cool T-shirt. Dave, I got a question. Did you or Amy design the T-shirt?
0: There was rumor that Amy might have designed it or will design it, but it's in progress right now.
1: Which means it's on a mannequin and there's Sharpies involved. That's all I know.
0: Yeah, that's a little scary, but that's true. Tell us about these T-shirts.
1: Oh, Amy's going to. Okay.
0: Yeah.
2: The new T-shirt for day sponsors?
0: Yes, exactly.
2: They haven't been designed yet, but they will be double logoed. We know that. And I did the Word shirt.
0: These new green ones. These are nice.
1: That's a nice shirt.
2: Yeah, I'm sure it'll be equally as nice.
0: Yeah, I would guess. All right.
2: Whatever it is.
1: See, I told you it's in the Sharpie phase. It's just the development phase,
0: right?
1: Yeah. So there it is.
0: Stages.
1: So you will be one of the very first, and this is cool, you'll be one of the very first to get the brand new T-shirt is what we're saying, Dave.
0: Specifically share-related T-shirts
1: mm-hmm.
0: for this special time only. So get in on that, too, at 218-568-4422.
1: All right. So here's a deal. Looking to see if we could get this finished off. We have about, what did we say, about $750 to go. Dave, what? Dave, you got your hand up. Dave Clutter with your hand up in the back of the class. Dave,
0: Can I go ahead, sir?
1: Yeah.
0: I'm going to let you read it. I'm verklempt.
1: Guys, $750 is not needed anymore to hit that match.
0: Hit the match.
1: Jeff and Linda said, let's get her done. They're from South Haven. $960 up and over, taking care of the dollar for dollar match.
0: Wow. Jeff and Linda, you just wiped out that match. My goodness, from South Haven. Thank you so much. Boy, that's encouraging for the kingdom work that God is using this radio station for. You're in the family, Jeff and Linda, and now you're sowing support. Oh, goodness gracious.
1: Everybody jumping on board. Now, you may have gone $960 and you threw your iced latte into the windshield, and that number probably isn't for you. But I'm wondering, Dave, could we do something right now? Okay, you see what God is doing. This is day one of Summer Share. Between now and 7:30, could we just find three friends with your best gift?
0: Yeah.
1: With just your best gift. If it's $100 one time, thank you. If it's $100 a month, thank you. If it's $10 one time, if it's $10 a month, I'm waiting for that half-day sponsor, though. That person at $40 a month, I'd love to have that person jump on board saying, yeah, I want to sponsor a half-day of broadcasting. Dave's going to tell you how to do this, but three friends by 7:30, let's do this together.
0: Yep, right now at 218-568-4422 or online at that safe, secure spot at theword.mn. Sometimes I want

0: Welcome to a safe place for you and your family. It's The Word. Here, Mornings on The Word with Dave and Amy. Right now, it's Mornings on The Word with Dave and Garrett.
1: Yes.
0: You normally hear Garrett afternoons 1 to 2 p.m. and you hear him on the weekends on Sundays. But now here he is in the morning. We rousted him. And we see some calls coming in right now, too. And you were asking for three people to call, weren't
1: you? Friends, yeah. Okay. Three friends with your best gift, asking for someone maybe to do $100, someone that would do a monthly commitment, and then someone who would take care of maybe that half-day sponsor. And It sounds like we have that half-day sponsor position taken care of.
0: Yeah, is it
1: Chuck.
0: Chuck?
1: Yeah.
0: Chuck, thank you, friend. He did a half day thing.
1: He did a half day, $40 a month. Chuck is getting the T-shirt, by the way, the special summer share T-shirt. It's going to have the Word and our sister station, The Pulse, on it. Mm-hmm. In development right now, but Chuck's going to be like one of the first friends to be wearing that shirt.
0: It's going to be exclusive, and it can be for you too. Thank you, Chuck, for that gift, and thank you too for calling right now at 218-568-4422 or jump online at theword.mn.
1: So, what would you say if I told you that your tax-deductible gift right now today through The Word could save someone's life, could help someone who was thinking of taking a long-term solution to a short-term problem, could introduce them to Jesus and change the trajectory of their life? What would you say? I mean, for most of us, it's like, sign me up, right?
0: Yep.
1: That's what happened. A few minutes ago, we shared Caitlin's story. She said 6 years ago, it was the right message, the right music at the right time. God used this radio station to save my life.
0: Mm-hmm.
1: And if you've ever given through The Word, you're part of Caitlin's story. But there are a lot of Caitlins that are out there today. And that's what I'm asking you. That's what Dave and I are inviting you to do, to make sure that the radio station is there. And with your gift, you're standing in the gap. So when that person hits the seek button, right?
2: Mm-hmm. And Dave, I love this. Somebody says, oh, yeah, it was a coincidence. I just found The Word.
0: No.
1: It's not a coincidence.
0: No. That's an appointment. That's a godly, Holy Spirit-filled appointment for you to listen and to hear The Word, the good news of Jesus, too. And we hear the stories, like Caitlin, like you said, that God uses the station to literally save lives. And we're not embellishing this at all.
1: Oh, no.
0: It's true.
1: Yeah, you are part of that next story. So maybe that's the reason why you give. Would you make the reason why you listen the reason why you give? And if your reason is you just want a T-shirt like Chuck and you want to do a half day, fine, you can do that. By the way, Jeff and Linda, I'm going to go on record right away this morning.
0: Mm-hmm.
1: My wife's a nurse. She was driving home from work. She works overnights in an ER. And I'm just going to do it. I'm going to get it on my system. I was wrong. Math is hard. Jeff and Linda a few minutes ago became full-day sponsors. Yeah.
0: Way to go, Jeff and Linda.
1: I just didn't want to minimize that, because half days like Chuck and full days like Jeff and Linda, that's a really big part of the ministry, Dave.
0: It really is. You can do a half day, a full day. You can come up with a message that we'll deliver for you over the airwaves here at The Word, an anniversary, a birthday, celebration of someone coming to the Lord in remembrance of somebody. You tailor it, we'll put it together, put it on, and we'll honor you and that person of your choice.
1: Yeah, so if you want to do a half day at $40 a month, thank mm-hmm. you, or a full day at $80 a month, like Jeff and Linda, thank you, or if there's a different amount that God puts on your heart, I like to call that your God number, just do that. We're looking for two more friends in this next song. We said, could we find three by 7:30? Dave, got to start the final song. Still need two more friends to make their best gift.
0: Okay, we can do it. Just like Chuck did, he was the first of three at 218-568-4422 or online, right?
1: Yeah, at theword.mn. Let's go. Come on, team.
0: Come on. Here we go.

0: Hi, that's Ann Wilson. She may be short in stature, but she's an
1: She wears tall hats.
0: Yes, she does, man. And she's just a ball of energy. And that's what we've got going on here today. We've got Dave, that's me, and that's Garrett, and that's Amy walking around. She's always busy doing something. You need something?
2: You
0: need something?
2: You know, sticky notes.
0: Okay, all right. Well, here's the deal. We were looking for three folks to call at 218-568-4422. Chuck called with his gift. And now look at that, Garrett. Roy and Pat from Motley, thank you for your gift of $200. That's gift number two.
1: Number
0: we're looking
1: two.
0: For three in a couple of songs, right?
1: Yep.
0: And guess what?
1: What?
0: In a couple of songs, Margie upped her gift from a half day to a full day. She's from Wadena.
1: Wow.
0: Thank you, Margie. Look at that.
1: That's the three friends we were looking for.
0: That's the three friends. We hit that. We love that.
1: Thank you. And now what Margie just did, she increased her gift. I like to say she bumped it up.
0: Mm-hmm.
1: If you want to bump up your gift, if you're doing a half-day sponsor, you want to bump it up to a full day, maybe you're giving 10 a month or 20 a month, and you'd bump it up by $10 or $20 a month. That's something good to do, too. So if you're giving already and you want to kind of bump it up, feel free to do that. I would also love to see some friends jump on board, brand new givers, because we can see if you're a brand new giver. Have we had many brand new givers this morning, Dave? Do you know?
0: I think they're ongoing. They've given before.
1: Okay.
0: So we're looking for some folks that have perhaps never given. Maybe that's
1: right.
0: You.
1: Right. There's a lot of people that have been finding the word, and you've just kind of, you didn't even know that it was a listener-supported ministry. Well, we are. It's been that way for about 50 years, okay? So if you're a brand new giver, we'd love to give you a special shout-out this morning. And I think there's something that's going to encourage you to right now.
0: Oh, yeah.
1: Because Bruce is contracting. Are you ready for this, Dave Clutter?
0: Come on.
1: It's not $500. It's not $1,000. It's a $1,200 for dollar match,
0: man.
1: Right here, right now.
0: Why wouldn't you call and double your gift? I say with all due respect.
1: Well, exactly. So, and you do you, whatever your gift is, okay?
0: Mm-hmm.
1: Trust Bruce is contracting to match it. You give 100, it's times two. Bruce is going to match it. You jump on board at 10 a month. Bruce is going to match that if you want to go ahead and do a half day or a full day. Maybe your gift is a dollar a day. That's like 30 a month. If God puts a different amount on your heart, we want you to be obedient to that. But whatever you give, and Dave, we've got a three-song limit on this, okay? We want to see if we can get this done only in three songs. Because, well, I mean, the heat of the day is not here yet, and you're going to want to either, you need to get to work, you need to get to your stuff to do, or you're just going to put the kiddie pool on the patio and you're going to keep dumping ice cubes in all day. That, I mean, and that's an important thing when we're looking at, what, heat indexes into the hundreds.
0: Yeah, exactly. And there's an extreme heat warning until 9 o'clock tonight, so there you go. So call now. Don't wait. Don't put it off. Don't wait till the last day, certainly.
1: No.
0: We're here Tuesday, Wednesday, Thursday, but take care of it right now at 218-568-4422 with that match on the table.
1: Yeah, would there be a leader? Before we start the first of three songs on the phone, it would do Dave's and my heart good this morning at 218-568-4422. 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
0: Come on, now is the time. 218-568-4422. 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

0: Yeah, it's a radio station, The Word, around for half century, just about half century. But it's a ministry. That's the important part of it. In a world that definitely needs some hope and encouragement and the good news of Jesus, that's what we offer. 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And that's where you come in. If you can help us through your support, we know you listen, but perhaps God's putting it on your heart to give a gift right now at 218-568-4422, helping to minister people in real and personal ways, as we said a few minutes ago, literally, Garrett, saving lives.
1: Yeah, your gift does that. And we were sharing the story of Caitlin a while ago, and 6 years ago, she said it was someone who told her about the Word, and God used the radio station to save her life. Now, there are thousands who are listening right now, thousands who haven't even heard the Word, who haven't heard that right teaching program, who haven't heard that right song, who haven't gotten their day started with Dave and Amy. And that's what this is all about, helping to kind of pay forward for the next few months of ministry on the Word. So you're kind of standing in the gap with your best gift at 218-568-4422. You can go to theword.mn. Has this been you? You've been sitting at your kids' or your grandkids' soccer game or baseball game this summer, right? And you realized your mind was someplace else.
0: Mm-hmm. Oh, yeah, drifting.
1: Yeah, and you're supposed to be there cheering them on. There's the grandkid. Look out, they just hit a home run. Oh, yeah, I saw that. Yeah, I got it on video, honey. Sure, on the phone. But it's a lot. I mean, you've got kids or grands. You may still be working. You've got, you're taking care of extended family members. And there's just lots of things going on in your life. And somebody said once that life can get kind of lifey, Dave.
0: You bet it can.
1: It does, right?
0: That nails it.
1: And if this is the place that you go for respite, if you tune into the Word to kind of get centered, all right, to maybe get a little worship on, to get your Jesus on, or to get that grounding in that program, make that the reason why you give right now. Oh, there's one other reason why you may want to give right now. There is a dollar-for-dollar match on the table. Bruce's Contracting, this is
0: $1,200. $1,200. Thank you, Bruce's Contracting, one of our faithful business supporters, throwing $1,200 into the pot, so to speak. And if you give a gift of any amount right now, that gift is doubled. You give 100, it becomes 200. You give 10, it becomes 20. Every amount counts right now at 218-568-4422.
1: Song one has played. Mm-hmm. Song number two of three is getting ready to start. We did have a couple of calls. Now, something that you need to know, not everyone who calls in gives through the Word. Today, some friends are calling in because, hey, they need prayer.
0: Yeah.
1: All right? And we get calls for other things as well. So these are not a given. These match challenges are not a given. So I want to ask you before we start song number two, because the entire $1,200, from what I can see, is still available, Dave, right?
0: I think you're right about that. We need to crack that egg of that $1,200 from Bruce's Contracting right now.
1: Be that first person in. Would someone just take $100 of it? Maybe that's your best gift. Would there be someone who says, I'd like to do a monthly commitment. The half day's a little bit high. Why don't you test this out? Here's an amount for you. Ready for this?
0: Okay.
1: $5 a week.
0: Hey.
1: $5 a week, that's $20 a month, which is less than probably one of your four streaming services. Just going to tell you that, okay?
0: You looking at me?
1: No, Dave. Not really. Okay, so $5 a week. Okay, maybe put it this way. Maybe this is better for Dave. $5 a week, that's less than the cup of frou-frou coffee.
0: Okay, yeah.
1: Is that better, Dave?
0: I'm kind of sort of there. Okay. But I hear you. I get the point. You're right about that. What do you value?
1: Right.
0: What do you value? And if it's this radio station, ultimately Christ through this radio station, won't you supply some much needed seed support to keep this ongoing ministry ongoing?
1: Yeah. So two songs to go. I'm going to ask, would there be someone from St. Cloud? Would there be a leader in St. Cloud right now? And specifically, I'm going to ask someone in Sauk Rapids. This is cool. I'm talking to you. Yeah. Someone in Sauk Rapids right now. Would you go ahead and make your best gift? Would there be someone else right now? Someone in Baxter who would go ahead and make the gift. Okay, two friends. Everyone, if we didn't announce your town, okay, if you're not in Sauk Rapids or Baxter, doesn't mean you're off the hook. If God's tugging you, okay, then go ahead and give. If it's a different kind of tug, then warm up that breakfast sandwich in the microwave, okay? It's two different kind of tugs. Hopefully you can discern which one.
0: That's right. If you need one to do the other, that's fine.
1: That's okay.
0: All right? So give us a call right now and support the Word. Half century strong, nearly. 218-568-4422. Looking for your call right now or online at theword.mn.
1: 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Everything matched up to $1,200.
2: I'm the

0: Oh, we serve a faithful God whose son's name is Jesus, the only God there is, the only son, Savior there is. And that's who we represent. He works through the station in your life, nurturing your walk. And perhaps you came to know the Lord through this radio station. We hear those stories all the time. We don't take the credit. We're just the conduit for his good news, his salvation, his encouragement, his hope. And during these next few days, it's our summer 2026 summer share event, and you can get on board financially and join the ministry team at 218-568-4422. Some people have already done that this morning. We're so blessed by it.
1: Yeah, thank you, Marlin from Pine River. God bless you. $500.
0: Oh, amen.
1: That becomes $1,000 in impact, Dave.
0: Just like that, because we have Bruce's contracting, one of our business supporters that said, hey, we'd like to throw in $1,200. And if your listeners can call and right now, we'll match it up to $1,200. And again, that gift from Marlin for $500 in Pine River just became $1,000. That took care of a good chunk of it right there.
1: Yeah, it did. So just kind of lean into your radio right now. Okay, if you can, just you can put your coffee down if you want or your morning beverage of choice. Know this. You tune into the radio station because it helps you to draw closer to God, right? That's probably one of those reasons. If you are a grandparent and you've been watching the grands this summer and they're younger, this keeps you out of the pantry with the double stuffed Oreos. Well, maybe not away completely, but I'm just saying, you know that when the stress happens, right? But if this is the place that you go and you know that you can get your day started with Dave and Amy, there's that teaching program, there's a message from the Word that's there that's helping you with your relationships with your spouse or your extended family, or if you're still working with those relationships, right? There is that song at the right time. And if you're shaking your head going, oh yeah, this is my station, would you make that the reason why you give? We have one more song to go in this dollar for dollar match. $700 remains. That would be, let's see, one person doing a half day sponsor at $40 a month, and that's going to be a couple of friends doing $100, or perhaps there's someone who says, I'd like to do the full day sponsor, Dave. How does that work, the day sponsorship? Now, the half day, they get a certain amount of mentions. The full day, they get even more mentions,
0: yeah,
1: right?
0: Yeah, the full day. It's exactly as it's defined, a half day or a full day with your message, whatever you want that to be, a spouse, an anniversary, someone you're remembering that's gone home to be with the Lord. Maybe it's a son or a daughter that you're believing will come to the Lord.
1: Right.
0: You honor that person through your day sponsor, and we'll put it all together. You give us the info, we'll put it together, and we'll air it on your behalf for whoever you want it to be for.
1: You know, I was thinking this. Maybe you have a son getting married, and if it was a daughter, you'd be footing a lot of the bill, but it's a son, and you're just praising God for that right now.
0: That's right.
1: What if you put a day sponsorship on saying, hey, on this day, on August 12th, our son is going to marry the love of his life. I think that would be a great way to celebrate a new marriage by becoming a day sponsor on the Word.
0: Yeah, come on. What a great idea.
1: Yeah.
0: I've not heard that one before.
1: Okay, I'm just saying.
0: You're planting some seed here. So maybe it'll bloom through you and your gift right now at 218-568-4422. In the final moments of this Bruce's Contracting special, double your money gift, a $1,200 gift. We're almost there, so call right now. Is this the last song when we play it?
1: Yeah, we got to get ready to start the last song. Would there be two friends on the phone right now before we start the song? I just think, Dave, if we do this, if we all dialed in together, I think we could do this. So grab your phone, find the phone part of your phone. Remember when you did that face thing on your phone, you smiled, smile. Okay, now it unlocked. There you go. I always forget that. My wife's like, honey, you smiled. Oh, I smiled that day. Okay. Now, tap the number and we're all going to dial together, okay? Don't call yet, but we're going to do this together. It's 218-568-4422. Don't dial yet, okay? We're going to do this together, okay? Let's take care of this. I'm looking for you and a couple other friends. $700 remains. Final song in this match challenge. 218-568-4422. Are you ready? In 3, 2, 1, hit send, hit the phone icon. Come on, everyone, let's do it. Let's call right now. Let's get this taken care of.
0: Yeah, Stephen Curtis Chapman sings, you dial 218-568-4422. Come on, right now. I hear the

0: We'll get you fired up, huh? That's Stephen Curtis Chapman. We want you to get fired up for our 2026 Summer Share with your best gift right now at 218-568-4422. We are in the final moments of the Bruce's contracting $1,200 match challenge. If you can call in the next few moments here, you can double your gift right now. You've got just a few more dollars to go to meet that challenge.
1: Yeah, one person on the phone. We're not sure what their gift size is right now at 218-568-4422. Now you may be going, oh, there's stuff going on, or maybe you're heading into work today and you've got to, you know, hop onto the car and do that. Mm-hmm. Or maybe you're already streaming, you're doing some computer work. Open another tab. This is an easy way to do it. You can open a tab. Did you know that? It's Tuesday. Okay, there's only 4 tabs open on your browser. If it was Thursday, there'd be like 13. Open another tab on your browser. Type this in, theword.mn, and you can make your gift online. It's really, really important that we don't miss these match challenges. This is the first day of Summer Share. Really important that we have this firm foundation. How today goes, how this morning goes, so goes the rest of the fundraiser, yes, Dave.
0: It sets the tone. Mm-hmm. So you need to call. That's how it all starts, with your call at 218-568-4422, or as Garrett said, online at theword.mn.
1: So $700 left. Mm-hmm. Could we do something, Dave? Could we just extend one song? We've got time for one more song this hour. Could we just extend it in this next song? This is the final song. We'll extend. This is a grace song because God gives us grace and mercy. and some of us extra. Ask my wife. She'll say, yeah, he needs extra every day. So one final song. After this, we have to move on to a different conversation. But inviting you to be part of the miracle right now and have your gift go twice as far. If you've ever wanted to give, this is something I think we hear a lot too. Friends say, hey, I wish I could give more. Mm-hmm. This is one of those opportunities where you can, whatever you give, it goes twice as far.
0: Exactly. And you hear people that are already giving, they have a monthly gift that comes into the Word. They'll just give another gift on top of that gift they're already giving. So however God is leading you, respond to that in kind at 218-568-4422.
1: A few minutes ago, I can't remember, I think her name maybe was Marge. Mm-hmm. I can't remember. Mm-hmm. She bumped up her gift. She was Margie was doing a half day. She bumped it up. She's doing a full day now. Yeah. If that's you, maybe you'd bump up to a full day partnership. If you're given 10 a month, would you bump it up to 20 a month? If you're given 30, bump it up. Okay, bump your gift up. It's going to be doubled as well. So whatever you can do in this extension, this grace extension song right here, right now, $700 away from finishing off Bruce's contracting dollar for dollar match. You're needed. Dave, I guess we're going to have to trust God. We're going to have to give the number and play this song, but $700 away, and I know we can do this.
0: Exactly, but you got to call now to help us accomplish that. In Jesus' name, he gets the glory at 218-568-4422. Jesus changes everything. These tears

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0: Well, good morning. I'm just trying to adjust from the loudness of everything in my ears because clutter is a little deaf,
1: Is he losing his hearing?
0: I think so. I'm like, oh, my voice is so loud in my ears. Oh, good morning, Garrett. If you are just tuning in now, you're like, who's Garrett? And he is on our 1 o'clock. He does 1 o'clock in the afternoon. He's right here on the
1: Word. I get the long show, the long shift, that 60-minute shift.
0: Yeah, 1 to 2. We do a little afternoon music in the afternoons. He does that for us. And I'm Amy. And this is Summer Share 2026. I hear you ended the last hour. You were working on a match from Bruce's Contracting. That was a $1,200 match. And you thought you were only halfway there. But somehow, Kimberly, it popped in at the same time as someone else. And then we didn't see it. So Kimberly from Battle Lake, we did not, you know, we don't want to neglect you.
1: Right.
0: We want to thank you very much for your $200 gift. And that means there's only $400 left of the match. And we'd like to finish that out.
1: Well, and we thought we were farther away, right? So Kimberly's 200, it was like she was given 400, because whatever you give, Bruce's Contracting is going to match it dollar for dollar. And so with a $400, just hanging out there, just not that much, but that $400 represents helping to get the station up and over kind of that next plateau. So if you could help take care of that, maybe even in this next song at 218-568-4422, or online if maybe you're at work or this is going to be easier for you. You can do this on your mobile device. Go to theword.mn. One friend taking a $400 position.

0: Maybe a couple more friends like Kimberly that would each jump on board with a $200 gift. That would take care of it. Yeah,
1: I love that. What is it? Many hands make work light.
0: They do.
1: And you split it two ways. That's only $200 a piece.
0: I would also say that's halfsies. Did you ever have to do halfsies growing up? Do you have siblings?
1: I mean, we never added an S-I-E-S on anything. Oh. So I guess... We probably did that, but not in, we never said it that way.
0: My mom, and I'm the oldest of four boys, seriously, okay. When and I, we lived in Longville. I was up in Longville, Reamer area,
1: okay.
0: Where in seventh and eighth grade, Lake Inguadona, Longville. We did the, turtle races before the, I don't know if the turtle races came from Longville to Nisswa or if from Nisswa to Longville. I'm not sure how long.
1: Either. Nisswa's been around for a really long time. They've been doing it for a long time, but Longville has too.
0: They do. And we used to rent turtles out. Anyway, that's a whole different thing. But my mom, you know, and I was the oldest of four boys. If there was one cookie left, all right, here's what she would do. She would say, okay, you two get it. And then I would have to cut it.
1: And then the other one got to pick which half.
0: Yeah. So
1: because was never a thing.
0: No. Yeah. And I got the ruler down. I mean, it was down to the millimeter.
1: Because you're like, I am not getting cheated out by this.
0: Well, there's no way. And when it was like pie, it's like, oh man, if it kind of, anyway. So the halfsies thing, if you could do 200, someone else with a $200 gift right now, that would be huge. 218-568-4422. The word .mn. Amy, we're $400 away from this match. We cannot miss this.
1: We'd love that. 218-568-4422.

0: Things are a little different this morning. 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I'm Amy, and my co-host this morning for this 8 o'clock hour is Garrett.
1: It's Amy and Garrett in the morning.
0: That's right.
1: The fundraiser
0: You're
1: edition.
0: Like, okay, stop changing. I know that we've had a lot of changes over the past few years. This isn't a permanent change.
1: No.
0: No. Garrett's visiting. He's from the 1 o'clock hour, and he's hanging out with us.
1: This is what mornings look like.
0: Right? Yeah.
1: I had to get up early. No.
0: Yeah. A lot earlier than you probably need to most times.
1: Well, this is, it's all hands on deck, though, during the summer share.
0: It is.
1: This is how the radio station stays on the air. We're listener-supported, not-for-profit. Amy, it's been this way for 50 years, right?
0: Right. I love how you say all hands on deck, because it's not just here in the studio. Mm-hmm. This is, we need all listeners that can and are willing and able to support the station to come on board with us. I mean, it is a literally all hands on deck. It takes all of you that are able to support because there are many that are not able to support the station.
1: True.
0: They benefit from the station. They need the station. It is their lifeline. We hear from a lot of people that are in their 80s, even 90s, friends of the station that, you know, at one point, you know, 40 years ago, they were giving for somebody else, and now they're not able to anymore. Are you going to be that person that can come alongside the station and come alongside that person that they're at home? This is their station. This is their outside friend. You know, I mean, really, I mean, we're their friends.
1: Yeah, it's a safe place for them.
0: Yes.
1: Right? It's when they need to get reconnected to God. And maybe that's the reason why you listen to the Word. And would you make that the reason why you give right now at 218-568-4422 or theword.mn? Now, we missed a match just a few minutes ago. I just want to let you know we're about $400 shy. If there's someone real quick right now before we start this next song that could say, hey, I meant to do that, $400 is my God number, I'll take care of that, that would be amazing, and we could call that match met. If not, we need to move on at this point, because Amy, this is not a sprint, this is kind of a distance race.
0: Yes.
1: And I was thinking about it when I ran cross country, and I lived in Longville, and I went to Northland High School. And I remember running cross country, and those first races, those first 3 mile races, they were hard because I'm not a tall guy, and I had to take like 1.5 strides to keep up with the big tall.
0: I understand that. You're about the same height as I am.
1: Yeah.
0: So I'm used to walking next to tall people, and you're about 1.5 step, or just have a really fast, you know, speed compared to their one step. You know?
1: Right.
0: Yeah, I'm used to it. I understand.
1: See, and so that's the same thing with the fundraiser. There are some who say, hey, I can take that quicker stride. I could do a 500. I could go ahead and do the half day sponsor for 40 a month. I could do the full day sponsor at $80 a month. I'm going to ask someone this morning, would there be someone to do a stand in the gap gift of $2,000? Mm-hmm. And I know it's crazy, and perhaps you're a Christian business owner. Nobody knows that you are, but you'd love to get the word out. If you could make that $2,000 gift, or perhaps you're in a position where you'd like to make it in memory or in honor of somebody, but I believe someone could do a $2,000 gift this morning as well. Those are those bigger strides. That's going to help mm-hmm. us get closer to the need, closer to 40%, and we're not quite there yet. It would be great to be there by 8:30 this morning. So I'm just going to ask, wouldn't it be possible to see five friends do their best gift right now, Amy? Five friends, if it's $100, you're needed. If it's the half day, you're needed. If it's at $2,000, you are needed. Five friends, your best gift by 8:30 this morning to help fund the Word.
0: That would be great. You can do that by going online at theword.mn or give the people here something to do. 218-568-4422.
1: Make them work.
0: 4422.

0: You're listening to Share 2026. Garrett and I are, well, I'm Amy. Garrett's over there. We're sitting in the studio, and I was thinking about a story from last year, Garrett. Mm-hmm. A lady named Ashley had called in and shared a story about seeing a bumper sticker. She saw a bumper sticker, and she tuned into the Word, and she was listening to one of the preachers that we have on during the day, and I don't know which one it was. It could have been Dr. David Jeremiah, or it could have been Chip Ingram, for all. I don't know. One of the preachers that were on, she listened. She pulled into her driveway, and she just sat there, and she dedicated her life to the Lord right there.
1: Wow.
0: Amazing. And you always think, oh, it's just a little sticker. It's just a sticker on a car. Life changed from a sticker on a car. Like, that's incredible to me. That's where it started. It started with that little, and maybe you've never given before. So you're gonna start little. You're gonna start at $10 a month. So you've never given before. $10. Think about that. What is that? Like 33 cents a day? I don't even know.
1: Yeah. It's something $10 like a month is 33 cents a day.
0: Is
1: yeah.
0: it? Okay. Mm-hmm. So if you're giving, that is amazing. I did that math without even thinking that I was doing
1: the
0: math.
1: You're mathing.
0: Right.
1: Yeah, and it's too, your math is hard too. I mean, you're a rock star.
0: That's okay, so $10 a month, that's like 30 some cents a day that you're going to put aside to change a life. Really, that's what you're doing with that 30 cents a day. And it's a way that you can put it, when you do it monthly and you do it automatic out of your checking account, it's going to come out. And it's going to be those first fruits, right? It's going to come right off the top. That's how Wes and I started. We did it first so that we didn't have to think about it afterwards. And mm-hmm. it was so much easier when you're not going, oh, well, I could spend that on something else. Because it's easy to spend it on something else. There's lots of things that you could buy. You could stop at the grocery store for even a 12-pack of pop. There's your $10.
1: Absolutely.
0: I mean, it's gone. So if it's taken first and you start out at that $10 level, you are going to bless a life. That is what you're going to do. You're going to bless several lives, more than one. But think of that one. Whose life could you change with $10 a month? I don't know if there's many places that you can say that that's actually possible. And you can do that.
1: You can. Now, if there's a different amount on your heart, be obedient. We had said, mm-hmm. would there be five friends that would jump on board by 8:30 to keep the Word on pace? It's day one of Summer Share. 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Now, a couple of friends doing that 10 a month, like Amy said, would there be someone who says, hey, I'm in at a half-day sponsor level of 40 a month? Maybe there's someone who goes, hey, I'm in at $500. Wherever God kind of puts you right now, would you be the first one in as we get ready to start this song? We've got only two songs left to go. Would you be the leader right now? Five friends, your best gift, whatever that is right now, to fund your radio station at 218-568-4422. Amy, it's really easy to give online too.
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0: Oh, that's some funky music.
1: Yeah. I feel like I should be stretching, and if I don't stretch before I stretch, I'm going to pull something.
0: Yeah, probably. You're listening to Share 2026. That's Garrett. I'm Amy. We're so blessed to be here doing Christian radio. We are a listener supported station, and that means, I support it. I work here and I believe in the ministry. And so I support the station as a ministry, as Wes and I do. Anyways, we have a half day sponsorship. And I hear you have a little bit of a challenge for our listeners. You wanted to do something here?
1: Well, I'm just wondering right now, you had talked about $10 a month a few minutes ago.
0: Yeah.
1: Right? And most popular giving level are half day sponsors at 40 a month, full day's 80. And for families right now, I understand that that may not be in your wheelhouse. That may not be a financial thing that you could do. But I'm wondering, could we find five friends that would jump on board at that $10 a month giving level that you were talking about?
0: Sure.
1: And if we found five friends, there's another generous friend who's going to put a $500 bonus into the total. So your $10 a month could unlock an additional $500 of impact. That's the right song at the right time. That would be helping to make that right program possible. You talked about that friend just a few minutes ago who accepted Christ. It was Ashley, I think, right?
0: Yes.
1: By listening to a program, seeing a bumper sticker, and she accepted Christ.
0: Yes. That, I'm always blown away by that story. It just it hits me in a way that I can't even describe in words. But we would love to have you come alongside, have your gift impacted by this special extra $500 that is going to unlock. You would like to donate $10 a month for the next year. We'd love to have you come on board.
1: Now, you may be going, okay, my $10 a month, that's just this little teeny tiny thing, right? $10 a month. It's not. Can I introduce an example, Amy?
0: Yes.
1: We know something here in Minnesota. 2 in the morning, you're in your tent. You're sleeping. Until you hear, bzz,
0: uh-huh.
1: bzz, and it's that one mosquito, that one little thing makes all the difference.
0: That is true.
1: I'm not saying your gift is a bloodsucker, because that's not like the mosquito, right? But we know mosquitoes, right?
0: Mm-hmm.
1: That changes the trajectory and the whole night until you get that one. Okay.
0: Right.
1: Your $10 gift is going to do so much more. Okay, your gift with four other friends, it's going to release at $500. It's going to provide that moment of hope for that next Ashley. So we've got three songs to do this. Would you be the first one in? $10 a month. Take multiples if you want. 20 a month takes 2 spots. 30 a month. If you want to do the half day sponsor, Amy, at 40 a month, that would take 4 spots and it would get us so close.
0: I love that. $10 a month right now at 218-568-4422 or your multiple of 10. There you go. The word .mn.

0: Come on. Everybody who has breath, praise the Lord. One of the ways we can praise is through giving to Him, right? You are making a gift to the radio station, but ultimately this is God's station, and He is doing the work. We put the stuff on the air, but He makes the increase, right? I mean, that's how that works.
1: He does, and your gift is doing something amazing right now. We're inviting you in to be part of Summer Share. This is how the word stays on the air. It's been that way for over 50 years. Day one, and asking for five friends to join the giving family today with a gift of $10 a month. And here's how you can do that. You can call this number, 218-568-4422. We have phone volunteers ready to take your call. They'll even pray with you. Theword.mn, that is a quick way to do that. Theword.mn, you could do that opening up a browser or using your mobile device. And you might be going, okay, $10 a month, it seems like such a small gift. Think about this. It can land like a big hug from God for somebody. I think of other small things. I think of a teenager named David who picked up five small stones in a slingshot and, took down a giant. I think about a little boy whose mom probably said, hey, I don't know what his name was. We'll just say, Jimmy. Jimmy was going to go hear Jesus talk, right? Mm-hmm. And she said, don't forget your lunch. And right. She gave him that little greasy bag. I don't know, maybe they had bags back then. Probably not. And
0: Probably
1: a basket. It had some greasy fish and some bread. And he took it. And then when people got hangry, because they got hangry back then too, right? They were getting hangry. And Jesus said, does anyone have food? And little Jimmy goes, I got this lunch. And so the disciples took it and they said, Jesus, this is what we got. And he goes, that's all I need.
0: Right.
1: And so God takes and He multiplies. He does amazing things through your $10 a month. And when we see five friends that could do that $10 a month, when all five positions are filled, there's a $500 bonus that goes into the total. So your $10 already is going to have more than a double impact. And so if you were just going, oh, I guess I do see how God uses it. Mm-hmm. I can't tell you how God does the math. That's above my pay grade. It's above Amy's pay grade. But God has been doing that and multiplying the hope and multiplying the lifelines and multiplying the right song at the right time, the right program at the right time for 50 years. And we're inviting you to be part of that today. Amy, I don't think we've seen that leader check in yet at $10 a month, have we?
0: We have not. So you can be the first, 218-568-4422. You come in at $10, you come in at $20, you're going to take some of those slots. Whatever it is that your best gift is, your spouse knows, God knows, that's up to you. We're leaving it up to you guys. We're not going to tell you what you need to give.
1: So what about this? Would this count if somebody's already giving monthly? Say they're already giving 10 or 20 or 30. If they bumped up their gift by $10 a month, would that count in this challenge as well?
0: For sure. You could totally do that. We just heard from, this is live radio, people. We just heard from Brian from Henning. Thank you so much, Brian from Henning. You have decided to jump in and be the first
1: at
0: that $10. Thank you so much for doing that. He's given before. I love this, that he has given before, but maybe not at a level of a monthly, Thank you, Brian. You're the first one jumping on board. He listens on 102.7. Thank you so much, Brian from Henning, jumping on board. We're looking for four more $10 gifts, and then we're going to unlock that which unlocks that $500 gift, that extra bonus gift from another generous donor.
1: So you are needed right here, right now. Would there be two more friends like Brian that would jump on board at 10 a month? If you already give, bump it up. And can I ask someone to take two spots at $20 a month? I believe there's someone who could do that.
0: Ooh,
1: maybe
0: that's asking a lot, Garrett.
1: Well, stand in the gap for somebody, okay?
0: That's
1: Take two
0: of the spots.
1: Yeah, 10
0: I
1: for
0: like
1: you
0: that.
1: And 10 to stand in the gap and take care of someone's
0: spot.
1: That.
0: Yeah. I like that idea. 218-568-4422. I know you can do it. Here's Brandon Lake to give you some dialing music. 218-568-4422.

0: Good morning. This is The Word. I'm Amy. Our friend Garrett from 1 o'clock's on The Word is here with us. We're coming to you today with kind of it's a special request. If you don't know that we are listener supported, this is the flash bulletin for you. We are listener supported. That means we have no grants, no national funding, nobody that can tell us, you have to air this or you have to say this or you must do this or you. That's the goal, is to stay that way. We want to stay listener funded. We want God to own the station. We want it to be all for His glory, and you help us by doing that almost 50 years strong now, and we want to continue to do it that way. And part of that is due to people like Marlon, who stopped into the station bringing a gift, Kimberly, who called in, Roy and Pat, they gave their gift this morning, and Jeff and Linda, who sponsored a full day, and Brian, who just most recently called and said, hey, I'm on for that $10 a gift that you're looking for. I want to be the first. And he was the first. And we're still looking for four additional people to come on and say, hey, we'd at some level of a multiple of 10, whether it's a half day sponsor at the $40 a month, or it's just $30 a month, or it's the $20, or it's the $10. They're all important. And we recognize that here.
1: So four more friends needed to release a $500 bonus. Like you said, Brian was the first one in. Mm-hmm. Special giving level. And I forgot I was going to say, I was going to even give you a cool name, like Team 10. I don't know.
0: Oh, there you go.
1: Like, say $10 a month, we'll call you Team 10. Be part of the team. but we need to see four more spots. I was thinking about giving. And if you didn't know, giving is worship. When it you is. Sacrificially give, right? It's a spiritual act of worship. And when we give generously and sacrificially, it's not because God needs it. He doesn't. He owns the cattle on 1,000 hills. And honestly, the budget of The Word isn't even a quarter beef.
0: Right.
1: Really?
0: Right.
1: I must want a grill today for some reason. A big steak.
0: Eat a big burger.
1: Yeah. But when we give, it really is us showing our love and our obedience to Him. Mm-hmm. And yes, our gratitude and all of that. But when we are aligned with God's heart and we want to do what God's kind of calling us to, that's what this is all about. Okay. It's not arm twisting. It's not coercion or anything like that. It's just kind of an outcropping. And when you see God show up and how He uses you and how He uses the blessings in your life, and that's why we're just inviting you in. Amy, has there ever been anyone who's joined the giving team that you know of that have said, I didn't see an ROI in that. I didn't get my money's worth in giving. Can I get a refund? Have you ever heard that?
0: No, I have not. That would be quite sad, actually. I am blessed every year and blown away by the people that have called in. I used to just kind of answer the phones and,
1: right.
0: and manage the volunteers and answer questions when things need to be. That's how I started. And I kind of miss taking those phone calls. I enjoy speaking to the listeners and hearing their stories. And we just had another person say, hey, I'm going to do this. I'm going to do this $10 a gift. $10 a month gift. Karen from Holding Ford, you're number two. We're looking for five. So thank you so much, Karen. She said, I like the music and the messages brought by everyone. So she's an all-day listener, it sounds like.
1: All right. So there's two of the five. Mm-hmm. Time is running out. We don't have much time left, okay? Then we're going to have to move on to a different conversation. Looking for three more friends at $10 a month. Multiples count, by the way. I still think that there's someone who could do $20 a month. Is there someone from Cold Spring, okay? Someone from Cold Spring, Ricori area.
0: Calling out Cold Spring, huh?
1: Yeah, Cold Spring, Ricori area. For some reason, it was a big rival when I was in high school.
0: Oh, okay.
1: Anyway, all right, fine. I'll just put it out there. Someone from Foley. That's where I graduated from.
0: There you go.
1: So I'm going to put it out there. I'm putting the gauntlet down.
0: I've seen people from Foley give before. I
1: Me
0: bet
1: too.
0: There's some others aren't currently giving.
1: I got a couple high school buddies who are turkey farmers. You could do $10 a month, dude.
0: There you go. There you go. I love that you're calling them out.
1: Yeah. Who else? Where else haven't we heard from?
0: Oh, now you're putting me on the spot. My mind just kind of went blank. I don't think we've seen Little Falls yet this morning.
1: No Little Falls. Okay. Someone in Pequot. Just someone in Pequot. Could you do 10
0: definitely
1: a month?
0: We haven't heard from Pequot yet today either.
1: Somebody in Nisswa, somebody in Baxter, somebody in Brainerd. I mean, let's just do it. If we had somebody in each community we just mentioned do $10 a month, we would be there. If we didn't mention your community, that's fine. But looking for three friends, $10 a month, multiples count. We got to see these next three friends jump on board. Just try it. jump on board and try it. And we guarantee you're never going to listen to the word the same again.
0: That's right, because it's your station. It's your station anyways. But now you have an investment. You have invested in the ministry, and it really will start to feel like you're making the difference in somebody else's life at that point. Thank you, Karen and Brian, for being the first two. You can join them, 218-568-4422. 218-568-4422 or online at theword.mn.

0: Good morning. You're listening to The Word. I've got a boss, I tell you.
1: I want that on a t-shirt, what he just showed me.
0: Don just walked into the office showing us a picture of a sticker.
2: It says, being an adult is like the dumbest thing I've ever done.
1: If somebody told me what being an adult was like, I would have just stayed in third grade.
0: Yeah, why not? We're so glad you're joining us this morning. This is Share 2026, and we've been asking, kind of putting this before you, this need before you. We're on our way to the goal of 560,000. That seems like such a giant number, but we're going to do it a little at a time. And we've asked five people to come along at the $10 amount. Brian jumped on board first. Brian from Henning, then Karen from Holdingford. And now we heard from Penny. You said, hey, maybe somebody can do their $10 and then kick it in for somebody else. And Penny said, I'm there.
1: Yes.
0: So she said, I will do two. I will cover two. Penny from Aiken covered two. She said, I love the music. I love listening to it all day, every day. Also, some anonymous giver just jumped in from Breezy. And she said, continue the good work. And she jumped in at the 10. There's our five. So now that unlocked a $500 gift. So I'm going to mark that down to make sure that after I'm off here, I go get that in.
1: So see what happened? See what your $10 a month just did. It unlocked a $500 bonus for The Word. That's God math.
0: 10, 20, 30, 40, 50. $50 a month is $600, right? And so that initial gift from Brian that started it out just kept the ball rolling.
1: It did.
0: And went to $1,100. So your I don't like to call it small because I don't think there are any small gifts.
1: There's not. Yeah, don't say small or just. Yeah.
0: That is not. That's I don't want you to anyway think that that's how I am picturing this, because God can do it with 2 cents, and he can take that shilling and turn it into more. So I don't want to minimize the $10 gift at all.
1: No,
0: I am so thankful for our $10 gift month givers, because that is really a way that it starts.
1: Well, and I'm excited for our anonymous friend, for Penny, and for the other friends who jumped on board here just a couple minutes ago. You're never going to listen to The Word the same way again. The songs are going to have just a different feel. The programs, you know that you're part of that. When you hear a story of life change that God has used through the radio station, that is going to be impactful as well. By the way, we don't want to forget to say, here we go, Wadena. Hey, we have Wadena checked in. Douglas is in. So, by the way, now that's not five, but we had six. So, see, exceedingly abundant. Look what God did. God, we asked for five, we got six.
0: God multiplied it, and I love how he does that. That's amazing. You can still get on board, though, and support The Word. This is your station. It's listener-supported. That means it is yours, and you can do that by calling 218-568-4422. Maybe you want to get in on that $10 a month level, or maybe you want to bump it up like Penny did and cover it for somebody else at that lower giving level, you know, that initial giving level, I should say.
1: So every hour there are places to be. Every hour has a role in the overall goal. Looking at where we need to be right now, about $1,500. We have one song to go. Would there be someone to pray quickly about taking a leadership position? I know that's not for everyone. If your gift is $10 a month, please keep that going, okay, because you are needed. But could we finish this hour strong? Would there be someone who says, hey, I could do that? I would like to make that gift to finish that hour, $1,500, right here, right now. If you want to break that up monthly, you can go ahead and do that. It's $125 a month. I did the math on that.
0: Good job.
1: If you don't want to do it monthly, a tax-deductible gift of $1,500. You could do it in honor of someone, in memory. By the way, that $1,500, that's way up and over the day sponsor, so that would count for a day sponsor, right,
0: It
1: Amy?
0: Sure would.
1: Okay.
0: And one of our brand-new sponsor shirts that we're gonna make. So
1: you'd be one of the first ones with the brand-new T-shirt for Summer Share.
0: That's right.
1: So here we go. Final song this hour. The need to stay on track in every hour. Gotta hit the hourly need. It's $1,500. You are needed. Take some of it. 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
1: They're local folks. Are they Park?
0: They are Park Rapids.
1: Park Rapids. Oh, mm-hmm. Man, we love those guys. And
0: gals. Sure. Yes.
1: Well, we love you because you're listening to our Share event, 2026 Summer Share. 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That's why we do what we do. He's the catalyst for everything. And we ask you during the special 3 days during the summer to prayerfully consider jumping on board financially to support the ministry. Be a part of the missions team at 218-568-4422.
0: So you're probably not used to hearing music right now.
1: Right.
0: because isn't it Dr. Jeremiah that's on usually right now?
1: You're right about that.
0: So how about right now, anybody who loves Dr. Jeremiah, and this, and we're interrupting your time for that, if you love him,
1: yeah,
0: love,
1: many people
0: love
1: do.
0: That message that you, yep. you get every day from him, and not him personally, but the Spirit speaking through Dr. Jeremiah, how about that? You appreciate his messages, and you want to show your appreciation. If you give a gift from now till 9:30, $100 will be added onto it.
1: Oh, nice.
0: So we'll do $100 added onto it because you listen to Dr. Jeremiah and are blessed by his ministry. That's what we'll do for this until 9:30 when his show would be over. Yeah. I sure hope I'm right, and yeah, that's who it's supposed to be on right
1: yeah,
0: now.
1: You're right.
0: Okay.
1: And now, so for every gift, you're tacking on
0: $100.
1: $100
0: for each gift given this hour. 218-568-4422 if you want to become a part of that. You're going to ruin my nice even number up here because we are at 39% of the way.
1: We're making progress.
0: 39.00, which yeah. I love. And this is a fun number. We're 218-418.
1: Yeah.
0: On the way to our $560,000 yeah. total.
1: So we're well on our way, and
0: we
1: started strong too. A lot of people gave ahead of time. A lot of people have given this morning.
0: Mm-hmm.
1: It all adds up. Any amount counts. If you think I can only give a little, you know what? God's going to use that.
0: Yeah, there are no little gifts.
1: There are no little gifts. All mm-hmm. right, but we love those huge ones too. So whatever you can do, glory to God.
0: $100 added on to it right now.
1: Yeah,
0: 218-568-4422 are online at theword.mn.
1: During our summer share.

0: Jesus come. Sister, in this season of your life, what's the Lord been speaking to you about?
1: Becoming a better steward of what he's blessed us with.
0: So as you think about that, any scripture that's been important to you?
1: Yeah, actually, it's a stewardship verse. The one with when he gives the 3 bags of money and the one digs it down. And the parable of the talents is what's been speaking to us.
0: Why have you felt the Lord kind of giving that little poke?
1: We come from long lines of nothing, and the Lord has blessed us with a lot. He gives us blessings to better his kingdom, to grow his kingdom, and we want to really be part of his growing kingdom. Cool. And we want to leave a better legacy than what we were born into.
2: 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You can call right now with your financial gift at 218-568-4422. And thank you.

0: just love that song. God knows you intimately. He knows everybody intimately, personally, and that includes you. That's what's great about this not being a religion, but it being a relationship.
1: Right.
0: And that is what we deliver. That's what we push. You know, God through the station, nearly 50 years strong, the word, the good news of Jesus, the salvation message, the hope, the encouragement, and our three-day event we call 2026 Summer Share. And at 218-568-4422. I had to get it in there.
1: That's fine. Okay. And right now, we know you're wanting to hear Dr. Jeremiah, but these are the 3 days that we say, you know what, we have to pause our programming so that we can keep Dr. Jeremiah on all the rest of the 362 days of the year.
0: Yep.
1: That is how this works, and we are very sorry for that. We know we know you love him. We did have Connie from Elk River. She called in and said, hey, I want to show my love for the programs that I love by giving $50. And $100 was added onto that gift.
0: Look at how that
1: works.
0: So
1: thank you so much, Connie. Your gift was actually, in essence, tripled. She listens to David Jeremiah. She loves Focus and Charles Stanley.
0: Mm-hmm.
1: And as many of you do, and like I said, we're very sorry that we have to interrupt the programming for today, but not sorry for the reason, because this is what keeps ministry happening.
0: That's right. It's your gift. It's whatever God is putting on your heart. And use the faith muscle a little bit and give a little more if you feel comfortable doing that, because you can believe God for something and he'll come through for you. But that's between you and God. Whatever you give is wonderful. It gets sown into this ministry, and the number is 218-568-4422. It's about sharing the hope of Jesus. We hear the stories all the time, not about what we're saying, but what Christ is doing through this radio station in people's lives.
1: That's right. So your gift right now will have $100 added onto it, 218-568-4422, as we climb. We're now at 39.01% of the way there.
0: So we got out of that even number.
1: Oh, yeah. Heaven forbid we stayed there.
0: Yes, right.
1: Thank you so much, Connie, for making that happen. Connie from Elk River with her $50 gift. What can you do today? And maybe even just this half hour while Dr. Jeremiah is supposed to be on till 9:30, your gift will have $100 added to it. 218-568-4422.
0: Why wouldn't you give right now? Again, that's between you and God. Let's have some church while you think about calling.
1: We'll play the Gaithers.
0: That's right. 218-568-4422. Here with Dave and Amy on Share on the Word.

0: My name is Allie Kimmis. I am kind of in charge of the socials here at the station. I'm in charge of kind of hanging out and saying hey to people, helping out the volunteers at concerts and different things that we do throughout the area, really. I am the mom to three beautiful babies. I have two boys and a girl. Christ-focused is huge for us. As a family in the world today, we really try to kind of bring our kids back to Christ. And I mean, they're still really young. I mean, they're 4, 2, and a couple months old. So to turn on the radio station and be able to listen to some super fun tunes they're really, really into right now. It's just Christ-centered music that my kids enjoy. Your money doesn't go to heaven with you. So wouldn't you want to give to a ministry that your kids can be a part of, that their kids can be a part of? Christ definitely calls us to, with a faithful heart, with a loving heart. And I think that that is huge when it comes to radio ministry. If you want to give to Share this year, feel free to phone in 218-568-4422.
1: Boy, Allie just nails it. That's why you give.
2: Brand new to the ministry. I mean, she's been volunteering here for answering phones. I don't even know how many. Well, I think, did she do it before Eddie was born? And Eddie's 4 now. I think she did it before Eddie was born. Yes. And now she's an employee.
1: She's on board full.
2: Yes, she believes in this ministry and supports it financially also. But through the work that she's doing here and the volunteer work that she did before she was.
1: Yeah.
2: We have a lot of great volunteers.
1: We do.
2: One of the phone volunteers that was here earlier, I think she's gone now, Mary. She was here for a while. And she volunteers at concerts and things like that. And we just, all the ways that you can give to this ministry, we appreciate them all.
1: Yeah.
2: From the volunteer positions that we have open to your financial gifts.
1: Yes, exactly. And if you call right now at 218-568-4422, you might just get Allie because she's manning the phones. One of them anyway.
2: She's one of them.
1: Yeah. We're looking for your financial support, the seed that you can plant here and watch it grow on God's mission field through the Word. Not us, but Him through the Word. Nearly a half century strong at 218-568-4422. In just a few more minutes, any gift that comes in, we're going to tack on $100.
2: Yeah, because we know you love Dr. David Jeremiah and the message that he brings. Definitely anointed messages.
1: Absolutely.
2: Through him. And we know you appreciate him just as much as we do. And if you give a gift right now, kind of in honor of Dr. David Jeremiah, we're going to tack on that $100 to whatever gift you give.
1: You know, he's the kind of guy that if I'm having a bad day, I wish I had his number. I'd call him and say, will you talk to me?
2: just tell me about heaven a little bit.
1: Yeah, and he probably would, knowing Dr. David Jeremiah. We love him too, as much as you do. Mm-hmm. We love the programs. We love the music. And we're glad we can do it all together with you. You're in the Word family. Maybe you've given before to the Word. Maybe you haven't. Maybe it's been a while. Try it now. And not put God to the test, but watch what happens. God will reward you for that, and you get to enjoy, Christian radio, the Word, and the relationship we have with you is just means so much to us. So give us a buzz, 218-568-4422. It's our summer share. It's Dave and Amy right now on the radio.

0: Hey, you've got Mornings on the Word with Dave and Amy. We're extending a little further today because programming's a little bit different today. It's our 2026 Share fundraising effort where you pledge support to this ministry as we prepare for the year ahead. That's how it works. I mean, yes, we're a business, but we're also a ministry. And when you sow seed, financial seed in, you're sowing into literally saving lives in Jesus' name. The gospel message of salvation in Christ, the hope, the encouragement. It's a great alternative to what the world has to offer. Not criticizing, I'm just saying sometimes you need an alternative to what's going on around you. Maybe within your own life personally, you can turn on the radio and be encouraged, guaranteed, right away.
1: So Dr. Jeremiah was supposed to be on from 9 to 9:30. Mm-hmm. He will replay this evening during the 6 o'clock
0: gotcha.
1: Hour. So if you missed that and you're like, I need my Dr. Jeremiah, mm-hmm. yeah. you can listen tonight at 6 o'clock and still get that message tonight. We will replay it for you. We did have a couple people call in and say, you know what? We do listen to Dr. Jeremiah and we want to bless the word by not only our gift, by the extra $100 gift from an anonymous giver. Donna from South Haven, she called in and said, hey, here's my $50. And that in essence was tripled by anonymous donor.
0: Sweet.
1: With another $100.
0: Yeah.
1: And then Brian and Carol from Park Rapids said, I love everything about the word. It just restores your soul. And we're so glad to hear that, Brian and Carol. Their $100 gift was doubled with that $100 augmented gift.
0: That is a reward. Let me call it a blessing mm-hmm. to hear when someone is in fact blessed by what they hear on the word. That's our goal.
1: Right.
0: Good news of Jesus, man.
1: That's why we have jobs here yeah. doing what we believe
0: yeah.
1: in.
0: We love yeah. radio, yeah. But mm-hmm. we love the ministry aspect of it. And we're so grateful that you're coming on board and jumping with us onto the mission field, because that's what this is here on the word. With your gift now at 218-568-4422.
1: Or online at theword.mn.
0: Mm-hmm. We appreciate you. Call now and get in on all this fun. How could you miss it? Here's 363 right now. Bless.

0: Hey, I'm Dave, and I do middays on The Pulse, and I'm the program director. I have been a part of The Pulse for over 14 years now. This is my 15th share. One question we get a lot is, why do you give to a radio station that you work at? A couple of reasons. Number one, I think it would be disingenuous to ask our listeners to do something that I wasn't willing to do. And also because I've seen the fruit of this station in my own life, in my family's life. Today, in my Facebook memories, there was a post from 11 years ago. My oldest, who's a teenager now, was singing along to a Matt Maher worship song. It is wild to me seeing the seeds that were planted 11 years ago and seeing the fruit that's been born out of that. If you've never given before, it's not as intimidating as you think it can be. All you need to do is give us a call, 218-568-4422.
1: You know, and you hear from Dave Wonders there. Been here almost 15 years. Come on.
2: Yeah.
1: Longer than you.
2: He did start before I did.
1: You came pretty quick after that. Mm-hmm. But yeah, he made bacon today, so I want to thank him for that too. So thank you, Dave Wonders.
2: It's share. That's what he does the first day of share, is make bacon.
1: That's right. It's a tradition.
2: It is.
1: It's Mornings on the Word with Dave and Amy. We're going a little longer today because we're doing some different programming that asked you to prayerfully consider supporting the ministry of the Word. And you can do that by calling 218-568-4462 or online at theword.mn.
2: 218-568-4422. We appreciate you so much. We had some people that said, yes, we're going to give because we love Dr. Jeremiah.
1: Mm-hmm.
2: We love the sermons that he brings. But right now, if you normally tune in for Focus on the Family,
1: mm-hmm.
2: that is what is usually on right now. Okay. And you're missing that right now. I know. But it is for good reason. And we would like you to be part of our family, too. We are able to bring programs to you like this because the financial state of our ministry has stayed strong for almost 50 years.
1: Amazing. Glory to God for all of it.
2: So we just keep on bringing you the good programming and the great music and the hope of Jesus Christ. Yep. That's what we're going to keep doing.
1: And as you give, you're making it possible for us to carry those shows that you love so much. That's just a fact.
2: Right.
1: Okay, so thank you for that.
2: Well, if we weren't on the air, we wouldn't be able to carry anything.
1: That's right. So it all makes sense, yeah. Right? Glory to God again, I say. So give us a buzz right now. If you can come up with a gift that God puts on your heart, that'd be wonderful. 218-568-4422 or online at theword.mn. Someone told me earlier, will you give the number a little slower? Because I get all excited.
2: Mm,
1: you know?
2: Sure.
1: So, 218-568-4422.
2: There you go.
1: How's that?
2: That was perfect.
1: I was practicing when I was off the air. So call us
2: now.
1: Well,
2: good job.
1: Thanks. She's my boss, so that means something. All right. Mornings on the Word. Dave and Amy at Share Summer Share 2026. Call now with your best gift. 218-568-4422. And thank you.

0: know, maybe this has been a really good year financially for you. And you're thinking, well, I've got this extra, is the word capital?
1: Sure.
0: That I could do something with. Maybe prayerfully consider the word.
1: And you're going to make, it's a kingdom impact. So it's not truly. Just, oh, I'm donating to whatever. I don't know. Yeah. I'm trying to think of something that,
0: right.
1: Not to minimize any other charity.
0: Right.
1: But
0: you're getting a good return on your dollar.
1: Exactly. God is going to multiply that, and he's going to bless it, and mm-hmm. he's going to bless you for the gift. Whether it's $2 or $2,000, mm-hmm. God blesses every gift.
0: Yeah.
1: And maybe, like Dave said, you're in that position where you have $2,000. It's just sitting there. You haven't really known where to put that. It's going to go to God's kingdom.
0: Amen.
1: And the work that he is doing through these stations. Radio can reach where we cannot. Mm-hmm. And I love that picture of there's walls, but radio goes through them.
0: Yeah.
1: Whether it's a hospital wall, a jail wall, maybe it's just a shut-in at home, because we hear from them. I mean, I know you don't get to maybe hear. What's going to be cool in heaven mm-hmm. is for you to sit there and go, okay, because I think there'll be time. I mean, we got all the time in the world when we get to heaven. And I think there's going to be a time where it said, remember that gift you gave?
0: Yeah.
1: And here, and all the people in front of you,
0: mm-hmm.
1: that it was like, well, this person was stuck at home and was blessed by the word. This person was in jail and found Christ while listening to the word. He encountered Jesus Christ by listening to Charles Stanley or Greg Laurie. I think we're going to have a time of that where you find out what you've done with the money and the finances that he's given you. I think you'll be able to see that kingdom impact right in front of you in heaven. I think there will be a time for that. That's just my thought. But why not? Why can't that be a thing? And we're going to get to see the people whose lives we've impacted by that stone that we took out of the way. This is a stone.
0: Yeah.
1: This is a brick in the wall that you've removed from that person coming to know Christ and getting closer to Jesus every day. So I don't think there's any reason why we won't know how our money, when we've donated it to things, has impacted for his kingdom.
0: That's right. So thank you. Remember that song? Thank mm-hmm. you for giving to the Lord. That's why you do it. But you're also reaching out to others, as Amy said. So if you want to get caught up in that amazing ministry fact,
1: mm-hmm.
0: call 218-568-4422 or jump online at theword.mn. We're working on our way to get to 40% of the need.
1: We're 39.09%.
0: Yeah. And we've got a distance to go, but God knows the numbers. He's faithful, and he's working through you and your faithfulness. So call now with a gift. Any size matters at 218-568-4422 and online too.
1: At theword.mn.

0: every day when you turn it on, there's something that inspires you. And there's wonderful, powerful testimonies of people that call in and say how their life was changed through our risen Lord and Savior. And that is why I support Christian radio.
1: See, well, mission accomplished. Mm-hmm. We've got a long way to go to accomplish the full mission, but that's a big key, is that folks are blessed by what they hear, Christ through the ministry of the Word. And if that's you, we're so glad you're in the Word family. And maybe now is the time that God is kind of tapping you on the shoulder and saying, how about sowing a little seed into the ministry, which you can do at 218-568-4422.
2: Which you can do like Barry did. Barry just called and talked to Emma a little bit. And Barry from Aiken said, I'm in for $500.
1: Yay.
2: Our mission field is right in front of our noses, he said. The radio reaches so many people. Everyone needs to know about salvation in Jesus. The Word did that for me.
1: Oh,
2: and that is like...
1: Why don't you want to start bawling, man?
2: I know.
1: That's why we do what we do. That's why God does what He does.
2: Beklempt. Yeah. I'm a little bit choked up.
1: Yeah.
2: Because that is what I imagine.
1: Mm-hmm.
2: And we don't get to hear all of the stories.
1: Mm-hmm.
2: We don't have the staff here to go around and talk to every Word listener and record all the stories. We've gotten some of them. Chaz has done a pretty good job of finding out what's happening with our Word listeners. And we've had some call and leave voicemails, but we don't get to hear all the stories.
1: Yeah.
2: And this story from Barry, that's it right there.
1: It is.
2: That is why your gift is so important, because it's reaching people all the time.
1: That's what it's all about, man.
2: The mission field is right in front of our noses.
1: Just like Barry said.
2: I'm going to remember that, Barry. I'm going to quote you on that one.
1: Right. Yeah, that's where our office manager, Jerry, lives in Aiken. Wonder if he knows Barry.
2: Yeah.
1: All right.
2: So, Barry, thank you very much for bringing that to all of our attention. It's right in front of our noses. And if you want to reach a mission field that is right in front of your nose, you can call 218-568-4422 or go online at theword.mn.
1: We are so grateful. Thank you. It's our Summer Share 2026.

0: Guaranteed, he sees you. He knows exactly what you're going through at this moment. Jesus loves you that much. He will intimately get involved in what is ever going on in your life. He'll laugh with you. He'll cry with you. He'll lock arms with you. He'll hold you. That's the message here on The Word, God's good news of hope and encouragement and the gospel truth of Jesus' salvation. That's why we're here nearly half century right now. And you can get caught up in this ministry too. If you listen to The Word, thank you. We're glad you're in the family. But you can pledge a gift of support too. You can sow financial seed into this ministry. It is a mission field after all. And you can do so by calling 218-568-4422. We love getting notes like this, Amy. This is a few months back. You never know when people are listening.
1: Right.
0: Around the clock. And this is one that came in. You may remember this one. Her name is Kathy. She says, it's 3 a.m. and I'm up praying for my daughter. Mm. I just heard a message on The Word offering prayerful help, and I need prayer for my daughter.
1: Mm.
0: She's struggling to find peace. She has anxiety, very high anxiety, and she needs God to give her His perfect peace. Please keep her in your prayers. Thank you, Dave and Amy. Goodness gracious.
1: Mm.
0: That's from Kathy. These are the kind of people that you're reaching through your gift in this ministry. It's not about a religion. It's about a relationship with Jesus. And when people are up at 3 a.m. worried about a daughter,
1: right,
0: and taking time to send a note.
1: I love that it's not just about radio.
0: Right.
1: We have a beyond the radio here at The Word, and we're reaching people through the prayer requests. We have the prayer. You can just type prayatthword.mn, and you can send us your prayer requests. And then we have a prayer team that is always praying. And then twice a year, we pray on air. We have pastors come in, and it, not that we need a pastor here to pray. Mm-hmm. That's not the point. But I don't know if you've ever prayed hard for somebody, but it takes a lot out of you.
0: It does. It's
1: very taxing.
0: It's physical.
1: Yes.
0: You know?
1: And so we have them come in so that it shares some of that burden.
0: Mm-hmm.
1: And so we do those prayer days, and we go into the community and see people. And we're just happy to be part of your lives, not just here at the station, but when we get to see you places, and whether it's a concert in it or it's a word on the street or whatever. But it is beyond just what goes over the airways. We're in parades so that more people see. You're like, what are you doing a parade for? That doesn't make any sense. You're not. Okay, we're playing Christian music as we walk past. Mm-hmm. So they're getting to hear, maybe it's just a little snippet of the song Demons, where he says, go.
0: Yep. In Jesus' name, get out of here.
1: Yeah, exactly. The
0: devil and his minions.
1: Or it's just, hey, I didn't know that station even existed. Right. Just like the bumper stickers do. When we drive that fish house around and we do remotes and we do parades and we do all the things.
0: Yep.
1: It's just another effort to have one more person hear the gospel and to surrender.
0: Yeah, yeah. So. What does Don say?
1: One step closer to Jesus every day.
0: One step closer to Jesus every day. That's why we do this in Christian radio. And Don's the boss, by the way. Yes. I thought I'd mention it while he's listening. Hi, Don.
1: But we do. That is the point, and why we do all of the things, and why we have the stickers, why we have the t-shirts, why we have the fish house, why we have the trucks wrapped. We want people to know that we're here, because it's amazing. You're like, well, you've been around for 50 years. Everybody should. They don't.
0: No, you're right.
1: Even here where we have the building right in town, people don't know that. Even people in Pequot Lakes don't know that there's a Christian radio station.
0: Here we are.
1: And the building is in Pequot Lakes. So we want you to be part of that. All of it, the whole ministry, any gift is part of that. And we would like you to be part of it. 218-568-4422 to be part of such a big impact, because it's God's kingdom.
0: That's right.
1: Not ours.
0: We are so grateful. You can do it online too at theword.mn. I need

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1: Nope.
0: No, it's not. We're on The Word.
1: We're on The Word.
0: Okay, Aaron and I were just on The Pulse. So you'll have to.
1: We were.
0: 91.5, 102.7 The Word. Better?
1: Yes.
0: I'm hoping Amy didn't hear that one. If she did, we're about to hear someone running down the hallway and
1: just close the door.
0: Shaking her finger at me. Thank you. 91.5, 102.7, The Word. I'm Don. Aaron is with me as well. It is Summer Share going on right now.
1: Yes.
0: And that's why if you tuned in to hear Greg Laurie, A New Beginning, I'm sorry. But
1: He'll be back.
0: He'll be back in just a few short days. We got to raise the funds necessary to make sure we can continue to bring Greg Laurie, A New Beginning.
1: I know. If you love Greg, you love his sense of humor, you love his passion for the gospel and for evangelism, now is your time to be a part of saying, hey, I love this. I want to continue not just for me, but for Central Minnesota. So here's your opportunity, friend. And we're going to do something fun. Our friends at Brainerd General Rental. We have a number of business partners who love the ministry of the Word and the Pulse, and they've said, okay, we want to encourage people to get involved, and so this is what we're going to do. When, and I say when, not if, because I know we can do this, when we hear from five people or the equivalent of five people who get involved with a gift of $20 a month or more. Now, you could do that on that monthly basis, $20 a month, or if you'd like to take care of it all at once with a gift of $240, you can do that. But when we hear from five, Brainerd General Rental has said we'd like to add an additional $1,000 for the ministry of the Word. Now, Don, here's the cool thing. I said the equivalent of, because if you've been praying about doing a half-day sponsorship, that's $40 a month or an all-at-once gift of $480. Well, that takes two of those five positions that we're looking for. So this
0: if we
1: could
0: got a
1: go full-day really
0: sponsor, it takes four.
1: Takes four.
0: Woo.
1: This could go so fast. And so what it needs is just friends like you saying, all right, I'm in. And here's how you do that. It's 218-568-4422. That's 218-568-4422. You can also give online if you're not in a position to people right now. I get that. It's at theword.mn.
0: Yeah, you might be at work.
1: Yeah.
0: In the Cube Farm. And you can't make your call, but you can go online.
1: It takes about 30 seconds.
0: Yeah, if you got autofill.
1: That's true. If it doesn't, it's about 45.
0: Yeah, something like that. It'll be quick, and it'll be awesome.
1: Yes.
0: And just know that your gift makes a huge difference and is needed right now, friend. You can call 218-568-4422. That's 218-568-4422. You can give quickly and securely online at theword.mn or also through the Word app as well. Thank you so much for listening, for your prayers for this ministry, and for your support. 218-568-4422.

0: This is Charlie Miller. I've been listening to The Word and the Pulse for about 6-7 years now, and I just want to say how much of a blessing you guys are. It has helped me so much in my walk with Christ and become a better example of God to others in my life. Thank you for all you do, and keep up the good work. God bless you all. Bye-bye.
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0: You do it perfectly. I could listen to that song all day long. Loving that song from Micah Tyler. It's 10:17. Thank you for listening to 91.5, 102.7.
1: Well done.
0: The Word.
1: Well done.
0: There we go. I'm Don. Aaron is in here with me as well. And yeah, I know you're used to listening to Greg Laurie at this time, A New Beginning. And I'll say, if that's your show, if this is the time you listen to The Word, can we hear from you?
1: Yes.
0: Just let us know. Say, hey, that's my show. And if you could call in with support, because this is a listener-supported radio station, well, that's what this few days is all about. That's what Summer Share is all about. And we'll give you an update coming up in about 13 minutes, where we are and how far we need to go, and love to include your gift in our next update.
1: And if you're looking for a suggestion on how to get involved, well, we have a really cool opportunity right now, thanks to our friends at Brainerd General Rental. They said, all right, we want to encourage friends to get involved, maybe for the first time, in supporting The Word. And so this is what they're going to do. When we hear from five friends, you and four others, who say, I'd like to get involved at that level of $20 a month or an all-at-once gift of $240 or more, they are going to release an additional $1,000 for the ministry of The Word. Now, here's the cool thing. If you've been thinking about that half-day partnership, that's $40 a month or an all-at-once gift of $480. Mm-hmm. You get four mentions throughout the morning or the afternoon show, depending on how you choose to, what part of the day you choose. That's going to take care of two of those five spots. So this could go really quickly, and you're going to help to unleash that additional $1,000. Now, we've been waiting for a leader on this, still waiting for someone to get involved and say, okay, I'd like to be one of those $20 a month, and you can do that right now at 218-568-4422. That's 218-568-4422. If you'd like to give online, you can do that at theword.mn. I'd love to see us take care of this by the time Greg Laurie would normally be done, Don. So that's about 11, 12 minutes or so. This could go really fast if we hear from half-day partners and full-day partners. But if you're just saying, you know what, that $20 a month, that's what really feels good to me right now, you do be the first. Be that leader, and let's do this together.
0: All right, here we go. 218-568-4422. That's the number you can call. Talk to someone very friendly. Maybe even my wife, Valerie.
1: Yes.
0: Because she's answering the phones. Then you can tell on me. Or she'll tell on me. 218-568-4422. You can give quickly or securely online at theword.mn. You can even use the Word app. But however you give, know that your gift makes a huge difference and is needed right now, friend. 218-568-4422. 4422. How many friends are we looking for?
1: Five at 20 a month.
0: All right, let's go be the first to five right now. 218-568-4422.

Hey, this is Engineer Aaron, and thank you so much for listening to Share 2026. Oh my goodness. I have been here for about 18 years now, and things look a lot different now than they did when I first started. And it has been so much fun seeing these radio ministries grow and reach new people and change. And it has been phenomenal being able to hear stories from people for almost a couple of decades now for me, hearing how God uses Christian radio right here in the Brainerd Lakes area and beyond. So thank you so much to everybody who has been supporting us. 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

0: Mr. Zach Williams and Rescue Story on 91.5, 102.7, The Word. I'm Don. Aaron is with me as well. It is 10:28, Aaron.
1: Oh, my goodness. This has gone fast. It is almost time that Greg Laurie would normally be wrapping things up.
0: Wrap it up, Greg. Come on.
1: But we are in the midst of a really cool challenge right now issued by Brainerd General Rental, who have said, okay, it's the first day of summer share. We want to encourage you to get involved maybe for the first time. And so this is what they said. When we hear from five people or the equivalent of five people with gifts of $20 a month or an all-at-once gift of $240, they want to unleash an additional $1,000 for the ministry of the word. Now, I want to say thanks to a few people. First of all, Robert and Melody from Park Rapids, thank you so much for your generous gift. We so appreciate you. And then I want to say thank you to Ronnie. Ronnie is a new giver from Bacchus. And Ronnie said, well, I can do $20 a month. I'd like to be the leader in that. So Ronnie, thank you for that. That means we're now four people away at $20 a month from being able to unleash that $1,000. But we've got about, just over a minute to get there. So Don, here's what can happen. If we've got one person right now who's been praying about a day sponsorship, a full day sponsorship, that's $80 a month. That would meet this need. And so not only would you be giving your $80 a month or an all-at-once gift of $960, you're going to have an additional $1,000 impact because you're going to release that bonus from Brainerd General Rental.
0: Yeah, so I'm thinking if they just decided to round up and just do $1,000.
1: Oh, man. It's going to be matched.
0: $960 with a tip. You know, just know that it would have a huge, huge impact. Okay, so we're going to do a 60-second countdown.
1: Oh, okay. We
0: got to get ready to go to the next song. If you're tuning in, regularly listening to Chuck Swindoll, Inside for Living, not for today, tomorrow, or the next day, because we're doing our summer share. But want to let you know, your gift matters is needed too. All right, we're going to do 60 seconds.
1: Okay.
0: I'm going to give the phone number, and then we're going to go.
1: All right.
0: 60 seconds, just needing one person to be a full day sponsor, or maybe you could do $20 a month.
1: Yes.
0: Whatever you can do, know that your gift matters and is needed right now.
1: 218-568-4422. That's a number to call. If you want to go online, you can give quickly and safely at theword.mn. Whether you can join Ronnie and do $20 a month, maybe you want to do that half-day sponsorship, $40 a month, or you say, you know what, I'm going to take care of this whole thing. I want to make sure that $1,000 gets released with your full-day partnership, or as Don said, rounded up to a gift of $1,000. It's essentially going to be doubled right now as Brainerd General Rental is going to unleash an additional $1,000 for the ministry.
0: All right, going to give the phone number a couple of times, and we start a 60-second challenge to try to get there. You ready? 218-568-4422. You can give quickly and securely online at theword.mn. 218-568-4422. 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Seconds to try to get there. Your gift matters is needed right now. 218-568-4422.
1: You love the programs. You love Greg Laurie. You love Chuck Swindoll. And just the hope and the truth of God's word that is going out throughout Central Minnesota every day. You're a part of making that possible at 218-568-4422. 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
1: Do you have a list of regrets? 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

0: Cade Thompson. That's what the cross is for. 102.7 and 91.5. The word. Good morning. I'm Don. Aaron is with me
1: as
0: well. If you tuned in to hear Chuck Swindoll, Insight for Living, well, these 3 days, Tuesday, today, tomorrow, and Thursday, are the days we take to raise the funds necessary so we can bring you great programs like Chuck Swindoll's Insight for Living the rest of the year. And a few minutes ago, we heard from our friend Margaret in Nevis, and I love what she said, Erin.
1: She does. She say, I listen to 102.7 The Word every day. I love supporting the station because I can't support each program individually. So this gives me an opportunity to say, hey, I love the programs that you've got. I want to support that and keep that going in the Brainerd Lakes and Central Minnesota.
0: All right, Margaret, that's exactly your gift does. So thank you so much. Okay, so here we are. It's about 19 minutes left in the hour.
1: Yes.
0: And we got to get going a little bit.
1: We do. So Brainerd General Rental, they've issued a challenge. They said, we really want to inspire and encourage people to get involved. And so what they'd like to do is this. They said, all right, $1,000, dollar for dollar, between now and 11 o'clock, which is about 19 minutes away. You call, you go online, you make your best gift to the word, and they are going to match it dollar for dollar up to $1,000. You're going to have double the impact, my friend, for the ministry of the word.
0: So your $20 a month
1: becomes $40 a month for the word.
0: And your $40 a month?
1: $80 a month.
0: Well, I won't make you keep doing math.
1: Thank you.
0: I know you don't.
1: I know.
0: Don't like that.
1: No.
0: Okay.
1: So the coffee's wearing off.
0: That's how this works right now. A dollar for dollar match going on up to $1,000.
1: Up to $1,000 and 11 o'clock. So we've got a little bit of a time limit here, but we can do this. The lines are open for you.
0: All right. And that ends up having a $2,000 impact.
1: So exciting.
0: And just for the word.
1: You just think about the impact that God is having through programs like Chuck Swindoll. I mean, I think of Chuck Swindoll. I grew up listening to Chuck Swindoll. His ministry is so powerful in providing solid biblical teaching. You got to even just love his humor, right? And if this is the time you listen, now is your time to give and say, yes, I value having the word, having Chuck Swindoll here in Central Minnesota.
0: Chuck Swindoll loves it when grown adults that have kids mention, I grew up listening to you. And he goes, thanks for the reminder of how long I've been doing this, friend.
1: How old I am.
0: Yeah, love that. Yeah, love Chuck Swindoll, Insight for Living. Like you mentioned, love his sense of humor. He's one of the funniest guys out there. Okay, so dollar for dollar match going on right now. Woo. Your gift has
1: double
0: the impact. Call now, 218-568-4422. That's 218-568-4422. You can give quickly and securely online at theword.mn. You can also give through the Word app. But know that your gift makes a difference. Your gift matters and is needed right now, friend. 218-568-4422. $1,000 dollar for dollar match is going on right now. Right now. 218-568-4422. As we listen to Phil Wickham and Crowder, it really is amazing grace.

0: Phil Wickham and Crowder. It really is Amazing Grace on 91.5 and 102.7 The Word. All right, going on right now. Not now.
1: Right now.
0: Going on right now. A dollar for dollar match.
1: Woo!
0: Up to $1,000?
1: Yes, thanks so much to Brainerd General Rental,
0: wow,
1: who have said, okay, we love the word. We want to encourage others to get involved. And so they've issued a $1,000 dollar for dollar challenge, but we've only got about 12 minutes to go to meet this. But we've made some great headway so far, Don. Thanks to Joe and Elaine from Cold Spring. They were our leaders. $250
0: sweet
1: gift. That's having a $500 impact right
0: it
1: now.
0: It sure does. Hold on. There's more.
1: Okay.
0: But wait, there's more. Live from Verndale, Minnesota, the Anonymous Family.
1: Wow.
0: Check this out. Anonymous Family from Verndale said, sign us up for $500.
1: Wow.
0: There you go. Dollar for dollar match. That has a $1,000 impact. And friends, there's $250 left in this dollar for dollar match.
1: Okay. Now, the thing that can happen here now, Don, is people say, oh, well, they're so close. They don't need me. There's so many people that listen to the word.
0: Oh,
1: everybody's going to call. They don't. $250. I'll wait till later. Friend, you are listening right now. Be the one to say, I'm going to get this done. I'm going to make sure I'm not going to leave any money on the table. Brainerd General Rental has so generously issued this challenge. I'm going to be the finisher here. I'm going to make sure we've got this. Whether you can do the whole $250 or you say, I'm going to do $20 a month, I'm going to give $100, make your gift now. Let's make sure we don't leave this unfinished.
0: Okay, so here's the deal. Chuck Swindoll, Insight for Living,
1: yes,
0: normally on right now. If your name is Chuck... There's $250 left. I want to challenge you. If your name is Chuck.
1: There you go.
0: Okay. If you know someone whose name is Chuck, you can be a part of this Chuck Challenge. Or if you can spell the word Chuck, you can be a part of this Chuck Challenge going on right now. But let's wrap this up. The last $250 on this challenge can be matched dollar for dollar right now.
1: It'll have a $500 impact right now.
0: All right.
1: 218-568-4422. Just don't try to say Chuck Challenge a lot of times.
0: Don't say Chuck Challenge. But it is a Chuck Challenge.
1: It is a Chuck Challenge. 218-568-4422. You can give quickly and securely at theword.mn. Let's do this. $250 remaining in this challenge.
0: Let's go.

0: That is such a purdy song right there.
1: Yeah.
0: Samantha Ebert and not Seth.
1: But Seth.
0: Seth.
1: P-H.
0: Seth.
1: Seth Schlegel.
0: All right. Hi, I'm Don. Aaron is here as well. 91.5, 102.7. The word, it is summer share going on. We just got this thing started. And friends, we got to keep it going. So you mentioned this last time we talked. It's like so many times you have someone saying, hey, we'll take half of the challenge. And we had some anonymous friends from Verndale said, we'll take $500 of that $1,000 match. And that's awesome.
1: Yeah.
0: Appreciate that a lot. But I don't want you to think we're there because during that whole song, and we still have $250 to go.
1: Oh, my goodness. We don't want to get this far and not cross that finish line. We've got about 6 minutes to get there. If you need to check in with the spouse and say, okay, can we do this? Let's do this. $250 remaining on a $1,000 dollar-for-dollar challenge. Now, you may just say, you know what? I'd love to take care of the whole thing. I can do a $250 gift.
0: Come on.
1: Fantastic. You may say, I can't do the whole thing, but I can do even half of it. I'll do $10 a month. Wonderful. It's going to be doubled.
0: Okay, friend, I'll tell you right now. You say I could do $20 a month. That's $240.
1: Yes.
0: And we need $250.
1: Yes.
0: I will walk down to Jerry and I will hand him a $10
1: bill. Oh, I love it. Okay? I love it. Okay.
0: I can commit to $10.
1: Fantastic.
0: Of course, I'll end up doing that a couple of dozen times throughout this whole thing. But yeah, I just want to encourage you. Know that your gift matters. Your gift makes a huge difference. And friend, you're needed. You're needed right now. Mm-hmm. 5 minutes left. On this $1,000 match, let's not miss out. And who is it that is providing the match?
1: This is Brainerd General Rental. It's the $1,000 challenge. So
0: Thank you. You're
1: going to have double the impact, friend, as you finish off this challenge. You'll join Joe and Elaine from Cold Spring and our anonymous friends from Verndale. Team together with them. Let's meet this challenge together on this first day of summer share here on The Word.
0: All right, let's go. We're going to give the phone number and start the song from Jamie McDonald. 218-568-4422. 218-568-4422. How can they give online?
1: Theword.mn. Here we go. $250 to go in a $1,000 dollar-for-dollar challenge.
0: It skipped over my song.
1: Uh-oh.
0: I don't know how to bring it back.
1: This is live.
0: Hey, there we go. Look, it just popped up right there.
1: Woohoo.
0: All right. I'm sorry, where were we? What's the phone number again?
1: Yeah, let's do that again. 218-568-4422. Theword.mn. Be the one to finish off this $1,000 dollar-for-dollar challenge. $250 to go.
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0: 91.5, 102.7. I'm sitting here looking at the computer going, why is this thing not playing? Hey, I'm Don. Aaron is with me as well. And just to point out that, you know, I did mention if someone did $20 a month, I would walk down to Jerry's office and hand him a $10 bill.
1: Yeah.
0: Not completely honest.
1: No. You've got two fives.
0: I got two fives.
1: And you had to go ask your wife for them.
0: I had to go ask my wife. You don't have to say everything you know, Aaron. Goodness gracious. Friends, we are 250 away. 250 away from so having close. This challenge met, and we're getting ready to play Legal ID. We got to play this. It's legal.
1: Yep.
0: So we're just that close. If someone says, sign me up for $20 a month, I will walk into Jerry's office and not hand him a 10, but two fives. Okay? Come on. We're that close. Will you be a part of this right now and make sure that this challenge is met, that this match is met?
1: Are you so grateful to have ministry that's here bringing Chuck Swindoll, Chip Ingram, Greg Laurie, the programs that you love? You can tune in. You know you're going to get truth that points you to Jesus. And you're not only providing it for you, for your family, but for so many around Central Minnesota. What an amazing gift to have this presence right here. And you're a part of it, friend. $250 to go. We're kind of almost heading into overtime here. You can be the one to finish this off. 218-568-4422.
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0: Josiah Queen with Demons on 91.5, 102.7. The Word. I'm Don Burns. Aaron is Ekstrand is with me
1: I'm
0: as
1: here.
0: Well.
1: Say
0: that,
1: hey.
0: did I get your name right this
1: you
0: time?
1: You did. Well done.
0: Whew, okay. I'm learning. Slow learner, but a learner. It's 11:05. If you're tuning in for Chip Ingram, Living on the Edge, well, these 3 days, Tuesday, Wednesday, and Thursday, are the days we take off to raise the funds necessary for the Word to be able to bring you programs like Chip Ingram's Living on the Edge.
1: Yeah,
0: and
1: yeah.
0: So that's what we're doing today, looking for your support. It's a listener-supported radio station and ministry. I'm so encouraged by all the new donors that have called in today, new members of the support team. Thank you for that. And then we have those that have stepped up and said, you know what? Jonah Lane from Cold Spring, they said, you know what? Sign us up. Mm-hmm. And they've given before, they're giving again. We had an anonymous giver from Verndale said, sign us up for $500. Mm-hmm. It's been amazing. People who have given for a long time, and then new donors as well.
1: Yeah, and the beautiful thing is you're saying, I value this. I value this in my life. And that's a completely valid and wonderful reason to want to give, to say, I like having Chip Ingram. I like to be able to

my boss used to say, not now, but right now. You can call right now with your gift at 218-568-4422. Nice volunteers. Have to say that. Contractually have to say that because my wife's one of the volunteers. Nice volunteers answering phones that will take your gift right now. You can also go online. Maybe you're at work. You can't make that much noise. You can go to the word.mn or you can use the Word app as well and make your gift that way. But just know that you're needed. It makes a huge difference right now. It is listener-supported radio station called The Word that you're listening to. So thank you for listening. Thank you for your prayers. 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

0: Eric Nieder, praise you all the same on 104.3 The Pulse. Good. Is it still morning? It is still morning. I'm Don. Aaron is here as
1: good
0: well.
1: Good morning.
0: And you're listening to 91.5, 102.7, The Word. Thank you very much. I'll get it down here. Okay, so here we go. The few days we take to raise the funds necessary for The Word to be on the air the rest of the year. So that's what we're doing right now. It's Summer Share going on.
1: Yep.
0: And that's where you come in. This is a listener-supported radio station. And I'm going to throw this out there. If you have already made your gift for Summer Share, will you take a moment to pray?
1: Yes.
0: Because we know God answers prayer. And if everyone who's already given to this point, if you stopped and just prayed, it'd be fun to see how God uses everyone else for the rest of the hour.
1: Mm-hmm.
0: So if you don't mind, will you pray for this ministry? We appreciate your support. We appreciate you listening. We appreciate your prayers as well. To 91.5, 102.7, The Word.
1: I think about this station. It's been here, we were talking off air, Don, close to 49 years.
0: Wow.
1: Right? Yeah.
0: You haven't even been here in 49 years.
1: I have actually just turned 49.
0: Oh, happy birthday.
1: Thank you. Okay. So I'm about as old as this station. And I think about all the people that have poured into my life. In the same way, there are so many people, individuals, families, churches, businesses that have poured into this station. You're hearing Don and I right now because people have faithfully given. And that's what Share is all about. And maybe it's for the first time your opportunity to say, I believe in this ministry. I'm so grateful it's here. I want to support that too. And Don, I'm understanding we have an exciting opportunity and a reason why you want to give right now.
0: Right now. So this is over the next two songs. Okay, so that's not a lot of time. But you know, you're listening right now, you make your gift right now, you could be done in 2 minutes.
1: Yes.
0: You know, so when we say two songs, it's not a lot of time, but it's more time than what you need. If you want to make your gift right now, two song challenge. And thanks to our friends, and this is
1: Brainerd General Rental.
0: They are so awesome.
1: They are.
0: It's a $500 match.
1: Wow, two songs, $500?
0: Two songs.
1: Oh boy, okay.
0: $500 match going on starting right now.
1: So you call right now, 218-568-4422, or go online and make your gift at theword.mn. And your $200 gift, it'll have a $400 impact. Your $20 a month, that'll be $40 a month.
0: Wow, you see how this works. Every dollar matched up to $500, but only two songs, and we have to start the first song. So you ready for this?
1: Here we go.
0: 218-568-4422. 218-568-4422. They can give online, right?
1: Theword.mn. You got it.
0: And they can give through the app.
1: Just click the heart icon. It'll count twice, up to $500.
0: But only two songs. Let's go, starting right now. 218-568-4422.

0: Ragamuffin Band, an old Rich Mullins song. He wrote the song, but didn't have a chance to record it before he passed away. My Deliverer. It's 11:22. That was the first song. And now we're getting ready to go into the last song of a two-song challenge.
1: Yes, $500, wow. Dollar-for-dollar challenge. Thanks to our friends at Brainerd General Rental, who, as a business, say we love having the word here in the Brainerd Lakes in central Minnesota. We want to support that. They want to encourage you to get involved. So they are going to match dollar-for-dollar what you give, up to $500, but only between now and the end of this next song.
0: And it's not the longest song on the playlist.
1: It isn't? Shoot. Okay.
0: Just letting you know, no time like the present.
1: Yeah. 218-568-4422. I'm looking at the time. Chip Ingram would normally be getting ready to finish up. You're starting to think about lunch. We know it's a hot day. You're trying to stay cool, but it'll only take a couple minutes of your time to be a part of keeping your station the word strong for the coming year. Whether you give $100, that's going to have a $200 impact. You say, I can do $20 a month, that will have a $40 impact. Maybe you've been thinking about a $500 gift and you say, you know what, I want to make sure this is taken care of. It'll be doubled. You'll have a $1,000 impact, but it's got to happen during this next song.
0: All right, here we go. Emerson Day, Get Behind Me, getting ready to start. Why don't you get behind this and make your call right now?
1: Yes.
0: 218-568-4422. That's 218-568-4422. You can make your gift quickly and securely online at theword.mn. And if you use your phone and you've bought things online before, like everybody has, and you got autofill, it can take, I timed this for me, 29 seconds.
1: Yeah, it doesn't take long at all.
0: I'm thinking my kids probably could do it in under 20. I'm just
1: true.
0: Saying.
1: And it is secure. It is so quick. And we'd
0: absolutely
1: love to be able to thank you.
0: All right, let's go right now. 218-568-4422. It's 218-568-4422. 4422. This is the last song
1: final
0: on this
1: song.
0: Two song challenge.
1: You
0: are
1: this.
0: Needed right now, friend. Come on. When

0: just wonder, does she say get behind me in my football boots?
1: I always wondered that. Is it, I think it's blood bought boots.
0: That makes more sense. Didn't know what football boots were. Hey, along with Aaron, I'm Don. It is Summer Share going on right now. It's 11:28. Normally, as Chip Ingram would be wrapping up, we'd be getting ready for Nancy DeMoss.
1: Oh,
0: what's her last name now?
1: Walgamuth.
0: Walgamuth.
1: Mm-hmm.
0: Right.
1: Such a solid biblical
0: We just call
1: teacher.
0: Her Nancy around here.
1: Nancy.
0: We'd be getting ready for that. Okay, but as we're wrapping up this two-song challenge, and friends, we're not there.
1: No.
0: We had a friend step up and say, all right, would love to match up to $500, but we got to do it in two songs because, I mean, this thing doesn't go on forever. We got to meet all these matches as they come along because they have double the impact.
1: Mm-hmm. Brainerd General Rental issued that challenge. That was the second song. That song from Membership Dane was the second song. We did have a friend from Hanover start us off with a $150 gift. So that's having a $300 impact. So thank you. That means we've got $350 remaining in this $500 challenge.
0: If you did 30 a month, that would more than cover it.
1: It would.
0: Think about
1: a dollar
0: that.
1: A day.
0: How about that? If that's something you could do, know that huge impact right now, and it'd be double the impact.
1: Yeah.
0: I know.
1: These challenges, you know, they come along. We really want to try to take advantage of all of them. These businesses are so generously issuing them, and it really helps move the needle forward. We're just in the shadow right now of being towards 40% of the overall need for Share.
0: Are.
1: So we're so thrilled for that. We're thankful for everybody who stepped up even before the event started, but we do need to keep moving forward. And so this is a big relay race. Everybody passing the baton, and now is your time.
0: All right. We cannot play the next song because it was a two-song challenge. But we can have 60 seconds of grace.
1: Yes, our God is a God of grace and mercy. So let's do that.
0: He gives us so much grace. We figured 60 seconds wouldn't be too much to ask. So here we go. In the next 60 seconds, if you could start your gift, you don't have to be done because we want you to be accurate. We want you to make your best gift. So what we're asking you to do right now, your gift at 218-568-4422. 218-568-4422. Just get on the phone and start your gift. You can make your gift quickly and securely online at theword.mn. 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But just 60 seconds to go. I'm going to let my friend Aaron give the phone number twice. Then we start the 60-second timer. We got to get going.
1: All right, here we go. Your number is 218-568-4422. That's 218-568-4422. $350 remaining on a $500 challenge. We've got 1 minute to go.
0: All right, here we go. Just 55 seconds to go. Your gift matters and has doubled the impact right now up to $350. 218-568-4422.
1: Your $100 becomes $200. Your $200 becomes $400. Maybe you say, I want to make sure we meet this. I don't want to leave anything on the table. You do that $30 a month or $360 gift. That will more than take care of it. But it's got to happen in the next how many seconds?
0: 30 seconds to go right now. 218-568-4422. You can give through the Word app as well. If you got the app going on right now, you'll find the heart, click on that, or you can use the word.mn. But call if you can, 218-568-4422. 13 seconds.
1: $350 to go in a $500 dollar for dollar challenge. How much of that do you feel called to take care of this morning? Do it right now. The word.mn, the app, or 218-568-4422.
0: Like I said, you just have to have it started. You don't have to have it done. We'll let you know where we are at the end of this song from Michael W. Smith. Here's You Are Holy. 218-568-4422 or online at theword.m. Come on.

0: Michael W. Smith. We used to play games like, what did W stand for?
1: Oh.
0: You know? Do you know? Do you know the real answer?
1: I don't. I guess my first would be William, but I don't know.
0: Very close. It's Whitaker.
1: Oh, Whitaker.
0: Michael Whitaker Smith.
1: Oh, I like it.
0: Hey, good morning. I'm Don. Aaron is with me as well as we are wrapping up the challenge. We would say we'd let you know. And I feel bad because there are so many ways that you can give during Summer Share.
1: Yeah.
0: You can call 218-568-4422. And that's the most popular way to give during charity.
1: Talk to one of our awesome volunteers or staff.
0: 218-568-4422. Now, you can also give quickly and securely online at theword.mn.
1: Yep.
0: You can also give through the Word app.
1: Yeah, just click the heart icon.
0: Yeah, right there. It's very easy to do. But I missed one way to give.
1: Okay.
0: And I was reminded during the last 60 seconds when we were doing the Jeopardy theme, when someone walked in the door.
1: Oh, my goodness.
0: Yeah, they were in Pequot Lakes. I don't know if they're here for beanhole days because they're getting ready to dig the hole.
1: Oh, they are getting ready.
0: So, but someone walked in.
1: That's awesome.
0: 31287 Bruna Street in Pequot Lakes, 56401. Okay, just saying, if you wanted to, you could walk in with your gift as well and say hi to everybody. You could say hi to Aaron.
1: I would love to see you and greet you. That'd be so fun.
0: So that would be cool. And you can meet my wife, Valerie, and tell on me and complain. That's okay. Complaint department is open. You can see Amy. She's here. Even Dave
1: Fluttershy. Lori, Dave, yeah, we're all there.
0: So here we go. Someone walked in. They're from Nisswa.
1: Yeah.
0: Beautiful town of Nisswa.
1: Yeah. Love the turtle races.
0: They got here faster than the turtles did because they got here before the end of the challenge. And Aaron, what'd they do?
1: They gave a $600 gift. Woo! That puts us up and over that $500 dollar for dollar challenge from Brainerd General Rental.
0: That deserves. Oh, it's not going to do it for me.
1: Oh, shoot.
0: Well, it went away. Okay. So thank you so much, our anonymous friend from Nisswa, over that challenge. But we're not there yet.
1: No.
0: Your gift is still needed. Let's go right now. 218-568-4422 online at theword.mn, or if you wanted to drop by 31287 Bruna Street in Pequot Lakes.
1: I bet we'd have a snack
0: Minnesota.
1: For you.
0: Oh, that would be so.
1: am I being too
0: are
1: generous?
0: You sharing our snacks.
1: Maybe a few peanuts or something.
0: She
1: I don't know.
0: She didn't even ask. She just said, "Here, Don doesn't need these. You can eat them." All right, 218.
1: I didn't offer your wife's brownies.
0: Thank you. 568-4422. Or yes, we will share our snacks with you if you come by. 31287 Bruna Street, Pequot Lakes. Call now with your best gift, 218-568-4422. Tyler Philip Ratcliffe on the word. There

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Sometimes it's still hard to fathom. Since 1973, more than 63 million innocent unborn babies have been killed. 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

0: She's one of my favorite people and most talented. 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
1: There you go.
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1: You notice I'm not trying to say it. I just let you do it.
0: Yeah, thank you. Appreciate that. And by day three, I might get it right. Okay, so we've got some song, Elevation Rhythm, coming up in just a moment. But we have some business that needs to be taken care of because there is just 15 minutes left first morning of Summer Share.
1: Yes, it's been a great morning so far. Number of people getting involved. In fact, a lot of people giving for the first time. But as this is the first day, if you've ever witnessed or run in a long race, it's important to set a good pace, right?
0: Do I look like I've run in a long race?
1: Have you cheered people on, Don? Have you cheered them on?
0: I've watched one on TV.
1: There you go. If you've ever watched one on TV, you may know that it's important to set a good pace, right? You want to set a pace. And that's really what we're doing in this first morning of Share. And so we've got some wonderful businesses like Brainerd General Rental who have said, we want to help you set that pace. And they have issued some amazing challenges. And they would like to do that again in these final 15 minutes or so of this first morning of Share. They said, we would love to match dollar for dollar up to $1,250.
0: Wow.
1: But it's got to happen by noon.
0: So this could end up having a $2,500 impact.
1: Woo, yes.
0: Okay, $1,250 dollar for dollar match on the table right now. I'm going to throw this out there.
1: Okay.
0: Not everybody can do this, but maybe you can. If someone does $100 a month.
1: Yes.
0: That would take care of $1,200 of it.
1: And then we just need a $50 gift.
0: I will walk into Jerry and give him $50.
1: You will?
0: I'm going to have to ask my wife
1: again.
0: But I will commit to that right now. I'm just saying, whatever it takes, let's take care of this $1,250 challenge right now.
1: And I love that idea of every month investing $100 into the ministry of the word, the programs, the music, the conversations, the ministry that's happening throughout central Minnesota. You are helping to provide that not only for you, but for so many who need it. If that's you, friend, boy, now is your time to call. But if you hear that and go, ugh, I can't do that. I guess they don't need me. Nothing could be further from the truth.
0: Don't let what you can't do get in the way of what you can.
1: Amen. Amen.
0: And we throw a bunch of numbers out there. And I don't want to talk you into anything because if I can talk you into it, someone smarter than me is going to come along and talk you out of it. But if God lays it on your heart, friend, he's not laying it on your heart and saying good luck.
1: Yeah.
0: He's laying it on your heart and saying, now watch me provide. So if God's laid it on your heart, you prayed about it, And you know that that's what God laid on your heart. We're just asking you to do that right now. And then watch God put this all together.
1: Yes.
0: That's what's so cool. All right, you can call with your gift, 218-568-4422. Talk to one of the really nice volunteers. My wife's one of them. 218-568-4422. You can give quickly and securely online at theword.mn, or you can use the Word app as well. But let's go. 10 minutes left in the hour. $1,250 for dollar match on the table right now. You're needed.

0: I love that. That's a good song to jump around the studio in right there. Mm-hmm. Elevation Rhythm with Washed on 91.5, 102.7, The Word. Okay, 7 minutes left hour, Erin.
1: Oh, my goodness. And boy, we are in the middle of an exciting challenge thanks to our friends at Brainerd General Rental who have said, okay, first morning, the final minutes of the first morning of Summer Share, we want to help set a great pace for the next few days. And so they have issued a $1,250 dollar-for-dollar challenge. So, friend, what that means for you is when you call 218-568-4422 or go online and make your best gift at theword.mn in the next 6 minutes, it's like you're calling or clicking twice. You're going to have double the impact, up to $1,250.
0: Wow. And I'll throw this out there. I mentioned if someone says, okay, I'll do 100 a month.
1: Yeah.
0: That would put us $50 short. My wife, Valerie... would give the rest of the $50, and she looked at me and she goes, okay, but you might have to cut back on the Dr. Pepper Zero.
1: Okay. Oh, there you go. Is it worth it?
0: Yes.
1: Yes.
0: All right. So there we go. Someone says, all right, I'll step up. I'll do $100 a month. I'll cover the last 50. Let's go right now. But this challenge needs to be met. And we've missed a couple this morning.
1: We have.
0: And here's the cool thing. As we're almost to 40% of the goal.
1: So exciting.
0: And as we go over the 3 days, we need to be obviously at 100%. Mm-hmm. But it's going to take people like you saying, okay. And when your dollar goes double, when it goes twice as far, that helps you get closer to the finish line.
1: And the way things are right now, I mean, we're looking to stretch everything, right? Maximize everything. So we don't want to miss this opportunity to maximize your impact as Brainerd General Rental comes alongside you and doubles your gift. But now just for the next 5 minutes, here's your number, friend. It's 218-568-4422. That's 218-568-4422. Online, theword.mn, or you can give on the app, however you choose to do that, or walk in. But it's got to be quick.
0: Yeah, it's got to be quick. All right, this is the last song this hour. So during this song, we need to hear from you. $1,250 dollar for dollar match. 218-568-4422.

0: It's Kane Friend in Jesus on 91.5, 102.7, The Word. I'm Don. Aaron's with me as well. We have 35 seconds to go until lunchtime, until noon.
1: Yes.
0: We had a challenge of 12:50 to go to get before noon, and
1: we're $950 away thanks to Thomas and Cheryl from Waite Park. Thank you so much for your $300 gift. That's having a $600 impact.
0: Wow.
1: But we are not there yet, friend. One person right now with a $1,000 gift would put us up and over the top and make sure we take advantage of this generous challenge from Brainerd General Rental.
0: All right, there we go. That's what's in front of us. $950 to go.
1: $950.
0: Right? Can't do it all at once. $79.17 a month.
1: Oh, who's keeping track, though?
0: I don't know. There we go. But the cool thing is just all of us coming and doing our part.
1: Yeah.
0: You know?
1: Yes.
0: Whatever you can do, know that it has a huge impact for this ministry right now. It is 12 noon. Your gift is needed, friend. Your gift matters. It makes a huge difference. 218-568-4422. That's 218-568-4422. 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

0: you know, you like to hear songs that you just lose your breath over, Dave. Hey, that's Dave. I'm Dave.
1: Oh, Dave Square. Let's go.
0: I get to work with Dave Wonders from The Pulse. I'm Dave Clutter on The Word. We're combining our talents. Well, loosely talent.
1: Yeah. It's the Avengers team up right now.
0: There you go. I didn't know how to put it. We are doing our 2026 summer share today, tomorrow, and Thursday. But don't wait. Sow some seed into kingdom work right now on a radio station, a ministry, better stated, that's been here nearly a half century. You can get in on all the fun here. Your support is welcome right now at 218-568-4422.
1: You can also give online at theword.mn. Just go to that support tab, and it's very quick. I will say, though, that we've got the world's friendliest phone operators.
0: You're right about that.
1: Right now, they're a little bit distracted because lunch just arrived.
0: They wait until we get on the air.
1: You need to, like, they're like starting to shovel the food in right now. Yeah. But we have the opportunity to interrupt them.
0: Yes. Will you please?
1: For a good cause.
0: Yeah. So call right now and interrupt them. Their lunch will be fine. 218-568-4422. And if you're on your lunch hour, take just a few moments, if you would, all due respect, and give us a buzz and get on this effort of Christian radio for the Brainerd Lakes area and beyond. St. Cloud, you name it, you can hear us. And we need your support right now to meet our goal. We're just about 40% there on the goal. So call now. And coming up, we're going to play a song. Then we've got something special to tell you about. It's a bit of an encouragement for you to pledge your support right now. So get ready.
1: 218-568-4422 or online at theword.mn.
0: That easy. Come on. Here we go.

0: Tammy Freeberg. I just recently started listening to The Word. I normally listen to the sister station, Pulse. And what I really appreciate about The Word is there is a mixture of scripture, biblically sound teaching, Faith Five, Janet Parshall, and Bible Baffle is really fun, just testing my knowledge on it.
1: You know, what's cool about what Tammy has to say is we have something for everybody. Now, she's a Pulse and a Word listener. Maybe you listen to the Pulse sometimes and the Word sometimes. Right now, you're listening to the Word, and you've got Dave Wonders and you've got Dave Clutter, Dave Squared for this hour. And so we're just blessed that you're in the family and God is using the station to speak to your heart. It's not about what we're saying. We're the conduit for Christ and his work with hope and encouragement and the gospel salvation message of Jesus. That's why we're here. That's why we've been here nearly 50 years. It's a calling and you're in the family, whether you've been listening for a long time, if you're new to the Word and you're not aware that we're a listener-supported ministry, we are, and that's why we come to you for a couple of days, a few days in the summer, like we are right now, and say, hey, prayerfully consider supporting the Word at 218-568-4422.
2: Tell us your why. We just heard Tammy's story, and she listed off a bunch of stuff. She mentioned a few programs she likes in the Bible Baffle and the music. When you're talking to our phone operators, let them know what that special program is or what that special morning show bit that encourages you. 218-568-4422. That's 218-568-4422. You can also give online at theword.mn. But join the lunch bunch. That's this hour. You got the Daves, and join our, we've got room for you at the lunch table here.
1: We do. And how about this? For the next, 49 minutes up until 1 o'clock, we have a generous supporter of the Word who says, if people will give this hour up until 1 o'clock, now there's only 49 minutes left, he's going to throw $1,000 into the pot. So whatever you give, your gift in essence is doubled.
2: That's awesome.
1: Until we use that $1,000. So 200 becomes 400, 10 becomes 20, 15 becomes 30, you name it, whatever God is putting on your heart. So give us a buzz right now.
2: 218-568-4422. That's 218-568-4422. It'll be like a 2-minute phone call.
1: Yeah.
2: But it'll be the best phone call you make all day. You're gonna be greeted by the world's friendliest phone operators. Yeah. They're gonna answer your questions for you, and they're gonna do it with a smile on their face. So give us a call.
1: They'll even pray for you if you got a prayer request. They'll pray with you on the phone. It's wonderful. So give us a buzz right now as we play a Christian radio supporter himself, Toby Mack. Really? 218-568-4422.

0: That's Toby Mac. What is he in his early 60s now? And he can still jump around with the best of them?
1: He is the same age as Don Burns.
0: Oh, my
1: General manager Don Burns. I'll say this. Toby's got better dance moves.
0: I think you're right about that. You're listening to The Word, and programming is a little different right now, and it will be for the next few days as we conduct our Summer 2026 Share event, asking you to jump on board and sow some financial seed into not a radio station, but a ministry. Yes, we're a radio station. We have budgetary needs and everything that goes with that. But it's ultimately used, the money that you commit to the station at 218-568-4422 is used for ministry.
1: So the term broadcasting, we just tend to associate with, oh, that's the radio stuff. That's TV stuff. But originally, it was an agriculture term.
0: Really?
1: Yeah, because it's how you cast the seed. So you're broadcasting. You dip your hand into the bag of seed, and then you fling it out there as far as can be. And you think about the parable of the sower, right? Sometimes that seed is falling on soil that is going to be receptive, and there's going to be fruit that comes out of it. So each and every day, we're broadcasting on the Pulse. We're broadcasting on the Word. And we've heard time and time again of a person tuning into a station and hearing a song, hearing a teacher, a talk program, something that a jock says, and that seed starts to take root. That's right. And starts to transform their heart and their life. So when you give a gift, you get to be a part of that. It's not just the Daves that are doing the ministry. You're doing the ministry.
0: It's the mission you're
1: helping,
0: field.
1: You're helping cast the seed that God is using to grow fruit in people's lives, to turn people's lives towards Him.
0: Amen, man. And it starts with the phone call. That's key at 218-568-4422. And now until 1 o'clock, another 42 and a half minutes, we've got a generous supporter of the Word that says, I'm going to throw $1,000 into the pot and use that until it's gone. So whatever you pledge to this ministry, we're going to tack on and double your gift. So if you give us 20, it's going to turn into 40, whatever the case may be. But it starts with a phone call.
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0: 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Right here, Dave Squared on the Word during our Summer 2026 Share.

0: This is Lori Schrader, the receptionist here at The Word and the Pulse. 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
1: Right now. Don't wait. I know it's the lunch hour, Dave. I know when people are, well, they're eating.
2: They're like, I don't want to call. I'm eating a sandwich. Okay, well, chew, swallow that bite,
1: yeah.
2: And then take 2 minutes to make the best phone call you're going to make all day.
1: That's right, man. That's Dave Wonders. I'm Dave Clutter, and the phone call he's referring to is the one at 218-568-4422. This little deal we call our Summer 2026 Share event. And we've got a special deal for you right now. We've got a $1,000 match challenge, if you will. I don't like to call it a challenge. It's kind of a blessing, match blessing. All right. Up to $1,000, a dear supporter of the Ministry of the Word of MCBI says up to $1,000, I will match whatever anybody gives up until 1 o'clock, which is like another, 36 minutes or so.
2: I love it. I love it because I'm a person that when there's something presented to me.
1: Yeah.
2: Sometimes I'm like, yeah, I don't know. And that's when I receive the loving elbow. And sometimes it's my wife, Amanda, that does it. Sometimes it's engineer Aaron. But there's a lot of people in my life
1: that will elbow you.
2: They'll elbow me in the ribs with the love of Jesus to say, Dave, this is time for you to do something.
1: Yeah, man.
2: Don't sit on the sidelines. It's time to get in the game.
1: Yeah.
2: And maybe you need that nudge today. You know what? Sometimes it's a friend or family member. Sometimes it's the nudge of the Holy Spirit. And it don't ignore the nudge. Mm-hmm. When God's telling you to do something, answer.
1: Yeah.
2: 218-568-4422. This is not a have to. This is a get to.
1: Yeah.
2: That we get to participate in this. 218-568-4422. You can also give online at theword.mn. And again, your gift doubled right now.
1: Up to $1,000, it'll double. Someone could wipe it out in one call right now.
2: Mm-hmm.
1: They may be blessed this year financially, and they could do that. That's up to you. But any amount counts. Big, small, in between, it's all good. So call right now with your best gift that God's laying on your heart. As Dave said, maybe you're getting elbowed right now by the Holy Spirit.
2: I need it. I don't know. Not everybody needs it, but I'm really stubborn, so I need the loving elbow.
1: Yeah, someone's got to get me off the mark sometimes. Just do it. All right? I'm saying that about Dave and I, not you, thinking of calling right now.
2: Yeah.
1: But it'd be great if you would at 218-568-4422 or online, right?
2: Theword.mn. Thank you for supporting The Word.

0: That is one of those artists, guaranteed. He is a supporter of his local Christian radio station. So is Toby Mac. So is Stephen Curtis Chapman. So is Crowder. So they make the music. They write the music. They tour. But they also support their local Christian radio station.
1: It's interesting because everybody plays a part, right?
0: Exactly.
1: We wouldn't be able to do it if we didn't have any music to play. Mm-hmm. They wouldn't be able to have a musical career if they didn't have a platform to be able to spread that music.
0: Right.
1: And all of that is dependent on, you know, people financially supporting it, too.
0: Exactly.
1: To be able to make the ministry happen.
0: And that's why we're here right now during our Summer 2026 Share campaign. Yes, it's a campaign to raise funds in support of the ministry of the word. And I know I say it a lot, but it's nearly a half century strong. That's mind-boggling. And some people have been listening since the beginning.
1: It's been really cool listening through some of the listener voicemails. Mm-hmm. As we've been getting ready for Share, we've been, you know, pulling that audio and listening to those stories. A lot of people that say, I remember before we had Christian radio here.
0: Mm.
1: And what vision for the local pastors, the local business leaders that were able to dream and say, hey, this is a need in our community. Let's get this off the ground. And then decades of people, generations of people supporting it, so that now in 2026 we wouldn't have this if not for the faithfulness and the vision of people before us. And I think about sponsoring the word not because we need to be here for the next broadcast year, but because we need to be here for the next generation.
0: Yeah.
1: People that aren't even alive yet, mm-hmm. that need to hear the good news on the word because of your faithful gift today.
0: Our Jesus is the same yesterday, today, and forever. And as long as the station is here and we're believing for a long time, we're not changing any of that either. It's his word through the word.
1: Mm-hmm.
0: And it starts with your phone call right now. Get caught up in the ministry of the word at 218-568-4422. I know things slow down in terms of calls during the noon hour because it's lunch hour. Won't you call right now? As Dave said, take a bite of that sandwich, swallow that piece of sandwich, and then give us a buzz. At 218-568-4422, and with good reason, for about the next 30 minutes or so, we're matching your gift dollar for dollar up to $1,000. You give 20, it turns to 40. You give 150, and what, that's 300.
1: Mm-hmm.
0: I got to be careful on math here. I'm not too good.
1: It's great, because there's always, whatever you give a gift, maybe in support of a ministry or a missionary, you think, oh, I wish I could do something bigger than this.
0: Yeah.
1: I wish I could give a $500 check, but I've only got 250 in the bank account. That's the beauty of this match challenge. They recognize that.
0: Mm-hmm.
1: And they're saying, I want to come alongside and spur people on.
0: Amen.
1: So your gift, twice the ministry impact, would you call right now?
0: 218. I had to think for a second. Wow, I've been saying this in my sleep. I shouldn't have to think about it. 218-568-4422. One more time in that Dave Wonders voice.
1: 218-568-4422.

0: Hey, thanks for listening during Share 2026. My name is Jerry Frumling, and I am the bookkeeper here at MCBI Radio. I've been a listener since the beginning of KTIG. 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I had no idea coming in here that there was a lot more than just day-to-day operations. 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Thank you for listening, and thank you for your support.
1: You got it, Jerry. He just nails it, doesn't he? There's so much that goes. There's a lot of expense. Yes, it's a business, and more so it's a ministry, but it is a business too, and this is how we plan for the year ahead, really starting right now at these 3 days of fundraising.
2: Every year, we do the best we can to make the dollar stretch.
1: Mm-hmm.
2: We don't have like a hot tub fund. There's not a buy Dave Clutter a Ferrari fund.
1: No,
2: we want to steward the resources well that we've been blessed with. But it takes a lot between tower leases and like you said, there's a lot of stuff that goes into it. Music licensing for both our online stream and for our over-the-air frequency. We got to pay for it twice.
1: Yeah.
2: And, because we want the artist to be taken care of as well.
1: Mm-hmm.
2: And anytime we're out and about, it takes money to put gas in the truck. It takes money to, feed the staff as we're doing events and things like that.
1: That's right.
2: Putting on concerts, putting on remote broadcasts. You've been doing the word on the street has been a ton of fun.
1: Yep.
2: But all of that takes financial support to make happen.
1: Mm-hmm. And that's where you come in. You're in the Word family. You listen, and we're grateful for that. But maybe now is the time God is tapping you on the shoulder gently and saying, son, daughter, it could be time for you to sow some financial seed into that ministry, because it is a ministry. We're reaching people with the gospel. We're offering an alternative to what the world has to offer. There's a lot of pain. There's a lot of suffering. It's hard to even turn on the news some days. But we have the good news of Jesus that just overwhelms all the darkness. And you can be a part of that ministry here on the mission field with us at 218-568-4422. And look at that, Dave. We got Peter that came in there.
2: Hey!
1: And he doubled his gift, didn't he?
2: Peter, your gift of $100 just became a $200 gift.
1: Hey,
2: I love that.
1: Hooray. From Carbon, Iowa?
2: It sounds like it. Wow. We got a lot of out-of-towners that have got cabins up here. They're visiting the lakes, visiting the resorts. So, I don't know. He's either in Carbon, Iowa, streaming us right now.
1: Yeah, could be, or he could be on the app.
2: On the app.
1: Word app.
2: Or he's just visiting, in which case, we're glad you're here.
1: Yeah, and thank you for that gift. Again, as David said, Peter, your $100 became $200 because we're doing that match challenge for another, 22 and a half minutes or so until 1 o'clock. Every gift that comes in is doubled up to $1,000, just like Peter's gift became $100, turned into $200. You can do that now, too. And the number to call again.
2: 218-568-4422. If we get, nine more calls, just like Peter, with $100, we'll meet the match. Or, there's some people that, maybe they've got a bigger scoop.
1: Yeah.
2: Some of us, I'm scooping out of the ocean with a tablespoon. We've got some people that they've got like a backhoe.
1: Yeah, that's right.
2: So I don't know where you're at. I don't know how God has blessed you. But whether it is a one-time gift, whether it is a monthly gift, whether it's a large gift, we are so thankful because all of that goes to bring the programming you love every day from the Word. 218-568-4422. We're going to play a song, and then we're going to report our progress. Give us a call right now.

0: Candler Moore. Gives you goosebumps, huh?
1: Uh-huh.
0: Ooh, man. Here on our 2026 Share event, where we ask you to support the ministry of the Word at 218-568-4422.
1: So we had a match challenge.
0: Mm-hmm.
1: Every gift that came in doubled.
0: Yeah.
1: Through the noontime hour. And Peter from Carbon, Iowa, leading the pack with a $100 gift,
0: mm-hmm.
1: that gift being doubled. $100 gift becomes
0: $200.
1: Mm-hmm. We got another call from South Haven, Minnesota, from our friend Mark. And we got reason to celebrate. Mark called with a $1,000 gift. Let's go.
0: Glory to God. Thank you. Woo. And that wipes out the match challenge.
1: That wraps up the match challenge. But you know what? We still got time left in this hour.
0: Yeah. What are you thinking?
1: Can we match the match? No, this is not like extra money goes into the total or anything like
0: yeah.
1: that. But can we honor the gift of this generous business that did the match
0: mm-hmm.
1: and the generous gifts of Mark and Peter?
0: Mm-hmm.
1: And can we see another $1,000 coming into the Word by 1 o'clock?
0: Yeah, and that's 16 and a half minutes. That's a bit more than a quarter hour to get it done. I think
1: right.
0: God can do anything, and with your help, he will.
1: So, guys, we met the match, but let's match the match.
0: I like that. Wow. All right.
1: Don't want to turn it off.
0: No.
1: We got time left. We got time on the clock. Let's run up the score.
0: Don't let any coaches hear you say that.
1: Yeah.
0: But I get you. That's awesome. I love that. I'm going to use that maybe tomorrow.
1: 218-568-4422. That's 218-568-4422.
0: All right. And the challenge is on the table, courtesy of Dave Wonders. Online, too, at theword.mn.

0: On my way to work in the morning, you guys put a smile on my face because I just so enjoy listening to Christian music, and you guys always have a great message. Also, when you're just sharing your experiences or talking about, you know, the Lord. So thank you so much. It just, again, makes my day so much better and puts a smile on my face and helps me to start the day out right.
1: Don't you love hearing the testimonies?
2: I do.
1: When you hear Jesus working through the ministry of the word, touching people's hearts, that's what makes our day, right?
2: Friends, you get to do this. We get to do this. It's not a have to. Like sometimes I think, we got to pay the bills. No. We get to serve Central Minnesota. We get to share the good news of our Savior with the whole community.
1: And
2: it's a very cool thing. There's a scripture in the Old Testament, and it's right as they're getting ready to dedicate the temple. Mm-hmm. And David's got the people before him, and he says, who am I and who are my people that we should be able to give as generously as this?
1: Mm-hmm.
2: And everything that we're giving has come from his hand.
1: Yeah.
2: But it's that acknowledgement of, number one, it's not our stuff anyways. We're just stewarding the resources that God has blessed us with. But also, this is something that not everybody gets the opportunity to do. But this time, this moment, you have the opportunity to partner in the ministry of the Word.
1: Mm-hmm. That's Dave. I'm Dave. You're listening to The Word. Programming's a little bit different. And as Dave said, here's your opportunity right now to sow some financial seed into the Word. And it's a good time to do it right now because we've got that match challenge going on right now.
2: Yeah. You know, we got an anonymous gift of $1,000 saying, hey, we'll double everything that comes in dollar for dollar. And Mark and Peter responded by seeing that and topping it. But I just, you know, we've got time left on the clock, so let's match the match.
1: Yeah.
2: Can we see another $1,000? Because we got to keep the momentum going. We got to keep pressure on the gas pedal if we want to reach this finish line.
1: So you can help us do that right now with that match challenge on the table for another 8.5 minutes. It expires at 1, so we want to use it up. Maybe you can help us use it all up in one shot. Or whatever gift you have for us for Christ in this ministry. It's about him, not us. We're the conduit with the message. Call right now. Dave, there's that number again.
2: 218-568-4422. That's 218-568-4422 or online at theword.mn.

0: got the Daves on the word.
1: It has been fun. You know, I like this because, yes, the word and the pulse have distinct programming. Mm-hmm. We're on two different places on the dial, but it's all one family.
0: It is.
1: And no place is that better illustrated than next hour. We're doing a word pulse simulcast. So all the family will be listening to the same spiel. And last year, Amy and I had a little sibling rivalry where we tried to see who could raise more, the word listeners or the pulse listeners. Now, they're not in here yet, so we could kind of set this up, Dave.
0: Yeah,
1: do we want to just, you know, word listeners, now's the time to show up. Now's the time to beat your younger sibling, the pulse. I say this as the program director of the pulse.
0: Yeah, he's the PD, man.
1: I love this, though. It's a fun time. It's a little it's a little friendly competition. So all that to say, that's happening next hour and during the 2 o'clock hour as well. This is our fundraiser, and we can't do this without you.
0: So you need to call right now. There's the invite, 218-568-4422. Now, we have just 4 minutes left on a $1,000 match challenge. If you call right now, your gift is doubled, but we maybe someone can call the 1,000 right now and just because we want to use it.
1: Yeah.
0: But it starts with your phone call at 218-568-4422. It's our summer 2026 fundraiser, asking you right now to jump on board with us and be a part of the family. That number,
1: 218-568-4422, or you can give online at theword.mn.

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0: Welcome to Share 2026. I'm Chaz Louder, trying to figure things out. Thanks, Amy. Amy just turned down that music. Otherwise, you'd be hearing me like this. And that's really hard. But hey, I'm so glad that you're listening. Just learning to drive the Word Studio. That's where we're doing the simulcast. And if you're listening, normally, what are you hearing at this time of day, Amy? Come on, Amy. Help me out.
1: Garrett.
0: Garrett's on. Garrett's on.
1: Garrett is usually on right now.
0: Okay.
1: So.
0: And do we like Garrett? Let's just talk some trash on him right now.
1: Yeah.
2: No.
0: I just tease him.
1: We love Garrett. He does a great job. And on Thursdays, he does like Throwback Thursday.
0: Okay.
1: And so it's an hour of like
0: old
1: the
0: school?
1: Last 50 years.
0: The last 50 years?
1: Uh-huh.
0: Sweet mercy. That's really a lot. All right, I'm going to turn off the mic for Amy. Hey, we're so glad that you're listening. If you love the ministry of the Word and the Pulse, you have got yourself to the right station. You're like, I don't even understand why I'm hearing this guy right now. This is an incredible few days where we're sharing stories of hope and encouragement, and really why this ministry exists is to help do that in your life every day. Whether you are a grandma, whether you are a grandpa, whether you are a brand new parent, or somewhere in between, this is a station that wants you to be able to walk closer with Jesus. And we are so very thankful. As we kick off this hour together, I just want to thank God for the 304 people that have made gifts to the Word, the 180 people that have made gifts to the Pulse downstairs with a brief prayer. Lord, thank you for today. Thank you for the fun that we're having, sharing about your goodness and people's generosity and your faithfulness, blessing these ministries for 40 plus years. Lord, we're looking forward to another 40 years together. And Lord, we pray that as we laugh and giggle and get to celebrate these next couple days, Lord, that people would truly catch the vision for what you're doing in the Brainerd Lakes area through the ministry of MCBI. Lord, thank you for what you've done and what you're going to do. And God's people said,
3: amen.
0: Amen. Okay, so here's the number. It's 218-568-4422. If you've got something you are celebrating today, maybe it's a birthday, maybe it's an anniversary, maybe it's someone that's passed away that brought you to the Lord, this is a great reason to make a gift. You can make a gift in honor of them with a half-day sponsorship. It's $40 a month, and you pick up the phone and you call that number. There's going to be someone friendly like Allie or Emma or some other rando that's going to pick up the phone, and they're gonna encourage you and say, gosh, let's get even more of this on the air. So here's the number. It's 218-568-4422. Why are you guys laughing?
1: Rando?
0: I can't say rando? All right, here's Ben Fuller. Grace of God. We're figuring it out. The simulcast has begun.

0: every day when you turn it on, there's something that inspires you. And there's wonderful, powerful testimonies of people that call in and say how their life was changed through our risen Lord and Savior. 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

0: Welcome back to Share 2026. I'm Chaz Louder with Erin Ekstrad, and she is getting some information. We are so incredibly thankful for you. Thankful that we've been able to be on the air for, wow, the Pulse has been over 23 years, the Word like 40 some years. And that's because of your generosity and God's faithfulness. Thank you so much for being here. As we get into this hour together, Erin, we probably should do a goal. Get things started. Sister,
1: yes.
0: What's on your heart as we kick this hour off?
1: Excuse me, I was just talking with the powers that be who have been in contact with our wonderful donors and businesses that have said, hey, we want to get involved during Share. We want to challenge the listening family, and in this case, families, to get involved. And so we have the opportunity to do a challenge, not just on the Word, but also on the Pulse, because we're speaking on both stations
0: right now. Simulcast.
1: Yes. So $2,000 each station.
0: Whoa.
1: Yeah.
0: Okay. Here we are. Quarter after 1 o'clock.

0: $2,000 match. So Aaron, that feels like a big bite. It feels like when the steak comes out, it's like it's too big. I got to take out a little bite at a time. So you might not be able to do a $2,000 match, but maybe you can do $100.
1: That would have a $200 impact right now.
0: Boom. Maybe, you know, that's even a little steep for you. Maybe $50 today.
1: Yeah.
0: $100 impact. But maybe the Lord's giving you a different number and you're thinking about coming in at that $40 a month. Well, listen, whatever that number the Lord puts on your heart, it's a perfect time to give because it goes twice as far. Here's the phone number you've been hearing us say quite a bit, 218-568-4422.
1: Now, I'm wondering, Chaz, I mean, you and I are friends, and you are a part of the staff on the Pulse. You're heard daily on the Pulse.
0: Yeah.
1: And I'm here as a friend of both stations, but I'm wondering if maybe you would be willing to be the team captain.
0: Sure.
1: For the Pulse giving team.
0: Oh, we're doing this thing?
1: I'm just feeling like the camera. Little cheer.
0: I'm feeling like there's some
1: a family scrimmage.
0: Yeah.
1: Just an inner.
0: I was feeling that. Okay. All right. We can do it.
1: A little competition here.
0: Sure.
1: I'd like to be the team captain for the Word family, and let's see how we can do. We both have $2,000 available for a challenge. We've got 45 minutes to get there.
0: Okay.
1: Let's see. Who gets there first?
0: Come on, Pulse people. I'm waiting. I want to hear from you. Here is the number. Where I'm going to say it slow. 218-568-4422. Word people, just do something else for a second. Pulse people, 218-568-4422. You can give online at thepulse.mn, and I'll give you the word.mn as well.
1: Thank you for that. Love it. Yeah, we're having fun. I know it's a beautiful, hot day. You want to go just sit in the lake right now. But it is the first day of Summer Share here on both The Pulse and The Word. It's a day that we really set the pace. Both stations are now up in over 40% of the overall need, but that means there is a ways to go by Thursday. And so your gifts right now, especially when they can be maximized on both stations with these generous challenges, is huge. So before you go have another popsicle or drink some lemonade or stick your feet in the water, would you make that gift? And you can make that call for either station to 218-568-4422 or make those gifts online to theword.mn or thepulse.mn.
0: Pulse.mn. Pulse.mn. 218-568-4422. Here's a classic from Rich Mullins. It's Awesome God.

Hey, I'm Dave, and I do Middays on The Pulse, and I'm the program director. I have been a part of The Pulse for over 14 years now. This is my 15th share. One question we get a lot is, why do you give to a radio station that you work at? A couple reasons. Number one, I think it would be disingenuous to ask our listeners to do something that I wasn't willing to do. And also because I've seen the fruit of this station in my own life, in my family's life. Today, in my Facebook memories, there was a post from 11 years ago. My oldest, who's a teenager now, was singing along to a Matt Maher worship song. It is wild to me seeing the seeds that were planted 11 years ago and seeing the fruit that's been born out of that. If you've never given before, it's not as intimidating as you think it can be. All you need to do is give us a call, 218-568-4422.

0: So glad that you're listening. Welcome back to Share 2026. I'm Chaz with Aaron.
1: Hey, hey.
0: And you, thank you for listening today. It's a special time. You're like, wait, what? Who are these people? What's going on? Where's Garrett? I'm Chaz. I'm from 104.3 The Pulse. And Aaron, a friend of the ministry, heard every time we do a fundraiser, Aaron shows up, helps us out. We are so thankful for that. This is our once a year fundraiser. Listen, I've been part of Christian broadcasting for a couple decades, and that makes me feel old to say that. Mm-hmm. But other stations I've been involved in, we'll do this once in the fall, once in the spring, sometimes in the summer, at least three, sometimes even four. And the Pulse and the Word just do this once a year. What a gift that is. And if this station's been a gift to you, encouraged you and your family, given you hope, this is a great time to get involved. On a hot day when you're inside enjoying the music in some air conditioning,
1: yes,
0: we need to hear from you. 218-568-4422.
1: Something unique right now is that we are speaking on both stations that are part of this ministry, so both the Pulse and the Word.
0: Yep.
1: And we have a really unique opportunity on this first day of Summer Share. Some generous friends of the ministry have asked to remain anonymous, but they've said, okay, we know it's an important day, time to set a pace. And so they've issued a $2,000 challenge, not only for the Pulse, but also for the Word. So this is an opportunity for you, no matter which station you're listening to have double the impact with your gift right now, up to $2,000. So as you've been listening and praying, maybe the Lord's laid on your heart, I want you to get involved with a $100 gift. Well, that's going to have a $200 impact, friend. Perhaps you've thought about a half-day partnership. That's the same amount on both stations. It's $40 a month. Yep. Or if you'd like to take care of it all at once, that's $480. That's going to be doubled right now, no matter which station you give to. This is wonderful math. I will be honest, we've had friends that got involved before we started this that we want to say thank you to, but we haven't had anybody take advantage of this challenge yet on either station, and we'd love to be able to thank you as part of this. So before we say thank you, let me give you that phone number. It's the same for both stations, 218-568-4422. That's 218-568-4422.
0: You know, there's a sense of pride, not only being a Pulse listener or a Word listener, but a sense of pride in where you're from. Mm-hmm. We've had friends check in and make gifts from Cushing.
1: Thank you.
0: And South Haven. And we've had them from Brainerd and Piers and Pillager. But what about you? Have you heard your city mentioned on there? You can represent right now. The Word or the Pulse and your city. All right? So here's that number again, 218-568-4422. Match going on, match challenge, a little friendly competition between stations. Help us just dominate.
1: Yeah.
0: Pulse listeners.
1: Oh, come on now. 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

0: My name is Jason Ray Martinson. I am very thankful for every breath of life that I can be able to be just like extended to whatever it is, because God has got a great family for us to contribute to. 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I fell upon it just by accident. 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Like, okay, God, you had a reason for this. 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You guys have a blessed day.
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0: Perfectly. Welcome back to the Share 2026. I'm Chaz Louder with Erin Ekstrand, and
1: you sound very excited about that.
0: She's here. Great.
1: We're dancing.
0: We got a little friendly competition going. Word versus pulse, and she's dancing around because what's going on, Erin?
1: Well, Jeanette from Deer Creek went online to theword.mn and said, "I'd like to do that half-day partnership." $480. Jeanette, thank you. That is having a $960 impact right now because we have some generous friends who have issued a $2,000 dollar-for-dollar challenge for both stations. So $2,000 for The Word, $2,000 for The Pulse. And Chaz and I, as brother and sister, have just said, well, let's have a little competition. Let's see who gets there first.
0: I want to point out I did not suggest this.
1: No, I did.
0: But here's the deal. The Word has struck first blood.
1: Yeah!
0: So who's going to be our first friend from The Pulse to help us get on the board? We are having a little friendly competition right here. And more than the competition, we are supporting Christian radio across the Brainerd Lakes area, supporting hope and encouragement and joy. You think about the famous passage, fruits of the Spirit, love, joy, peace, patience, kindness, goodness, gentleness, faithfulness, self-control, all that good stuff. You're having one of those no good, rotten days where everything can go wrong, goes wrong. And then a song comes on about being perfectly loved, like we heard from Micah Tyler. And you're like, oh, that's what I needed. I needed to be reminded that even though I'm not feeling good about today or myself, I'm perfectly loved. That's what we need.
1: Thank
0: we need
1: Lord.
0: More of that, more of the fruits of the Spirit in our life. And if that's what you've experienced listening to The Pulse and the teaching on The Word, it's a perfect time to give, especially if you're a Pulse listener, because we need to get on the board. So here's the number. It's 218-568-4422.
1: 25 minutes to go on these $2,000 dollar-for-dollar challenges. We've got, $1,520 left to go for The Word and $2,000 left to go on The Pulse.
0: You hear that smug? Gosh. Nah. Okay, come on. Come on, Pulse listeners. It's time. Time to dig deep. Let's get on the board. 218-568-4422.
1: Or online at theword.mn or thepulse.mn. We'd love to thank you. In just a few minutes after these songs, double the impact no matter which station you're supporting right now.

My name is Allie Kimmis. I am kind of in charge of the socials here at the station. I'm in charge of kind of hanging out and saying hey to people, helping out the volunteers at concerts and different things that we do throughout the area, really. I am the mom to three beautiful babies. I have two boys and a girl. Christ-focused is huge for us. As a family in the world today, we really try to kind of bring our kids back to Christ. And I mean, they're still really young. I mean, they're 4, 2, and a couple months old. So to turn on the radio station and be able to listen to some super fun tunes they're really, really into right now. It's just Christ-centered music that my kids enjoy. Your money doesn't go to heaven with you. So wouldn't you want to give to a ministry that your kids can be a part of, that their kids can be a part of? Christ definitely calls us to, with a faithful heart, with a loving heart. And I think that that is huge when it comes to radio ministry. If you want to give to Share this year, feel free to phone in 218-568-4422.

0: Thank you so much for listening to Share 2026. That was Mac Powell, the 99. And I'm Chaz with Aaron. And Aaron, did you think another gift came in? Were you excited?
1: I was excited for you. I thought maybe one came in for you, but I don't think so.
0: Yeah.
1: I'm sorry. We're so having a little friendly competition here.
0: She's pretending to feel sympathy right now. Oh. Right now, we are having a little pulse word competition. You're listening to the simulcast of Share. And this is our once-a-year fundraiser, inviting you to partner with us to help spread hope in Jesus across the Brainerd Lakes area. Again, first on the board is the word.
1: Woo!
0: Jeanette, way to go.
1: Yes, thank you, Jeanette.
0: $480 gift. That's she became a half-day partner.
1: And the beautiful thing about that is right now we have $2,000 challenge going on each station.
0: That's right.
1: So, Jeanette, your $480 gift is having a $960 impact. These friends are matching it dollar for dollar. So that's a little added incentive here to get involved on this beautiful, hot, sunny Tuesday to say, all right, I know I want to support my station, whether it be the Word or the Pulse. This is your reason to give right now and have double the impact with that, as well as we now have 14 minutes left in this challenge.
0: And I like what Garrett said. Listen to Garrett normally during this time on The Word. He said, why wouldn't you want your gift doubled? Why wouldn't you want it? You always want more. Well, this is someone saying, you know what? I want you to want more. I want to provide that for you. So whatever your gift amount is. I'm excited for The Word and The Pulse, right? To see them fully funded. But whatever your gift amount is, whether it's $20 a month and you're like, that is your gift. That is the gift that you're comfortable with, the Lord put on your heart.
1: Awesome.
0: That's awesome. We celebrate that. Or maybe you can come in with a one-time gift like Mark did for $1,000. No matter what that amount is, it's going to be matched this hour on The Word and The Pulse, up to $1,000. So the Pulse, or The Word has a little bit of a lead, but we're looking for that first person on The Pulse. Will it be you? Here's the phone number, 218-568-4422. 218-568-4422. You can also give online at thepulse.mn and theword.mn. Come on, Pulse.
1: Come on, Word. 13
0: Come on,
1: minutes
0: Pulse.
1: To go. We
0: That's
1: can do
0: meant.
1: This. Your gift of $20 a month, $200, $40 a month, whatever it is right now, going to have double the impact for both stations when you call 218-568-4422.

0: I was listening on the very first day that KTIG came on. I was either 11 or 14. And before that, I had nothing. And now we have so much out there. There's so much. But we still come back to our local radio station. It's just like our local church. It's local. It's real people. When we hear you guys on there, it's real people. They'll tell us if that tornado's coming, or they'll tell us if something's happening, if there's this party's going on, and then just all of the spiritual encouragement too. It's so valuable to be able to listen to our Christian station, and we have options. Mm-hmm. If we want to hear the preaching, we can go on the Word. If we want to hear the music, we can go on the Pulse, and thank you guys for serving.
1: Real people.
2: You know, and it's local, right?
1: That's right.
2: Chaz, you and I have both had the privilege of being a part of Christian radio for decades. It's hard to admit that, but I know. But, you know, radio's been changing, and we see in so many stations that are either being purchased by larger networks,
1: yep.
2: And there's a place for some of those larger networks, but some of those stations are just going away completely,
1: mm-hmm.
2: And there's such a gift to have a local Christian presence that's based right here in central Minnesota, because the people that you hear are people that shop and work and worship right alongside you. We're doing life together, and it's a light right here in your community, and you're supporting that.
1: That's right. Whether it's silly fun like turtle races in Nisswa or being out at 4th of July parades or concerts like Big Daddy Weave or Ren Collective or Michael W. Smith, you've got to experience the Word and the Pulse at these events. And be able to just to interact and see friends that feel like family. And we're thankful to be able to be that. If your family listens, this is part of your family's soundtrack to life. You wake up in the morning, you're brushing your teeth, and you're hearing Dave and Amy in the morning, or maybe Don in the morning. You're listening to me in the afternoon, or Dave in the middays, or wherever you're listening. If we're part of your family soundtrack, we would be so honored if you make a gift during this hour. And here's the deal. During this hour, well, what's left of it?
2: Eight
1: minutes left of it. We've got a match challenge going on. Some folks on the Word have taken advantage of that with $480 having their gift matched.
2: Mm-hmm.
1: Still waiting for that first person from the Pulse to show up. But you can with this 8 minutes left with 218-568-4422. Again, people who said, we believe in this. We love this. We love that's encouraging our family from the moment we wake up, the moment we lay our head down in the evening. We've got hope. We've got encouragement. We've got teaching to help us grow in faith. If you've experienced that, we really need to hear from you. 218-568-4422.
2: 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On the Word, we've had a friend who started us off, but we still have $1,520 available. 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I know it's a beautiful Tuesday, but would you help keep the momentum going, moving forward for your radio station today? Here's your number to do it. 218-568-4422. 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

On my way to work in the morning, you guys put a smile on my face because I just so enjoy listening to Christian music, and you guys always have a great message. Also, when you're just sharing your experiences or talking about, you know, the Lord. So thank you so much. It just, again, makes my day so much better and puts a smile on my face and helps me to start the day out right.

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0: Valley Lane, the long way on 91.5, 102.7, The Word, 104.3 WZFJ, Pequot Lakes, The Pulse. Hi, I'm Don.
1: Hey, this is Engineer Aaron, and not used to being here on The Word. It's always a fun change when I get to, you know, step in here, but we're doing a simulcast. I'm on The Word and The Pulse right now.
0: How about that, huh?
1: It's pretty fun.
0: Yeah. I thought you were blocked from being on The Word, but apparently not. This is amazing. It is a little bit different going on right now because these are the 3 days we take to raise the funds necessary for this radio ministry to stay on the air and to continue to grow.
1: Right. We call it Share 2026 because we are listener supported. We are taking this opportunity to share with you our needs and give you the chance to share the blessings that God has given to you with this radio ministry to keep us strong as we continue into the future.
0: All right, so I don't think Chaz knows this. Chaz or Aaron, the other Aaron, Aaron with an E. But thank you to Marlene from Little Falls and just made a gift, $2,000.
1: Oh, thank you so much, Marlene. Marlene said, Christian radio is on my house 24/7 since my husband passed. That is a sweet, sweet thing, Marlene. Thank you so much for allowing The Word and The Pulse to be a part of your life.
0: All right, so that's what this is all about. Whether it's $10 a month, whether it's $2,000, any point in between, whatever your gift is, know that it makes a difference and you matter. And you're needed right now, friend. You can call 218-568-4422. That's 218-568-4422. You can give quickly and securely online at theword.mn, or you can also go to thepulse.mn. And you can also give through the app as well.
1: Yeah, if you're on the app, just hit that little heart button at the bottom. It'll take you right to the giving page.
0: All right, there you go. It is Summer Share 2026 going on, and it's going on right now. Just to let you know I'm trying to look at the numbers for The Pulse. I see for The Word, it's right around, is that 40.83%? So a little under 41%.
1: Yep.
0: So still have a ways to go. 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

0: On my way to work in the morning, you guys put a smile on my face because I just so enjoy listening to Christian music, and you guys always have a great message. Also, when you're just sharing your experiences or talking about, you know, the Lord. So thank you so much. It just, again, makes my day so much better and puts a smile on my face and helps me to start the day out right.
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0: That button. All right. Unspoken walk with me on The Word and The Pulse. Hi, I'm Don. Aaron is with me as well. It is 2:15. Here we go. Day number one.
1: Day number one's a big deal because this sets us up for success. And so in order to help us kind of keep moving, keep motivated, it's after 2 o'clock and people are feeling a little bit sluggish. I had to go outside recently. It is hot out there.
0: I'm going to tell on you on the rest of the gang.
1: Oh, okay.
0: Yeah, so, I mean, we had lunch downstairs.
1: Yeah.
0: And downstairs, there's a couch.
1: Yep.
0: And after lunch, long day, people get a little sleepy.
1: Yeah, totally.
0: So, you know, our GM was just trying to rest on the couch a little bit and apparently dozed off. And they were talking about throwing M&Ms in my mouth.
1: Oh, man, I missed that one. I missed all of those throws.
0: Fortunately, I woke up to them whispering around my ear. So yeah, that's what day one's like around here. So anyways, as you were saying.
1: We want to wake people up a little bit. You know, we know it's hot. We know it's, you know, it's a little bit drowsy time of day as well. But we also know that in order for us to kind of keep track, to keep pace, to hit our goals, we need to keep moving forward.
0: Yes, please.
1: And so we have some generous donors who have said, hey, we want to put down these matching challenge dollars to help motivate people, get people excited. And so something we're going to try out. This is the first time we've done this. For the next, for the next couple of songs, next 15 minutes maybe, we're going to try this. Where if you give a gift of any size, $100 is going to be added to that for the first gift.
0: Okay.
1: The second gift, we're going to add $200 to that one.
0: Okay.
1: If a third gift comes in,
0: we
1: will add
0: gift.
1: $300. Oh, I mean, you know, this is the thing. The more people that give, the more money adds up.
0: Wow.
1: So we could, if we have a lot of calls right now, we could be adding a lot of money and making those totals move very quickly here on The Word and The Pulse here in Share 2026. So you catch the vision. Right now, when you call with your support for Share 2026, you're going to have an extra little scoop added on, like that little bit of ice cream that they stick onto the pie.
0: Right.
1: But if you call and you have your friend call in and you have their friend call in, that scoop keeps getting bigger and bigger and bigger.
0: All right, but it starts with the first one. We need that to be you right now. You can call 218-568-4422. That's 218-568-4422. You can go online. It still counts at theword.mn or at thepulse.mn or through the app as well. But it starts right now. $100 added to your gift. 218-568-4422.

You know, every once in a while, someone will ask Wes and me why our family chooses to support Christian radio. And honestly, it's because we've seen what God can do through it. I'm Amy Stone from Mornings on the Word with Dave and Amy. And I think the coolest thing is that we never really know who's listening. It might be someone having the best day of their life, or maybe it's the worst. Someone who's lonely, someone who's searching, or someone who just needs to be reminded that God hasn't forgotten them. All it takes is one song, one Bible verse, or one message to make an eternal difference. Romans 10:17 says, faith comes from hearing and hearing from the word of Christ. And that's exactly what Christian radio does every single day. I love that. It puts God's truth within reach of people who may never step inside a church. That's why we give. Not because it's just another station, but because it's a ministry that points people to Jesus. If this station has ever encouraged you, strengthened your faith, or been there for you when you needed it most, would you prayerfully consider supporting it too? We'd love to have you be part of what God is doing through this ministry, and you can do that by calling 218-568-4422.

0: finishing yet.
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1: There you go. That's Aaron. I'm done. It is day number one of the fundraiser, the Summer Share, going on. The 3 days we take to raise the funds necessary for this ministry, basically to broadcast the rest of the year. There's other things that we'll do to raise funds as well. We'll have a year-end fundraiser. But this is the big one. This is the main one for throughout the entire year. And so that's why we're coming to you asking for your support. And Aaron, you just threw something out just a few minutes ago. A very generous donor, anonymous donor, said, I want to add some fuel to the fire. Let's go.
2: Some extra challenge for you. So basically, the next couple of calls that come in, we're just doing this through this next song. If you have one gift come in, they're adding $100.
1: Uh-huh.
2: If you have two gifts come in, they're going to add $200 to that second gift. So $100 plus $200. When three calls come in, it would be $100 and $200 and
1: $300. Wow.
2: Up to five gifts. That'd be $1,000. No, that's more than $1,000 if you add that up. What's the math? I'm really bad at math.
1: $1,500.
2: If we get five gifts. Here's the thing, though. We've had one gift come in so far.
1: Well, and big thank you to Linda from Brainerd. She made her gift of $100.
2: Yeah, thank you. Add $100
1: to that.
2: So, Linda, you're on $100, turn it to $200.
1: Wow.
2: You can make an impact right now. The next gift to come in is going to have $200 added to it. If we get a whole pile of gifts coming in right here, we could be adding some pretty big numbers into this total here. But it's just for this next song. And so this is a little bit of a limited time offer. You already know why you want to give to the Word and to the Pulse. Maybe you are a David Jeremiah mega fan. We heard from a lot of those earlier today when David Jeremiah didn't come on when they were used to him. You know what? That's awesome. I love so much that that program is so much a part of your life that you notice and you call when it's not there. That's some very much a value for you in your life. If you're listening right now and you're thinking like, yeah, you know, I kind of miss the regular programming. It usually be Chris Fabry on The Word right now. Or, you know, usually it'd be, you know, Chaz doing his starting off his afternoon show on The Pulse. You know, I miss my regular programming. Just stop and appreciate that. That means you value that programming. 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
1: You know, I think it's one of the few times I've ever heard the word Chaz and regular in the same sentence before. 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

0: If people are considering giving to the Pulse or the Word, I think the biggest thing is if you really want to be part of something and be part of something that's so much bigger than you, and you have the opportunity to reach people with the heart of Christ, it's a great way to do that and be super effective with a wide range of people all at one time.
1: Thank you so much, Barb. Appreciate that. Hey, good afternoon. I'm Don. Aaron is with me as well. And so exciting times as we are just looking. A very interesting challenge going on over a couple of songs. First gift, $100 was added to it. Second gift, and we got a second gift that just came in.
2: Yep. Thank you so much to an anonymous giver from Baxter, giving at that $10 per month via the, what was it that we called? Team 10 was what the... Garrett and I were calling that earlier today. $10 a month or $120. They said they listen and it makes such a difference. They love what we're doing through music here on The Pulse and The Word.
1: So that was $200.
2: That was $200 added to that gift.
1: All right. And then Deborah from Breezy Point, Minnesota. Thank you, Deborah. She gave a gift of $200 but had
2: $300 added to it. And there is one other person, it looks like, on the phone that was on the phone before the song ended.
1: Right.
2: So we will, you know, we'll honor that. We'll give them a little bit of grace. So it looks like we're going to be adding in quite a bit of money there. $1,000 added to the gifts that have come in so far this hour. You know, we just thought it's a hot day, and it's that kind of the slump that, like, it's 2:30 in the afternoon and all of my coffee has worn off for the day. How am I going to get through this? We want to wake people up a little bit. And so it's been great to be able to hear from you. Why give to the Word? Why give to the Pulse? Because we are listener supported. We have continued to be here for decades because of God's faithfulness. Ultimately, we honestly believe that. And the way that God has been faithful to this radio ministry has been through your support. So support us. Call 218-568-4422. 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
1: So Linda was $100 added to her gift. The anonymous friend was $200 added to their gift. Deborah was $300 added to their gift. Jeff and Karen from Hillman, thank you for your gift. $400 added to that gift. And I don't want to miss out on this, Aaron. And I know you said two songs. We haven't started the last song yet. But I'm thinking 60 more seconds.
2: 60 more seconds.
1: To see if we could have one friend.
2: Because we didn't get to those five calls, that five gifts like we were hoping for.
1: The last one would be $500 added to your gift. How cool is that? Maybe, just maybe, you could be a half-day sponsor, and that would be $40 a month or $480 to the total.
2: You'd be practically doubling your gift at that point.
1: Wow.
2: That'd be awesome.
1: All right, here we go. 60 seconds of grace. Going to start this right after I give the phone number a couple of times and then let you know how else you can give. But let's go. Your best gift right now, and it will spur a $500 bonus that an anonymous friend is saying they want to add to the total. Here we go. 218-568-4422. That is the number you call. It's good for both The Word and The Pulse, and they'll ask you when they answer the phone which station you're listening to. 218-568-4422. You can give quickly and securely online. Once again, go into theword.mn or thepulse.mn. But we're counting the 60 seconds. We start it right now. All right, here we go. 60 seconds to go. Your gift makes a huge difference as needed and can add a $500 bonus.
2: Go to thepulse.mn or go to theword.mn. And we understand you're not going to finish this call in the next 40
1: seconds.
2: Just got
1: to start it. Yep.
2: You just have to start it. 218-568-4422. We've got about 35 seconds left of the 60 seconds of grace. And I haven't seen the phone ring yet. We're looking for that fifth call to have $500 added to whatever gift you are giving.
1: All right, starts 20 seconds to go. Your gift makes a huge difference. Could have a $500 extra impact. 13 seconds to go. 218-568-4422. That's 218-568-4422. 4422. 5 seconds to go. Online at theword.mn or thepulse.mn. We'll see if this challenge has been met. We'll let you know in just a few minutes.

0: Hooray!
1: Got to start with some applause right there because you're the one who's listening. You deserve it. Well done. Hey, I'm Don. Aaron's with me as well. It's 2:40. And yeah, during that last song, at least two more calls came in. So we got the first call. $100 was added to it. Second call, $200. Third call, $300. Fourth call, $400. Last call coming in. And we do want to say big thanks to
0: Dixie from Pequot Lakes. Dixie called in with a $100 gift. Dixie says that she listens to 102.7 and it feeds me daily. I love having this station in my life. Thank you so much, Dixie, for your gift, your support. That has that extra $500 added to that gift. That means so far for this hour, we had an extra $1,500 added to all of your gifts. That is an awesome, awesome multiplication that can happen when people are excited about this. 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And they say, hey, we want to give to the matching fund. 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
0: Absolutely.
1: That sponsor as well, but they listen as well, and they let us know about that. So appreciate that. Maybe if you run and manage a business, that's something that you could do as well. Same thing, you could call 218-568-4422, or you can go online to theword.mn or thepulse.mn as well. So here we go. It's 2:42. Let's wrap up this hour in a big way. We're going to see where God takes us over the next few songs. But let's sprint to the finish, at least of this hour.
0: Right. We are every single hour working towards our overall goals. And so you can help us take the next step. We're not asking you to take us all the way across the finish line. You know, we've got 3 days, you know, now two full days and what's left of today for Share 2026, this big 3-day fundraiser. But we're not asking you to cross the finish line for us. We're asking you to help us take the next step. 218-568-4422. You can give by calling in at 218-568-4422 or go online, thepulse.mn or at thewordmn.

0: Leanna Crawford on The Word and The Pulse. It's 2:46. Good afternoon. I am Don. Aaron's with me as well. It is day number one of the summer share going on right now, raising the funds necessary for both of these radio stations to not only stay on the air, but to also continue to grow. And Aaron, you had somebody you wanted to say thank you to.
1: Yeah, we had a gift come in from Lance. Lance giving $100. Thank you, Lance, from Randall. And so Lance is a new giver. And Lance's comment says, if you play Running to a Runaway by Lauren Daigle and Phil Wickham, Lance said he will increase his gift by another $200.
0: Wait, what?
1: Yeah, so if we play Running to a Runaway by Lauren Daigle and Phil Wickham, it's a good song. We've got it in the Pulse Library. Right. Lance said he'll turn his $100 gift into a $300 gift if we just play that song.
0: Done. Didn't have to think twice about that one. It's a great song anyway. All right, Lance, there you go. It's for you. Now, if you'd like to make your gift during this song, you can. 218-568-4422.

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My name is Jerry Frumling, and I am the bookkeeper here at MCBI Radio. I've been a listener since the beginning of KTIG. 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I had no idea coming in here that there was a lot more than just day-to-day operations. 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

0: Tomlin with Strongholds on The Word and the Pulse. Along with Aaron, I am Don. We are wrapping up. We're coming up on the last song of the hour. And I was thinking, for both stations combined, we're right at 41.24% of the goal. We are $72 away from another nice little plateau.
1: Yep.
0: I'm just wondering, this last song, someone, anyone, would be willing to do $72.
1: $72 is a very specific number. And I feel like there are some people that are like, ooh, I would never be able to do that. I only have to give in round numbers. But I think there are other people that would say, man, you know, I like doing something a little bit different. I like to march to the beat of my own drum.
0: Yes.
1: And so I want to do something that helps me stand out a little bit. $72 right now would help push us over another one of those kind of round number plateaus, like you're saying.
0: Yeah.
1: And it also, every gift right now helps us get that one step closer to the finish line. So no matter what size gift, you're going to help us take the next step. A $72 gift, that lets us know you're paying attention.
0: I wouldn't have been good at that in school then. All right, your gift right now, if it happens to be 72, fantastic. Maybe you could do $20 a month. Maybe you could do 30 a month. 40 a month, be a half-day sponsor.
1: Yeah.
0: Yeah, we'd love that too.
1: It's a great way to support us.
0: And they could let you know if that day's available or that half a day is available. Whatever your gift is, whatever God lays on your heart, that's what we want you to do right now. But 72 is kind of creative and would be fun. 218-568-4422. That number again is 218-568-4422. How can they give online?
1: They can give online at either thepulse.mn or at theword.mn. 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

0: Oh, you are listening to Share 2026. Trying to adjust all my stuff from the last person that was sitting in this chair. Good afternoon. I'm Amy Stone. I got Garrett here with me.
1: Hello.
0: You're listening to The Word. Exciting things have been happening here. Right now, we are sitting at, see, there's the right total. Thank you, Aaron. $231,072. At the end of last hour, they were asking for that $72 gift.
1: Right.
0: And inevitably, when you try to make things even, two people will give that gift.
1: Oh, yeah.
0: And make it off.
1: It mixes it up. Like, yeah.
0: Yep.
1: And so we had two friends that did that, right?
0: Yes. Pam from Bertha, she gave a $72 gift. And Don from Brainerd also gave a $72 gift. So now we are, you know, at an uneven amount again. It happens all the time. Back when Phil worked here, he found just a pleasure in making it not even for me because he knows how much I liked it.
1: Really?
0: Yeah. I like even numbers. And so he had so much fun making it uneven for me.
1: So, yeah. Are we $72 off from another even number?
0: Yes.
1: Again? So somebody with one more $72 gift
0: would make it back even again.
1: Would make Amy happy is what I'm hearing.
0: Oh, it definitely, definitely would make me happy again.
1: So this is the thing. Every hour has a role in the overall goal of The Word. This is how we stay on the air. Day one of the summer share. And yeah, who would have known it would have been record heat for the day one of the summer share?
0: No kidding.
1: I just went outside and I'm just like, this is one of the days when you're like, you know what, please don't give me a hug because the humidity is hugging me enough. Mm-hmm. It's just like you feel like you're kind of shrink wrapped.
0: Oh, but, yeah.
1: But this is the deal. Doesn't matter if it's hot, cold. This radio station has been here for over 50 years, sharing the good news of Jesus with the right song at the right time, the right programs. And right now, it's Chris Fabry would normally be on right now, right?
0: Or Faith and Finance.
1: Faith and Finance. Okay, that's right.
0: Yes.
1: So Faith and Finance would be on. I'm still kind of getting used to the programs.
0: Sure.
1: And everything. So Faith and Finance would be on. And if this is the time that you listen, I know that you're getting some great insights on your income and just some good biblical counsel on what happens with our finances and our money. And this is one of the things the Bible talks about, probably, well, not the most, but there's a lot of verses about money and
0: how we handle it.
1: Well, yeah, mm-hmm. I guess that's probably the way. And I don't always handle mine well. I'll just be honest. I haven't always done that right.
0: Well, that's part of the reason why Wes and I do EFT.
1: Oh.
0: And have it automatically taken on our checking account.
1: Set it and forget it kind of thing.
0: Yep. Okay. Don't have to worry about it. It just comes out and it's like, that money is not there for us,
1: right?
0: To mishandle.
1: and when you go
0: you
1: back
0: know,
1: and you look,
0: to be honest with you.
1: Well, and I think that's wise. I really do. There's a lot of things that come out every month, and for many of us, we can say, "Oh yeah, I give to lots of good causes." And then we look at it, and I gave to a pizza place, and I gave to coffee places,
0: and Netflix, and
1: I know 13 streaming services. So here's a deal. Right now, could we just find three friends that would make their best gift? Would you consider jumping on board at a half-day sponsor? It's been a minute since we've seen a half-day sponsor. That's $40 a month. At that level, a couple things happen. You'll get the brand new Word t-shirt. That's the Summer Share t-shirt. And number two, you're going to be able to sponsor a half-day of your choice. And the how many announcements would air that day?
0: For a half-day, it's four.
1: Okay.
0: It's four in the morning or four in the afternoon. And you get to pick which one you want.
1: Love that.
0: And then you tell us what you want to say. Maybe it's for an anniversary. It's in memory of somebody. Maybe there's a funny story that you want to share, or how much you love that person, or there's a special Bible verse. Some of them just kind of dedicate the whole thing as a testimony to, you know, their life in Christ.
1: Right.
0: I mean, that is what it ends up being, is because they've been married 56 years and it's been a hard road, and they want to know let people know, hey, you need to work at this. And with God in the center, that's how you make it. So a lot of them end up being a testimony of their life together. It's pretty cool. I enjoy recording them, and I enjoy hearing what people sponsor their days for.
1: Well, and I was wondering if there is a guy who's in the doghouse. Here's why. You forgot your anniversary. You forgot mm-hmm. your wife's birthday, and this is the biggie.

0: three friends and two songs.
1: There you go.
0: Wherever you get in, here's how you do it. Amy's going to give you the phone number, and I'm going to be I'm excited to see who's going to jump on board this afternoon.
1: Me too. 218-568-4422 or go online at theword.mn.

0: All right. You're listening to Share 2026. I'm Amy. Garrett's over here by my side. You know, fairly close anyways.
1: I did shower this morning, but it is pretty humid outside. I'm just saying.
0: I'm thankful for the air inside today. Yes. You know, that's a really big thing to be grateful for today. We're looking for three of your best gifts, basically. A $28 gift would be great. That would make it an even number. But you don't. I'm not going to dictate that to you. They just... We our total is $231,072 because they were looking for 72 and two people gave that. So now we're a little over. So to get it back to even would take $28. Maybe you can do a day sponsor. You can call right now, 218-568-4422. Half day sponsor, either way.
1: So song number one has played. Here is how you can get involved.

0: called, it's 218-568-4422. That's into the phone center. We've got great phone operators. They are what I like to call HTV, which is highly trained volunteers. And this afternoon, they're also HCVs, which is highly caffeinated, which means that they'll take your gift, they'll pray with you if you want, and get you off the phone quick. You can also go to theword.mn. One person just called in. We're waiting to see if they called in for prayer or to make their gift. But those three friends that you were talking about, Amy, here's the deal. Your gift is going to tell someone today that you're not alone. Your gift through the Word is going to tell someone that hope is spelled J-E-S-U-S. Your gift right now is going to be the lifeline for someone to keep on keeping on. And so that's why we're inviting you in. This isn't going to be a whole week. It's not going to be 2 weeks. And this is one and done. We do this in the summer. And this is the week. We didn't know it was going to be the hottest week of the year. So getting ready to start the final song. Before we do that, would there be one more friend that could jump on the phone with your best gift? If it's $100, would you make that gift now? If it's that $40 a month, I really believe there's someone who's been praying about the half-day sponsor. Or Amy, maybe someone just says, I'll just take the full day at $80 a month. That would be fine too, and take that full day partner position.
1: We have lots of days open.
0: Do we?
1: It would be fantastic if they did. I would say maybe half of our days of the month.
0: Okay.
1: With the exception of June, big wedding month.
0: Oh yeah, huge.
1: It is probably half full. So there's always days available.
0: So when you call, just say, hey, I want to be the half day at 40. I want to be the full day. You take whatever God puts on your heart, but looking for those three friends. Final song, getting ready to start right now.
1: 218-568-4422 or online at theword.mn.

0: My name is Yvonne, and I have been listening to your radio station for approximately 3 months, and you have helped me grow in my faith, grow in knowledge of scripture, and just help me through my days and all the things that we have to encounter in a day. And I want to say thank you.
1: That was amazing. I don't think I heard that audio.
2: Her name was Yvonne.
1: Yeah.
2: Yeah.
1: That was very cool.
2: Well, and she said that God used the word in her life to grow her faith and in knowledge of the Bible. And if you've ever given through the word, you're part of Yvonne's story.
1: Right.
2: Which I love the fact, because this is the deal. You're a listener, and we appreciate you listening to the word. Mm-hmm. But once you become an investor, it changes how you listen to the radio station. It's like when you were younger. Do you remember when you and your husband probably were first married? You had an apartment, I would imagine, right? Or maybe you didn't.
1: Oh, you rented a house.
2: Right, but, you rented. But it wasn't yours. You were just kind of renting.
1: Right.
2: But remember when you signed the paperwork at the bank and all of a sudden that rent you paid became what's called a mortgage?
1: Yes.
2: It changed how you took care of that house, right?
1: Yeah.
2: A lot.
1: It was very exciting.
2: Yeah, and kind of scary, right? Because
1: yeah.
2: The landlord, when you call the landlord...
1: They fix everything.
2: Yeah, well, when you called your husband and said, hey, babe, we own it now,
1: right.
2: We fix everything. Yeah.
1: Right.
2: So that's the thing. It's the ownership. You take ownership of your house. When you invest through the word, you're taking ownership in the radio station. That's why you're part of Yvonne's story right now. So, something really amazing is going to go down right now this afternoon on this could be the hottest day of the summer and the first day of the summer share. We just found out that there is a generous friend who loves this ministry. They want to encourage you to give this afternoon for the next three songs and three songs only. It's $1,000 for $1 match. Whatever you give, it goes twice as far. A $100 gift becomes $200. Someone at that half-day sponsor level, Amy, that would become, instead of $40 a month, it's like they're giving $80 a month.
1: Right. Doubles it like that.
2: I love that. Okay. So, and maybe there's someone who's been praying and that amount on your heart has been $1,000. You've been praying and God's kind of giving you the green light saying, hey, make a $1,000 gift through your radio station. If you would consider doing a $1,000 gift, that would take care of the whole kit and caboodle, the whole $1,000.
1: Right.
2: Now, we do have three songs set aside, but on a day like today, things need to happen fast. I mean, if you walk across your driveway barefoot, you know, whew, that's not good, right? This is a day where an ice cube melts fast, an egg would kind of fry fast on your dashboard. So let's see how fast God could do this. We've got three songs, but I don't believe we're going to need three songs. I really don't. So it's a $1,000 for dollar match, whatever you give. Just put a times two. It's going to be doubled.
1: That's right. 218-568-4422 is the number to get called, to call to get in on the match, or go to theword.mn. Those gifts are doubled as well. Here you go. 218-568-4422.
2: Let's go.
1: First song of that three-song match.

0: You know, this is real life. I'm on the phone 1 second. And
1: I know, right?
0: Letting you know that we're in the middle of a $1,000 match. And that means, and I haven't seen any calls come across. That means that there is still $1,000 on the table. And, you know, I don't think we need to give another reason to give. We just need to let you know that there's $1,000 on the table. And if you want your gift match, you are already going to give because this is your station. It can be matched right now if you call 218-568-4422.
1: A lot of people say, hey, I wish I could give more. This is one of those opportunities where you can. Whatever you give, it's going to become twice as much. If you say, hey, I'd love to give 10 a month, it becomes 20 a month because of this generous friend. You're going, hey, I would love to do the half-day sponsor. That's awesome, but your gift right now becomes like you're given a full day because of this generous friend. Anything you give, monthly or all at once, is going to have a double impact. And this is the thing that so many, I think, are going, well, I can't afford to give. I can't afford to give. I get it, and I was there. I worked in Christian radio, Amy, for a while before I ever gave. And I remember it was like two or three fundraisers in, and I was talking on the radio, and it was like the Holy Spirit kind of zapped me and goes, Garrett, you're not even doing this. And so I worked in ministry, and I didn't give. And once I did, I mean, yes, I worked at the radio station at the time, but it was one of those things. It was just, for me, it was like, oh. And I listened to the programs. I leaned in. I felt like I was an active part of it. You're cheering on, right? And anyone who's listening right now who's already given, I know that they're cheering you on going, come on, we can do this together, okay?
0: Right.
1: We can do this. So
0: it takes a village isn't just a saying.
1: Right. No, right. So this is going to take everyone. If we could hear from somebody this afternoon, is there someone in Nisswa that could go ahead and make that gift? Wondering someone in Sartell who's listening. Let's see. Where else? Okay. Calling out a couple communities this afternoon.
0: How about Big Lake?
1: Oh.
0: I know we have some listeners in Big Lake.
1: I know. We've got, okay, Big Lake. Let's see. Where else are we looking at right now this afternoon? Camp Randall. Someone around
0: Randall.
1: The Camp Randall area. Yeah.
0: And
1: you don't even have to be involved in service, but just, I believe, someone in that area. If you could just make your gift, everyone right now, and we're not looking for 30 or 40 friends, just 5 or 6 friends making their gift, we could chip away and take care of this $1,000 need, and the match would be met.
0: Right, 218-568-4422. Make your gift now online at theword.mn or call 218-568-4422.

0: Love that song. That was Matt Maher. You're listening to The Word. I'm Amy Stone. I'm usually on in the mornings. Mornings on The Word with Dave and Amy. And Garrett is usually on Sunday afternoons and weekdays at 1 o'clock.
1: At 1 o'clock, yeah. So we're kind of creating a new afternoon show today. Amy and Garrett in the afternoon.
0: Yeah. I do not want to be here from 6 o'clock to now.
1: No, okay.
0: On normal days. Anyways, you know, during share, I'm good with this. But yeah, any more expanded, no thank you.
1: So it is sounding different today, though, because the summer share is different. It's just three really quick days where we kind of pull back the curtain and show you how the radio station stays on the air. And that's you, by the way.
0: It is. Yeah. It's all you. We have so many people that have come alongside of us that they already have monthly gifts that are coming out and they renew and they've sponsored days or they just give, you know, it's like a $10 a month gift or they give the day sponsor level or the half day sponsor level. Some people do $100 a month.
1: Right.
0: So we have all expansive amounts of different monthly gifts, but those are all included in our total right now. And our total is $231,822. That is our total. We are 41.4% the way to where we need to be, where we'd like to be at by the end of Thursday. And this is where we raise the bulk of our budget for the next year. This is how we know what's going to happen in the next year and what's going to come in so that we can plan the following fiscal year.
1: And so like your house, you need to know what's coming in every month so you can budget what's going out. Yes. And it's the same thing here at the radio station. And this time of year, it's not just air conditioning, but all the towers and all the signals and the streaming and all those things. The gospel's free, but the vehicle to get it out to thousands across Minnesota, there's a cost there. And so we're inviting you in right now. There's a guy named Dave, and he says this, generosity is the most fun you'll ever have with your money.
0: I yeah, love that.
1: Yeah, being outrageously generous, right?
0: I'd say that's, I'd rather give a gift than get a gift.
1: Yeah.
0: I think that's more fun.
1: Well, it is. And the older we get at Christmas time, it's like that, too, because we shop for that special gift and watching that person open that gift that we spent time. That's what warms our heart.
0: And so that's what you're doing. You're giving a gift that, well, I don't know, 30 to 40,000 people get to open every day. I mean, that's what you're doing.
1: So your gift is paying it forward.
0: Cool.
1: Well, it is. And remember the first time that you found the word, you didn't probably go, oh, I wonder how the station's on the air.
0: Probably not.
1: No, you went, oh, there's something different. Yeah, and there's a little bit of Jesus in everything we say and play, in our programming segments, in our teaching, in our preaching programs, in the music that we play. That's the difference. Oh, yeah, and we don't play commercials. That's another big thing. That's why we're inviting you in to financially support this not-for-profit ministry right now. One more song to go. It was a three-song, $1,000-for-dollar match. I have not seen anyone, Amy. Do you see anyone who's checked in?
0: No.
1: Okay, the entire $1,000 is up for grabs.
0: So your gift of however much,
1: whatever you can do,
0: up to $1,000 will be matched right now, 218-568-4422. You are part of the kingdom work here at The Word, and we are so glad you are part of it. 218-568-4422.

0: All right. That's what the cross is for. We Kate know what Thompson, that is. Yeah. I love that song. You're listening to 91.5 and 102.7 The Word. I'm Amy. This is Garrett. And we're here for Share 2026. And if you don't know what that means, because you just tune in for your favorite program, maybe right now you are used to listening to Faith and Finance Live and you're like, what is this? What is happening right now? Because I want to listen to my program. And we know right now we're interrupting because we're doing something kind of important. This is listener-supported radio. And that means we don't get to have a radio station unless listeners support it.
1: Right.
0: I mean, that's what it comes down to. And it costs a certain amount of money. And, you know, after all of the things have been calculated and everything, this is going to be that $560,000 goal is a big part of it. That includes salaries. That includes the keeping the lights on in the building, keeping the
1: transmitters. Oh, yeah, the towers going. Yep.
0: The electricity at one of those towers, I used to write out the checks. It's $2,000 a month.
1: That's crazy.
0: Just for that electricity. That's not even the electricity to keep, like, it cooled down. That's just electricity for the tower. Now, that's insane. So
1: if you think your air conditioning is working hard, think about our towers and what those air conditioners are doing right now.
0: It has to cool down in that building. Mm-hmm. Yeah. It's incredible. So all those things cost money. And, I mean, we would love to say we could just do this for free, but it takes a building. It takes lights. It takes electricity. It takes people to do it. All the things. The computer programs. And we'd love that you own this station. So if you didn't know that, you can join us.
1: So we just finished the third song of a three-song challenge. It's a $1,000 for dollar match. Did not see a call. Did not see a gift. I'm not bummed about this because I remember Ashley earlier today checked in and said she saw a bumper sticker for The Word. She tuned in, listened to a program, and she gave her life to Christ because someone put a bumper sticker on their car. So I'm going to ask Amy, could we extend this one more song, just one grace song, because God gives us grace and mercy every single day. Mm-hmm. I really believe that there's someone who is praying, and your prayer was this: God, if you need me to make a $1,000 gift, I can make a $1,000 gift, but would you let somebody else do it so I'm off the hook? Amen. And now you said God, you said amen, and you kind of prayed, okay, I get it. But to me, that's a cop-out, and I've been there. Mm-hmm. I'm like, God, I'll do it, but could you let someone else do it so I don't have to? So in this song, would there be one person who says, I'm in? I'll take that $1,000 leadership position. If you could do that, this match would be met. It becomes $2,000 in impact for the next Ashley, for the next Caitlin, for the next, you fill in the blank, right? So we're going to extend this just one song, then we have to move on to a different conversation. If you could be that hero, strapping on the cape, and do that. So just take that position. I believe that there's one friend who could. If you can't do that, jump on where you can. Amy's going to tell you how to do this, but one song, we're extending this by one more song. $1,000 needed. You can be the hero.
0: We are going to listen to Make Room, one of Dave Clutter's favorite songs by Poets and Prophets, while you call 218-568-4422. What can you do today? Or you can go online at theword.mn.

0: God is moving through the people that are listening to this radio station. This is 91.5 and 102.7. And happy to see that we did get someone to call in, Roger and Shelley from Pequot Lakes. They called in and said, hey, we're in for $800.
1: Thank you.
0: That almost covers the $1,000 thing that we had going on.
1: Right.
0: So very happy to see that.
1: We played it one song, a Grace Extension song, had asked maybe a hero or two to step up, and Sir Roger and Shelley did that. We missed it by $200. Missed it by $200.
0: We did.
1: Yeah. But, you know, I think that's okay because there may be someone listening going, well, they always hit these. They always hit these matches. It always happens. This time we didn't. No.
0: So we're going to move on and just kind of explain what we're looking for here. I mean, it is now 3:48. We're coming up on 4 o'clock. And if you were expecting to hear Janet Parshall, you are not going to today.
1: Right.
0: We are happy to play her every day at 4 o'clock. And we know that a lot of you love Janet Parshall. And you're going to be upset because you're not going to get to hear her today. But this is for a very good reason. There's 3 days we do this in the middle of the summer. And we talk about why it's important, why you listen. We hear stories from you. And it's been very cool to hear some of the testimonies from listeners on why they give, why they listen. And we'd love to hear yours. If you haven't told us why you're a giver or why you listen to the word, we want to hear it. You can even just call, and I'd love to see it come across the screen. You don't have to even give a gift with it. You can just call, and when the person answers, you say, hey, I want to tell my story of why maybe you already support, or maybe you just listen and you want other people to know why the word is important to you. You can call 218-568-4422. We want to know. We want to know why you listen.
1: Now, if you can make a gift and if God has kind of given you that tug, mm-hmm. we would appreciate that as well. We hope we can say thank you to you, like Roger and Shelley. A few minutes ago, it was Donald and Pam from Bertha. Thank you to Diane, who checked in with a gift. So you're going to come alongside a bunch of friends this afternoon.
0: Yes.
1: Now, we've got 10 minutes to go to stay on track. This hour, it's going to take about $1,500 to stay on track. Every hour has a role in the overall goal. So could you help us chip away at a $1,500 need in the next 10 minutes? Whatever you give, thank you in advance for doing that. If you could jump on board at a half day or full day, or maybe you're thinking, well, I could do 100 of that, or I could do 200 of that, or I could do 500 of that, Amy and Garrett, or perhaps you could do something crazy. You said someone had given $100 a month earlier, right? You've seen that, Amy?
0: Yeah.
1: Okay. A $1,500 need, that's $125 a month. I did the math.
0: Is that what it is?
1: It is, okay. $125. Would you trust God for $125 this month and next month and the month after? I really believe we could see this. It's a $1,500 need by 4 o'clock this afternoon.
0: Oh, I love that. 218-568-4422 or online at theword.mn.

0: of the focus of that. Yesterday, I'll tell you a little story. Yesterday, I was super frustrated. My dad loves to work around the yard, but he didn't listen to me yesterday when I, like,
1: your dad didn't listen to you?
0: Yeah, or he forgot. He's living with us.
1: Okay.
0: So I'd showed him something. I said, this is what I need from you. If you want to work out here, that's fine, but this is what I want.
1: Right.
0: And then he didn't do that. And I was beyond frustrated. I have to say, I had to leave for a little while because I didn't want to say anything. He's 93, so I didn't want. So I was like, okay.
1: And he's your dad.
0: Yeah, exactly. I'm like, Amy, be thankful you still have him.
1: Yeah.
0: Be thankful that you're able to have him live with you. And be thankful that he's still well enough to be, like. So I had to remind myself of all of these reasons to thank God for, instead. And that's what the music does here. Things like that pop in my head. I'm like, hey, turn this around. Yeah. Turn this around. Like, seriously, Amy, like, this is ridiculous. Why are you upset about this? This is silly. Yeah. And turned it into gratitude instead. And it really focused on that. But it's the songs that we play here that pop in my head in times like those. And thankful for them. Sometimes a little annoyed, but mostly thankful.
1: God uses the simple things, right?
0: He does.
1: And he can use a song that just says, thank God, no matter what you're going through. Hey,
0: that's right.
1: If you make a gift this afternoon, we want to say thank you. When you call 218-568-4422, or you go online to theword.mn and make your best gift. The need to stay on track by 4 o'clock is an additional $1,500 every hour. And the fundraising journey, there are places that your station needs to be. Trying to get to that 42% mark, and $1,500 is going to help move that needle forward a large, large, large amount very, very quickly. So, want to let you know that you are needed right now. Could we hear from a friend in Brainerd? Is there someone right now? I'm just going to say this, okay? I believe that there's someone right now in Piers. I don't know why. It just popped in. I used to love running cross country in Piers. Wait a second. Hold on. Amy's mouth
0: hold
1: just dropped. Okay. Amy?
0: You called out Sertel earlier.
1: I did call out Sertel. I did. And this is awesome. This is Jody?
0: Yeah. Jody from Sertel said, hey, I'll meet your challenge and your...
1: Jody!
0: What you suggested was even less than that, I think. It was... Yeah, wasn't it?
1: It was about 100. Well, it's 120.
0: I think it was 100 in a month.
1: No, it was 100.
0: Did you say?
1: No, it was $1,500 need, and it was 125.
0: Oh, okay. She
1: Jody's
0: did 120.
1: Taking,
0: yeah.
1: Jody's doing $120 a month. Amy.
0: Yeah, that's
1: thank
0: amazing.
1: You.
0: Okay. So, thank you, Jody.
1: She took care of it. You know, you realize this? We're $60 away. $60 away from that $1,500 plateau that we just set. Would there be someone right now? Jody took a big chunk. Jody, God bless you. Mm-hmm. By the way, that's a day sponsor level, right? At that 120 a month and then some?
0: Yeah.
1: Jody's getting a t-shirt. Probably she wants two shirts.
0: Two.
1: Send her two.
0: It is two.
1: Is
0: it's
1: two
0: a
1: shirts?
0: Day and a half.
1: Oh, wow. So
0: it's a day and a half.
1: So Jody, you get a day and a half. Thank you for doing that. Jody is a hero. She is a leader. I mean, she's changing the game of this here. So one friend right now at $60. Amy, we're right on track where we need to be.
0: We sure are. 218-568-4422 or go online at theword.mn.

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0: look at it like that. It's just after 4 o'clock on day one of our 2026 summer share, and we've had an amazing day thanks to you and your generosity. If you haven't given yet, boy, we'd be blessed if you would. Ask what God would have you do as you sow financial seed into the ministry of the Word. I'm Dave. That's Garrett. At least that's what his name tag says.
1: It does, but yeah. I can change it if you need me
0: to. No, you're fine.
1: No, that's what my mom named me.
0: Now, you hear Garrett weekdays 1 to 2. You hear him on the weekends, noon to 3. And newest to our staff, even though you got some history here.
1: It's a long thing. Yeah. It's I was here, then gone, then here again.
0: Yeah, well, we're glad you're here again. That's awesome. And you're helping us out on Share for summer 2026. And we just need you to call right now at 218-568-4422 or online at theword.mn with your best gift that maybe God is tapping you on the shoulder and saying, how about this amount? What do you think?
1: Yeah, and a couple of friends that have done that just a couple of minutes ago. God bless you, Judy, who checked in from Pequot Lakes and said, hey, my best gift is $100.
0: Yay.
1: Thank you for that.
0: Thanks, Judy.
1: Susie and Paul, welcome to the day sponsor family from Holdingford, doing that $80 a month. They're going to have a whole day of broadcasting that they're going to be able to share a special message that they get to help kind of craft.
0: Awesome. That's awesome. Yeah, and that's what a great way to honor something or somebody, an anniversary, a birthday, remembering a parent that's gone home.
1: Get out of the doghouse. Yeah, I mean, there's lots of options.
0: Yeah, there's many directions to go in. You write it up, we'll produce it, put it on, and we'll honor whoever you would like to honor on their birthday or anniversary or, like you said, to make amends with somebody.
1: Right.
0: So all you have to do to do that, either in a half-day sponsor or a full-day sponsor, is call 218-568-4422. And that's what they did, right? They did the day sponsor.
1: They did the whole day sponsor.
0: Wow.
1: Yeah.
0: Thank you. Susie and Paul.
1: So here's the thing. I understand that the day sponsor level may not be for everyone, Dave.
0: Right.
1: And I'm going to ask if God's ever used the word in your life. If you've ever had that moment where you were going one direction and God grabbed a hold of you, and for some reason he used the radio station, whether it was a teaching program, whether it was something Dave and Amy said in the morning, when maybe it was that right song at the right time, but he's used the radio station to grab your attention and it caused that 180 turnaround in your life.
0: Yeah.
1: If that's so, I want to call this hour, could we call this Turnaround Tuesday?
0: What a great idea.
1: I mean, it's Tuesday.
0: Yeah.
1: Right? We don't want to call it Terribly Hot Tuesday. It is. We don't want to think about that, right?
0: Right.
1: We could call it Get Everyone in the House an Ice Cream Cone Later Tuesday.
0: I like that, too.
1: Me, too. But I'm thinking Turnaround Tuesday.
0: I think that's top of the list.
1: You like that?
0: Right? So, explain yourself again here.
1: So, God has used a radio station in your life to kind of make a 180. You were going one direction, you heard something, he used the station, and you went, oh, no, God, I heard from you, and you turned around, right? Mm-hmm. That 180 turnaround, if we put a dollar amount to that of $180, and we broke that up monthly, it's $15 a month, Dave.
0: Oh, boy, I like that.
1: Yeah.
0: Those are numbers I can understand.
1: Well, and that $15 a month is cheaper than your Netflix subscription, probably.
0: That's true.
1: And it's cheaper than, almost cheaper than going through the drive-thru for lunch.
0: Almost.
1: If you got your spouse there.
0: That's right.
1: So here's what I'm wondering, though. Amy left, but she also left some T-shirts.
0: Oh, she did.
1: Yeah, and we'll ask for forgiveness. I mean, we ask for permission, of course. But if we could find five friends to join this 180 turnaround with the $15 a month gift, could we give them the T-shirt? You're wearing the T-shirt.
0: Yeah.
1: This is the word.
0: This is the new word. It's green. It's got the verse on the back. It's got the logo on the front. And it's just a nice shirt. And this is designed by Amy.
1: Is it?
0: It is.
1: Well, then we may not have to ask for forgiveness afterwards.
0: I think she'll be fine with
1: it. Okay. All right. So here's the deal. Would you be the first of five friends? We've got five T-shirts, five positions. It's the Turnaround Tuesday. When you call the number that Dave's going to give you, share the story. Share how God has used this radio station, how God has used the word for that turnaround in your life with your $15 a month gift, and we'll send you the T-shirt.
0: I like it. So you got to call. That's the key here. With your gift at 218, that 180 gift.
1: Yep.
0: 218-568-4422 or online.
1: Yeah, it's theword.mn. And who is going to be first? I

0: God is good. We echo that from Francesca Battistelli here on The Word. I'm Dave. That's Garrett. Garrett and Dave. And it's Share for Summer 2026. And we're doing something kind of special right now that starts with your phone call at 218-568-442. It's a turnaround thing, isn't it?
1: Yeah, it's a 180 turnaround. For so many of us, we're maybe going in one direction and God grabs a hold of our lives and we're like, wait a second, and we need to turn around, right? Mm-hmm. And maybe it was a song that you and Amy played in the morning, Dave. Mm-hmm. Maybe it was something that you said, something from your heart that God kind of put on your heart that really went into somebody's ears and it changed things for them too.
0: And maybe it was Greg Laurie.
1: Oh, yeah.
0: Or David Jeremiah.
1: Or Janet Parshall, who normally you'd hear during this time.
0: This is correct.
1: And so if it was one of those programs, it was one of those things that caused that 180 turnaround, that's what we're talking about right now.
0: Exactly. However God used it, it turned you around in some way. It's doing a 180. And so that being said, we're looking for your gift of $180.
1: Right.
0: Five of you. Is
1: five
0: that correct?
1: Of you. Yeah. And you can break it up and do it monthly if you want. Yep. That's $15 a month. If you want to do that all at once gift of $180, we'll let you do that too. Yeah. If you want to do that. But in honor of that 180 turnaround in your life, and if you want to share your story when you call 218-568-4422, you can do that. Just our way of saying thank you for the next five friends and five friends only. And I'd love to see this happen by 4:30, Dave. But the next five friends, it would make that gift of $180 or $15 a month through The Word. We're going to give you The Word t-shirt. This is one of the latest t-shirts too, right?
0: Yeah, and Amy designed it for us. It's a cool green color. Verse on the back, logo on the front, and they're just nice shirts. And we're blessed to be able to say, we'd love to give you one right now. If you will call at 218-568-4422.
1: Just a reminder of the 180 that God has done in your life. I think every time you put on this t-shirt, I want you to remember that you're not that person that you were, that you don't have to go back to going to doing that stuff, and God's changing you and you're a new creation, and you can walk forward and you can trust Him today that you don't have to go back and head that direction that you were. So, looking for that first friend to check in right now. I know somebody's on the phone. They called 218-568-4422. I'm not sure if they're calling to take that first spot of this Turnaround Tuesday challenge, or maybe they were calling for prayer.
0: Yeah, that could be too. And boy, we love... Listen, you need to know that if you call with your gift, our fine friends that are on the phones, they're so good. They'll pray with you.
1: Right.
0: You know, they'll take time. It's not just, hey, I'm taking your gift, thank you, and so long. No, it's, what can I do for you? What can I pray for you for? And so it's a great experience.

0: times, all right?
1: So would you be the one right now? Could we see this happen by 4:30, looking for you and four others with that 180 turnaround gift? Do the all at once 180 or $15 a month, whatever works for you.
0: Yeah, and you got to do it by calling 218-568-4422. And boy, if you do that, we'll be blessed by that gift. You will be, and you're going to get a T-shirt out of the deal too. So give us a buzz right now. Thank you for joining us on Share, being in the Word family.

0: If people are considering giving to the Pulse or the Word, I think the biggest thing is if you really want to be part of something and be part of something that's so much bigger than you, and you have the opportunity to reach people with the heart of Christ, it's a great way to do that and be super effective with a wide range of people all at one time.
1: Well, I love what Barb just said. You're part of something much bigger than just you and listening to the radio and just you and your gift, though that gift is so important because that's how you become a part of the greater picture, the ministry, the mission field that we're on, if that makes sense.
2: Yeah.
1: So, Barb, thank you for your comments. We're glad you're in the family. She gives to the Word and the Pulse, and she at one time called 218-568-4422 and gave her best gift as God led her. And that's what we're asking you to do, especially now during this special time.
2: Yeah, we're calling it Turnaround Tuesday Afternoon. And if God has ever used the Word in your life and you were heading one direction or going someplace, maybe it was even Stinking Thinking, and then he used the radio station, it was a program, maybe it was Janet Parshall, you know, in the marketplace, perhaps it was a different program or the morning show with Dave and Amy in the morning, maybe it was just a song, and he's used the radio station to kind of, you know, turn you around, that 180 turnaround. In honor of that, would you consider making a $180 gift? You could do it all at once, or you could break it up monthly. It's $15 a month. It's like 50 cents a day.
1: Yeah.
2: When you look at it that way.
1: Yeah.
2: And we're looking for five friends because we have five T-shirts. These are the latest Word T-shirt. And do you know what the verse is on the back
1: here? Let me turn around. What do you see?
2: I'm going to read it. Okay. Colossians 3:16, let the word of Christ dwell in you richly. And it says, the word lives here.
1: and you can't miss it. It's in big white letters
2: it's
1: numbers.
2: Beautiful.
1: Yeah, so.
2: And it's kind of a it's a summer, kind of a turquoise-y.
1: Yeah, it's just kind of is it emerald would be considered? Not emerald.
2: I don't know.
1: But it's
2: pretty.
1: Yeah, it's nice. It's nice. And we want you to have one as part of our thank you. Of course, you're giving it to the word, to the ministry, but we'd like to send this to you as another way of saying thank you for your report of a 180 turnaround.
2: So we had said, could we see these five shirts and these five friends check in by 4:30? We've got about 7 minutes to go. Probably two more songs, Dave.
1: Probably.
2: At the most.
1: Yep.
2: All right. So right here, right now, I know it's hot. We get that. We've got these heat advisories and heat warnings through a big chunk of the Gopher State. So hopefully you're staying hydrating and you're checking in on those family members that may not have air conditioning. That would be a good thing to do as well, families and friends. But would you take the 2 minutes and make the call to 218-568-4422 and say, yeah, I want to be part of this Turnaround Tuesday. I'd like to do 15 a month. Or you go online to theword.mn and just do a $180 gift. That would work too. And we'd love to send you the shirt.
1: Yes, we would. But it starts with that phone call, as we say over and over again.
2: Mm-hmm.
1: Joining the ministry, getting onto the mission field with us. You listen, you're in the family. But now maybe is the time, as God taps you on the shoulder, to give something towards that ministry, to sow seed. And you can do that by calling 218-568-4422 or online.
2: Yep, it's theword.mn. And thank you.

0: Hey, just about 4:30. As we conduct our summer 2026 share event, it's our fundraiser, asking you to join us with whatever gift God puts on your heart and then making the call and carrying through at 218-568-4422. And someone did just that.
1: Yeah, Richard and Catherine, thank you from Nisswa, checking in with your best gift of $100 this afternoon. Everyone has a place on the giving family. Mm-hmm. And it's not one gift size fits all. Somebody said it's equal participation, mm-hmm. you know, mm-hmm. and it's not equal giving, but equal participation or maybe equal sacrifice.
0: Yeah.
1: Everyone getting in where you can. We're down to one more song to go. It's a turnaround Tuesday afternoon. If God has used the word in your life, we're asking, would you come on board with a special giving level, Dave, of $15 a month? And when you multiply that for the next year, it's $180.
0: Yeah, yeah.
1: And just, you know, our way of saying thank you for jumping on board on Turnaround Tuesday, we'd like to give you the Word t-shirts, mm-hmm. brand new.
0: Yep.
1: And this is, I don't want to say that this is going to help you leap over laundry piles in a single bound. I'm not going to say that your husband will do the projects you've been asking him in less than 6 months. I wish I could say. Yeah. I wish I could say that 20 pounds is going to shed off when you wear the t-shirt. No.
0: Well, give it a shot anyway.
1: Right. But I can tell you, it's going to be a great conversation starter at the store.
0: Yep.
1: Maybe, you know, you're at the cabin or something like that, and you're walking, and all of a sudden someone says, hey, the word, what's that? And you say, let me tell you about my radio station.
0: Yeah.
1: So this could be a great conversation starter. And that's why we're inviting you to do it. You're not given to get the t-shirt. We just want to do this because, number one, this is how your station stays on the air. We want to bless you with it. But it's really important that we do get these little mini goals too, Dave.
0: Oh, absolutely.
1: Because every hour has a role in the overall goal. And if we miss these little, like, Turnaround Tuesday challenges, then it's going to be harder to hit the finish line on Thursday fully funded.
0: Oh, absolutely. So we have until Thursday, but don't wait till the last day.
1: Right.
0: I'm a typical Minnesotan. I procrastinate. I'm not saying you are a procrastinator, but I am. And a lot of times Minnesotans just, well, I'll get it done in a few days. But
1: our intentions are good.
0: Yeah, exactly. Absolutely. No question there. But why not take care of it now? So it's done, and you've sown seed into the ministry at 218-568-4422.
1: Final song getting ready to start. Would you be one of two friends? Before we start the song, grab your phone. Just tap the number in. Okay, let's do this together and say, okay, I'm in. God has used the station. There's been turnarounds in my life. Mm-hmm. It's 218-568-4422 or go to theword.mn.
0: That's right. It's an easy, safe location to make a gift. If you don't feel like talking to someone, do it all online at theword.mn or, as Garrett said, 218-568-4422. Calls are coming in right now. Hopefully the next one will be yours.
1: Yep. And we've got a t-shirt ready for you, too.

0: Don't you love what David Crowder says in that song? Just come as you are. Mm-hmm. No matter what you've been through, what you've done, what's been done to you, if you're feeling bad about your past, Jesus can help you get past that and give it to him and give it up. So just come as you are. He loves you for who you are. And we love you too. And it's that message of Jesus with the hope and the encouragement, his gospel salvation message. That's why we're here nearly half century now with that message. And we're not changing. Just like Jesus is the same yesterday, today, and forever, he's using this station as a conduit to get out the good news. And he's blessing you through it. We love hearing your stories. We love to hear your story. And perhaps if God is moving you to sow some financial seed into the ministry of the word, you could do that at 218-568-4422. And we've got some folks that have been doing that.
1: Yeah, we do. Thank you to Char, who jumped on board from Sebring, Florida.
0: Wow.
1: Number one, Char, thank you for sending Sebring, Florida weather to us here in Minnesota today.
0: We have no problem with that.
1: No, okay. We'll take that. I just wish we had the ocean a little closer, but that's right. Okay.
0: Jump in the water.
1: It feels like Florida. Char took a couple of spots. God bless you. Thank you for that. Ron from Rochester, brand new giver. Do you see this? Brand new giver, first-time giver.
0: Yay.
1: Check it in and says, hey, I'm doing that 180. Here we go. So the T-shirt's going there. By the way, Char gets a couple of T-shirts because she took two spots. And looks like we have one more that maybe checked in.
0: Are we talking about the top there?
1: Diane
0: for $200 from Staples.
1: Staples.
0: Thank you so much. Staples checking in. And her name is Diane. And she called, and as did all these fine friends that did at 218-568-4422. So if the calculations are correct, we'd like at least a couple more turnaround gifts at 180.
1: At 180. Now, here's the thing. We had said this, could we get this done at 4:30? Dave, I'm just wondering, you don't have access to that 60 second. Do you have access to the 60 second timer?
0: Let's see here. Let me find it. You know what? I'm going to have to go back a little bit here.
1: All right. I'm going to give you the phone number of the web while Dave's looking, because I got an idea. If we can't play another song, but if we could just put 60 seconds of grace on a clock, you'll hear it, we'll see it. And if we had those two friends that could start making their 180 gift, and you could do it $15 a month, you can do it all at once 180, however it works for you. And then you call 218-568-4422 or go to theword.mn and you can make your gift. You could also go ahead and tap. There's a little heart on the Word app, and you can go ahead and make your gift that way. Mm-hmm. But with two positions left, and both of these last two friends are going to get the brand new Word T-shirt, too.
0: That's right. It's a great T-shirt. It's got God's Word on the back and the logo, Word logo on the front, designed by our Amy. We'd like to send that to you. We're looking for two.
1: Two.
0: Turnaround, 180 turnaround gifts right now.
1: And share your story, if you would. If you do call that number at 218-568-4422, just say, hey, here's how God has used the word in my life. We'd love to hear your story today, because your story would encourage someone else. So this is how this is going to go down. It's going to be 60 seconds. You're going to hear it. We're going to see it. As long as your gift is started and you're on the phone, we're going to count it at 218-568-4422. As long as somebody's online at theword.mn, Dave, that's going to count as well, right?
0: It will. So please, are you wanting me to hit a timer here?
1: Yeah, I'm nervous. I feel like we should do a big 3-2-1 thing for it, shouldn't we?
0: Okay, well, you count it down, and I'll start the timer after I hear you hit the one, okay?
1: All right, we're going to start it in three. I'm a little nervous. There's nobody on the phone. And two, wait a second. We got to give the phone number one more time. Give the phone number.
0: The number is 218-568-4422.
1: Okay. Now, you can also go to theword.mn, your gift of $15 a month or $180. It's this 180 turnaround kind of challenge. You and one other friend, you'll both get the new Word T-shirt. Okay. Dave, start that timer. You started it.
2: Wow.
1: Well, there's no going back right now. Okay, 55 seconds left. Plenty of time. Just start making your $15 a month gift, your $180 gift. 218-568-4422. Dave, in 45 seconds, we can't miss this by just two more friends, can we?
0: No, we can't. We can't. It's vital. It's important. Time is of the essence, as they say.
1: Right.
0: For you to call 218-568-4422.
1: You know, there are some days you feel like everything is just kind of coming at you hard.
0: Yeah.
1: But when you tune into the Word, The program is there. The songs are there. Exactly what you need. That's what you're going to make possible for someone else in the next 20 seconds. Mm-hmm. Just start your gift. 218-568-4422. 15 seconds left. We can't miss it.
0: Yeah, at theword.mn, you can jump online and make your gift there as well. We're down to 7 seconds here.
2: Oh, my goodness.
1: All right. Cannot miss this. Don't worry about that other person. You just make your gift right now. 218-568-4422, Dave.
0: Yeah.
1: TheWord.MN. TheWord.MN. You can also tap the Word mobile app. That works as well right now. If you're on the phone, it's going to count.
0: Come on, right now. 218-568-4422 or at TheWord.MN. Oh, I'm tense. I know. I'm nervous.
1: Hey, you get a t-shirt and you get a t-shirt. And yeah, your gift, you'll get a t-shirt.

0: That's a fellow with a three name.
1: Three names for a name.
0: I didn't know how to put that, but I like the song. His name is Tyler Philip Radcliffe. It's called This Little Light of Mine. You know, and hide it under a bushel, that kind of stuff.
1: Oh, I like it.
0: Isn't that nice? Hey, it's The Word. It's Dave and Garrett here at just about 4:45. It's our summer 2026 share event, our fundraiser, asking you to call now with your best gift at 218-568-4422.
1: So went into a little overtime, 60 seconds of grace. I know during that time we had a friend or two who called in at 218-568-4422. Not sure if anyone went online to theword.mn, but we were like two away, Dave. Just two friends away.
0: So close.
1: Yeah, and I know there's at least one person on the phone. We don't have a name. We don't have an update right now, but we can tell you this, that the summer share isn't done yet.
0: No.
1: Right? This is slated to be done on Thursday.
0: That's correct.
1: Today is only Tuesday.
0: Mm-hmm.
1: So that means there's a lot of time between Tuesday into Thursday. There is some ground to be made up. We are a little bit over 42%, so that's a win.
0: It is.
1: God gets the glory. I'm looking at where the clock is right now. We've got about under 20 minutes to go this hour. Every hour, you know, there's places that we need to be on the fundraising journey.
0: Yeah, yeah.
1: This hour, to stay on track, it's going to take around $2,000 to finish this hour strong. I'm just wondering, would there be some friends who would help? This would be four half-day sponsors would get us there.
0: Okay.
1: A couple of full-day sponsors would get us there. Or maybe a hero that's been listening going, I could do something a little bit more significant. I'm wondering if there's someone listening today who could do a $2,000 gift. We saw one of those earlier today.
0: We did. It was awesome.
1: I believe that there's someone maybe, and perhaps you could make this an honor or maybe a legacy gift, someone who shared the radio station with you, or maybe in memory, perhaps you lost your spouse, or maybe it was your friend, that person that you did Bible study with, and you'd like to make that legacy gift of $2,000 in honor of them, Dave.
0: Yeah. I mean, it starts with a phone call. We love doing these things to encourage you, to give, but what a special way to bless someone, bless the ministry. God will give it back to you tenfold, and we see it happen. We hear the stories. So call us now at 218-568-4422. Time is of the essence, really.
1: It is. So it's a $2,000 challenge. This is the challenge to raise $2,000 by 5 o'clock tonight. Take some of it. Take all of it. And we say thank you in advance for being obedient. And if God's calling you to give, then trust him and take that step forward. You're never going to regret it. Theword.mn, or you can call and make your gift.
0: Right now at 218-568-4422. Ain't no way Jesus is going to let you down. This is Jamie McDonald. She gives to her local Christian radio station, too, from what I understand.
1: She does.

0: You know, every once in a while, someone will ask Wes and me why our family chooses to support Christian radio. And honestly, it's because we've seen what God can do through it. I'm Amy Stone from Mornings on the Word with Dave and Amy. And I think the coolest thing is that we never really know who's listening. It might be someone having the best day of their life, or maybe it's the worst. Someone who's lonely, someone who's searching, or someone who just needs to be reminded that God hasn't forgotten them. All it takes is one song, one Bible verse, or one message to make an eternal difference. Romans 10:17 says, faith comes from hearing and hearing from the word of Christ. And that's exactly what Christian radio does every single day. I love that. It puts God's truth within reach of people who may never step inside a church. That's why we give. Not because it's just another station, but because it's a ministry that points people to Jesus. If this station has ever encouraged you, strengthened your faith, or been there for you when you needed it most, would you prayerfully consider supporting it too? We'd love to have you be part of what God is doing through this ministry, and you can do that by calling 218-568-4422.
1: Amen, Amy. Love working with her. Mornings on the Word with Dave and Amy. She's a Word supporter. She also is employed by this ministry, and we are blessed to be able to join you every morning to give you the good news of Jesus, the hope, the encouragement. And let that be the catalyst as you consider, as God and you join together in your heart, in your soul, in your mind, as to what you might give as a gift right now at 218-568-4422. We had this 180 turnaround gift thing going on for a while, and we got one more that came in. Nick, thank you from St. Cloud. That gift of 180 is being sown into the ministry of the Word. We're going to send you one of those Word t-shirts. And thank you so much, Bill and Lisa from Columbus, Minnesota, for your gift of $300 that just came in. That blesses us. And we're also looking for perhaps someone that can give an even greater amount in the form of perhaps a full day sponsor, which is $960 or $80 a month as we stay on track in our fundraising efforts. But again, thank you, Nick, 180, Bill and Lisa at 300. 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Thank you.

0: You just never know when Amy's going to pop into the studio.
1: Well, you know, I was going to join you at 5, and I thought, you know what? You're by yourself in here. Well, why not come in here just a couple minutes early?
0: Yeah, we like that.
1: To tell Bill and Lisa thanks again for still listening.
0: Yeah, and here's the story behind Bill and Lisa. They gave a gift of $300. They're from Columbus, Minnesota.
1: Yeah, they're in Columbus. You know where that is? It's down by Forest Lake.
0: Okay, gotcha.
1: I grew up in Forest Lake, Wyoming area. So
0: okay.
1: I know right where Columbus is.
0: Yeah,
1: we used to play softball games there.
0: Wow. So. Well, you've been everywhere, haven't you?
1: I mean, no, a lot of places in Minnesota, but.
0: Well, you know a lot of people, that's for sure. But Bill and Lisa were mentioning that they moved and they weren't able to get the stations clearly as they'd like any longer. So what they did is they started listening on the website, and now they've downloaded that beautiful app.
1: And so easy to listen on the app.
0: Yes, anywhere around the world.
1: Right. You got the word and the pulse right at your fingertips.
0: I know.
1: Any time of the day.
0: That's right.
1: So easy. You don't have to lose your favorite station just because you went somewhere else. Thanks, Bill and Lisa, for still listening.
0: Yeah. Download it at Google Play or the App Store, and we'll direct you to the link, too, right on our website at theword.mn.
1: Right.
0: You can also give a gift right now at theword.mn, or you can call us at 218-568-4422. We were asking, Garrett and I were asking for perhaps one of the larger gifts. If God's given you an amazing year and you've got funds that you're thinking, well, where can I send this? Well, you could sow it into the ministry of the word, perhaps a day sponsor or a half day sponsor, whatever the amount, really.
1: And maybe that large gift comes in the form of a monthly gift.
0: Could be.
1: Because you're like, well, I know I have $100 now, but trust God to give you that $100 every month.
0: Right. And people do that.
1: We do have several monthly givers at that $1,200 a year level that you could also sponsor a full day if that's part of it.
0: Mm-hmm.
1: So, that large gift can be split up into monthly gifts. Yeah. It doesn't have to be all at once.
0: You can do it any way you'd like.
1: You step out in faith.
0: Yeah. And it starts with a phone call at 218-568-4422 right now or online at theword.mn. And thank you for joining the Word team.

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0: What the word means to me, it reminds me God has a plan for everything. No matter what the day holds, there's a reason for it, and that truly helps me get through the day, especially with being bombarded by the news and all the other things in the world, all the good and the bad. God has a plan, and the word helps remind me of that.
1: Okay.
2: I love that.
1: Mission accomplished. We're going
2: home.
1: Go home. That's right. We're on the same page.
2: Yeah.
1: We love hearing those testimonies that God is providing an alternative for you through the word, because the world is just like going crazy. All right.
2: So normally you start your day with Dave and I.
1: Mm-hmm.
2: We do mornings on the word. We're on from 6 to 9 a.m. So we started today from 6 to 7. Now we're closing this day of share from 5 to 6 together again.
1: Yes.
2: And we wanted to do something a little bit special. So we are going to do a $1,000 match.
1: Nice.
2: We would really like to meet that by 5:30, but I am going to also challenge you. Just like, what was her name? I missed her name.
1: Oh, that was... Was it Miriam?
2: No.
1: No, it wasn't Miriam. Right there.
2: Yeah. Well, whoever that was that called said that it reminds her that God has a plan for her.
1: Right.
2: How does the word help you through your day? I want to hear that. That is so encouraging to us. You know, it's sometimes we stand in a little room and we talk. And sometimes we're reminded when we're out in public, because somebody will bring up something that we talked about in a room, that we're not alone in here, that people do listen and they hear what we're talking about and they're interested in what we're talking about. But the whole rest of the day, all these programs play and they have impact in lives, but we don't know what that is.
1: Mm-hmm.
2: We want to hear, like that person shared, how it reminds her that God always has a plan, no matter what bad or good is happening. God has a plan. How does the word during the day help you through your day?
1: Yeah.
2: I want to hear that. So even if you aren't calling with a gift, but we'd like you to call with a gift so that it can be matched with this generous donation from an anonymous giver, up to $1,000.
1: Oh, got a match going too.
2: Yes. So
1: yay.
2: When you call to get your gift matched, or just to share with us what the word means to you during the day, call 218-568-4422.
1: Mm-hmm. We're so glad you're here. You're in the Word family. And maybe now is the time to, as God taps you on the shoulder, to give an amount that he's putting on your heart. And it starts, as Amy said, with that phone call at 218-568-4422. And yeah, as Amy said, let us know how God is impacting this you through this station.
2: Mm-hmm.
1: Yeah.

0: Isn't that nice to
1: know? This is the place for you.
0: It's a place for you. God's got a place for you in the family.
1: Mm-hmm.
0: And here you are, a place just for you in the Word family.
1: Mm-hmm.
0: All right? With the good news of Jesus, the encouragement, the hope that you need in an ever-changing, increasingly darker world. This is a good alternative for you. I guarantee it, because Jesus is the same yesterday, today, and forever. And that's the news we deliver. And we're asking you to deliver perhaps a gift. As God puts a number on your heart during our 2026 Summer Share, 218-568-4422.
1: Maybe you're wondering, Dave and Amy, why are you on right now? It's supposed to be Jan and Partial. I want Jan and Partial back. Well, you'll get her Friday because we're doing important stuff here. This is kingdom work that we're even doing. Some people think, oh, man, I'd hate to be asking for money. You know what? We believe in the ministry.
0: Yeah.
1: We both give to this ministry because mm-hmm. we do believe in it. We don't have to. They don't force us as employees of the station to give to this ministry. We give because we believe in the impact that it has on the community and people's individual lives.
0: Mm-hmm.
1: And we know that it reaches where we can't.

0: here in the family of Christ. And that's what the good news we deliver, and that's what your gift helps deliver.
1: And because of this anonymous, mm-hmm. I don't want to call them benefactor, but this anonymous donor,
0: yeah.
1: They have said, if you give to the word, mm-hmm. I will also give. And think of it this way. They're standing in that place for that guy that's in jail that
0: right.
1: can't afford to give.
0: Right.
1: You're giving because you love the word and you want other people to hear it. You're giving right now, and somebody else is going to give for them.
0: Mm-hmm. I like how you summed that up.
1: Your gift is doubled right now.
0: Exactly. So give us a buzz right now at 218-568-4422. If you've been waiting for a reason to give, and we hope the reason is that you're being blessed by the ministry, but if you want a little encouragement, we'll double that gift dollar for dollar. You give 20, it's 40. You give 500, it becomes 1,000. You've taken care of the match. So,
1: well, it's up to 1,000, so yeah, they'd have to give 1,000.
0: You're right. See, that's why I said don't.
1: Math does not work for you.
0: This is why Amy is here for me, and I am so grateful. Anyway, thank you. By the way, 500 of 1,000 will become 2,000.
1: Yeah. Yes. Exactly. There you go. You just keep on going with it, and then you got it.
0: No, I got it.
1: 218-568-4422. Your gift doubled right now by either calling 218-568-4422 or going online to theword.mn.

0: I think it's probably safe to say that Megan Woods is a fireball for Jesus.
1: She does a great job at the concert. We just had her here not too long ago, and that was a fun concert.
0: Yeah.
1: It's, you know, it's funny because I sit outside in the lobby most of the time with my husband because he's doing security.
0: Yeah.
1: So I get to, you know, kind of get things started with volunteers, mm-hmm. and then I kind of sit back, and when people come by, I get to talk to them and meet people and see people that we've seen before, but, you know, get to say hi again. And I think it's kind of it's a family.
0: It really is.
1: It's funny when we play Bible Baffle mm-hmm. and the

0: look on your face sometimes when I start talking to the person because I haven't heard from them in a while, or I know, like, oh, it, you know, and I start talking to them and you're like, what in the world?
1: Yeah.
0: But that was my favorite thing about when I first started was answering the phones.
1: Yeah, yeah.
0: I'm not a huge phone person, but because I would, Wes has to make me call people, to be honest with you. Yeah, he was like, you haven't talked to that person in a while. You should probably keep in touch. You should probably reach out and talk to him. But here, I don't know what it is. When the listeners call in and they want to talk, and I love doing that.
1: Well, there's a connection there. There's a Jesus connection.
0: Yeah.
1: You know, we're on the same page. You're in the Word family.
0: I really enjoy it.
1: Yeah, and then we love getting out.
0: That.
1: Yeah, and we love getting out and meeting people.
0: So
1: right?
0: now we get to do Word on the Street, and we get to go out and we get to see people, and that's just a part of the ministry that we do here at the Word, and we're glad you're a part of it.
1: Yes, and this is the PM edition of Mornings on the Word with David and Amy. Just for share week.
0: Yes. Thank goodness.
1: Yeah.
0: AM and PM would be exhausting.
1: It would be. So what we'd like you to do here with a $1,000 match challenge on the table from a very generous Word friend, we will match your gift, whatever it is. We'll double up on it. If you give 20, it's 40. You give 300, it's 600. 150 becomes 300.
0: Oh, good job.
1: Yeah, see, I'm working
0: on it.
1: Good
0: job.
1: I'm working on it. All right.
0: Yeah, they're going to do that for you. Just because they love this ministry and they believe in the ministry, and they know that they can stretch your dollar just a little bit further.
1: Yep.
0: And if that encourages you to give now, great. That's what they want to do. They want to encourage you to give now. 218-568-4422, or you can go online at theword.mn.
1: Yep. It starts with that phone call, 218. We can't say it enough. 218-568-4422. Jump on board. It's ministry. It's the mission field, and you're part of it with your gift right now. 218-568-4422. Here with Dave and Amy. We're so glad you're in the family.
0: So glad.

0: 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I've been listening to The Word and the Pulse for about 6-7 years now, and I just want to say how much of a blessing you guys are. It has helped me so much in my walk with Christ and become a better example of God to others in my life. Thank you for all you do, and keep up the good work. God bless you all.
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2: Thank you, Aaron, for jumping in with us here. It's the PM edition of Mornings on the Word with Dave and Amy. Things are different. 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
2: That's right.
3: Even though your favorite person that's usually on this time is not on, mm-hmm. you're still listening. So we know you love The Word no matter what, and you want to support it. 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Maybe you're on our station is on your prayer list every day. That might be one way you support us.
2: And we appreciate that.
3: Uh-huh. Another way of worshiping is by giving. And God blesses a cheerful giver. We don't want you to do it spitefully or anything like that. We want you to be happy about it. Mm-hmm. And 1,000 reasons to be happy right now is that match gift that's on the table.
2: That's right. Boy, I like how you said that. But it starts with your phone call at 218-568-4422. I mean, your gift is keeping the music going, the teaching, the encouragement, reaching into cars, homes, and hospital rooms. As Amy said earlier, everyday lives are being touched and changed. Hearts are being changed in addition to that because of your generosity as they find Jesus through what they're hearing on The Word. As we serve as a conduit for his good news, his hope, and encouragement.
3: Right. Your gift doubled right now, 218-568-4422, or go online at theword.mn.
2: And thank you so very much, one of our faves, Chris Tomlin. Deep worship right now on The Word.
3: That's right.

0: Hey, that's Chris Tomlin here with Dave and Amy. Here.
1: That could have kept on going.
0: Oh, yeah.
1: Come on. I love that one.
0: Yeah, you know, we're worshiping right along with you. But you know the rules. If you're in your car driving, it's one hand on the wheel, one in the air, and eyes open.
1: That's right.
0: All right. You can worship all you want, but do it safely in the car.
1: Oh, well, we're in the middle of a match challenge right. by friends of the station. And they have said every gift up to $1,000 is going to be matched. And Jeff and Terry from Akeley, they called in. And I'd say our friends from Jeff from Akeley called in because we hear from them during our morning show because they listen in the morning. And they said, really enjoy the morning show and Janet Parshall on the way home. And I recognized the name right away because they play Bible Baffle with us sometimes. And, and they've won before. And I believe they're day sponsors, if I'm not mistaken.
0: Okay.
1: But we also heard from Tracy, and she gave a $100 gift. She went online and did it herself. That was how easy it was.
0: And that 100, Tracy, just became 200. And Jeff and Terry, that 200 just became 400.
1: That's right. So that means there's $700 left in in this match challenge. And you can have your gift matched also. Let's keep the momentum going by calling 218-568-4422. Let's get it to that $1,000 and get the whole thing matched. Join Jeff and Terry and Tracy and get your gift matched too. 218-568-4422.
0: And thank you so much online at theword.mn.

0: Hi, this is Don Burns, the general manager of The Word and the Pulse and the new morning show host on The Pulse. I got into Christian radio because I really felt that is what God called me to do. And over the years, I noticed the difference it made in my kids' lives and now in my grandkids' lives. But I can also tell you, it makes a difference in my life. You know, advertising experts will tell you that we will learn about 2,000 songs by the time we are an adult. Think about it. How many theme songs from your childhood can you sing along with even today? How many of those commercials can you sing along with? Now think about the kids in your backseat. What do you want them to sing along with? They're going to remember the words to the songs they hear today for the rest of their life. That is one of the reasons why I'm so glad The Word and the Pulse are here today, and why I think we have to make sure that these stations are here for the next generation. 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
1: We are as passionate about this ministry as you are as you listen to The Word, now nearly half century strong. 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If God's putting a number, a dollar amount on your heart, please call 218-568-4422. And we're still whittling away at a $1,000 match challenge. We've had a couple of gifts come in, but we've got about $700 left to go. Is that what you said earlier?
2: Yes, $700. Okay. Up to $700 can still be matched from our friends. Anonymous friends, but they wanted to stay anonymous. 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
1: Mm-hmm. 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
2: It is.
1: My goodness. 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
2: Or go online at theword.mn.
1: We appreciate you. Call now. One more time, 218-568-4422. And thank you

0: Well, that's Mara Justine, and of course, an arrangement put together by our dear friend Tommy Prophet.
1: Yes.
0: Right?
1: Amazing.
0: It's an amazing double CD. Just look for Tommy Prophet, and you will love it. All right. It's Dave and Amy. Generally, not generally. You do hear us mornings on the Word with Dave and Amy. And we're here today to round off the first day of our 2026 Summer Share event. So we're glad you're hanging out with us today. We're glad you're listening. We're just overjoyed and blessed and humbled that you're a part of the family. And even more so, if you choose to make a gift right now at 218-568-4422, still dealing with a $1,000 match challenge on the table.
1: You know, we have heard many times on the morning show, I get phone calls and I get to talk to people. Mm-hmm. And I remember a couple of years ago talking to someone who just heard us talking about how beautiful the sunset was.
0: Yeah.
1: I think it was PK and I were talking about how just amazing. I mean, because we do have some beautiful sunsets here. I have to say. But we were talking just how beautiful was that day. And he had said, you know, I didn't even feel like getting out of bed. But because you were talking about the sunset, it made me get up and it made me go to the window and maybe look out and see that sunset.
0: Oh,
1: or sunrise. I'm sorry.
0: Yeah.
1: Sunrise.
0: Mm-hmm.
1: I don't know. It's evening.
0: Yeah. It's okay.
1: Yeah, sunset's on my mind. So he wanted to see that sunrise with us. And so he got up. That was his reason for getting up, was just that simple thing of seeing the sunrise.
0: That encouragement.
1: Mm-hmm.
0: To kind of push a little bit.
1: Yeah, and be with us. Do what we're doing, you know, and come alongside of us. And that's what you're doing today.
0: Mm-hmm.
1: We've had, I don't know how many people call in because I didn't look at the numbers before we started, but I'm guessing around 60 or something.
0: We've had a good chunk today.
1: People call in and come alongside the word here and come along other listeners and say, hey, we're in. We're all in. And that's what God calls us to be, is all in for him. And I am blown away and amazed by our listeners, how every year God speaks to them and encourages me. And I get people that say, oh, you're such an encouragement to me. And I love your, they'll comment on how when they talk to me, they can hear my smile through the phone. Well, I'm encouraged by our listeners. I don't think I could do what I do if I wasn't getting
0: some feedback.
1: Yeah.
0: Right?
1: When I hear from you and you say, hey, I got up just because of that sunset or a sunrise that you were talking about.
0: Mm-hmm.
1: It's things like that that keeps us going.
0: Yeah.
1: So we come alongside. We do life together here. Dave, I, and you. As a listener, we do life together with you, and I enjoy that. I'm blessed to be able to do that.
0: Yeah, we are. Thank you, Lord, that we can be here serving you with the good news of Jesus, and that you're in the family. And perhaps tonight, giving a gift, maybe for the first time, you've never given before. We're a listener-supported ministry. Your gift helps spread the gospel and bring hope to countless listeners every day. That sums up what Amy just said. So there's your
1: thank
0: reason.
1: Thank you.
0: There's your reason
1: to
0: call.
1: Thanks for summing it up.
0: You got it. And right now, a match challenge on the table. Every gift you give is doubled thanks to a very generous Word listener. But you got to start with the phone call to double your gift, whatever that amount may be. Double that 218-568-4422 or online.
1: At theword.mn.
0: Thank you.

0: Hey, Mornings on the Word with Dave and Amy.
1: She is quite the singer, Haneker.
0: She is. And we're here in the afternoon for a change. Things are a little different with the schedule because we're doing our summer fundraiser 2026, asking you to call right now and double your gift because there's a match challenge on the table at 218-568-4422. And as you give, think about 2 Corinthians 9:7. Each man should give as he has decided in his heart. He should not give if he feels he has to give. God loves a man, loves a woman who gives because he or she wants to give.
1: Right. Right?
0: Cheerfully.
1: Mm-hmm.
0: 2 Corinthians 9:7.
1: Well, that's a good verse.
0: Yeah.
1: Yeah, you can ponder that while you're dialing. 218-568-4422. That's a really good one. What was that? Where is that found? 2 Corinthians 9:7.
0: Yeah.
1: I like that one. 218-568-4422. Your gift will be matched right now. You don't have to give. You give because you want to give. Mm-hmm. This is your station, and you want to see it keep going strong, want us to reach more people. You want to reach more people for Christ, and this is how you can do it. This is a mission. Mm-hmm. So this is just like supporting, like your church supporting a missionary that goes out into another area. But our mission field is right here. What did the one guy say this morning? Barry, he said, the mission field is right in front of your nose.
0: Right in front of your nose.
1: That's where it is, right in front of your nose. Exactly. And this mission field is right there for you to be a part of. And you can do that. Just, you don't have to come and be on the air. We're not asking you to do that. We're not asking you to sing a song so you can put it on the air, although we play some great music here. We're not asking you to do that either. We're asking you to financially support it so it can just keep going strong. The ministries that we play on the air keep going. We keep playing Dr. Jeremiah. We keep playing Greg Laurie. We play Alistair Begg in the morning. We have Janet Parshall on normally right now. All those things are going to happen. By the way, if you missed Dr. Jeremiah this morning, it will be on in just a few minutes, about 10 minutes.
0: All right.
1: So you're going to get to hear that at 6 o'clock. Because you missed it this morning.
0: Okay. But right now, give a call.
1: Yeah.
0: There's still time. You can do it online, too, at theword.mn. And again, that call is 218-568-4422.
1: Your gift will be matched either way you do it. If you call or if you go online at theword.mn, your gift up to $700 right now matched.
0: Thank you so much. So glad you're in the family with Dave and Amy.
2: Do you have a list of regrets? It's longer than it's ever been.

0: His name is Cade Thompson, one of the many songs that ministers to you through the word. We don't take credit for it. Amy schedules the music, but God is directing her hand as to where to put that music, where to schedule it, because that's why that song comes up just when you need to hear mm-hmm. it. That's how it works around here.
1: The words to, you know, I do pay attention to the words in songs and making mm-hmm. sure that the lyrics are going to encourage, they're going to give hope, mm-hmm. and that they point to specifically to Jesus.
0: Yeah.
1: You know,
0: amen.
1: I mean, that's what the cross is for. That is specifically talking about you and leading you to the cross.
0: Right.
1: So I am very particular on words to music.
0: You're doing ministry.
1: Right.
0: And that's what we're all about. And
1: every minute matters.
0: It does. Every second matters mm-hmm. in what you hear on this radio station. The encouragement, the hope in a world that's increasingly dark, and especially the salvation that'll pull you out of that dark world into the family of Jesus through the word. And as we come to you during this special Share 2026 week, we want you to give your best gift that God puts on your heart, perhaps at 218-568-4422.
1: Maybe your best gift is $50. That's going to be doubled anyway. So mm-hmm. somebody else is going to go, you know what? I appreciate your $50. I'm going to kick in $50 for you too.
0: Yeah.
1: Maybe your best gift is $500. That's also going to be doubled. They have generously said we will double everything up to $700. Because they said $1,000 to begin with. And Jeff and Terry from Akeley gave $200, and Tracy went online and from Brainerd, and she gave $100. So now there's $700 left
0: yeah.
1: for you.
0: Now, and
1: I'm saying it's for you.
0: Mm-hmm.
1: I'm talking to you right now.
0: Yeah.
1: And you know who you are. So you can call 218-568-4422.
0: It's just that easy. Your gift makes sure that when hearts are broken, when people are searching, when someone is desperate for hope, the word is there with the life-changing message of Jesus. Just like when Amy picks out that music, she looks for that solid message in the songs. So you're not just giving to a radio station, you're giving to change a life for eternity.
1: You can have your gift doubled. And this is the last time we're going to talk before 6 o'clock because mm-hmm. we want to be able to get to Dr. Jeremiah on time.
0: Mm-hmm.
1: So we are asking you to, you know, set up a quick prayer. And get it on the match, $700 on the table, 218-568-4422, or go online at theword.mn. Don't hesitate. Don't delay. Listen to when God is telling you what to do.
0: Yeah.
1: It's never good for your spirit when you don't obey.
0: Right.
1: So I'm just asking you to obey right now.
0: Amen, man.
1: Not asking you to do anything God isn't already asking you to do.
0: That's right. That's between you and him.
1: That's
0: so
1: right.
0: So call now. At 218-568-4422. Oh, we love Kane. Two sisters and a brother that love Jesus, and they give to their local Christian radio station.
1: And this is my favorite one.

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5: Welcome to Turning Point. Going through hardship is never enjoyable, but it's almost always beneficial. Today, Dr. David Jeremiah considers how that truth plays out in the life of Job, who learned firsthand how God can bring the greatest of blessings from the worst of circumstances. From the series, Making Sense of It All, here's David to introduce his message, When Trials Become Our Teacher.
6: Well, there's one man in the Bible whose trials surpass everybody else's. And that man, of course, is the man Job. And we're going to look at the second chapter of the book of Job today and draw some wonderful principles that help us understand what to do when trials become our teacher. We'll get there in just a moment. Hey, Turning Point has a magazine that we're very proud of because we know it's helping people in their walk with the Lord. It's meant to add value to your life. It's coordinated with the teaching that is on the air every day, and it's available to you just for the asking. 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It's a beautiful presentation of biblical truth, devotional thoughts for every day, Monday through Friday, and one for the weekend, plus articles to help you in your walk with the Lord and information about the ministry of Turning Point around the world. It's a wonderful tool, and we want you to have it. 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
7: Today I want to talk with you about the subject of when trials become our teacher. I have often recounted the tragic circumstances surrounding the writing of It Is Well With My Soul. You may remember that the song came from the heart of a man who was torn by testing and loss. Horatio Spafford was a very prosperous senior partner of a successful law practice. Prosperous and successful, that is, until the Great Chicago Fire, which destroyed much of his wealth, along with most of the city of Chicago. Horatio remained in Chicago after the fire to finish a case that was pending, and his family set out for Paris. He was to join them later. On November the 21st, 1873, the luxury ocean liner taking Anna Spafford and their four daughters to Europe was rammed by another vessel, and in less than 20 minutes, it sank. An unconscious Anna Spafford was rescued from some floating debris, but all of the children perished. While on the way to be with her in Europe, after he received her note that all the children had been lost at sea, Horatio asked the captain of the ship on which he was traveling to alert him to the place along the way where this tragedy had occurred. And he went up and cried out to the Lord and went back to his cabin and on a piece of hotel stationery from Chicago wrote down the words to the song, "It Is Well With My Soul." Almost familiar as his song are the words of Anna's telegram to her husband. When she was notifying him of what had happened, she sent simply these words, "Saved alone, what shall I do?" To a fellow survivor, she said, "God gave me four daughters. Now they have been taken from me. Someday, maybe I will understand why." Job had lost his children, not four daughters, but seven sons and three daughters. They were swept away when the house in which they were having a party was struck by a tornado and the house collapsed on them, killing them all instantly. The loss of Job's 10 children was the final stroke in Satan's first attack against him. In round one, Job lost all of his possessions and all of his family except for his wife. Now, at this point in the story, at the end of chapter 1 and the beginning of chapter 2, the central question of this book shifts. It shifts from the question, "Can a man lose everything he has and still bless God?" to "Can a man lose even what he is and still remain under God's blessing?" So we begin the second chapter with Job accused by Satan. And in verses 1 through 3 of chapter 2, we read these words, "Again, there was a day when the sons of God came to present themselves before the Lord. And Satan came also among them to present himself before the Lord. And the Lord said to Satan, 'From where do you come?' So Satan answered the Lord and said, 'From going to and fro on the earth and from walking back and forth on it.' And the Lord said to Satan, 'Have you considered my servant Job, that there is none like him on the earth, a blameless and upright man, one who fears God and shuns evil, and still he holds fast to his integrity, though you incited me against him to destroy him without cause?'" Using the same words that we are familiar with from the first chapter, we are told that Satan returns and is in the presence of Almighty God along with God's ministering angels. As in the first meeting, God initiates the conversation, and he turns to Satan and he says to him, "What do you think of my man Job now? I let you give him your best shot, but Job hasn't cursed me." No, in fact, he hasn't cursed me. He's actually blessed me. "Satan, I'm telling you, there is nobody like Job on the face of the earth, and you will never break him." But how many of you know Satan doesn't give up easily? Can I get a witness? If he would not give up on Jesus Christ until after he had tempted him three times, he's not going to give up on Job after one, and he's not going to give up on us either. And so we learn, first of all, about Satan's persistence. And then we learn about his persuasion. In verses 4 and 5, we read these words, "And Satan answered the Lord and said, 'Skin for skin, yes, all that a man has he will give for his life. But stretch out your hand now and touch his bone and his flesh, and he will surely curse you to your face.'" Satan says to God, "God, I went as far as you'd let me go. I took away Job's possessions and I took away his family, but that's all you allowed me to do. Job still has his health, God. And because of that, he can get another family and he can start another business. But I'll tell you what, Lord, if you let me touch his health, he will curse you to your face." Now, what he's saying is this. He's accusing Job of sacrificing his children, his animals, and his servants in order to preserve his own hide. Satan was convinced that Job would give all he had for his own life. In other words, Satan is saying that Job only loves God because God protects him and keeps him healthy. So he says, "God, you let me take away Job's health? That'll be it. He'll curse you then, Lord. He'll curse you to your face." And so we move from Satan's persistence and his persuasion to his permission. Notice verse 6, "And the Lord said to Satan, 'Behold, he's in your hand, but spare his life.'" God issues Satan a permission slip with virtually unfettered power to harm his body, but God restricted Satan and would not let him kill Job. Now, it's important to know, before we go any further, that God is always in control. Satan could not do anything that God would not let him do. And God is allowing Job to be a testimony, if you will, to a man's ability to trust in his God when all the props are taken away. But mark

He had painful boils from the sole of his foot to the crown of his head. He was covered with sores. The Hebrew word for the word boil means a burning sore. The word is used for the boils with which the Egyptians were smitten in the plagues of Exodus chapter 9. Job was covered with these burning, inflamed sores from his foot to his head. The disease was likely the dreaded black leprosy of the Near East, often referred to by the title elephantiasis. The name for elephantiasis comes from the fact that the limbs in this disease take on a dark color from heavy incrustation due to the sores and the extreme swelling, which makes the limbs of the person look like elephant's legs. And they say the suffering with this disease is absolutely indescribable. If you read through the rest of the book of Job, you will run into some of the things Job was feeling and the symptoms of his disease. I just made a list of a few of them, and I won't ask you to look them up, but let me just tell you what they are. We begin in the second chapter with boils in verse 7, severe itching, verse 8, degenerative changes in his facial skin, verse 12 of chapter 2. In chapter 3, we discover he's lost his appetite and he's full of depression, verses 24 and 25. In chapter 9, he has difficult breathing. In 19, he has foul breath. In 19, he also has the loss of weight and continual pain and fever. These are just a few of the things Job was experiencing because Satan was allowed to touch his body. Apparently, as we read the text, and this is a little bit gross, but it's right here and I have to tell you about it. Apparently, Job found relief from the itching by scraping himself with a piece of broken pottery. So now we see Job outside of the city, sitting on an ash heap. The city garbage was deposited and burned there, and all of the rejects lived at the dump. The people who are living there are begging for alms for whoever passed by. At the ash heap, dogs fight over something to eat, and the city's waste is brought and burned, and the city's leading citizen, Job, is now sitting at the dump on an ash heap outside of the city. Before we leave this section, I want to take just a moment and share a couple of summary paragraphs about Satan, because we run the risk right here of either giving him more credit than he deserves or not giving him enough. I came across a couple of paragraphs by a Welsh preacher by the name of Peter Williams, and he writes this. He says, "We are sometimes in danger of adopting one of two extremes where Satan's power is concerned. On the one hand, we overrate his power and treat him as if he were almost equal to God. He is not, for he is a created being and he does not possess God's attributes of omnipotence, omniscience, and omnipresence. The limits of his power may be seen in the fact that he can only do to Job what God allows him to do. But even greater is the danger of underestimating his power, which is also very extensive. The first two of Satan's attacks upon Job are connected with his manipulation of men. He uses the Sabaeans and the Chaldeans to do his work. The second two temptations shows his control over the forces of nature, the fire and the wind. And the last temptation uses sickness of his subject's body to get across his point. For all of his sinister cunning and power, Satan is a created being, and therefore he is no match for the sovereign God who created him. He is the enemy of our souls, and he will use every means at his disposal to bring about our destruction. But we must never forget that he is already a defeated enemy, and all the vicious attacks upon the believer are but counteroffensives that are doomed to failure." Let me tell you something, friends. Satan was sentenced at the cross of Jesus Christ. The sentence hasn't been fully carried out, but one day it will. In between the sentence and the judgment, we're living in that period of time, and Satan's kind of on the loose. And he's a frantic, desperate creature because he knows

0: knows his days are numbered. So don't be taken aback by Satan. Keep your guard up. But don't let him make you believe that you have to do anything he tells you to do. He reports to Almighty God, and he can't do anything that God won't allow him. And the Bible says, there has no temptation taken us, but such is common to man. And God is faithful, who will not suffer us to be tempted above that we are able, but will with the temptation also make a way of escape. We can be victorious over Satan, and he does not have power over us to do anything that we don't open the door of our lives to let him do. Hallelujah. Job, accused by Satan. But now, we got to talk about the second part of the story. And I've been looking forward to this with fear and trembling. And we're going to talk about Job's wife. We read, first of all, of her advice in verse 9. Then Job's wife said to him, Job, do you still hold fast to your integrity? Why don't you just curse God and die? I read a lot of books when I'm studying a series like this, and I love to read Chuck Swindoll's books because he sits loose in the saddle. And he always wants to make sure that while we deal with serious things, we don't get too serious. And right here in his book, he tells this story. He said there was a couple in bed one night, and the husband got up in the middle of the night and he went downstairs. And after he'd been gone for a while, his wife realized that he should have come back, and she gets worried and she goes downstairs. She walks in the kitchen and he's sitting at the kitchen table drinking a cup of coffee, staring out of the window. She says, honey, what's wrong? He said, oh, nothing. She says, no, no, you wouldn't get out of bed and come down here in the middle of the night and sit in the kitchen, drink coffee, and stare out the window if it wasn't something wrong. What's wrong? He says, well, he said, the words don't come easy. And as she walked over to see him, she saw he was crying. He said, you remember 20 years ago when we had our first date? She said, yes. He says, you were 16 and I was 21? She says, yes. Do you remember the night we were sitting out in front of the house and we were smooching? And your dad saw us? And he went back in the house and he came out with a pistol. And he put the pistol in the window and he said, anybody who kisses my daughter like that will either marry her or spend 20 years in prison. And he said, I just realized tomorrow was the day I would have gotten out. Now, I have to recover from that very quickly because I sort of noticed that the majority of the laughter sounds sort of masculine. I don't see a lot of ladies laughing at that. But I wanted to tell you that because the rest of this is interesting, to say the least. After Satan struck the first time against Job, all Job had left was his wife and his friends. Now we read that even his wife has abandoned him. You cannot imagine how painful that must have been to the patriarch. Chrysostom, a church father who is not supposed to have any sense of humor about this at all, wrote that the only reason Satan didn't kill Job's wife when the rest of his family was killed was because he knew he was going to use her later on to do some more damage to Job. And the most difficult thing to accept about the seventh verse of this chapter is the fact, if you look at it carefully, Job's wife asked Job to do exactly what Satan wanted him to do. Did you see that? Satan wanted Job to curse God and die. And she said to him, why don't you curse God and die? One of the things we have to be careful about here is to recognize that even though people are close to us, sometimes they can give us wrong messages. Adam listened to Eve. Abraham listened to Sarah. Job's wife advised him to give up his faith and commit suicide. But I want to tell you something. There's another side to this story that we need to be careful to mention. Before we throw Job's wife under the bus, I'd like to try to put this whole scene in perspective. Don Baker has written a book called Pain's Hidden Purpose. And in that book, he has written these words. He says, many have speculated as to just what Job's wife may have meant when she looked at that emaciated and blackened body and suggested that Job end his suffering. Some see Job's wife, he wrote at this point, as hardened and bitter, unconcerned for his relationship with God. I see her, wrote Don Baker, as a sensitive, caring, concerned woman who loved Job and honored his commitment. No family could have enjoyed the oneness that Job's family shared if their mother had been calloused or cruel. But she was stretched at this point. Weeks of suffering had passed without relief. Every morning she woke up to the same pain, only to find it intensified. Every night she'd pray for her husband's healing, but it never came. And there was no medication, no Tylenol 3, no Percodan, no Demerol, no morphine to ease the pain, no Valium, not even an aspirin to help him go to sleep. His suffering was so intense, his looks so hideous, his conditions so infectious that he was forced to move out of the house and relocate at the city dump. And she couldn't stand it any longer. In a moment of deep and frustrated anguish, she suggested, Job, why don't you curse God and die? Tell God you've had enough. He's not gonna heal you. He's gone back on his promise. He's not even aware of your problem. Job, I'd rather see you dead than like this. Maybe we could die together, end of quote. It's hard to blame this woman, isn't it, when you realize what she was experiencing. But to his credit, Job didn't listen to his wife's advice. He gave a solid answer in verse 10. He said to her, "You speak as one of the foolish women. Shall we indeed accept good from God, and shall we not accept adversity?" In all this, Job did not sin with his lips. Job's response here was profoundly simple. As you read the language, here's basically what he said to her. He said, "Woman, don't talk like a foolish person. You're talking like an unbeliever. Don't do that. Shall we accept good from God," he said, "and not accept his adversity?" And he rejected her suggestion. Job was slowly, methodically being stripped to the very nakedness of his spiritual being. All the things that clothe the spirit of man were being ripped apart. All that man leans upon for help and strength was taken from him, until we now see this man left alone, a soul that was forced to stand naked in the universe of God, all the props removed. I want to stop for just a moment and put a little counsel in here, if I might. I want to take just a moment and remind all of us, now that we've done away with all of the ups and downs of Job's wife, and just say to the wives here, don't ever, ever underestimate your importance to your husband. Don't ever think your words of affirmation are less important than others. I promise you, your husband cares more about what you say than what anybody else on the earth says.
1: Amen. And these instructions from Job's wife were quite amazing, aren't they? Some of you are saying, well, sure, thankfully I don't have a wife like that. And hopefully none of you do, but she was quite a piece of action in this story. And Job had to overcome some of the things that she said. We'll talk more about that when we get together again tomorrow, right here on Turning Point. We're talking about making sense of it all. It's a series of lessons on some of the explanation passages in the Bible. We've talked about finding strength through weakness, finding courage when fatigue drains you, and so many other thoughts that are a part of this discussion. We still have quite a ways to go. So if you're looking for encouragement, don't miss Turning Point every day. July is a month of encouraging messages from the Bible, answering your questions, motivating your heart, making you want to continue to serve God with everything you have. We'll see you next time right here.
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8: 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They may relate to each other, but they'll never learn to love one another. 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You cannot love somebody you do not give yourself away to.
9: 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That is, that it's through faith in Christ that we are liberated to love. 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
8: Have you ever pondered seriously why God allowed you to be born? Well, more than likely you've thought about it, but the question is, what kind of a conclusion did you come to? Or did you come to any conclusion, or did you just say, well, I just guess I was born and here I am and I'll make the best of it? Well, the reason God allowed you to be born is in order for God to express His wonderful love to you. You may not feel it. You may not even understand anything about the love of God, but that's why you were created. Not only that He could express His wonderful love to you, but that you could love Him in return. And you see, when man fell in the Garden of Eden and sin came into this world, it just really fouled up our capacity to understand the love of God, to receive the love of God, and to love Him in return. But that's why Jesus came, to liberate us from the power of sin in our life, so that you and I could love God Almighty with all of our heart, and that we could receive His love for us. And that's what I want to talk about in this message today. And I want to begin a series entitled, Liberated to Love. And I want you to turn, if you will, to Luke chapter 10. In Luke chapter 10, a familiar passage of Scripture, Jesus makes it very clear that you and I were created to love. And you recall, this is the incident where they're asking Him a question about the law. And in the 25th verse of this 10th chapter, the Scripture says, and behold, a certain lawyer stood up and put Him to the test, saying, Teacher, what shall I do to inherit eternal life? And He said to him, What is written in the law? How does it read to you? And he answered and said, You shall love the Lord your God with all your heart and with all your soul and with all your strength and with all your mind and your neighbor as yourself. And he said to him, You have answered correctly. Do this and you will live. Now, I want us to look, first of all, at this whole idea of the nature of love. In the New Testament, for example, there are two words for love. One of them is agape love, which is a sacrificial kind of love. The other is phileo love, like we get Philadelphia, the city of brotherly love. Phileo love is an affection, an approval, a friendship kind of love. The other word for love, which is not found in the New Testament, is the word eros, from which we get the idea of physical love or passion or sexual love. The first two is found in the Scripture, the other one is not. And of the 300 and some times that love is found in the Bible, 185 times of it is found in the New Testament, and of those times, 140 some are sacrificial love, agape love. So when we talk about the love that God has for us here, when you talk about love, you're talking about this kind of attitude. That love always asks what's best for the other person. Love asks the question, what can I be and what can I do in your behalf? What can I be to edify you and to grow you up into Christ-likeness and to build you up? Love is always looking out for the other person. And love is gentle and kind. Love is forgiving and loyal and faithful and true. And love has many, many qualities, which we'll come to in the series. But just to get us started in this whole aspect of why God created us to be lovers, simply to say that love is always asking the question, what's best for the other one? And what can I do and what can I be in your behalf? And so God created you and me to love us. And what is He always asking us? He doesn't have to ask us any question, but what is He always doing? He's always expressing that love according to what we need Him to be for us, what our needs are at the moment. And He is faithful and loyal and loving and kind. And you see, true love doesn't keep score. True love doesn't have a book. It keeps score. You did this and this and this, because you see, true, genuine love is a forgiving love. And God has given us the pattern by which we are to love ourselves and we're to love others. When we think about the kind of love that He has, this unconditional love of God that knows no conditions. It doesn't make any difference who we are, what we are, where we've been, where we're going. His love for us is absolute. There are no conditions to His love. No ifs, no ands, no buts, no conditions whatsoever. When we experience the love of God, we are being absolutely, genuinely loved, penetrated every facet of our being by a love that knows no limitations and that is absolutely complete and full and contenting. There's nothing in the world like experiencing the love of God. Now, let's look at that love for just a moment, because He says, We are to love him. He says, if you want to know what the whole law is all about, here's what it's about. It's about loving God and then loving others as yourself. So first of all, let's look at this idea of loving God. Now, he said to these people who, the scribes and Pharisees and others who were there asking questions, what he did, he's referred them back to the law of Moses and the command of Moses that they knew. So I want you to go back, if you will, to the sixth chapter of the book of Deuteronomy, the fourth and fifth verse. Look at this fourth and fifth verse of the sixth chapter of Deuteronomy. He says, "Hear, O Israel, the Lord is our God, the Lord is one. And you shall love the Lord your God with all your heart, with all your soul, and with all your might." Notice, if you will, he says, "Hear, O Israel, the Lord our God, the Lord is one." The word God is Jehovah, the faithful covenant keeper, the faithful one, absolute in faithfulness. Lord, Elohim, infinite in power. So he says, "Hear, O Israel, the one who is the faithful covenant keeper, the Lord Almighty, the Lord God, infinite in power." He says, "You're to love him with all of your heart, with all of your soul, with all of your might." Now, it's interesting when you look in the scriptures that in the Old Testament, five times God says he's a jealous God. Now, if you and I said to someone that that person is jealous, we would imply that there's something about their character, their attitude that's not right and needs to be changed. But when God declares that he's jealous, what he's expressing is this, that his love for us is of such nature and of such quality and is so absolutely essential and important to everything about our life because it's our very purpose for living, that he desires that we be so committed and tuned into him that anything that competes with our love and our loyalty for him absolutely does not fit who we are. We are to love one another. We are to love ourselves. We're to deeply love each other. But nothing is to take priority over our love for him. Go back to Exodus chapter 20 and the Ten Commandments. You'll notice in Exodus chapter 20 how he begins the Ten Commandments very strongly and what he begins it with. He says, "Then God spoke of all these words, saying," verse 2 of chapter 20 of Exodus. Notice now in each of these five times, he says the same thing, "I am the Lord your God." And if you'll notice, Lord is always in capitals. "I am the Lord your God, who brought you up out of the land of Egypt, out of the house of slavery. You shall have no other gods before me. You shall not make for yourself an idol or any likeness of what is in heaven above or on the earth beneath or in the water under the earth. You shall not worship them or serve them, for I, the Lord your God, am a jealous God, visiting the iniquity of the fathers on the children, on the third and fourth generations of those who hate me." Now, look, if you will, in Deuteronomy chapter 4 and the 24th verse. Notice what he says. He says, "For the Lord your God is a consuming fire, a jealous God." And again in the fifth chapter and the sixth chapters, each time he says that God is a jealous God. Now, he is jealous because God knows that whenever our allegiance and our loyalty and our devotion has any competitors in our life whatsoever, and we put other things and other people before we do him, there is an idol in our life. And God says he hates idolatry. If you go back to the Old Testament, for example, the most scathing denunciation of the people of Israel was always because they fell into idolatry. They worshiped Baal, they worshiped all kinds of gods, and these other religions came along and they had all kinds of things to worship. And he says he hates all of those things. He hates anything and despises anything that competes with our love and devotion, loyalty to him. Why? Because that's the very reason you and I exist. We exist for the purpose of being recipients of the love of God and loving him in return. Any form of idolatry that competes with that, God says he hates it. Now, all the idols weren't destroyed in the Old Testament. And all the idols don't belong to other religions today because there are many idols, whether it is the idol of sports or the idol of money or the idol of sex or whatever it may be, business, position, prominence, prestige, fame, and money, whatever it might be. An idol can be anything that comes between God and ourselves. grabs our attention and directs our thoughts and dominates and controls our life. God hates it. He says, I created you for me. I created to express this wondrous, incomparable, indescribable love of mine, this forgiving love of mine to you in such a fashion that you would understand who I am, that you would know me as the one true God, and knowing me that you would desire to worship me and desire to serve me, that you would praise me and honor me not only by your lips but also by your conduct. And so, since we are created to be lovers, if we miss learning to love God and being loved by Him and experiencing that, no matter what we accomplish and what we do in life, we've missed the whole purpose for living. And so, God hates all forms of idolatry. He says in this passage, how are we to love Him? Certainly not half-heartedly. We're to love Him with all of our heart, the seat of our emotion, all of our soul, the very core of our personality, with all of our mind. Our mind is to be consumed with Him, and all of our strength. That is, this isn't some half-hearted kind of devotion to Him. This is absolute, genuine, total submission and loyalty and devotion and love to Him. He is the center and the core of our life, and everything is to revolve around Him. And if you'll think about your life for just a moment, when you're going to make a decision, what's the first thing you ask? Will it profit you? Will somebody else think? Or what does the Lord Jesus Christ think? If He's the center of my life, if He is and He is to be the very core of our being, then everything must get sifted through Him. Everything revolves around Him. We are alive to receive and to return, to reciprocate in love to Almighty God. And so, therefore, if our life is lived at any time apart from Him, we have forgotten our very purpose for living. There is no other reason to be in existence than the fact that God chose to create us, to love us, and to express that love. He didn't need us. He could have created a world with all kinds of things, but without us. But God chose to create us to love Him. He is so full of love. He is absolutely the essence of love. And love is so absolutely important to God, and it is such an essence of who He is. What He wanted to do is to give Himself to us. And how is the best way for God to give Himself to us? For you and me to enjoy what He is. The Bible says that God is spirit, God is light, God is holy, God is love. All genuine love stems from Him. It flows from Him. And so what did He do? He created all of humanity to be able to experience what He was. And that is what He is, and that is love. And so God has created us to be lovers, lovers of Almighty God, first of all. And if I genuinely love Him, I will submit myself to Him. I will ask God, Father, what is best for You in my life today? What do You want me to be and to do in Your behalf today? How do You want me to represent You today, Father? Because love is always giving, and love is always yielding, and love is always expressing itself. And so, when He says God is love, He is the essence of all love, and He came, listen, He sent the Lord Jesus Christ as a living, walking demonstration of what it's like. Think about this. No place that I know of in the Gospels did Jesus ever say to anybody, I love you. He never said it. But what was He always doing? Expressing it. He knew how to express the Father's love. And Jesus Christ came into this world to show us, to demonstrate to us what genuine love is all about. The highest pinnacle of the essence of love is when He went to the cross. Absolute, total, sacrificial love for sinners like ourselves. He says we're to love Him with all of our heart, all of our soul, all of our mind, all of our strength. Now, why are we to love Him? I mean, why love Him? Well, think about this. Is He not worthy of our love? Look what He's done for us. He has done for us what we could never do for ourselves. Has He not committed Himself to us? That if you and I trust Him as our personal Savior, no matter what we go through in life, He's going to take us home to heaven? The Bible says that the Lord Jesus Christ went back to heaven to prepare a place for you and me. Has He not committed Himself to answer our prayers, to give us divine guidance and direction throughout our life? Has not Almighty God made this awesome, unbreakable commitment and covenant relationship with us? Do we not love this God of ours? Probably most people do not. We're to love Him because He's worthy of our love, because of what He's done for us, because He has loved us first. No one of us said, I think I'm going to love God. Maybe I can get Him to love me. Now, I say that people don't say that, but in essence, that's exactly what a lot of people do. They think somehow I've got to get God to love me. And so They decide that if I do the following things, maybe God will love me. My friend, listen to me carefully. You can't get this omnipotent, omniscient, omnipresent, indescribable, incomparable, immeasurable God to love you one bit more than He already loves you and loved you before you were ever born. You do not have to do anything to get God to love you. Listen, that's why He created you to love you. And secondly, you can't ever do anything bad enough to cause God to stop loving you. And no matter how hard His disciplining hand comes down, that has nothing to do with the fact that He does not love you. It has to do with that He does love you. Most people are going to go through life never loving God. They will have a relationship, and they'll talk to Him, and they'll pray to Him, but they will never experience the love of God. Because the truth is, He will always be slightly distant out there. They get on their knees and talk to Him up yonder. Or they'll talk to Him. But somehow, God being this genuine, loving Father who wants to pour out His love upon me and pour out His love in me and pour out His love through me, that's what He wants above everything else. That's why He created us. And so He says He first loved us before you and I ever thought about loving Him. And the truth is, you can't know Him. You can't really know God unless you love Him. And you can't love Him until you know Him. And so you see, that's why Jesus came. He says, He came that you and I may know the Father. And to know Him is to have eternal life. And what He did, He came to connect us to the Father so we could fulfill the Father's purpose in our life. Jesus came to liberate us from the power of sin in our life and to so transform us by the new birth that you and I would have a new spirit and a new life and a whole new perspective so that now we can love God because we have a spirit that is able to love Him and to receive His love in return. That's why people who rejected the Lord Jesus Christ have rejected the Father. Somebody says, well, you know, I believe in God, but I don't believe in Jesus. Forget it. Or I know God, I have a relationship with God, but forget Jesus Christ. He says, you can't know the Father till you know Him. That's why He came. He was so intent on you and me knowing Him, and knowing Him as the lover of our soul, the lover of our total being. He sent His only begotten Son to do what? To liberate us from the power of sin so that we could experience this awesome love of Almighty God. I say again, to live your life and never learn to experience the love of God or to love God in return is to live your whole life and miss the purpose of God. And that is exactly what many people, most people will probably do. They think they know how to love God. They think, well, yes, I'm sure I do know how to love God. Well, the truth is they don't. And if you should ask them, well, how do you love God? One four-letter word, O-B-E-Y, obey Him. That is an expression of our love. Now, if my purpose for being alive is to receive His love and to love Him in return, if I fail to receive His love and if I fail to love Him in return, then I have lost. Listen, when I think about going through life and never learning to love God, what I would have missed. And going through life and never being able to receive that love, what I would have missed. When you think about loving God, and how you and I would love Him. We miss the purpose of life. We miss the blessings of life because to live this life without God, personally, I don't understand how anybody lives this life without God. I mean, listen, there has got to be this huge, empty hole in your soul, my friend. You can fill it up with 1,000 things, relationships and money and prestige or whatever it may be. You will never be able to fill the gap in your heart that Almighty God created for Himself, and it is first place in your life. Everything else is second, third, fourth, thousandth, whatever it may be. But to live your life apart from God is to live with this big, huge emptiness, and people are cramming and jamming and seeking and searching anything, everything they can to fill up that place, and you can't fill up that place. That place, it is in the image of God, and nothing else fits there but God Himself.
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11: This is one of the wisest things you can do to keep from drifting. When you wake up in the morning, before you get out of bed, you say to Him, Father, today, or Lord Jesus, today, here and now, I surrender my entire life to You for this day. Then when something comes along, the Spirit of God's going to remind you, that's not surrender. You're having your way now. When you make a genuine commitment, I surrender my entire life to You today, it's amazing the impact. You know what it's like? It's like God gave you this radar system, and it reaches way out there. You can see it coming down the track. And God reminds you, remember, you laid all that down, and you surrendered everything to Me today. Now, we have to stay on guard. You have to be on guard. Now, let's say I've been drifting. How do I get back? Well, first of all, you acknowledge and recognize the fact that you've been drifting away from Him. Secondly, you confess it and repent of it, which means I take an about face. It's one thing to read the Word of God and say, well, I'm going to talk to God about this and so forth. No, it's not enough. Repentance means change. It changed my way of thinking about the way I'm living. So wherever you are in the drift, you say, I want to get back where I ought to be. I acknowledge I'm drifting. I confess it before God. I repent of it. And I surrender myself to Him.
9: 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Has the good news of the gospel changed your life? Well, if this program has been a part of that journey, we'd love to know. When In Touch continues next time, our first priority is to love God and then to love people. When our series continues, you'll hear how to express an honest love for those around you. I hope you'll join us again for In Touch, the teaching ministry of Dr. Charles Stanley. This program is a presentation of In Touch Ministries, Atlanta, Georgia, and remains on the station through the grace of God and your faithful prayers and gifts.
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17: Are you hungry and thirsty for righteousness? When you go to see a doctor, One of the first things he will ask you is, how's your appetite? Because your appetite is an indication of your overall health. When you're hungry, that's a good sign. When you have no hunger, that's not a good sign, right? Same could be said spiritually. How's your appetite? Are you hungry for the things of God? Let me put it another way. Do you look forward to going to church, or is it something you do out of mere duty? Do you take time for, look forward to opening the Word of God each and every day? See, blessed, happy is the person who's hungry and thirsty for righteousness.
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23: 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Well said.

0: a mysterious phone call, and a new nemesis? 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
2: Now, let's see if I have everything. Connie, I'm getting ready to leave.
3: Okay, Jack. Do you have everything?
2: I think so. Permit application, color schemes, mock-up. No, this isn't the right one. Connie, where's the latest mock-up for the poster?
3: It's right there under the counter. I didn't want it to get spilled on.
2: Good. I guess that's it then. I'll be at the city hall and the coffee place if you need me.
3: Okay, have fun.
2: Hello, Bart. Goodbye, Bart.
4: Goodbye. Where was he off to in such a hurry?
3: City Hall. What can I do for you, Bart?
4: Oh, nothing. I'm just returning this book I borrowed from your library.
3: You borrowed a book?
4: Yeah. What's the matter? You don't think I read?
3: No, of course you do. Let's see.